0: the National Weather Service in Morristown has issued a flash flood warning for north central Johnson County, northeastern Sullivan County, south central Washington County in southwestern Virginia until 11 p.m. Eastern Daylight Time. At 8.03 p.m. Eastern Daylight Time, Doppler radar indicated thunderstorms producing heavy rain across the warned area. Between 1 and 2 inches of rain have fallen. Additional rainfall amounts up to 0.5 inch are possible in the warned area. Flash flooding is ongoing or expected to begin shortly. Hazard, flash flooding caused by thunderstorms. Source, radar indicated. Impact, flash flooding of small creeks and streams, urban areas, highways, streets and underpasses as well as other poor drainage and low-lying areas. Some locations that will experience flash flooding include Shady Valley. Turn around, don't drown when encountering flooded roads. Most flood deaths occur in vehicles.
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10: Hey Bible readers, I'm Tara Lee Cobble and I'm your host for The God Shot. When he went ashore, he saw a great crowd and he had compassion on them because they were like sheep without a shepherd. And he began to teach them many things. Mark 6:34. When this passage opens, Jesus has just gotten the news that his cousin John the Baptist, who was the forerunner of his ministry, had been beheaded in prison. It's heavy news. Jesus tries to get away for a bit, but people just keep needing things from him. Have you ever felt like this? Like you're already being crushed by the weight of life and then even more demands come your way? Jesus knows how that feels. And do you know how he responds? With compassion. He shows empathy. He sees their neediness and he enters in, patiently teaching the wayward and providing for the needy. That's us too, wayward, needy. I'm so grateful we can learn from him and receive what he gives us because he's where the joy is.
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6: For tonight, we have a chance of showers and thunderstorms. Slight chance of showers in the morning, mostly cloudy with a low of 71. On Saturday, slight chance of showers in the morning, maybe some thunderstorms in the afternoon. It'll be mostly sunny and hot, high near 90. It's going to feel like 97. On Saturday night, slight chance of showers and thunderstorms. Partly cloudy skies for the most part with a low around 71 in the morning. On Sunday, sunny and hot again, high of 91. Sunday night's going to be mostly clear with the low around 72. I'm Nick Rice from the LiveWire Weather Center. 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
13: My guest today is cookbook author Rachel Riggs. Today we're talking about the brand new book, In Good Health. I love the fact that your book says it's a vibrant new cookbook that nourishes without compromise. And it's not just a cookbook. You really do provide a lot of great information on getting healthy, staying healthy, and really being conscientious about what we put in our mouth.
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13: Ooh.
14: That is dead easy. 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So it's not a seasonal recipe. And it's just one that's always a huge hit. 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It's ubiquitous. So the halibut is just encrusted in that seasoning. And then it's a super easy aioli that you make with a mayo, and it's dead easy. It looks impressive because you've got that seasoning crust on the outside.
13: What are the ingredients in the mayo?
14: 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I think there might be a little bit of lime juice. There's prepared horseradish rather than fresh grated horseradish, and your favorite mayo. It's pan seared. Sear each side for just a couple minutes. You slide it into the oven for a few more, and that's it.
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15: 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I'm Daryl Moody, reporting.
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20: From the Quick Stop Market Sports Desk, NFL, the Tennessee Titans beat San Francisco 19-13 at Levi's Stadium Thursday night. Cam Ward attempted 12 passes, completed 5 for 57 yards. Will Levis, Mitchell Trubisky, and Hendon Hooker all saw reps at quarterback. Tony Pollard scored the Titans' only touchdown. Joey Sly hit all 4 of his field goal attempts. NASCAR racing under the lights at Richmond Saturday for the Cookout 400. They will go 400 laps around Richmond's D-shaped layout, which will run 300 miles. Three races remain before they start the 10-race playoff. Austin Dillon, the race's defending champion. College soccer, Tennessee women started their season on Thursday night, a 4-1 victory at home against Rutgers. Kylie Simmons with 2 goals. They'll face South Alabama on Sunday. ETSU women's soccer will play Vanderbilt in Nashville on Sunday. Tennessee Volunteers football continuing fall camp, gearing up for the season opener September 5th against Furman. Linebackers Amari Campbell and Arion Carter were recognized on the Butkus Award watch list, which is presented to the nation's top collegiate linebacker. Campbell and Carter, 2 of 51 players selected to the watch list. Tennessee, 1 of 8 programs nationally with multiple selections. 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
24: 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Today's quote was submitted by Colton. Andy Warhol said, "They always say time changes things, but you actually have to change them yourself." Awesome quote. Andy's right. You have to do the actual work. You can think about it and you can even mean to do it, but until you actually do it, there is no change. Time will actually help, though. If you went home today and you changed like 75% of who you are and just showed up at work tomorrow looking different and acting differently, people would be confused and most likely they would wonder what happened to you. But if you did that same thing over the course of a year or a decade, people wouldn't notice as much. And those who did would just call that growing up. We all go through some changes as we learn new things. We might even change the way we think and act a little. This has been the Motivation Minute. I'm John Small. Thanks for listening. Your favorite motivational quotes can be submitted for upcoming programs at motivationminute.org.
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7: For tonight, we have a chance of showers and thunderstorms. Slight chance of showers in the morning, mostly cloudy with a low of 71. On Saturday, slight chance of showers in the morning, maybe some thunderstorms in the afternoon. It'll be mostly sunny and hot, high near 90. It's going to feel like 97. On Saturday night, slight chance of showers and thunderstorms. Partly cloudy skies for the most part with a low around 71 in the morning. On Sunday, sunny and hot again, high of 91. Sunday night's going to be mostly clear with the low around 72. I'm Nick Rice from the LiveWire Weather Center. 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
11: Downtown Johnson City is continuing to grow. Connect Downtown announced Thursday that 19 businesses have opened. Six more businesses are also preparing to open. City officials say the growth reflects continued investment in the downtown district. Greene County leaders showed off the county's new health department facility in Afton on Thursday with a ribbon-cutting ceremony. The $6 million building on Edens Road replaces the department's location on Church Street. The larger, modern facility is designed to make services more efficient. A Greenville woman is behind bars after police say she assaulted three officers during a welfare check. Officers were called to an apartment on West Sevier Heights after a report of screaming. Danielle Kimmery hit one officer in the face and kicked him in the knee, then kicked two officers while being taken into custody. I'm Lisa Buckman.
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16: Organic corn earned substantially more than conventional corn over the past 5 years. So why aren't more farmers making the switch? Simply because average profits don't tell the whole story.
14: That's Michael Langemeyer, an ag economist and head of the Center for Commercial Agriculture at Purdue University. Langemeyer says organic crops bring higher prices, but they also come with lower yields.
16: Organic crop yields were generally lower than conventional yields. No surprise there. For example, corn yields averaged about 24% lower. Soybean yields were 23% lower over the five-year period. Oat yields, on the other hand, were 36% lower. Winter wheat yields and alfalfa was similar.
14: Not only that, says Langemeyer.
16: Of course, higher revenues doesn't automatically mean higher profits. Organic production also comes with higher production costs, particularly in some situations. Weed management is substantially more intensive. Crop rotations are often more complex, and labor requirements tend to be greater.
14: Langemeyer says his impressions are based on data from FinBin, a farm financial database curated by the University of Minnesota. There's a link to more of Langemeyer's analysis on the show info page at NorthshoreProductions.com. That's Farm to Fork. I'm Daryl Anderson.
5: This is a Bloomberg Money Minute. Nervous consumers pulling back on their spending. After a pretty strong first half of the year, retail sales in July fell by the most in over a year, down 0.6% as Americans dialed back on buying new cars and shopping online. With consumer sentiment moving lower for August on worries about stubbornly high inflation, Wall Street ended lower today. At the close, the Dow was down 108 points, the Nasdaq lost 74, the S&P lower.

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1: Now, the Success Journal. Here's Chris Whitting.
2: A man named Etienne was an accountant. He knew a lot about saving cash. Some said he was a bit too tight with money, but Etienne didn't mind the comments. He knew a tight budget gave him a financial edge and allowed him to draw a decent salary. Etienne also had a hobby, drawing pictures of friends. His specialty was something he called shadow portraits, solid black outlines that showed a person's profile. 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His inexpensive, simple portraits soon became very popular. I'm sure you know Etienne by his famous last name, Silhouette. Etienne de Silhouette ended up very rich, thanks to some clever artwork that kept him in the black. With the Success Journal, I'm Chris Whitting.
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8: Nanya He was the niece of an important chief in the Cherokee Nation. When Nanya He rose to power in the Cherokee Nation, she believed, as her uncle did, that peace would come only if Native people and white settlers saw themselves as one people. And she thought only the women on the two sides could make this happen. 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Her efforts allowed the frontier militia to gather to defend Long Island and defeat the Cherokee in the Battle of Island Flats in present-day Kingsport. 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
20: Five people plus a suspect are dead in northern Michigan. And state police say another person's left in critical condition. Troopers were called to a home in Maumee County over reports of a shooting this morning.

0: They found three people dead and one critically wounded. They then found two more bodies nearby. Police were searching for suspect Chad Hickman, who was later found dead, and investigation continues. Luigi Mangione has pled guilty and admitted that he killed United Healthcare CEO Brian Thompson. Mangione showed little emotion in a courtroom today as he entered the guilty plea to federal stalking charges. He faces life in prison and will be sentenced December 18th. Tropical storm Lala is gaining strength as it moves closer to Hawaii. Set to bring hurricane conditions to the state, Governor Josh Green's declared a statewide emergency, and hurricane warnings are in effect for the Big Island, where it's expected to brush the southern tip. Forecasters say Lala could strengthen into a hurricane as it approaches the island early Saturday. I'm Scott Carr.
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1: 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I'm Daryl Moody reporting.
3: Johnson City Police are investigating a fatal shooting in Gray. Officers were called Friday morning to the Duncan parking lot on Roy Martin Road, where one person was found dead and a suspect was taken into custody. Nearby Gray Elementary was placed on a brief lockdown. A vacant Greenville home was heavily damaged by fire Thursday night. Firefighters were called to 202 North Nelson Street just after 8 o'clock and found heavy smoke coming from the roof. Crews contained the fire, but the flames had spread into the attic. No one was injured. Seven Greene County residents are celebrating completion of Recovery Court. The graduates were recognized Thursday afternoon at Trinity United Methodist Church. The program combines treatment and court supervision for people dealing with drug or alcohol addiction. I'm Lisa Rutland.
4: Dinner time is a big deal. Hey, it's Mike Austin with today's Radio Dad Minute. Yeah, we've covered this several times here on the Radio Dad Show. The average person in the United States of America only gets to spend about 3 dinners out of the week with loved ones, if at all. Yet most of us, 3 out of 5, say family dinner is very super important. So what's the disconnect there? Well, the problem is we're all busy, we all have other commitments, and let's face it, we are now a couple of generations down the line where family meals together just has not been all that important. Family dinners together, especially if you can go generationally, mom, dad, and even grandma, grandpa, it gives you a chance to connect with who you are, who your family is. Regardless of how you do family dinner, sitting around a table, quietly, peacefully, no phones, that's a great way to end the day. I'm Mike Austin, the Radio Dad.
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6: 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Before traveling, consider trying Days Around at daysaround.app. With Soundbites, I'm Alan Davidson for CBS News.
7: This is the Bloomberg Business of Entertainment Report. It'll soon be easier to identify a song on Spotify that was created by artificial intelligence. The company says it will begin identifying those tracks with a new AI personas label. The world's largest music streaming service says it wants customers to know which songs were created by real artists and which ones artificially. This comes after a fake band called the Velvet Sundown sparked a debate about transparency last year.
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7: Streams of the group's music took off, and the creators even distributed AI-generated photos of the imaginary musicians. Spotify says it has already begun allowing artists to identify their creations as AI-generated, with the labels appearing on songs beginning in mid-September. Users can also flag songs they think were made by AI. Karen Moscow, Bloomberg Radio.
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12: For tonight, we have a chance of showers and thunderstorms. Slight chance of showers in the morning, mostly cloudy with a low of 71. On Saturday, slight chance of showers in the morning, maybe some thunderstorms in the afternoon. It'll be mostly sunny and hot, high near 90. It's going to feel like 97. On Saturday night, slight chance of showers and thunderstorms. Partly cloudy skies for the most part with a low around 71 in the morning. On Sunday, sunny and hot again, high of 91. Sunday night's going to be mostly clear with the low around 72. I'm Nick Rice from the LiveWire Weather Center. Count on it.
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14: the Office of National Drug Control Policy, ONDCP, and the Centers for Disease Control and Prevention, CDC, of the U.S. Department of Health and Human Services, HHS, as part of a financial assistance award funded by ONDCP. The contents are those of the author and do not necessarily represent the official views of nor an endorsement by ONDCP, CDC, HHS, or the U.S. government.
15: 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I'm Paul Kaminsky, MSRPK.com, with part one of our crossover miles in a Volkswagen Tiguan S. The Tiguan gets a power boost for 2026. The turbocharged four-cylinder engine in the base models now makes 201 horsepower, up from 184 in 2025, thanks in part to new turbocharger design. With a mid-3,500-pound curb weight and an 8-speed transmission, the front-wheel drive Tiguan S we tested got from 0 to 60 miles an hour in a little over 8 seconds. The updated two-row Tiguan will hold almost 34 cubic feet of cargo behind row 2. The front-wheel drive version has a 1,500-pound tow capacity, properly equipped. EPA test numbers 26 city and 34 highway. The entry-level Volkswagen Tiguan S starts at $30,805. 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I'm Paul Kaminsky, MSRPK.com. Now this.
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3: Downtown Johnson City is continuing to grow. Connect Downtown announced Thursday that 19 businesses have opened. 6 more businesses are also preparing to open. City officials say the growth reflects continued investment in the downtown district. Greene County leaders showed off the county's new health department facility in Afton on Thursday with a ribbon-cutting ceremony. The $6 million building on Edens Road replaces the department's location on Church Street. The larger, modern facility is designed to make services more efficient. A Greenville woman is behind bars after police say she assaulted 3 officers during a welfare check. Officers were called to an apartment on West Sevier Heights after a report of screaming. Danielle Kimmery hit one officer in the face and kicked him in the knee, then kicked 2 officers while being

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1: This is The Making of America. When asked, who is the world's greatest detective? Many may answer Sherlock Holmes or Poirot, but those icons were imaginary literary characters. According to the prestigious Law and Crime Group, there is a world's greatest detective, and he's living right here in America. While serving 23 years on the Colorado Springs Police Department, he investigated 387 murders, solving 356 of them, giving him an incredible conviction rate of 92%. So who does the Law and Crime Group recognize as the world's greatest detective? The homicide hunter, Joseph Kenda. You're listening to The Making of America. Real stories about the people, places, and events that help build our nation. I'm Michael Emerson.
2: From the Quick Stop Market Sports Desk, I'm Matt Pauley. The Butkus Award watch list has been released. Each year, the Butkus Award is presented to the top linebacker in college football, and Tennessee is one of a handful of programs with multiple players on the watch list, as senior linebackers Amari Campbell and Arian Carter each being named to the preseason watch list. For Campbell, he enters his first season at Tennessee after being at Penn State last year. He was the Nittany Lions' leading tackler and starting linebacker under current Tennessee defensive coordinator Jim Knowles. And then when it comes to Carter, he returns for his senior season after leading the SEC in tackles per game last year. He dealt with a foot injury through much of the season, but he was still able to play more often than not. NFL football, the Tennessee Titans, they open up their preseason last night as they defeat the San Francisco 49ers 19-13. Their next game is coming up a week from Sunday when they are set to match up against the Seattle Seahawks. Real magic, Coca-Cola. 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
3: 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I'm just a dad like you. 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
4: Most interior renovation projects involve at least a little bit of drywall work. Whether it's building a wall, removing a wall, or patching a hole in the ceiling, sanding the drywall joint compound can create clouds of dust that blanket the whole house. So instead, try this. Use a grout sponge to dissolve the joint compound little by little. Soak the sponge in a bucket of water and wring it out so that it's damp but not dripping. Now lightly rub the sponge over the repair. As the sponge cakes up with compound, you'll need to rinse it out in a bucket of water. This technique also keeps from flattening out orange peel texture on existing walls. The sponge takes a little more time than sanding, but eliminates the clouds of dust. I'm Danny Lipford with Tips for Today's Homeowner.

0: If the truth be known, most of the Overmountain settlers in what would become Tennessee cared little for either side of the American Revolution. They simply wanted to be left alone. Colonel Ferguson of the British Army wanted to recruit loyalists in the backcountry over the mountains. In an effort to persuade the settlers to abandon the Patriot cause, Ferguson openly threatened to invade the Overmountain settlements if the colonists did not support the crown. Threatening these mountain folks moved them from being disinterested bystanders to being firmly set against the suddenly intrusive, overbearing symbols of British authority. Militiamen from Virginia, Kentucky, and the Carolinas joined the Overmountain men, and their numbers swelled to around 900 men. Under the overall command of William Campbell, these Overmountain men moved against Ferguson. The rest is history. Happy 250, America.
1: 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If the image is being used to threaten or extort you, contact your local police or the FBI. 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And federal law also provides protections. And whether the image is generated by AI or an actual photograph, while it may be difficult and disturbing, you will get past it. You'll find links and resources at connectsafely.org/radio. 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
3: For tonight, we have a chance of showers and thunderstorms. Slight chance of showers in the morning, mostly cloudy with a low of 71. On Saturday, slight chance of showers in the morning, maybe some thunderstorms in the afternoon. It'll be mostly sunny and hot, high near 90. It's going to feel like 97. On Saturday night, slight chance of showers and thunderstorms. Partly cloudy skies for the most part with a low around 71 in the morning. On Sunday, sunny and hot again, high of 91. Sunday night's going to be mostly clear with the low around 72. I'm Nick Rice from the LiveWire Weather Center. Count on it.
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7: This is a Bloomberg Money Minute. It's right out of the Jetsons. Tesla, with help from SpaceX, is planning to unveil a new roadster design that it says can fly, according to the information. Tesla says there'll be some kind of demonstration at a SpaceX testing site in Texas as soon as later this month. Wall Street ending a little bit lower today after consumer sentiment, as measured by the University of Michigan, was lower this month for the first time in 3 months on worries about inflation. And we saw a pullback in retail spending in July, mostly on new cars and online shopping. At the close, the Dow down 108 points, the Nasdaq down 74, the S&P was lower by 13. With no movement in talks to reopen the Strait of Hormuz to tanker traffic, oil closed nearly 2% higher. It's at $82.40 a barrel. And union officials say that automaker Stellantis is considering closing permanently and selling off a Jeep assembly plant near Toronto that's been idled for about the last 3 years. Tom Busby, Bloomberg Radio.
8: James A. Brown here, and not to brag, but I think I have the best job in the world, because every day I get to ask and explore all the questions that we're wondering about and don't talk about. Like, why is everybody exhausted? And why is everybody lonely? And what's with all the Crocs? I'm not a fan. It's the Daily Note with James A. Brown. 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
8: He didn't have much of a home or education, but he did develop a passion for reading. He read and reread the Bible and a few other books he could find as his family moved through the early American frontier. As a young man, he settled in Illinois, worked on a farm, then worked as a store clerk, studied law, talking politics. And when his number was called, he went to war. By 19, he stood 6'4" and wrestled, Olympic style. He took on all comers, and some say he won more than 300 times. But who knows for sure? All those fights and all those struggles prepared him to lead among the biggest battles in our nation's history. We know this self-taught man as President Abraham Lincoln. On that note, I'm James A. Brown, and as always, be well.
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17: 1964, CBS buys 80% of stock in the New York Yankees Baseball Club for $11.2 million. The bottom fell out during the Yankees-CBS ownership, however, and the team was sold at a huge loss to a group led by George Steinbrenner in 1973. 1985, Michael Jackson's bid to win the rights for the ATV publishing catalog, including its huge John Lennon-Paul McCartney collection, is a success. Jackson pays $47.5 million, outbidding McCartney himself, and their friendship is permanently damaged. 2010, at the Peabody Hotel in Memphis, an Elvis Presley auction sees a jar of Presley's hair, kept by his barber, going for $16,000. His golden diamond diamond cameo ring given by Elvis to a close friend of the family went for $32,500, but Presley's grand piano, valued at $1 million, fails to get the $500,000 starting bid.
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33: 5 people plus a suspect are dead in northern Michigan, and state police say another was found in critical condition. They were called to a home in Maseauke County over reports of a shooting this morning. They found 3 dead at the scene and 1 critically wounded, then found 2 others dead nearby. Later, police were searching for suspect Chad Hickman. He was later found dead. President Trump said today he'll soon declare the Strait of Hormuz as a territory of the U.S. Speaking in New York, Trump said that Iran's been decimated, and in addressing higher gas prices, saying the cost is necessary if it means Iran won't have a nuclear weapon. Today, Luigi Mangione pled guilty to federal stalking charges resulting in the death of UnitedHealthcare CEO Brian Thompson. Natalie Migliore's in New York.
34: United States Attorney for the Southern District of New York, Jamie McDonald, recounting Mangione's admission in court.
35: The defendant very carefully prepared for the attack. He tracked Mr. Thompson's whereabouts, conducted surveillance along the route he knew Mr. Thompson would take, and positioned himself to carry out the plan.
34: Prosecutors say Mangione entered an open plea, which means they're free to seek life in prison. The judge will decide that when he's sentenced December 18th. Thompson's family and colleagues were in court releasing a statement saying nothing will erase the pain, but they look to the court to ensure the sentencing reflects the severity of the crime. In New York, I'm Natalie Migliore.
33: Tropical storm Lala's moving toward Hawaii, set to bring hurricane conditions to the state this weekend. Hurricane warnings are in effect for the Big Island, while Maui County is under a tropical storm watch. Forecasters note Lala will likely become the first hurricane to make landfall on Hawaii in 34 years. A powerful earthquake has struck off the coast of Indonesia. A 7.7 magnitude quake hit just before 5 a.m. local time and was followed by several aftershocks. In the aftermath, an early tsunami warning was issued for Indonesia. I'm Scott Carr.
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33: All military Apache helicopters are being grounded by the Army. It's a temporary grounding, they say. It comes after last week's fatal Apache helicopter crash north of Austin, Texas. A two-man crew, both killed, were based in Fort Hood, identified as Chief Warrant Officer 2 DeAndre Huey and Warrant Officer Seth Olmsted. Tyson's Foods, based in Arkansas, is scaling back its beef operations. As Wendy Swanson reports, cattle supplies have dropped to 75-year lows.
2: The nation's largest meat packer says it expects its beef business to lose up to $650 million this fiscal year alone due to the shortage driving up costs and deepening losses. Tyson is closing plants in Illinois and Utah and trying to sell another in Washington while planning to shift production to larger plants in states like Texas. The ongoing supply crunch is hitting local consumers, keeping grocery beef prices over 9% higher than a year ago. I'm Wendy Swanson.
33: A couple of powerful unions in Hollywood are calling on Paramount Skydance Chairman David Ellison and the California Attorney General Rob Bonta to settle an antitrust battle.
3: The Directors Guild of America and the International Alliance of Theatrical Stage Employees have a combined 200,000 union members. Bonta took Paramount Skydance to court in an attempt to block its planned acquisition of Warner Brothers Discovery. DGA Executive Director Russell Hollander and IATSE President Matthew Loeb have sent a letter to Ellison and Bonta saying their members are concerned about their futures amid all the uncertainty about the deal. It follows reports that film projects have been put on hold while Paramount Skydance officials tried to build more support for the merger. I'm Daniel Martindale.
33: President Trump is trying to get the Supreme Court to revive his White House ballroom construction project. The administration's filed an emergency application to stay the injunction issued by a lower court. Rulings from lower courts have said the president needs congressional approval for the project before starting it. I'm Scott Carr.
4: Johnson City Police are investigating a fatal shooting in Gray. Officers were called Friday morning to the Duncan parking lot on Roy Martin Road, where one person was found dead and a suspect was taken into custody. Nearby Gray Elementary was placed on a brief lockdown. A vacant Greenville home was heavily damaged by fire Thursday night. Firefighters were called to 202 North Nelson Street just after 8 o'clock and found heavy smoke coming from the roof. Crews contained the fire, but the flames had spread into the attic. No one was injured. Seven Greene County residents are celebrating completion of Recovery Court. The graduates were recognized Thursday afternoon at Trinity United Methodist Church. The program combines treatment and court supervision for people dealing with drug or alcohol addiction. I'm Lisa Rodman.
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9: Gluten sensitivity has become a high-profile condition in the past few years. Dr. Daniel Leffler from the Celiac Center at Beth Israel Deaconess Medical Center in Boston says a diagnosis is not simple.
10: You know, it's not always easy to tell, especially if we include in the gluten sensitivity spectrum celiac disease itself. For celiac disease alone, the symptoms can be very variable. They can include everything from a rash on your skin to anemia to fatigue to chronic GI symptoms. For gluten sensitivity as well, the symptoms can be very different. They can be fatigue for one person, headaches for another, gastrointestinal symptoms for someone else. So gluten sensitivity and celiac disease can really cover a lot of different potential chronic complaints people have. But it should be something that's bothering you, something that's active going on. There isn't any evidence that people who are feeling fine will feel better after removing gluten.

0: asthma that skyrockets nitric oxide levels in as little as 3 hours. Since I started taking it, I've been lifting like when we played for Coach Carter. My energy is way up, and it even spiced up things between me and the missus.
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4: Welcome to Date the Word, where we connect today's date to God's Word with the hope that it becomes more memorable to you. 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Esther 8:14. 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From Esther 8:14, let us hasten to get the gospel to the lost.
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7: For tonight, we have a chance of showers and thunderstorms. Slight chance of showers in the morning, mostly cloudy with a low of 71. On Saturday, slight chance of showers in the morning, maybe some thunderstorms in the afternoon. It'll be mostly sunny and hot, high near 90. It's going to feel like 97. On Saturday night, slight chance of showers and thunderstorms. Partly cloudy skies for the most part with a low around 71 in the morning. On Sunday, sunny and hot again, high of 91. Sunday night's going to be mostly clear with the low around 72. I'm Nick Rice from the LiveWire Weather Center. Count on it.
8: You've likely seen the sign at Exit 40 on Interstate 26, Jackson Love Highway. Back when Irwin was called Greasy Cove, Colonel Robert Love owned a racetrack along the Nolichucky River. Around 1788, a young Andrew Jackson came to the area to practice frontier law. The future president loved sports and gambling and had an obsession for the rich man's sport of horse racing. He owned a superior racing steed, but Colonel Love's own horse was known as the fastest around. A challenge was issued by Jackson to Love, and Love took him up on it. Jackson's jockey took ill, possibly with a little help from Love's liquor, and the red-haired Jackson decided to race his own horse. Settlers came from all around to place bets and corrals. Jackson was so furious when he lost the race that the men exchanged insults, nearly leading to a duel. As we celebrate the 150th anniversary of Unicoi County in Irwin, Jet Broadcasting is exploring Irwin's past.
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1: This week, I want to talk about some things that will make you happy and feel a little more content. You know, every day right now, it feels like the world is falling apart. We have wars, elections, markets going up and down. Your 401k is like a basketball. You turn on the news and you only hear bad stuff. There's something that they don't tell you, though. And this week, I'm going to focus on that. I'll be right back with my first example.
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4: 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NFL, the Tennessee Titans beat San Francisco 19-13 at Levi's Stadium Thursday night. Cam Ward attempted 12 passes, completed 5 for 57 yards. Will Levis, Mitchell Trubisky, and Hendon Hooker all saw reps at quarterback. Tony Pollard scored the Titans' only touchdown. Joey Sly hit all 4 of his field goal attempts. NASCAR racing under the lights at Richmond Saturday for the Cookout 400. They will go 400 laps around Richmond's D-shaped layout, which will run 300 miles. Three races remain before they start the 10-race playoff. Austin Dillon, the race's defending champion. College soccer, Tennessee women started their season on Thursday night, a 4-1 victory at home against Rutgers. Kylie Simmons with 2 goals. They'll face South Alabama on Sunday. ETSU women's soccer will play Vanderbilt in Nashville on Sunday. Tennessee Volunteers football continuing fall camp, gearing up for the season opener September 5th against Furman. Linebackers Amari Campbell and Arion Carter were recognized on the Butkus Award watch list, which is presented to the nation's top collegiate linebacker. Campbell and Carter, 2 of 51 players selected to the watch list. Tennessee, 1 of 8 programs nationally with multiple selections. 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
18: For tonight, we have a chance of showers and thunderstorms. Slight chance of showers in the morning, mostly cloudy with a low of 71. On Saturday, slight chance of showers in the morning, maybe some thunderstorms in the afternoon. It'll be mostly sunny and hot, high near 90. It's going to feel like 97. On Saturday night, slight chance of showers and thunderstorms. Partly cloudy skies for the most part with a low around 71 in the morning. On Sunday, sunny and hot again, high of 91. Sunday night's going to be mostly clear with the low around 72. I'm Nick Rice from the LiveWire Weather Center. 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
20: Downtown Johnson City is continuing to grow. Connect Downtown announced Thursday that 19 businesses have opened. Six more businesses are also preparing to open. City officials say the growth reflects continued investment in the downtown district. Greene County leaders showed off the county's new health department facility in Afton on Thursday with a ribbon-cutting ceremony. The $6 million building on Edens Road replaces the department's location on Church Street. The larger, modern facility is designed to make services more efficient. A Greenville woman is behind bars after police say she assaulted three officers during a welfare check. Officers were called to an apartment on West Sevier Heights after a report of screaming. Danielle Kimmery hit one officer in the face and kicked him in the knee, then kicked two officers while

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10: This is a Bloomberg Money Minute. PayPal now in talks to sell itself to a group that includes the payments platform Stripe and the private equity firm Advent International. That's according to the Wall Street Journal. An earlier bid by both those companies was rejected by PayPal. Major defense contractors like Lockheed Martin, Northrop Grumman, and RTX, the former Raytheon, retooling designs, tweaking manufacturing processes to speed up production of cheaper missiles, as the Iran war has nearly depleted the U.S. stockpile of Patriot missile interceptors. That sent shares of those firms higher today, but elsewhere on Wall Street, modest losses for the major averages on worries about the U.S. consumer when retail sales in July unexpectedly fell. At the close, the Dow was down 108 points, the Nasdaq lost 74, the S&P 500 down by 13. And McDonald's is getting in on the fall coffee flavors bandwagon, but not with pumpkin spice. Instead, it'll be serving four new caramel apple-flavored coffees, lattes, and more. Tom Busby, Bloomberg Radio.
11: 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Born this date in 1941, Elkhart,

0: Jamboree and supplied demos that earned her an RCA contract. In July of 64, producer Bob Ferguson took Connie into RCA Studio B and recorded Bill Anderson's song Once a Day. They released it as her first single, and it spent 8 weeks at number one. Connie joined the Grand Ole Opry the following year, and she's been there ever since, 61 years now. And she never sounded like she was trying to impress you. She sounded like the song had left her no choice but to sing it. I'm Zach Bennett. That's today's Pure American Country Radio Minute.
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7: Five people plus a suspect are dead following a shooting in northern Michigan. State Police Lieutenant Ashley Miller says troopers were called to a home in Maukesee County over reports of a shooting this morning. They found three people dead and one person critically wounded.
8: We're going to conduct a thorough investigation, and we want to make sure to keep our community members up to date on our current situation and what we're, you know, discovering throughout this process.
7: Two other bodies were found elsewhere. Police were searching for suspect Chad Hickman. He was later found dead. Tropical storm Lala is expected to become a hurricane as it makes its closest approach to Hawaii Saturday. Hurricane warnings are in effect for the Big Island. Maui County's under a tropical storm watch. Forecasters say rain totals could reach between 12 and 18 inches. Luigi Mangione has admitted to the killing of

0: United Healthcare CEO Brian Thompson in 2024, entering a guilty plea to federal stalking charges today in New York. He faces life in prison. He'll be sentenced December 18th. I'm Scott Carr.
1: With a LiveWire Community Focus, I'm Daryl Moody. The Bristol Ballet has been providing performing arts education for close to eight decades.
2: We are a performing company and a ballet school. We offer classes for all ages, ages 12 months all the way through adults, along with intermediate and advanced ballet training. All of our classes are in the after school hours, and we also have dance camps, and we do two major productions a year, the Nutcracker in December and the A Spring Story Ballet in the spring.
1: Artistic and School of Ballet Director Moira Fraser Ostrander says you can learn more online.
2: So they can go to our website, which is bristolballet.org, and they can go to the registration tab and they can fill out the registration form there. They can also email me at mfraser@bristolballet.org if they have any questions.
1: You can also connect on Facebook, X, and Instagram. I'm Daryl Moody, reporting.
3: Johnson City Police are investigating a fatal shooting in Gray. Officers were called Friday morning to the Duncan parking lot on Roy Martin Road, where one person was found dead and a suspect was taken into custody. Nearby Gray Elementary was placed on a brief lockdown. A vacant Greenville home was heavily damaged by fire Thursday night. Firefighters were called to 202 North Nelson Street just after 8 o'clock and found heavy smoke coming from the roof. Crews contained the fire, but the flames had spread into the attic. No one was injured. Seven Greene County residents are celebrating completion of Recovery Court. The graduates were recognized Thursday afternoon at Trinity United Methodist Church. The program combines treatment and court supervision for people dealing with drug or alcohol addiction. I'm Lisa Ruckman.
4: Do you suffer from work? Burnout? 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
5: 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You're going to be a negative person. You're going to be irritable. So it's really going to make you not only miserable for yourself, but for everyone else.
4: 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I'm Mike Austin, the Radio Dad.
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7: 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Google is looking to put more information about your health right on your wrist. At the same Made by Google event where the latest lineup of Pixel phones were introduced, it showed off the new Pixel Watch 5. Dr. Jacqueline Trabati is a cardiologist and leads the clinical team at Google and says the watch is the first in the world to track insulin resistance trends.
8: Insulin resistance is the earliest sign that your body is struggling to pull energy from food. And 40% of adults live with it without ever knowing.
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8: 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I see so many patients in clinic who had no idea theirs had crept up.
7: Also introduced a brand new tracker dubbed the Pixel Tag. 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
10: Mitch Anthony here with today's Daily Dose. It took four Olympics and endless sorrow to win his gold, but Dan Jansen was well equipped to deal with disappointment. Once at age 11, after losing a major race, he was crying bitterly. His father said, "You know, Dan, there's more to life than skating around in circles." Jansen would grow to learn the meaning of that statement. Years later, on the very day he was going to skate for his first medal in Calgary, his sister died after a lengthy battle with leukemia. Trying to win for his sister, Jansen crashed after 100 meters. Later in another race, the 1,000, he crashed again. Seeking redemption in the next Olympics, Jansen only reached new depths of disappointment. He finished fourth and 26th, but he refused to give up. In 1994, he came to Lillehammer knowing it was his last chance. In the 500, he crashed. He had one race left in his Olympic career, the 1,000. After almost falling on a turn, he recovered and finished with both a gold medal and a world record. Being a fella who has earned his fame skating around in circles, Dan Jansen knows that there are still a lot more important things in life. 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
12: For tonight, we have a chance of showers and thunderstorms. Slight chance of showers in the morning, mostly cloudy with a low of 71. On Saturday, slight chance of showers in the morning, maybe some thunderstorms in the afternoon. It'll be mostly sunny and hot, high near 90. It's going to feel like 97. On Saturday night, slight chance of showers and thunderstorms, partly cloudy skies for the most part with a low around 71 in the morning. On Sunday, sunny and hot again, high of 91. Sunday night's going to be mostly clear with the low around 72. I'm Nick Rice from the LiveWire Weather Center. Count on it.
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17: 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Now on with the show. This is the Daily Note from JamesABrown.net. Congress may be the closest thing America has to a bipartisan agreement. Gallup found that just 9% of us have a great deal or quite a lot of confidence in them. Just think about that.
16: The institution we elect to make laws, approve spending, and argue about the country's biggest issues has almost nobody's confidence. And yet, it keeps going, making decisions for all of us about our taxes, our health care, our roads, our wars, our kids' futures. Maybe the real question isn't why Congress is unpopular, it's why we've accepted its current state of affairs. What do you think of this? Let me know on jamesabrown.net. On that note, I'm James A. Brown, and as always, be well.
3: Downtown Johnson City is continuing to grow. Connect Downtown announced Thursday that 19 businesses have opened. Six more businesses are also preparing to open. City officials say the growth reflects continued investment in the downtown district. Greene County leaders showed off the county's new health department facility in Afton on Thursday with a ribbon-cutting ceremony. The $6 million building on Edens Road replaces the department's location on Church Street. The larger, modern facility is designed to make services more efficient. A Greenville woman is behind bars after police say she assaulted three officers during a welfare check. Officers were called to an apartment on West Sevier Heights after a report of screaming. Danielle Kimmery hit one officer in the face and kicked him in the knee, then kicked two officers while being taken into custody. I'm Lisa Buckman.
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24: 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The Butkus Award watch list has been released each year. The Butkus Award is presented to the top linebacker in college football, and Tennessee is one of a handful of programs with multiple players on the watch list, as senior linebackers Amari Campbell and Arian Carter each being named to the preseason watch list. For Campbell, he enters his first season at Tennessee after being at Penn State last year. He was the Nittany Lions' leading tackler and starting linebacker under current Tennessee defensive coordinator Jim Knowles. And then when it comes to Carter, he returns for his senior season after leading the SEC in tackles per game last year. He dealt with a foot injury through much of the season, but he was still able to play more often than not. NFL football, the Tennessee Titans, they open up their preseason last night as they defeat the San Francisco 49ers 19-13. Their next game is coming up a week from Sunday when they are set to match up against the Seattle Seahawks. Real magic, Coca-Cola. 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
1: Human beings need to be around other living things, other people, pets, even plants. Theories from the mystical to native religions to quantum physics point to energy being who we are. There's something that binds us. Call it energy or spirituality. People are lonely today because they are not exposed to enough positive energy. It doesn't come from a computer screen. It comes from having a dog or cat by your side, a loved one within the same room, perhaps even a goldfish. We need and crave living things. If you're stuck inside, get some houseplants. If you can't have a dog or cat, how about a hedgehog? Material items just don't cut it, and online communication just is not the same. To get the full value of joy, you must have someone to divide it with, says Mark Twain.
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26: You marched into our towns with superior force and spread fire and desolation wherever you pleased. Will you claim our lands by right of conquest? The Great Spirit has placed us in different situations. Old Tassel, Cherokee diplomat. Long Island in present-day Kingsport was a sacred sanctuary to the Cherokee. It was considered neutral ground, and the flames of many council fires burned as war and peace pacts were sealed. In 1760 came the desecration of the white man when Colonel Byrd built Fort Robinson nearby. Within 10 years, the white man had pushed the red man from the land entirely. Long Island was one of the last lands ceded by the Cherokee with the Long Island Treaty in 1777. The Cherokee were easily convinced to side with the British during the Revolution when the focus shifted toward the South.
27: Consumer prices rose modestly in July, while annual inflation eased slightly as falling gasoline prices offset higher costs for shelter, restaurant meals, and several services. The Consumer Price Index increased a seasonally adjusted 0.1% in July after declining 0.4% in June. The Federal Reserve Bank of New York reports Americans' credit card balances climbed by $21 billion in the second quarter, reaching $1.25 trillion. New credit card delinquencies held steady but remain elevated compared with pre-pandemic levels. Burger King is the clear winner in the current burger wars. The chain paired an 8.5% surge in comparable sales with a multi-year effort to improve restaurants, operations, and the Whopper. Wendy's was the clear loser. Same-store restaurant sales fell by 7%. 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
12: For tonight, we have a chance of showers and thunderstorms. Slight chance of showers in the morning, mostly cloudy with a low of 71. On Saturday, slight chance of showers in the morning, maybe some thunderstorms in the afternoon. It'll be mostly sunny and hot, high near 90. It's going to feel like 97. On Saturday night, slight chance of showers and thunderstorms. Partly cloudy skies for the most part with a low around 71 in the morning. On Sunday, sunny and hot again, high of 91. Sunday night's going to be mostly clear with below around 72. I'm Nick Rice from the LiveWire Weather Center. Count on it.
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6: This is a Bloomberg Money Minute. Nervous consumers pulling back on their spending. After a pretty strong first half of the year, retail sales in July fell by the most in over a year, down 0.6% as Americans dialed back on buying new cars and shopping online. With consumer sentiment moving lower for August on worries about stubbornly high inflation, Wall Street ended lower today. At the close, the Dow was down 108 points, the Nasdaq lost 74, the S&P lower by 13, and oil ended higher. It's back above $82 a barrel. Regulatory filings show that Harvard University has invested $2.2 billion into Elon Musk's SpaceX, the rocket ship, AI, and satellite company. At Arizona State University, launching a new bachelor's degree in content creation. It has the usual courses in communications and media studies, but also there are classes on podcasting, studio production techniques, and on-camera presence. Tom Busby, Bloomberg Radio.
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8: Dopamine has gotten a bit of a bad rap lately. Blamed for everything from screen addiction to junk food cravings. Well, here's the thing. Dopamine itself isn't really the villain. It's the chemical of reward and motivation. Trouble, experts say, is that we're flooding our brains with quick hits. The endless scroll, the bingeable shows, the bag of chips. So what is the fix? Make your brain work for it. Researchers at Stanford found the more effort something takes, the bigger and more lasting the reward feels. Picture the view from the top of a mountain. It looks the same whether you drove or you hiked, but it probably feels better when you've earned it. Same goes for baking cookies instead of buying them, or meeting a friend for coffee instead of texting. So here's my advice. Add a little friction to your life. The good stuff in life usually is the stuff you have to work for. I'm Dr. Sanjay Gupta, helping you live a better life.
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18: In the future, paper towels, toilet paper, and diapers could contain less wood fiber. Kimberly Clark has spent 2 decades searching for an alternative material and believes it has found one in Hesperalo, a spiky plant that thrives in arid climates. The maker of Scott, Continental, and Huggies sees potential for the plant's fiber to transform paper-based products and reduce dependence on wood pulp. After research, the company calls the development a breakthrough. Your paper towel may begin someday in the desert. The Wall Street Journal reports that Hesperalo could become a new source of fiber for hygiene products. I'm Ken Chester.
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7: Tropical storm Lala is expected to become a hurricane as it passes Hawaii this weekend. Hurricane warnings remain in effect for the Big Island while Maui County's under a tropical storm watch. NBC's Maggie Vespa reports Governor Josh Green has declared a statewide emergency.
8: Hawaii bracing for what could be the first hurricane to make landfall on the Big Island, with tropical storm Lala still strengthening as it approaches.
7: State police in northern Michigan this morning found five people plus a suspect dead and at least one person left in critical condition. Troopers were called to a home in Maseaukee County over reports of a shooting this morning, where they found three dead and one critically wounded. Another fatality was found in a wooded area and a final victim in another home. Police had been searching for suspect Chad Hickman, who was later found dead, and investigations underway. President Trump paid a visit to Long Island today, and one of his key messages was reports pointing to a decline in crime in the U.S.
9: The president addressed a big crowd at the Nassau County Police Academy. He noted a new FBI study showing that 2025 saw the largest drop in violent crime in American history.
10: Drug dealers, prisoners from all over the world. They came in from the Congo. They came in from South America. They were in, and despite that, we have the best crime record in recorded history.
9: He also heartily endorsed Nassau County Executive Bruce Blakeman, the GOP candidate hoping to become New York's next governor. The president targeted incumbent Kathy Hochul, describing her as a radical left governor who has been a nightmare on crime. In New York, I'm Liz Warner.
7: Luigi Mangione's admitted to the 2024 killing of UnitedHealthcare CEO Brian Thompson, entering a guilty plea to federal stalking charges in a New York courtroom today. Mangione faces life in prison. He'll be sentenced December 18th. He entered the guilty plea without a plea deal. I'm Scott Carr.
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7: Tyson Foods in Arkansas is scaling back its beef operations as they say U.S. cattle supplies fall to a 75-year low. The meat producers closing plants in Illinois and Utah, attempting to sell another in Washington, and shifting their productions to larger facilities, including in Texas. The supply shortage is driving up prices at beef and supermarkets more than 9% higher now than a year ago. The Lineage Logistics warehouse fire that happened 2 months ago in L.A.'s Boyle Heights neighborhood is causing more political strife. The operator of that destroyed cold storage facility that's been plaguing locals with the stench of rotting food and insect and rodent infestations missed a Friday deadline to get the entire site cleaned up. L.A. Mayor Karen Bass had given the company a 45-day deadline to clean up the rotting food and debris.
16: Lineage is a multi-billion dollar company with the resources to meet this deadline, but we know now that they will not meet it.
7: Lineage says the deadline was miscalculated and they still have more time to complete the cleanup. Regulators in California have approved the sale of Cox Communications to Charter Communications.
17: The merger is believed to be worth $34.5 billion. After getting the green light from the California Public Utilities Commission, the consolidation is expected to be finalized next week. It will make Charter Spectrum the dominant broadband internet and cable television service in Southern California. It has or will have millions of customers in Los Angeles, Santa Barbara, Bakersfield, Palos Verdes Estates, Newport Beach, Irvine, Riverside, and San Diego. It will also solidify Charter as the nation's largest cable company ahead of Comcast Corporation. I'm Daniel Martindale.
7: In theaters, The End of Oak Street, starring Anne Hathaway and Ewan McGregor, is off to a good start at the box office.
0: God's not going to let us die here.
1: Quick! You only go to church at Christmas, and now you're telling the kids God's looking out for us? What about the people who are out there getting eaten?
7: The sci-fi flick made $2.5 million just from Thursday previews. It's expected to make between $20 and $30 million in its first weekend. I'm Scott Carr.
2: Johnson City Police are investigating a fatal shooting in Gray. Officers were called Friday morning to the Duncan parking lot on Roy Martin Road, where one person was found dead and a suspect was taken into custody. Nearby Gray Elementary was placed on a brief lockdown. A vacant Greenville home was heavily damaged by fire Thursday night. Firefighters were called to 202 North Nelson Street just after 8 o'clock and found heavy smoke coming from the roof. Crews contained the fire, but the flames had spread into the attic. No one was injured. Seven Greene County residents are celebrating completion of Recovery Court. The graduates were recognized Thursday afternoon at Trinity United Methodist Church. The program combines treatment and court supervision for people dealing with drug or alcohol addiction. I'm Lisa Rutman.
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24: Hey Bible readers, I'm Tara Lee Cobble, and I'm your host for The God Shot. When it grew late, his disciples came to him and said, "This is a desolate place and the hour is now late. Send them away to go into the surrounding countryside and villages and buy themselves something to eat." But Jesus answered them, "You give them something to eat." Mark 6, 35-37. In this passage, Jesus has just learned that his cousin John the Baptist was beheaded in prison. Jesus was trying to mourn, but thousands of people won't leave him alone. He teaches them for a while, but then it's dinner time and the disciples are ready to pack up and call it a night. But Jesus, who is grieving and exhausted, suggests they do even more work. He tells the disciples they're on kitchen duty. Where exactly will they get all this food to feed thousands? We'll find out more about that in the days ahead, but there's still something we can discover about God in today's verses. His compassion exceeds what seems normal, and his provision exceeds what seems possible. He's where the joy is.
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5: For tonight, we have a chance of showers and thunderstorms. Slight chance of showers in the morning, mostly cloudy with a low of 71. On Saturday, slight chance of showers in the morning, maybe some thunderstorms in the afternoon. It'll be mostly sunny and hot, high near 90. It's going to feel like 97. On Saturday night, slight chance of showers and thunderstorms. Partly cloudy skies for the most part with a low around 71 in the morning. On Sunday, sunny and hot again, high of 91. Sunday night's going to be mostly clear with the low around 72. I'm Nick Rice from the LiveWire Weather Center. 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
29: 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I'm Daryl Moody, reporting.
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0: NFL, the Tennessee Titans beat San Francisco 19-13 at Levi's Stadium Thursday night. Cam Ward attempted 12 passes, completed 5 for 57 yards. Will Levis, Mitchell Trubisky, and Hendon Hooker all saw reps at quarterback. Tony Pollard scored the Titans' only touchdown. Joey Sly hit all 4 of his field goal attempts. NASCAR racing under the lights at Richmond Saturday for the Cookout 400. They will go 400 laps around Richmond's D-shaped layout, which will run 300 miles. 3 races remain before they start the 10-race playoff. Austin Dillon, the race's defending champion. College soccer, Tennessee women started their season on Thursday night, a 4-1 victory at home against Rutgers. Kylie Simmons with 2 goals. They'll face South Alabama on Sunday. ETSU women's soccer will play Vanderbilt in Nashville on Sunday. Tennessee Volunteers football continuing fall camp, gearing up for the season opener September 5th against Furman. Linebackers Amari Campbell and Arion Carter were recognized on the Butkus Award watch list, which is presented to the nation's top collegiate linebacker. Campbell and Carter, 2 of 51 players selected to the watch list. Tennessee, 1 of 8 programs nationally with multiple selections. Any size fountain drink for 99 cents with any purchase using Quick Stop Rewards. 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
5: For tonight, we have a chance of showers and thunderstorms. Slight chance of showers in the morning, mostly cloudy with a low of 71. On Saturday, slight chance of showers in the morning, maybe some thunderstorms in the afternoon. It'll be mostly sunny and hot, high near 90. It's going to feel like 97. On Saturday night, slight chance of showers and thunderstorms. Partly cloudy skies for the most part with a low around 71 in the morning. On Sunday, sunny and hot again, high of 91. Sunday night's going to be mostly clear with the low around 72. I'm Nick Rice from the LiveWire Weather Center. 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
15: Downtown Johnson City is continuing to grow. Connect Downtown announced Thursday that 19 businesses have opened. Six more businesses are also preparing to open. City officials say the growth reflects continued investment in the downtown district. Greene County leaders showed off the county's new health department facility in Afton on Thursday with a ribbon-cutting ceremony. The $6 million building on Edens Road replaces the department's location on Church Street. The larger, modern facility is designed to make services more efficient. A Greenville woman is behind bars after police say she assaulted three officers during a welfare check. Officers were called to an apartment on West Sevier Heights after a report of screaming. Danielle Kimmery hit one officer in the face and kicked him in the knee, then kicked two officers while being taken into custody. I'm Lisa Buckman.
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23: We're firing up the grill today to uncover the high-stakes international food rivalry that saved the Italian baking industry. Welcome to the National Day Spotlight for August 14th.
24: In 1982, an Italian miller and championship rally car driver named Arnaldo Cavalieri grew completely furious that imported French baguettes were taking over his country's sandwich market. Determined to fight back, he spent weeks experimenting with high-hydration doughs to create a flat, porous loaf shaped like a slipper, which he legally trademarked as ciabatta. This dense, open crumb bread was engineered to absorb heavy olive oil and withstand high pressure grilling, giving rise to the modern grilled sandwiches we celebrate throughout National Panini Month. Cavalieri's brilliant culinary invention single-handedly defeated the French baguette invasion, protecting local bakery profits and providing the ultimate crispy foundation for the global sandwich boom we enjoy today.
23: I love it that this was a race car driver that came up with this.
24: Well, he had to have something they could hold in his hand.
23: Right.
24: I mean, that's true. You can drive with one hand at 180 miles an hour and munch on a panini.
23: And I'm very, very happy that the Italian bakery business did not go out of business.
24: Yes.
23: Because yum.
24: Yep.
23: We're also celebrating National Creamsicle Day and National Navajo Code Talkers Day. I'm Alice Anderson.
24: And I'm Arlo Anderson with the National Day Calendar, reminding you to celebrate every day. This is Marlo Anderson with another Bargain Hunting Week sale from Ollie's. 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
6: This is a Bloomberg Money Minute. It's right out of the Jetsons. Tesla, with help from SpaceX, is planning to unveil a new Roadster design that it says can fly, according to the information. Tesla says there'll be some kind of demonstration at a SpaceX testing site in Texas as soon as later this month. Wall Street ending a little bit lower today after consumer sentiment, as measured by the University of Michigan, was lower this month for the first time in 3 months on worries about inflation. And we saw a pullback in retail spending in July, mostly on new cars and online shopping. At the close, the Dow down 108 points, the Nasdaq down 74, the S&P was lower by 13. With no movement in talks to reopen the Strait of Hormuz to tanker traffic, oil closed nearly 2% higher. It's at $82.40 a barrel. And union officials say that automaker Stellantis is considering closing permanently and selling off a Jeep assembly plant near Toronto that's been idled for about the last 3 years. Tom Busby, Bloomberg Radio.
8: Hi, I'm Dennis Silvers, the golf guru, with another Golf Minute to help with that all-important distance control on putts. The next time you go out to practice your putting, you do, don't you? Place a tee about a putter's length behind the cup. From that, say 10 feet or so, stroke 3 balls to the hole. Keep doing this, but each time, increase the distance a few feet more. Your goal, of course, is to try and make each of the putts. But if you miss, you want your ball to finish past the hole, but just short of the tee you placed. As you practice this drill, and hopefully improve, and I know you will, gradually reduce the size of the target zone behind the hole, and this will go a

0: check your phone before we pay.
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4: 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The Federal Style Inn was built along the stage road that connected Tennessee to the national capital and urban trading areas in between, and is the oldest wood frame building in the historic district. In the summer of 1832, President Andrew Jackson held a reception for his friends on the porch of the inn. John Sevier, James K. Polk, Andrew Johnson, and William Brownlow were other famous tenants. 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
22: Five people plus a suspect are dead in northern Michigan. And state police say another person's left in critical condition. Troopers were called to a home in Maukesee County over reports of a shooting this morning. They found three people dead and one critically wounded. They then found two more bodies nearby. Police were searching for suspect Chad Hickman, who was later found dead. An investigation continues. Luigi Mangione has pled guilty and admitted that he killed United Healthcare CEO Brian Thompson. Mangione showed little emotion in a courtroom today as he entered the guilty plea to federal stalking charges. He faces life in prison and will be sentenced December 18th. Tropical storm Lala is gaining strength as it moves closer to Hawaii. Set to bring hurricane conditions to the state, Governor Josh Green's declared a statewide emergency, and hurricane warnings are in effect for the Big Island, where it's expected to brush the southern tip. Forecasters say Lala could strengthen into a hurricane as it approaches the island early Saturday. I'm Scott Carr.
23: 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Coalition for Kids provides children with a nurturing, faith-based environment.
24: The after-school program is the big thing. 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And we have some tutoring that goes on with the homework thing. One of the areas that's been really

0: big for us is third grade reading. You know, a kid learns to read first through third and reads to learn afterwards.
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0: The impact comes when you say, how hard is it to teach kid to read? 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
1: To learn more, visit coalitionforkids.org. I'm Daryl Moody reporting.
2: Johnson City Police are investigating a fatal shooting in Gray. Officers were called Friday morning to the Duncan parking lot on Roy Martin Road, where one person was found dead and a suspect was taken into custody. Nearby Gray Elementary was placed on a brief lockdown. A vacant Greenville home was heavily damaged by fire Thursday night. Firefighters were called to 202 North Nelson Street just after 8 o'clock and found heavy smoke coming from the roof. Crews contained the fire, but the flames had spread into the attic. No one was injured. Seven Greene County residents are celebrating completion of Recovery Court. The graduates were recognized Thursday afternoon at Trinity United Methodist Church. The program combines treatment and court supervision for people dealing with drug or alcohol addiction. I'm Lisa Rutman.
3: 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Hi, Mike Austin here with today's Radio Dad Minute. 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
8: 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Dr. Daniel Leffler from the Celiac Center at Beth Israel Deaconess Medical Center in Boston says a diagnosis is not simple.
9: 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There isn't any evidence that people who are feeling fine will feel better after removing gluten from the diet.
8: With Checkup on Health, I'm Chris Whitting.
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16: For tonight, we have a chance of showers and thunderstorms. Slight chance of showers in the morning, mostly cloudy with a low of 71. On Saturday, slight chance of showers in the morning, maybe some thunderstorms in the afternoon. It'll be mostly sunny and hot, high near 90. It's going to feel like 97. On Saturday night, slight chance of showers and thunderstorms. Partly cloudy skies for the most part with a low around 71 in the morning. On Sunday, sunny and hot again, high of 91. Sunday night's going to be mostly clear with the low around 72. I'm Nick Rice from the LiveWire Weather Center. Count on it.
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20: Is it possible that you and I need a dopamine reset? Dopamine is, of course, the brain chemical that gets ignited by the things we love and enjoy. But according to Stanford psychiatry professor Dr. Anna Lemke, if we get too much dopamine, it numbs us to things that normally bring us joy. It's why Dr. Lemke recommends occasionally resetting the dopamine receptors in your brain. Here's how. First, try taking an ice-cold shower. That's a form of healthy pain that triggers a process called homesis, where we once again crave even the little things that relieve pain. Another way to achieve homesis is by camping, because when you eventually return to the comforts of home, the renewed dopamine blast is powerful enough to rebalance your brain chemicals. Bottom line, when you cut off your biggest sources of dopamine for a while, they will suddenly bring you joy similar to the first time you ever experienced them. I'm John Tesh. with today's Intelligence for Your Life Minute.
2: Downtown Johnson City is continuing to grow. Connect Downtown announced Thursday that 19 businesses have opened. 6 more businesses are also preparing to open. City officials say the growth reflects continued investment in the downtown district. Greene County leaders showed off the county's new health department facility in Afton on Thursday with a ribbon-cutting ceremony. The $6 million building on Edens Road replaces the department's location on Church Street. The larger, modern facility is designed to make services more efficient. A Greenville woman is behind bars after police say she assaulted 3 officers during a welfare check. Officers were called to an apartment on West Sevier Heights after a report of screaming. Danielle Kimmery hit one officer in the face and kicked him in the knee, then kicked 2 officers while being taken into custody. I'm Lisa Buckman.
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22: Should you ever come face to face with a ghost, there's a high probability you'll need Joseph Guyette's invention. A native of Massachusetts, in 1857, he received a patent on his innovation, which eventually the entire civilized world would warmly embrace, but not immediately. It took 35 years before the public was ready to accept his product because they were simply too embarrassed to buy it. But with the expansion of indoor plumbing, all that changed. Joseph Guyette named his invention medicated paper for the water closet. But today, America calls it toilet tissue. You're listening to The Making of America. Real stories about the people, places, and events that help build our nation. I'm Michael Emerson.
23: 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The Butkus Award watch list has been released. Each year, the Butkus Award is presented to the top linebacker in college football, and Tennessee is one of a handful of programs with multiple players on the watch list, as senior linebackers Amari Campbell and Arian Carter each being named to the preseason watch list. For Campbell, he enters his first season at Tennessee after being at Penn State last year. He was the Nittany Lions' leading tackler and starting linebacker under current Tennessee defensive coordinator Jim Knowles. And then when it comes to Carter, he returns for his senior season after leading the SEC in tackles per game last year. He dealt with a foot injury through much of the season, but he was still able to play more often than not. NFL football, the Tennessee Titans, they open up their preseason last night as they defeat the San Francisco 49ers 19-13. Their next game is coming up a week from Sunday when they're set to match up against the Seattle Seahawks. Real magic, Coca-Cola. 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

0: soldiers to wield the sword of the Lord and Gideon. Amen. Reverend Samuel Doak, 1780. This is how Doak's prayer ended when he rallied the Overmountain men at Sycamore Shoals to march over the mountain in search of Major Ferguson's army. When the Declaration of Independence was being crafted a few years earlier, Doak was finishing college, and in 1778, he headed south out of Virginia to be a circuit rider preacher. As he rode into Sullivan County, he quickly realized the frontier people were hungry for the good news. With his horse as his pulpit and the trees as a sanctuary, Samuel Doak delivered the first Presbyterian sermon west of the Appalachians. He went on to found several Presbyterian churches, as well as the first college in what would become Tennessee. Happy 250, America.
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5: For tonight, we have a chance of showers and thunderstorms. Slight chance of showers in the morning, mostly cloudy with a low of 71. On Saturday, slight chance of showers in the morning, maybe some thunderstorms in the afternoon. It'll be mostly sunny and hot, high near 90. It's going to feel like 97. On Saturday night, slight chance of showers and thunderstorms, partly cloudy skies for the most part with a low around 71 in the morning. On Sunday, sunny and hot again, high of 91. Sunday night's going to be mostly clear with the low around 72. I'm Nick Rice from the LiveWire Weather Center. 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
10: This is a Bloomberg Money Minute. PayPal now in talks to sell itself to a group that includes the payments platform Stripe and the private equity firm Advent International. That's according to the Wall Street Journal. An earlier bid by both those companies was rejected by PayPal. Major defense contractors like Lockheed Martin, Northrop Grumman, and RTX, the former Raytheon, retooling designs, tweaking manufacturing processes to speed up production of cheaper missiles, as the Iran war has nearly depleted the U.S. stockpile of Patriot missile interceptors. That sent shares of those firms higher today, but elsewhere on Wall Street, modest losses for the major averages on worries about the U.S. consumer when retail sales in July unexpectedly fell. At the close, the Dow was down 108 points, the Nasdaq lost 74, the S&P 500 down by 13. And McDonald's is getting in on the fall coffee flavors bandwagon, but not with pumpkin spice. Instead, it'll be serving four new caramel apple-flavored coffees, lattes, and more. Tom Busby, Bloomberg Radio.
11: James A. Brown here, and not to brag, but I think I have the best job in the world because every day I get to ask and explore all the questions that we're wondering about and don't talk about. Like, why is everybody exhausted? And why is everybody lonely? And what's with all the Crocs? I'm not a fan. It's the Daily Note with James A. Brown. 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
11: He didn't have much of a home or education, but he did develop a passion for reading. 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
21: 1964, CBS buys 80% of stock in the New York Yankees Baseball Club for $11.2 million. The bottom fell out during the Yankees' CBS ownership, however, and the team was sold at a huge loss to a group led by George Steinbrenner in 1973. 1985, Michael Jackson's bid to win the rights for the ATV publishing catalog, including its huge John Lennon-Paul McCartney collection, is a success. Jackson pays $47.5 million, outbidding McCartney himself, and their friendship is permanently damaged. 2010, at the Peabody Hotel in Memphis, an Elvis Presley auction sees a jar of Presley's hair, kept by his barber, going for $16,000. His golden diamond diamond cameo ring given by Elvis to a close friend of the family went for $32,500, but Presley's grand piano, valued at $1 million, fails to get the $500,000 starting bid.
0: Jay Arnold, 1965.
21: 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By Sonny and Cher, number one, August 14, 1965.
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31: 5 people plus a suspect are dead in northern Michigan, and state police say another was found in critical condition. They were called to a home in Maukesee County over reports of a shooting this morning. They found 3 dead at the scene and 1 critically wounded, then found 2 others dead nearby. Later, police were searching for suspect Chad Hickman. He was later found dead. A new aircraft carrier is headed to the Middle East after reports of mental health concerns for the crew aboard the USS Abraham Lincoln. The USS George Washington left Vietnam last week and will be replacing the Lincoln, which has been at sea for more than 260 days, a record deployment. The Lincoln left San Diego in late November, taking part in the conflict in Iran. Today, Luigi Mangione pled guilty to federal stalking charges resulting in the death of United Healthcare CEO Brian Thompson.
32: United States Attorney for the Southern District of New York, Jamie McDonald, recounting Mangione's admission in court.
33: The defendant very carefully prepared for the attack. He tracked Mr. Thompson's whereabouts, conducted surveillance along the route he knew Mr. Thompson would take, and positioned himself to carry out the plan.
32: Prosecutors say Mangione entered an open plea, which means they're free to seek life in prison. The judge will decide that when he's sentenced December 18th. Thompson's family and colleagues were in court releasing a statement saying nothing will erase the pain, but they look to the court to ensure the sentencing reflects the severity of the crime. In New York, I'm Natalie Migliori.
31: Tropical storm Lala's moving toward Hawaii, set to bring hurricane conditions to the state this weekend. Hurricane warnings are in effect for the Big Island, while Maui County is under a tropical storm watch. Forecasters note Lala will likely become the first hurricane to make landfall on Hawaii in 34 years. A powerful earthquake has struck off the coast of Indonesia. A 7.7 magnitude quake hit just before 5 a.m. local time and was followed by several aftershocks. In the aftermath, an early tsunami warning was issued for Indonesia. I'm Scott Carr.
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31: A manhunt's underway for three people from Indianapolis whom police say have been robbing graves across nine states, breaking into mausoleums and taking family heirlooms. One of the states is Florida. Orange County Corporal Cole Brazzi says Drake Milan and his girlfriend Portia Bancroft and her mother Angela Garrett are responsible for the theft of about $35,000 in stolen goods.
6: These people went on a tour of the eastern half of the United States. So in Florida, we're investigating approximately 20 cases from Orlando to Winter Park down to the Tampa area.
31: He advises those who may be affected to check grave sites to make sure their family heirlooms are safe.
6: There could be a significant amount of individuals that have been victimized that just don't know it yet.
31: Jury selections wrapped up in Las Vegas for the Tupac Shakur murder trial. Here's Jennifer Kuiper.
7: A jury of 12 was seated on Thursday along with four alternates. The defendant, Dwayne Davis, is accused of orchestrating the rapper's 1996 murder and faces life in prison without parole if convicted. The trial will get underway next week with opening statements starting on Monday. I'm Jennifer Kuiper.
31: The mastermind behind what prosecutors say was likely Georgia's largest Ponzi scheme ever is going to prison for 20 years. 45-year-old Todd Burkhalter, the founder of Drive Planning, was sentenced Friday. Burkhalter ran a four-year scheme defrauding thousands of everyday investors out of $380 million by convincing retirees and families to pour their life savings into phony real estate deals. In rural Berkeley County, South Carolina, more than 40 dogs have been rescued from a suspected dog fighting ring. Deputies say they found the pets tethered to heavy chains across the property. Some of the dogs puppies. Most of the dogs had injuries they say consistent with organized dog fighting. They're now being treated. Authorities have not said what led to the warrant or who owns the property. I'm Scott Carr.
19: Johnson City Police are investigating a fatal shooting in Gray. Officers were called Friday morning to the Duncan parking lot on Roy Martin Road, where one person was found dead and a suspect was taken into custody. Nearby Gray Elementary was placed on a brief lockdown. A vacant Greenville home was heavily damaged by fire Thursday night. Firefighters were called to 202 North Nelson Street just after 8 o'clock and found heavy smoke coming from the roof. Crews contained the fire, but the flames had spread into the attic. No one was injured. Seven Greene County residents are celebrating completion of Recovery Court. The graduates were recognized Thursday afternoon at Trinity United Methodist Church. The program combines treatment and court supervision for people dealing with drug or alcohol addiction. I'm

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1: 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Keep doing this, but each time, increase the distance a few feet more. 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
7: 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Esther 8/14 says, "The carriers who rode on royal horses went out, hastened, and pressed on by the king's command, and a decree was issued in Shushan, the citadel." Esther 8:14. 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From Esther 8:14, let us hasten to get the gospel to the lost.
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10: For tonight, we have a chance of showers and thunderstorms. Slight chance of showers in the morning, mostly cloudy with a low of 71. On Saturday, slight chance of showers in the morning, maybe some thunderstorms in the afternoon. It'll be mostly sunny and hot, high near 90. It's going to feel like 97. On Saturday night, slight chance of showers and thunderstorms, partly cloudy skies for the most part with a low around 71 in the morning. On Sunday, sunny and hot again, high of 91. Sunday night's going to be mostly clear with the low around 72. I'm Nick Rice from the LiveWire Weather Center. 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
16: 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I'm Daryl Moody reporting.
18: As society becomes more dependent on digital technology, the stakes are higher than ever. Cyber attacks can disrupt critical systems and cause billions in economic losses. If you depend on a wireless medical device, such as a pacemaker or an insulin pump, a malicious hacker could potentially put your very life at risk. We'll explore how engineers are working to safeguard American lives in the U.S. National Science Foundation's Discovery Files.
19: So you have probably heard about phishing attack or password leakage. Those are primarily targeting website credentials or access to your mobile phone or PCs. Similar attacks can be applied to medical devices because nowadays most of these medical devices have internet access.
18: NSF-supported Rice University engineer Kaiyuan Yang and his secure and intelligent microsystems lab are working to stay ahead of malicious cyber threats, developing hacker-resistant implants that protect patients from hostile interference. The team has created a first-of-its-kind multi-factor authentication protocol to secure devices from remote access by requiring a mechanical input confirmation step while ensuring first responders have access in an emergency.
19: So we utilize this as a mechanism to enter the passcode. I just used the existing power transfer link and the power receiving circuits. We are able to detect the user entered pattern from outside.
18: To learn more about this research, listen to NSF's Discovery Files podcast episode, Biomedical Security.
20: From the Quick Stop Market Sports Desk. NBA, the Lakers are headed for another change in ownership. Billionaire investor Josh Kushner and former Disney CEO Bob Iger agreeing to buy the franchise from Mark Walter for a record $12.5 billion. That's the highest price ever paid for a professional sports team. Kushner and Iger had been looking to an NBA expansion team in Las Vegas, but instead they land one of the most iconic franchises in sports. The deal still needs NBA approval. NASCAR special tribute coming to Bristol this fall. Ty Gibbs will be driving the number 54 Joe Gibbs Racing Toyota in the iconic M&M paint scheme made famous by the late Kyle Busch. The car will feature moments from Busch's career, and M&M's is returning to NASCAR for one race to honor Busch at one of his favorite tracks. Busch won 8 Cup Series races at Bristol. Major League Baseball returned to Dyersville, Iowa Thursday night for the Field of Dreams game, with 26 Hall of Famers walking out of the cornfield in a tribute to the iconic movie scene. The Philadelphia Phillies beat the Twins 7-1 in the contest. Kyle Schwarber was the star, hitting 2 home runs. It's the first time Major League Baseball returned to Iowa since 2022. Any size fountain drink for 99 cents with any purchase using Quick Stop Rewards. 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
26: This year, it seems that more and more Americans are on the move. I'm not talking about taking a vacation nor vacation travel, but Americans traveling with a different motive, to relocate. 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And then there are the states with the largest out-migration, the states where Americans are moving from. We're leaving California, Hawaii, Vermont, West Virginia, and New Mexico. 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
10: For tonight, we have a chance of showers and thunderstorms. Slight chance of showers in the morning, mostly cloudy with a low of 71. On Saturday, slight chance of showers in the morning, maybe some thunderstorms in the afternoon. It'll be mostly sunny and hot, high near 90. It's going to feel like 97. On Saturday night, slight chance of showers and thunderstorms. Partly cloudy skies for the most part with a low around 71 in the morning. On Sunday, sunny and hot again, high of 91. Sunday night's going to be mostly clear with the low around 72. I'm Nick Rice from the LiveWire Weather Center. 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
35: Downtown Johnson City is continuing to grow. Connect Downtown announced Thursday that 19 businesses have opened. Six more businesses are also preparing to open. City officials say the growth reflects continued investment in the downtown district. Greene County leaders showed off the county's new health department facility in Afton on Thursday with a ribbon-cutting ceremony. The $6 million building on Edens Road replaces the department's location on Church Street. The larger, modern facility is designed to make services more efficient. A Greenville woman is behind bars after police say she assaulted three officers during a welfare check. Officers were called to an apartment on West Sevier Heights after a report of screaming. Danielle Kimmery hit one officer in the face and kicked him in the knee, then kicked two officers while being taken into custody. I'm Lisa Buckman.
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15: This is a Bloomberg Money Minute. Nervous consumers pulling back on their spending. After a pretty strong first half of the year, retail sales in July fell by the most in over a year, down 0.6% as Americans dialed back on buying new cars and shopping online. With consumer sentiment moving lower for August on worries about stubbornly high inflation, Wall Street ended lower today. At the close, the Dow was down 108 points, the Nasdaq lost 74, the S&P lower by 13, and oil ended higher. It's back above $82 a barrel. Regulatory filings show that Harvard University has invested $2.2 billion into Elon Musk's SpaceX, the rocket ship, AI, and satellite company. At Arizona State University, launching a new bachelor's degree in content creation. It has the usual courses in communications and media studies, but also there are classes on podcasting, studio production techniques, and on-camera presence. Tom Busby, Bloomberg Radio.
0: 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Here's Chris Whitting.
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2: In 1780, British Commander Major Ferguson sent a threat to the settlements to the west of the Appalachians. 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The threatened militia leaders decided it was best if they crossed the mountains on their own terms and defeated Ferguson on the east side of the mountains. The Patriot militia gathered at Sycamore Shoals near Fort Watauga. They would become known as the Overmountain Men. At a mill near the fort, Mary Patton was known to make the highest quality black powder around. Mary earned her place in history by providing over 500 pounds of gunpowder to the over 850 Overmountain men. Her gunpowder was essential to the victory over Ferguson at Kings Mountain and a turning point in the Revolutionary War. You can see some of her kettles she used when making powder at Sycamore Shoals. This Revolutionary Lady Appalachian Road Trip brought to you by Quick Stop Markets.
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16: 5 people plus a suspect are dead following a shooting in northern Michigan. State Police Lieutenant Ashley Miller says troopers were called to a home in Maukesee County over reports of a shooting this morning. They found 3 people dead and 1 person critically wounded.
17: We're going to conduct a thorough investigation, and we want to make sure to keep our community members up to date on our current situation.
16: 2 other bodies were found elsewhere. Police were searching for suspect Chad Hickman. He was later found dead. The White House is promising to inflict new economic pain on Iran, as the war's now over 5 months old. Treasury Secretary Scott Bessent tells Newsmax the measures will be a combination of economic isolation and the continued blockade of Iranian ports and the Strait of Hormuz. Tropical storm Lala is expected to become a hurricane as it makes its closest approach to Hawaii Saturday. Hurricane warnings are in effect for the Big Island. Maui County's under a tropical storm watch. Forecasters say rain totals could reach between 12 and 18 inches. I'm Scott Carr.
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18: 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I'm Daryl Moody reporting.
20: Johnson City Police are investigating a

0: Fatal shooting in Gray. Officers were called Friday morning to the Duncan parking lot on Roy Martin Road, where one person was found dead and a suspect was taken into custody. Nearby Gray Elementary was placed on a brief lockdown. A vacant Greenville home was heavily damaged by fire Thursday night. Firefighters were called to 202 North Nelson Street just after 8 o'clock and found heavy smoke coming from the roof. Crews contained the fire, but the flames had spread into the attic. No one was injured. Seven Greene County residents are celebrating completion of Recovery Court. The graduates were recognized Thursday afternoon at Trinity United Methodist Church. The program combines treatment and court supervision for people dealing with drug or alcohol addiction. I'm Lisa Rutland.
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2: NASCAR Ty Gibbs will be honoring former driver Kyle Busch when he competes at Bristol Motor Speedway next month. He'll be driving in the M&M's paint scheme. Busch had passed away in May at the age of 41 due to severe pneumonia that progressed into sepsis. Busch drove the number 18 M&M's car for 15 seasons with Joe Gibbs Racing, moving on to Richard Childress Racing in 2023. That Bristol race is set for September 19th. Saturday night, the Cup Series will be racing under the lights at Bristol for the Cookout 400. Only three races remain before the start of the 10-race playoff, and Austin Dillon is the race's defending champion. They will go 400 laps around Richmond's unique D-shaped oval, which measures 300 miles. The Truck Series will be racing at Richmond on Friday night. The O'Reilly Auto Parts Series has the weekend off. I'm Tony Desiri, and that's your Race Flash.
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9: 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I'm Brandon Richards. 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You can know exactly what you're doing wrong and still do it anyway. 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It's a pattern problem. The brain doesn't run on what you've decided. It runs on what you've repeated. So the cycle keeps showing up, not because you don't know better, but because knowing better was never the mechanism that was going to break it. Change doesn't start in the mind. 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I'm Brandon Richards. 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
10: Mitch Anthony here with today's Daily Dose. Bob Bart Bardwell believes that life is a marathon and that there are certain attitudes that will help you cross the finish line. Bob's life, no doubt, is a marathon. Bob is an author and speaker, runs a full-time ranch and retreat, enjoys ultralight flying, scuba diving, downhill and water skiing, and hunting. He has two master's degrees. In addition, he has competed in 73 marathons, finishing first in the Twin Cities Marathon three times. Bob Bardwell has done all these things in spite of being crippled and bound to a wheelchair for the last 25 years. He is quick to tell you that five attitudes have made the difference for him. 1. Do your best. 2. Don't quit. 3. 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
12: For tonight, we have a chance of showers and thunderstorms. Slight chance of showers in the morning, mostly cloudy with a low of 71. On Saturday, slight chance of showers in the morning, maybe some thunderstorms in the afternoon. It'll be mostly sunny and hot, high near 90. It's going to feel like 97. On Saturday night, slight chance of showers and thunderstorms. Partly cloudy skies for the most part with a low around 71 in the morning. On Sunday, sunny and hot again, high of 91. Sunday night's going to be mostly clear with the low around 72. I'm Nick Rice from the LiveWire Weather Center. Count on it.
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16: 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Now on with the show. This is The Daily Note from JamesABrown.net. Congress may be the closest thing America has to a bipartisan agreement. Gallup found that just 9% of us have a great deal or quite a lot of confidence in them. Just think about that. The institution we elect to make laws, approve spending, and argue about the country's biggest issues has almost nobody's confidence. And yet, it keeps going. Making decisions for all of us about our taxes, our health care, our roads, our wars, our kids' futures. Maybe the real question isn't why Congress is unpopular. It's why we've accepted its current state of affairs. What do you think of this? Let me know on jamesabrown.net. On that note, I'm James A. Brown. And as always, be well.
0: Downtown Johnson City is continuing to grow. Connect Downtown announced Thursday that 19 businesses have opened. 6 more businesses are also preparing to open. City officials say the growth reflects continued investment in the downtown district. Greene County leaders showed off the county's new health department facility in Afton on Thursday with a ribbon-cutting ceremony. The $6 million building on Edens Road replaces the department's location on Church Street. The larger, modern facility is designed to make services more efficient. A Greenville woman is behind bars after police say she assaulted three officers during a welfare check. Officers were called to an apartment on West Sevier Heights after a report of screaming. Danielle Kimmery hit one officer in the face and kicked him in the knee, then kicked two officers while being taken into custody. I'm Lisa Ruffin.
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2: From the Quick Stop Market Sports Desk, Major League Baseball returned to Dyersville, Iowa Thursday night for the Field of Dreams game, with 26 Hall of Famers walking out of the cornfield in a tribute to the iconic movie scene. The Philadelphia Phillies beat the Twins 7-1 in the contest. Kyle Schwarber was the star, hitting two home runs. It's the first time Major League Baseball returned to Iowa since 2022. NBA, the Lakers are headed for another change in ownership. Billionaire investor Josh Kushner and former Disney CEO Bob Iger agreeing to buy the franchise from Mark Walter for a record $12.5 billion. That's the highest price ever paid for a professional sports team. Kushner and Iger have been looking to an NBA expansion team in Las Vegas, but instead they land one of the most iconic franchises in sports. The deal still needs NBA approval. LIV Golf canceling its $40 million team championship, which was set for the end of the month in Michigan, and three-time LIV individual champion Jon Rahm is reportedly considering leaving that tour. It comes after Saudi Arabia's public investment fund ending its financial backing. But CEO Scott O'Neill says the league has secured a new lead investor to fund the operation starting in 2027. Red Bull gives you wings, three 8.4-ounce cans for just $7. Quick Stop, run in when you run out. 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
21: Human beings need to be around other living things, other people, pets, even plants. Theories from the mystical to native religions to quantum physics point to energy being who we are. There's something that binds us, call it energy or spirituality. People are lonely today because they are not exposed to enough positive energy. It doesn't come from a computer screen. It comes from having a dog or cat by your side, a loved one within the same room, perhaps even a goldfish. We need and crave living things. If you're stuck inside, get some houseplants. If you can't have a dog or cat, how about a hedgehog? Material items just don't cut it, and online communication just is not the same. To get the full value of joy, you must have someone to divide it with, says Mark Twain.
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3: The first permanent settlements in what would become East Tennessee were the Watauga, Carter's Valley, Holston, and Nolichucky. The Nolichucky settlement was started in 1771 by Jacob Brown and a group of regulators when they set up tents on the riverbank. From this location, he conducted trade with the Cherokee. In 1772, he leased attractive ground from the Cherokee. They had always been friendly toward Brown, and legend has it that he was hunting with a chief one night, and the chief had a dream that Jacob gave him a gun and a dog. Indian custom said the dream must be fulfilled, so Brown gave him a gun and a dog. Jacob fabricated his own dream in which the chief gave him a large tract of land. The chief agreed and decided there would be no more dreams. Happy 250, America.
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12: For tonight, we have a chance of showers and thunderstorms. Slight chance of showers in the morning, mostly cloudy with a low of 71. On Saturday, slight chance of showers in the morning, maybe some thunderstorms in the afternoon. It'll be mostly sunny and hot, high near 90. It's going to feel like 97. On Saturday night, slight chance of showers and thunderstorms. Partly cloudy skies for the most part with a low around 71 in the morning. On Sunday, sunny and hot again, high of 91. Sunday night's going to be mostly clear with the low around 72. I'm Nick Rice from the LiveWire Weather Center. Count on it.
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28: This is a Bloomberg Money Minute. It's right out of the Jetsons. Tesla, with help from SpaceX, is planning to unveil a new roadster design that it says can fly, according to the information. Tesla says there'll be some kind of demonstration at a SpaceX testing site in Texas as soon as later this month. Wall Street ending a little bit lower today after consumer sentiment, as measured by the University of Michigan, was lower this month for the first time in 3 months on worries about inflation. And we saw a pullback in retail spending in July, mostly on new cars and online shopping. At the close, the Dow down 108 points, the Nasdaq down 74, the S&P was lower by 13. With no movement in talks to reopen the Strait of Hormuz to tanker traffic, oil closed nearly 2% higher. It's at $82.40 a barrel. And union officials say that automaker Stellantis is considering closing permanently and selling off a Jeep assembly plant near Toronto that's been idled for about the last 3 years. Tom Busby, Bloomberg Radio.
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7: Dopamine has gotten a bit of a bad rap lately, blamed for everything from screen addiction to junk food cravings. Well, here's the thing. Dopamine itself isn't really the villain. It's the chemical of reward and motivation. Trouble, experts say, is that we're flooding our brains with quick hits. The endless scroll, the bingeable shows, the bag of chips. So what is the fix? Make your brain work for it. Researchers at Stanford found the more effort something takes, the bigger and more lasting the reward feels. Picture the view from the top of a mountain. It looks the same whether you drove or you hiked, but it probably feels better when you've earned it. Same goes for baking cookies instead of buying them, or meeting a friend for coffee instead of texting. So here's my advice. Add a little friction to your life. The good stuff in life usually is the stuff you have to work for. I'm Dr. Sanjay Gupta, helping you live a better life.
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7: Tropical storm Lala is expected to become a hurricane as it passes Hawaii this weekend. Hurricane warnings remain in effect for the Big Island while Maui County's under a tropical storm watch. NBC's Maggie Vespa reports Governor Josh Green has declared a statewide emergency.
8: Hawaii bracing for what could be the first hurricane to make landfall on the Big Island, with tropical storm Lala still strengthening as it approaches.
7: The White House is promising to inflict new economic pain on Iran as the war's now over 5 months old. Treasury Secretary Scott Bessent tells Newsmax the measures will be a combination of economic isolation and the continued blockade of Iranian ports and the Strait of Hormuz. Sentencing for Luigi Mangione is now set for December after pleading guilty Friday to federal stalking charges in the Manhattan shooting death of UnitedHealthcare CEO Brian Thompson. Here's Natalie Migliori.
9: After Mangione detailed how he stalked Thompson's whereabouts with plans to shoot him, New York City and federal law enforcement officials condemning anyone who's idolizing him.
10: There can be no celebrity in assassination. Any person who celebrates, encourages, or excuses actions like these is fundamentally wrong.
11: Violence is not a cause. Murder is not a message. And a killer is certainly not a hero.
9: Thompson's family released a statement saying Mangione's plea marks an important step forward in justice for Brian, but nothing will ease the pain of losing him. In New York, I'm Natalie Migliori.
7: State police in northern Michigan this morning found five people plus a suspect dead and at least one person left in critical condition. Troopers were called to a home in Maukesee County over reports of a shooting this morning where they found three dead and one critically wounded. Another fatality was found in a wooded area and a final victim in another home. Police had been searching for suspect Chad Hickman, who was later found dead. An investigation's underway. I'm Scott Carr.
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7: Democratic Congressman Mike Levin from San Diego's North County is demanding answers after he says sailors aboard the USS Abraham Lincoln are living in horrific and dire conditions. This comes after reports of the families of sailors saying some were jumping overboard during a record-shattering nine-month deployment supporting combat operations in the Middle East.
17: You have these sailors and Marines, many from San Diego. They've been at sea more than 8 months. We're talking about 260-plus days, over 200 without a real break, which is a modern record. And the families have just conveyed what they're hearing from our Marines and sailors, which is conditions that are not acceptable.
7: Levin says he has received word the carrier will be replaced by the USS George Washington, but there's no word on when that might happen. President Trump wants the Supreme Court to revive his White House ballroom construction project. The administration's filed an emergency application to stay the injunction issued by a lower court. Rulings from lower courts have said the president needs congressional approval for the project before starting it. Major League Baseball says it's coming back to the Field of Dreams in Iowa next year.
18: Hey! Is this heaven?
19: No, it's Iowa.
6: The league announced Friday that the Boston Red Sox and Kansas City Royals will face off in Dyersville, Iowa on August 12th of 2027. It'll be the fourth time MLB has staged a game at the filming site of the classic baseball movie. The Philadelphia Phillies beat the Minnesota Twins in this year's game on Thursday. I'm at Matt and Sen.
7: A Kentucky woman suspected of vandalizing the World War II Memorial in Washington, D.C. with spray paint has been arrested and charged with two felonies. U.S. Attorney in the District Janine Pirro says on X, two felony charges have been filed against Melissa Ferris. Clean hands, dirty money were found painted on the monument Thursday, and the monument's been under guard since. She now faces up to 10 years in prison. I'm Scott Carr.
18: Instagram users will start to notice a bit of a new look for the app. Matt Mattinson explains.
6: The social media app unveiled its first new logo in a decade on Thursday. In a post, Instagram head Adam Mosseri said the new logo is cleaner and more modern, with references to the original and the simplicity and craft that's always made it Instagram. Some users criticized the new woodmark by saying the R in Instagram looks more like a Z. Other commenters told Mosseri the platform should deal with other issues like AI-generated content and bots rather than a new logo.
18: Some Anthropic users are mad about new watermarks that are being attached to text generated by AI. They don't like that the watermarks will give them away when they cheat. Some online posters think it would harm legitimate AI users, such as writers asking for a synonym. And Google unveiling the new Pixel 11 smartphone, Gemini, a key part of the new improvements. Google is giving the Pixel 11 the ability to have more agentic AI features that can help users complete everyday tasks. Tech Report, I'm Mark Mayfield.
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26: Hey, Bible readers, I'm Tara Lee Cobble, and I'm your host for The God Shot. They said to him, "Shall we go and buy 200 denarii worth of bread and give it to them to eat?" And Jesus replied, "How many loaves do you have? Go and see." And when they had found out, they said, "Five and two fish." Then he commanded them all to sit down in groups on the green grass. So they sat down in groups by hundreds and fifties. Mark 6:37-40. Jesus has been teaching a crowd, but it's dinner time now and the disciples want to send the crowd home. But Jesus wants to feed them, thousands of them. The disciples say they don't have enough money though. The disciples share their money and apparently only have 200 denarii among them. That's roughly the amount a day laborer makes in 6 months. They don't have enough. But God not only has an abundant supply, he has an ordered plan. Tomorrow we'll read more about his provision, but as for today, just know he always has enough of whatever we need. He's where the joy is.
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1: Headed into the weekend, we're going to start off in this Saturday with a mixture of sun and clouds in the morning, and it's going to get hot quickly, getting up to 90 degrees probably about noon today. Then here comes the rain. It's a 50-50 chance of shower, thunder shower in the middle of the afternoon that will roll over into the evening, and we'll see a low tonight of around 71 degrees. Rain moves out of our area. It's a sunny, hot, dry Sunday afternoon with a high in the low 90s. Clear skies on Sunday night, rain-free as well with a low of 72. We head back to work on Monday. We see a slight chance of rain, but hot again. Forecast Chuck Brady here from the Live Wire Weather Center. Count on it.
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8: Artistic and School of Ballet Director Moira Fraser-Ostrander says you can learn more online.
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8: 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I'm Daryl Moody, reporting.
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29: So let me tell you what's going to happen with AI. Every major technology shift has not eliminated work. It does, though, shift who gets paid the most. The people who learn the tool early now become the new winners. AI is not replacing entrepreneurs. It is replacing entrepreneurs who refuse to adapt. The question is not whether AI will take your job. The question is whether you will be able to use it before the competitor does.
6: 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NBA, the Lakers are headed for another change in ownership. Billionaire investor Josh Kushner and former Disney CEO Bob Iger agreeing to buy the franchise from Mark Walter for a record $12.5 billion. That's the highest price ever paid for a professional sports team. Kushner and Iger have been looking to an NBA expansion team in Las Vegas, but instead they land one of the most iconic franchises in sports. The deal still needs NBA approval. NASCAR special tribute coming to Bristol this fall. Ty Gibbs will be driving the number 54 Joe Gibbs Racing Toyota in the iconic M&M paint scheme made famous by the late Kyle Busch. The car will feature moments from Busch's career, and M&M's is returning to NASCAR for one race to honor Busch at one of his favorite tracks. Busch won 8 Cup Series races at Bristol. Major League Baseball returned to Dyersville, Iowa Thursday night for the Field of Dreams game, with 26 Hall of Famers walking out of the cornfield in a tribute to the iconic movie scene. The Philadelphia Phillies beat the Twins 7-1 in the contest. Kyle Schwarber was the star, hitting 2 home runs. It's the first time Major League Baseball returned to Iowa since 2022. Any size fountain drink for 99 cents with any purchase using Quick Stop Rewards. 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
11: 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Today's quote was submitted by Brandon. Ida B. Wells Barnett said, "The way to right wrongs is to turn the lights of truth upon them." I love this. If you've ever been involved in something that was just plain wrong, you'll agree with this one as well. We were tied up in a legal battle for about 4 years. The other party happened to be a pretty wealthy guy. It was a business deal that didn't end the way it should have, and we were backed into a corner with only one option. We had to sue the guy. I didn't want to, but we had to. During the time this was happening, we didn't really talk about it, and I absolutely didn't post anything about it. But somebody else posted a story, and I made the mistake of reading some comments. A guy who didn't know any details at all called it a frivolous lawsuit. Nope, not frivolous, but the good news is, we won. The motivation needed. This has been the Motivation Minute. I'm John Small. Thanks for listening. Your favorite motivational quotes can be submitted for upcoming programs at motivationminute.org.
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1: Headed into the weekend, we're going to start off in this Saturday with a mixture of sun and clouds in the morning, and it's going to get hot quickly, getting up to 90 degrees probably about noon today. Then here comes the rain. It's a 50-50 chance of shower, thunder shower in the middle of the afternoon that will roll over into the evening, and we'll see a low tonight of around 71 degrees. Rain moves out of our area. It's a sunny, hot, dry Sunday afternoon with a high in the low 90s. Clear skies on Sunday night, rain-free as well with a low of 72. We head back to work on Monday. We see a slight chance of rain, but hot again. Forecast Chuck Brady here from the Live Wire Weather Center. 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
21: 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A lot of people worry about violence in video games, and there's been some speculation that it could lead to real-world violence. 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
26: We're looking toward the rugged frontiers of self-reliance today to celebrate the brave souls who built their lives entirely from scratch. Welcome to the National Day Spotlight for August 15th.
32: Founded in 2026 by Prep and Mama of Mount Pleasant, Iowa, National Homesteaders Day honors the enduring spirit of off-grid survival. While many assume this rugged lifestyle died out in the 19th century wagon trains, the official American frontier actually closed in the frozen wilderness of late 20th century Alaska.
33: Huh.
32: In 1974, a Vietnam veteran named Ken Deerdorf filed the very last claim under the Historic Homestead Act on 80 acres of isolated land near Deering. He spent five grueling years surviving extreme sub-zero winters, hand-built a log cabin, and successfully farmed the harsh Arctic soil. By receiving the final signature on patent number 50-88-0066, he cemented his place as the ultimate modern-day pioneer.
26: Okay, I have trouble, you know, hanging up a curtain rod.
32: Okay.
26: So I can't imagine building my own log cabin.
32: Yeah, in the middle of the frozen tundra.
26: Right? And then he's managing to farm that land.
32: Yeah.
26: This guy's great.
32: Yep.
26: We're also celebrating National Leathercraft Day and National Lemon Meringue Pie Day. I'm Alice Anderson.
32: And I'm Marlo Anderson with National Day Calendar, reminding you to celebrate every day.
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3: That's Melissa Altobelli, Senior Vice President at the research firm Circana, who says instead many of us are switching back to dairy milk.
8: Some consumers are disappointed with the price, taste, and heavy processing of plant-based milk, and it's lower in protein comparatively.
3: That's good news for the $18 billion refrigerated dairy milk industry, which had seen sales declining for a decade. But health-conscious consumers are coming back.
8: They're seeking more protein and fiber, less sugar and carbs.
3: 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Tom Busby, Bloomberg Radio.
9: 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If your goal is to get rid of that slice you've had, making solid contact with the ball will go a long way in doing that. 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And the only checks you'll get are in the mail, baby. 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

0: Robert Young's cabin, built in 1776, is believed to be the oldest standing dwelling in Johnson City. After being restored, it now stands in Winged Deer Park, having survived over two centuries. Robert Young's grave is marked by a stacked stone marker placed by the Daughters of the American Revolution, as well as the original hand-carved tombstone from 1792. It could be seen off McKinley Road in Johnson City. Sweet Lips can be seen in Nashville at the Tennessee State Museum. 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
13: Tropical storm Lala is gaining strength as it moves closer to Hawaii. Set to bring hurricane conditions to the state, Governor Josh Green's declared a statewide emergency, and hurricane warnings are in effect for the Big Island, where it's expected to brush the southern tip. Forecasters say Lala could strengthen into a hurricane as it approaches the island early Saturday. The White House is promising to inflict new economic pain on Iran, as the war's now over 5 months old. Treasury Secretary Scott Bessent tells Newsmax the measures will be a combination of economic isolation and the continued blockade of Iranian ports and the Strait of Hormuz. This after Secretary of War Pete Hegseth said the U.S. is prepared to keep up the naval blockade indefinitely. Luigi Mangione has pled guilty and admitted that he killed UnitedHealthcare CEO Brian Thompson. Mangione showed little emotion in a courtroom today as he entered the guilty plea to federal stalking charges. He faces life in prison and will be sentenced December 18th. I'm Scott Carr.
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14: To learn more, go to TennesseeBig.org. I'm Daryl Moody, reporting.
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17: Some people seem to be more creative than others, yet we all have the ability to be creative if given the opportunity. Here's a few ways that you can access your creative side on a regular basis. Number one, expose yourself to as much knowledge as possible. Creative people immerse themselves in education, which in turn opens up their thought processes so that creativity can make its way into their thinking. Number two, be open to new experiences. Psychologists believe that openness is most highly associated with people who are creative. It's these new experiences and events that allows them to explore new possibilities in unfamiliar environments. And number three, challenge yourself. The fewer resources you have, the more creative you'll have to

0: 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And guess what? The word count is exactly 50. 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
16: Headed into the weekend, we're going to start off in this Saturday with a mixture of sun and clouds in the morning, and it's going to get hot quickly, getting up to 90 degrees probably about noon today. Then here comes the rain. It's a 50-50 chance of shower, thunder shower in the middle of the afternoon that will roll over into the evening, and we'll see a low tonight of around 71 degrees. Rain moves out of our area. It's a sunny, hot, dry Sunday afternoon with a high in the low 90s. Clear skies on Sunday night, rain-free as well with a low of 72. We head back to work on Monday. We see a slight chance of rain, but hot again. Forecast Chuck Brady here from the Live Wire Weather Center. Count on it.
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22: There's a weird cockroach in Hawaii that gives birth to live offspring and feeds them with milk. 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
1: 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Eli Whitney had hoped his invention would reduce the need for slave labor, but the unintended consequence was to make the institution of slavery even more profitable and widespread. However, fate dictated that Whitney would lose all the money he made defending his patents from thieving competitors. 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
2: 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Major League Baseball returned to Dyersville, Iowa Thursday night for the Field of Dreams game, with 26 Hall of Famers walking out of the cornfield in a tribute to the iconic movie scene. The Philadelphia Phillies beat the Twins 7-1 in the contest. Kyle Schwarber was the star, hitting two home runs. It's the first time Major League Baseball returned to Iowa since 2022. NBA, the Lakers are headed for another change in ownership. Billionaire investor Josh Kushner and former Disney CEO Bob Iger agreeing to buy the franchise from Mark Walter for a record $12.5 billion. That's the highest price ever paid for a professional sports team. Kushner and Iger have been looking to an NBA expansion team in Las Vegas, but instead they land one of the most iconic franchises in sports. The deal still needs NBA approval. LIV Golf canceling its $40 million team championship, which was set for the end of the month in Michigan, and three-time LIV individual champion John Rahm is reportedly considering leaving that tour. It comes after Saudi Arabia's public investment fund ending its financial backing. But CEO Scott O'Neill says the league has secured a new lead investor to fund the operation starting in 2027. Red Bull gives you wings, 3 8.4-ounce cans for just $7. Quick Stop, run in when you run out. 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
5: Solar heat gain from windows is a big issue this time of the year, so it's important to know how to minimize it. One option is to install energy-efficient, low-E windows. Low-E refers to a coating on the glass that reflects heat back to its source so the summer sun's heat stays outside instead of heating up your home. Adding interior wood shutters or 2-inch wooden Venetian blinds also will block some heat if you keep them closed when the sun's on them. That, of course, obscures the view, but one option that does it is thermal thermal window film that can be easily applied to the interior surface of your windows. Window film not only blocks heat, but also damaging UV rays. Depending on the level of tinting, you might not even know it's there, except for the cooling effect on your home. I'm Danny Lipford with Tip for Today's Homeowner. Captain Robert Sevier moved from Virginia to the Long Island of the Holston with his older brother Valentine Sevier Jr. in the early 1770s. Soon after, he married Keziah and registered for military service in 1777. As an overmountain man, he fought in the Battle of Kings Mountain, which took place in October of 1780. He bent down to retrieve his ramrod during the battle and was shot in the kidney. He was treated by a Tory doctor, but the lead ball could not be removed at that time. The doctor instructed Robert to stay put, and in a few days, the bullet could be safely removed. Robert instead headed home. He died 9 days after the battle, leaving his wife and baby sons. His infant son, Valentine, became a prominent merchant and public official in Greenville, and had two different residences along Main Street. Celebrate America 250 as we look back at local heroes.
3: Consumers may be keeping up with their monthly bills, but a new survey suggests many are facing a much longer road to getting out of debt. 56% of consumers say it would take more than 6 months to pay off their short-term unsecured debts, including credit cards, personal loans, and buy now, pay later balances. CD sales rose 16% in the first half of the year, according to data reported by Consequence, substantially faster than vinyl's growth during the same period. A new generation of CD players combines physical discs with Bluetooth, USB-C charging, and headphone outputs. Taylor Fresh Foods is recalling 20 prepared food products containing jalapeno peppers because of possible salmonella contamination. The recall products were distributed in 26 states and sold at major retailers, including Walmart and Target. I'm Mark Huffman. 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
16: Headed into the weekend, we're going to start off in this Saturday with a mixture of sun and clouds in the morning, and it's going to get hot quickly, getting up to 90 degrees probably about noon today. Then here comes the rain. It's a 50-50 chance of shower, thunder shower in the middle of the afternoon that will roll over into the evening, and we'll see a low tonight of around 71 degrees. Rain moves out of our area. It's a sunny, hot, dry Sunday afternoon with a high in the low 90s. Clear skies on Sunday night, rain-free as well with a low of 72. We head back to work on Monday. We see a slight chance of rain, but hot again. Forecast Chuck Brady here from the Live Wire Weather Center. 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
9: This is a Bloomberg Money Minute. The summer surge in foodborne illness has done a number on restaurants, particularly those whose menu items include a lot of fresh ingredients.
10: People are scared of lettuce, basically.
9: Bloomberg restaurant reporter Daniela Sertori points out that one of the chain's hardest hit by customer fear had no cyclospora issue.
10: Sweetgreen doesn't even sell iceberg lettuce, but it was just a chilling effect that this parasite had that basically made people pull back from anything that was heavy on leafy greens.
9: Sweetgreen has now been forced to cut its full-year sales forecast. The chain has also quickly pulled jalapenos from 23 restaurants sourced from a supplier linked to a salmonella outbreak. Sertori says companies including Sweetgreen, as well as Chipotle, Qdoba, and others, increasingly understand that for their customers' safety and their own sales, they must be faster than ever responding to potential outbreaks. In the latest jalapeno scare,
10: Chipotle and Qdoba actually removed the ingredient from their restaurants before the information even became public.
9: Andrew Rodin, Bloomberg Radio.
26: 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For the Golf Minute, I'm Dennis Silvers.
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34: August 15, 1994.
0: They say don't go on Wolverton Mountain.
34: Clifton Clowers, the real-life man that lived on Wolverton Mountain overlooking Center Ridge, Arkansas, and the focal point of Claude King's 1962 hit Wolverton Mountain, dies in Clinton, Arkansas, age 102. A World War I veteran, Clowers really wasn't the bogeyman the song made him out to be. He was a well-liked, hard-working farmer who raised six children, including two daughters, tilling the land with help from an old mule until the day he died. During the song's popularity, people flocked to Wolverton Mountain just to shake Clowers' hand. Some people wanted a souvenir of sorts, so Clowers would whittle turkey calls or other whittled trinkets for them. When asked his secret to longevity in life, Clowers' response was always, quote, a firm belief in God, no alcohol or tobacco, end quote. The song was co-written by its singer Claude King and Merle Kilgore, Clowers' nephew.
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37: It's 1 o'clock.
38: It could be the first hurricane to make landfall on Hawaii in several years. A tropical storm is approaching Hawaii, and it's expected to bring hurricane conditions to the state this weekend. A hurricane warning remains in effect for the Big Island, while Maui is under a tropical storm warning. Forecasters say the storm has maximum sustained winds of 65 miles per hour and could strengthen into a hurricane as it approaches the island early on Saturday. Governor Josh Green has declared a state of emergency. Heavy rain, damaging winds, and dangerous surf are expected statewide through Sunday, with life-threatening flooding possible on the Big Island and Maui. Some forecasters are saying there is a possibility that the storm becomes the first hurricane to make landfall on Hawaii in 34 years. Local northern Manhattan officials and police say they'll be ready this weekend to stop a, quote, street takeover that's been getting some play on social media. Andrew Whitman has this story.
39: There have already been two so-called Dykeman takeovers after the Bronx Dominican Day Parade and after the one in Manhattan last Sunday. Dykeman Street is essentially Main Street in Inwood, a heavily Dominican section of Upper Manhattan. Officials say 700 cops will be in the area this weekend and that Dykeman Street will be closed. 25 cars were damaged last weekend. Some were used as stepladders onto a gas station roof that became a dance floor. There was also a deadly stabbing a half mile from last weekend's unsanctioned party. In New York, I'm Andrew Whitman.
38: And Luigi Mangione has admitted to the 2024 killing of UnitedHealthcare CEO Brian Thompson. He entered his guilty plea to federal stalking charges in New York. This morning, he faces life in prison and will be sentenced on December 18th. I'm Jim Forbes.
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38: A historic nationwide cattle shortage is forcing meatpacking giant Tyson Foods to overhaul its operations, giving a boost to its Texas Panhandle plant. Tyson announced this week that it will permanently close beef facilities in Illinois and Utah. The company is doing this to consolidate remaining livestock into key hubs, including Amarillo. The company plans to restore a second shift at the Amarillo plant that was scaled back earlier this year. The move comes as a 75-year low in U.S. cattle supplies keeps grocery beef prices over 9% higher than just a year ago. The Los Angeles County Sheriff's Department has agreed to a settlement with the U.S. Department of Justice to speed up concealed carry permit processing for eligible Californians. Sharon Reardon has this story.
11: The settlement requires LASD to bring its procedures in line with the Supreme Court's 2022 Bruin decision. That decision affirmed a constitutional right to carry a handgun in public for self-defense. The DOJ sued LASD last year after applicants were found to be waiting an average of more than 9 months for permits. Officials say the department has since significantly reduced those wait times and is now meeting state deadlines. The DOJ calls the settlement a major win for Los Angeles County residents and Second Amendment rights. I'm Sharon Reardon.
38: And Houston researchers are uncovering a sleep-associated brain breakthrough that could help fight Alzheimer's and epilepsy. Scientists at Baylor College of Medicine found that star-shaped brain cells called astrocytes build and store memories during sleep rather than just supporting neurons. In lab tests, disrupting a single gene in those once overlooked cells scrambles brain waves and triggers rapid memory loss during sleep. I'm Jim Forbes.
12: 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Google is looking to put more information about your health right on your wrist. At the same Made by Google event where the latest lineup of Pixel phones were introduced, it showed off the new Pixel Watch 5. Dr. Jacqueline Trabati is a cardiologist and leads the clinical team at Google and says the watch is the first in the world to track insulin resistance trends.
13: Insulin resistance is the earliest sign that your body is struggling to pull energy from food. And 40% of adults live with it without ever knowing.
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13: 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I see so many patients in clinic who had no idea theirs had crept up.
12: Also introduced a brand new tracker dubbed the Pixel Tag. 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
14: You can track its precise location and it's slim enough to slip into your wallet or clip to your keys so you know exactly where in your house you left them.
12: With Tech Trends, Dave Packer, ABC News.
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17: 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Here's Chris Whitting.
18: A young man named Dietrich thought marketing would be a cool career. So, he studied it in college. Next, he sold consumer products all over the globe. A chance meeting with an Asian man led him to try an energy drink, which were all the rage in the Far East. Figuring America and Europe would gulp down a drink that gave them a jolt, Dietrich quit his marketing job to start an energy drink company. It wasn't an instant success, but he stuck with it. Today, Dietrich Mateschitz Company sells 2 billion cans a year. His drink product was originally named after a water buffalo, but clever Dietrich changed it to a name you know, Red Bull. His Red Bull drink made Dietrich an energetic billionaire, and that's no bull. With the Success Journal, I'm Chris Whitting.
0: That'll be $84.52.
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6: 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When you got saved, your relationship with God changed. 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
19: Headed into the weekend, we're going to start off in this Saturday with a mixture of sun and clouds in the morning, and it's going to get hot quickly, getting up to 90 degrees probably about noon today. Then here comes the rain. It's a 50-50 chance of shower, thunder shower in the middle of the afternoon that will roll over into the evening, and we'll see a low tonight of around 71 degrees. Rain moves out of our area. It's a sunny, hot, dry Sunday afternoon with a high in the low 90s. Clear skies on Sunday night, rain-free as well with a low of 72. We head back to work on Monday. We see a slight chance of rain, but hot again. Forecast Chuck Brady here from the Live Wire Weather Center. Count on it.
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32: 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I'm Daryl Moody reporting.
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10: From the Quick Stop Market Sports Desk. NBA, the Lakers are headed for another change in ownership. Billionaire investor Josh Kushner and former Disney CEO Bob Iger agreeing to buy the franchise from Mark Walter for a record $12.5 billion. That's the highest price ever paid for a professional sports team. Kushner and Iger had been looking to an NBA expansion team in Las Vegas, but instead they land one of the most iconic franchises in sports. The deal still needs NBA approval. NASCAR special tribute coming to Bristol this fall. Ty Gibbs will be driving the number 54 Joe Gibbs Racing Toyota in the iconic M&M paint scheme made famous by the late Kyle Busch. The car will feature moments from Busch's career, and M&M's is returning to NASCAR for one race to honor Busch at one of his favorite tracks. Busch won 8 Cup Series races at Bristol. Major League Baseball returned to Dyersville, Iowa Thursday night for the Field of Dreams game, with 26 Hall of Famers walking out of the cornfield in a tribute to the iconic movie scene. The Philadelphia Phillies beat the Twins 7-1 in the contest. Kyle Schwarber was the star, hitting 2 home runs. It's the first time Major League Baseball returned to Iowa since 2022. 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
19: Headed into the weekend, we're going to start off in this Saturday with a mixture of sun and clouds in the morning, and it's going to get hot quickly, getting up to 90 degrees probably about noon today. Then here comes the rain. It's a 50-50 chance of shower, thunder shower in the middle of the afternoon that will roll over into the evening, and we'll see a low tonight of around 71 degrees. Rain moves out of our area. It's a sunny, hot, dry Sunday afternoon with a high in the low 90s. Clear skies on Sunday night, rain-free as well with a low of 72. We head back to work on Monday. We see a slight chance of rain, but hot again. Forecast Chuck Brady here from the Live Wire Weather Center. 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
6: 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This product is not intended to diagnose, treat, cure, or prevent any disease.
22: This is a Bloomberg Money Minute. For some consumers, back-to-school shopping is already underway. Tanger, known for its off-price shopping centers, is seeing stronger foot traffic and sales thanks in part to early back-to-school shoppers and FIFA World Cup-related spending. The company just raised its outlook for a second time this year. CEO Stephen Yaloff on Bloomberg TV.
26: The old narrative on outlets was, it was a specific shopping trip that maybe you made once a season.
22: Yaloff says consumer habits surrounding outlets shopping have shifted.
26: The population shift has brought more people, permanent population, to the markets where we have shopping centers. And in response to that, we've been re-merchandising these centers. We've been adding more food and beverage, more entertainment, things that are going to draw the customer, going to hold the customer, and ultimately get that multiple visit.
22: When asked what he's hearing from Tanger's tenants, given a backdrop of headwinds like rising oil prices and lower savings rates, the CEO says he thinks retailers will respond with better value. Gina Cervetti, Bloomberg Radio.
27: Now, the Success Journal. Here's Chris Whitting.
28: A young man named Dietrich thought marketing would be a cool career. So he studied it in college. Next, he sold consumer products all over the globe. A chance meeting with an Asian man led him to try an energy drink, which were all the rage in the Far East. Figuring America and Europe would gulp down a drink that gave them a jolt, Dietrich quit his marketing job to start an energy drink company. It wasn't an instant success, but he stuck with it. Today, Dietrich Mateschitz Company sells 2 billion cans a year. His drink product was originally named after a water buffalo, but clever Dietrich changed it to a name you know, Red Bull. His Red Bull drink made Dietrich an energetic billionaire, and that's no bull. With the Success Journal, I'm Chris Whitting.
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11: Born in 1899, A.P. 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A.P. was a fiddler and worked as a traveling salesman on the back roads of Appalachia. Along the way, he collected songs from rural musicians and from church services. Using these mountain treasures, he, his wife Sarah, and sister-in-law Maybelle formed the Carter Family Band in 1927. The trio was part of the Bristol Sessions that jump-started country music with their traditional mountain sound. Today, you can get back to their roots every Saturday night, March to November, at the Carter Family Fold in Hilton's, Virginia. The Fold sits on the land of the original Carter homestead. You

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11: A tropical storm is approaching Hawaii and is expected to bring hurricane conditions to the state this weekend. A hurricane warning remains in effect for the Big Island, while Maui is under a tropical storm warning. And local northern Manhattan officials and police say they'll be getting ready this weekend to stop a, quote, street takeover that's been getting some play on social media. Andrew Whitman has this story.
12: There have already been two so-called Dykeman takeovers after the Bronx Dominican Day Parade and after the one in Manhattan last Sunday. Dykeman Street is essentially Main Street in Inwood, a heavily Dominican section of Upper Manhattan. Officials say 700 cops will be in the area this weekend and that Dykeman Street will be closed. 25 cars were damaged last weekend. Some were used as stepladders onto a gas station roof that became a dance floor. There was also a deadly stabbing a half mile from last weekend's unsanctioned party. In New York, I'm Andrew Whitman.
11: And I'm Jim Forbes.
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1: A love of baseball, generationally. Hey, it's Mike Austin with today's Radio Dad Minute. My friend Jesse Goldberg Strassler. He's a baseball fan, but more than that, he's a baseball announcer for a large minor league team. But he's also a son of a huge baseball fan and a dad to a little five-year-old baseball fan. Now, Jesse's dad had just shown up at his house for a week-long visit, and I was talking to Jesse about fostering and teaching a love of the game to his son.
2: I subscribe to the philosophy that more is caught than taught. If I tried to make him a baseball fan, it would not have worked. But simply in me being in love with the game and talking about the game, listening to the game, and it's something that for my five-year-old, ever since he was one, the two of us would stand side by side and we'd fire baseballs together into the couch. So when my father came to visit, I woke up this morning, went downstairs, and there are my dad and my son having a catch in the living room.
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4: Instagram users will start to notice a bit of a new look for the app. Matt Mattinson explains.
5: The social media app unveiled its first new logo in a decade on Thursday. In a post, Instagram head Adam Mosseri said the new logo is cleaner and more modern, with references to the original and the simplicity and craft that's always made it Instagram. Some users criticized the new woodmark by saying the R in Instagram looks more like a Z. Other commenters told Mosseri the platform should deal with other issues like AI-generated content and bots rather than a new logo.
4: Some Anthropic users are mad about new watermarks that are being attached to text generated by AI. They don't like that the watermarks will give them away when they cheat. Some online posters think it would harm legitimate AI users, such as writers asking for a synonym. And Google unveiling the new Pixel 11 smartphone, Gemini, a key part of the new improvements. Google is giving the Pixel 11 the ability to have more agentic AI features that can help users complete everyday tasks. Tech Report, I'm Mark Mayfield.
6: Mitch Anthony here with today's Daily Dose. The young cartoonist couldn't get anyone interested in his new creation, Steamboat Willie. This character was not a sudden or frivolous creation, but the fruit of many years of conceptualizing, drawing, and development. This budding cartoonist had developed a special attachment to Steamboat Willie that was not mirrored by any of the studios or publishers that saw him. The concept was good, but the character needed a different identity. All the time and effort on Steamboat Willie had left the young artist bankrupt, and he was generally viewed as a wannabe, a failure. He kept at it and altered his character and renamed him Mickey Mouse. Walt Disney learned that sometimes we can get too attached to our idea. So attached that we won't listen to good advice. Walt listened to good advice, adapted where necessary, and he persisted. Perhaps you have had an idea that others viewed as sort of Mickey Mouse. Be open to change. Listen to others. Be ready and willing to adapt. Sometimes our ideas just need a little tweaking. Why, who knows? Your idea could be another Steamboat Willie. 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
7: Headed into the weekend, we're going to start off in this Saturday with a mixture of sun and clouds in the morning, and it's going to get hot quickly, getting up to 90 degrees probably about noon today. Then here comes the rain. It's a 50-50 chance of shower, thunder shower in the middle of the afternoon that will roll over into the evening, and we'll see a low tonight of around 71 degrees. Rain moves out of our area. It's a sunny, hot, dry Sunday afternoon with a high in the low 90s. Clear skies on Sunday night, rain-free as well with a low of 72. We head back to work on Monday. We see a slight chance of rain, but hot again. Forecast Chuck Brady here from the Live Wire Weather Center. Count on it.
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12: 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I'm Paul Kaminsky, MSRPK.com, with part one of our crossover miles in a Volkswagen Tiguan S. The Tiguan gets a power boost for 2026. The turbocharged four-cylinder engine in the base models now makes 201 horsepower, up from 184 in 2025, thanks in part to new turbocharger design. With a mid-3,500-pound curb weight and an 8-speed transmission, the front-wheel drive Tiguan S we tested got from 0 to 60 miles an hour in a little over 8 seconds. The updated two-row Tiguan will hold almost 34 cubic feet of cargo behind row 2. The front-wheel drive version has a 1,500-pound tow capacity properly equipped. EPA test numbers 26 city and 34 highway. The entry-level Volkswagen Tiguan S starts at $30,805. 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I'm Paul Kaminsky, MSRPK.com. Now this.
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18: What are the trigger points that make you prickly? 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Well, I've got certain trigger points that cause me to get cranky and prickly. One of mine is unmet expectations. When I have crazy high expectations for others and those expectations are not met, I start feeling very prickly. Another trigger point for me is when I haven't gotten enough sleep. 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For a list of common trigger points that bring out the porcupine in all of us and what to do about it, visit my blog at markmerrill.com. 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
10: 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The Family Minute with Mark Merrill, helping families love well.
19: From the Quick Stop Market Sports Desk, Major League Baseball returned to Dyersville, Iowa Thursday night for the Field of Dreams game, with 26 Hall of Famers walking out of the cornfield in a tribute to the iconic movie scene. The Philadelphia Phillies beat the Twins 7-1 in the contest. Kyle Schwarber was the star, hitting two home runs. It's the first time Major League Baseball returned to Iowa since 2022. NBA, the Lakers are headed for another change in ownership. Billionaire investor Josh Kushner and former Disney CEO Bob Iger agreeing to buy the franchise from Mark Walter for a record $12.5 billion. That's the highest price ever paid for a professional sports team. Kushner and Iger had been looking to an NBA expansion team in Las Vegas, but instead they land one of the most iconic franchises in sports. The deal still needs NBA approval. LIV Golf canceling its $40 million team championship, which was set for the end of the month in Michigan, and three-time LIV individual champion John Rahm is reportedly considering leaving that tour. It comes after Saudi Arabia's public investment fund ending its financial backing. But CEO Scott O'Neill says the league has secured a new lead investor to fund the operation starting in 2027. Red Bull gives you wings, 3 8.4-ounce cans for just $7. Quick Stop, run in when you run out. 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
20: 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I'm just a dad like you. 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
21: 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A commercial deck cleaner or a deck brightener will prepare the wood without damaging the fibers like bleach. Scrub the cleaner into the deck with a stiff nylon brush, then rinse clean. After the deck is dried for at least 24 hours, you can then apply a sealer or stain for superior penetration and transparent iron oxides to block the sun's rays. Use a pump-up garden sprayer or a roller to apply it, and then back brush the area before moving on. The process forces the sealant down into the pores of the wood to give you maximum protection from the effects of the sun. I'm Danny Lipford with tips for today's homeowner.

0: In the Over Mountain region, trees played an important role in history. One of the most famous in our area was the Daniel Boone Bar Tree, a beech tree where the 25-year-old carved his name in 1760. The Treaty Oak of Jonesboro was the location Jacob Brown signed a treaty with Cherokee chiefs for land along the Nolichucky River. In present-day Elizabethton, the Watauga Treaty Sycamore is the place settlers established the first free government in North America in 1772 as they formed the Watauga Association. Under this sycamore, the first court of the Watauga Association convened. The Pemberton Oak in Bristol was where soldiers of five wars encamped under its branches. The most famous were members of a Revolutionary War pioneer muster on their way to Sycamore Shoals and then Kings Mountain. Happy 250, America.
1: Consumer prices rose modestly in July, while annual inflation eased slightly as falling gasoline prices offset higher costs for shelter, restaurant meals, and several services. The Consumer Price Index increased a seasonally adjusted 0.1% in July after declining 0.4% in June. The Federal Reserve Bank of New York reports Americans' credit card balances climbed by $21 billion in the second quarter, reaching $1.25 trillion. New credit card delinquencies held steady but remain elevated compared with pre-pandemic levels. Burger King is the clear winner in the current burger wars. The chain paired an 8.5% surge in comparable sales with a multi-year effort to improve restaurants, operations, and the Whopper. Wendy's was the clear loser. Same-store restaurant sales fell by 7%. I'm Mark Huffman. 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
3: Headed into the weekend, we're going to start off in this Saturday with a mixture of sun and clouds in the morning, and it's going to get hot quickly, getting up to 90 degrees probably about noon today. Then here comes the rain. It's a 50-50 chance of shower, thunder shower in the middle of the afternoon that will roll over into the evening, and we'll see a low tonight of around 71 degrees. Rain moves out of our area. It's a sunny, hot, dry Sunday afternoon with a high in the low 90s. Clear skies on Sunday night, rain-free as well with a low of 72. We head back to work on Monday. We see a slight chance of rain, but hot again. Forecast Chuck Brady here from the Live Wire Weather Center. 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
7: This is a Bloomberg Money Minute. The women's wellness business is on the rise.
8: We open a new resort and residential community in Austin in 2026.
7: Mark Rivers, CEO of Canyon Ranch, says the new resort will have a special focus on women's health.
8: I think the science and treatments around beauty and the spa will be particularly noteworthy.
7: Things like
8: you can use DNA testing to build customized skin products.
7: The new resort is also for men, but with women rarely included in clinical trials. Until the 1990s, Rivers says women are underrepresented in wellness in ways you might not even imagine, and he says that needs to change.
8: Historically, the education and training regimen for massage therapists was based upon a male anatomy. Well, why does it have to be the male anatomy? Why can't we train and educate about both anatomies?
7: Canyon Ranch expects women of all ages will be a growing part of the more than $6 trillion wellness industry. Denise Pellegrini, Bloomberg Radio.
9: Dinner time is a big deal. Hey, it's Mike Austin with today's Radio Dad Minute. Yeah, we've covered this several times here on the Radio Dad Show. The average person in the United States of America only gets to spend about 3 dinners out of the week with loved ones, if at all. Yet most of us, 3 out of 5, say family dinner is very super important. So what's the disconnect there? Well, the problem is we're all busy, we all have other commitments, and let's face it, we are now a couple of generations down the line where family meals together just has not been all that important. Family dinners together, especially if you can go generationally, mom, dad, and even grandma, grandpa, it gives you a chance to connect with who you are, who your family is. Regardless of how you do family dinner, sitting around a table, quietly, peacefully, no phones, that's a great way to end the day. I'm Mike Austin, the Radio Dad.
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18: 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The configuration could improve efficiency by up to 17% beyond other advances expected by 2050. 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
8: All eyes are on the sky in one of the nation's vacation paradises as Tropical Storm Lala is approaching Hawaii and is expected to bring hurricane conditions to the state this weekend. A hurricane warning remains in effect for the Big Island, while Maui and Oahu are under a tropical storm warning. Forecasters say Lala has maximum sustained winds of 65 miles per hour and could strengthen into a hurricane as it approaches the island early on Saturday. Governor Josh Green has declared a statewide emergency. Heavy rain, damaging winds, and dangerous surf are expected statewide through Sunday, with life-threatening flooding possible on the Big Island and Maui. Some forecasters say there's a possibility that Lala becomes the first hurricane to make landfall on Hawaii in 34 years. A new aircraft carrier is headed to the Middle East after reports of mental health concerns for the crew of the San Diego-based USS Abraham Lincoln. The USS George Washington left Vietnam last week and will be replacing the Lincoln, which has been at sea for over 265 days. The Abraham Lincoln left San Diego in late November, taking part in the conflict in Iran and setting a modern carrier record for its deployment. And newly released documents reportedly reveal the federal government investigated left-leaning groups during the Trump administration's immigration crackdown. Scott Carr has more.
9: The New York Times reports the Department of Homeland Security looked into several political organizations amid widespread protests against the crackdown and conducted surveillance on several labor unions, socialist organizations, and a climate change group. Believing, says the report, the groups were providing help to what they call violent opportunists and agitators. This after thousands took to the streets in Minneapolis and elsewhere in protest of immigration enforcement operations.
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8: President Trump is in New York State to tout dropping crime rates. President Trump addressed a crowd at the Nassau County Police Academy, where he announced the restoration of law and order. The president touted a new FBI study showing the largest drop in violent crime in American history in 2025. Trump again accused Democrats of trying to defund the police, and he went on to blast sanctuary cities. Trump gave a shout out to New York Republican candidate for governor, Bruce Blakeman. A historic nationwide cattle shortage is forcing meatpacking giant Tyson Foods to overhaul its operations, giving a boost to its Texas Panhandle plant. Chris Caraggio has more.
15: Tyson announced this week that it will permanently close beef facilities in Illinois and Utah. The company is doing this to consolidate remaining livestock into key hubs, including Amarillo. The company plans to restore a second shift at the Amarillo plant that was scaled back earlier this year. The move comes as a 75-year low in U.S. cattle supplies keep grocery beef prices over 9% higher than just a year ago. I'm Chris Caraggio.
8: Love and Hip Hop's Betty Idol, whose real name is Salome Jackson, is facing money laundering and grand theft charges. She is accused of pocketing nearly $200,000 for the sale of a Volusia County property that was not hers. Detectives say someone posed as the real owners of the vacant Orange County land and put it on the market. And Hershey is starting to roll out its Halloween candy, including its incredibly popular Halloween pumpkins. The peanut butter and chocolate treat survived a lawsuit that claimed Hershey's ads for the candies were deceptive because the smiling pumpkin designs on the wrappers were not in the actual candies. In 2025, a judge tossed the lawsuit, arguing people could still enjoy the treats even if they felt tricked by the wrappers. I'm Jim Forbes.
10: A new study shows that a certain type of hormone replacement therapy could lower the risk of Alzheimer's disease in older women. Researchers at Stanford University evaluated data that tracked Alzheimer's disease. It involved 20,000 American women. They say they found that those who took estrogen-only HRT at an average age of 70 were 39% less likely to be diagnosed with Alzheimer's later in life. They were also 33% less likely to develop memory or functional decline. An experimental GLP-1 pill is showing promising results. Scott Pringle reports.
0: Researchers at Northwestern Medicine found a daily pill called Elenagrippin helped folks who are obese or overweight lose more than 12% of their body weight in 36 weeks. Co-author of the study, Robert Kushner, says the pill could be a solution for some because it can be easier to mass produce as opposed to other GLP-1 injectable drugs like Wegovy and Ozempic.
10: Health update. I'm Sarah Lee Kessler.
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27: Hey, Bible readers. I'm Tara Lee Cobble, and I'm your host for The God Shot. Taking the 5 loaves and the 2 fish, he looked up to heaven and said a blessing and broke the loaves and gave them to the disciples to set before the people. And he divided the 2 fish among them all. And they all ate and were satisfied. Mark 6:41-42. Jesus has been teaching a crowd, and when dinner time approaches, he tells the disciples they're in charge of the meal. They scrounge up some food and bring it to Jesus, but it's very little. But Jesus is God, so he has power over creation. In fact, Colossians 1 says he's the one who made everything, so he can certainly make more of it anytime he wants. By his divine power, he takes these 7 things and multiplies them so that everyone's needs are met. As if being taught by Jesus weren't enough, he also feeds them, and they get to witness a miracle we still talk about today. He's so generous, and he's where the joy is.
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3: Headed into the weekend, we're going to start off in this Saturday with a mixture of sun and clouds in the morning, and it's going to get hot quickly, getting up to 90 degrees probably about noon today. Then here comes the rain. It's a 50-50 chance of shower, thunder shower in the middle of the afternoon that will roll over into the evening, and we'll see a low tonight of around 71 degrees. Rain moves out of our area. It's a sunny, hot, dry Sunday afternoon with a high in the low 90s. Clear skies on Sunday night, rain-free as well with a low of 72. We head back to work on Monday. We see a slight chance of rain, but hot again. Forecast Chuck Brady here from the Live Wire Weather Center. Count on it.
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0: From the Quick Stop Market Sports Desk. NBA, the Lakers are headed for another change in ownership. Billionaire investor Josh Kushner and former Disney CEO Bob Iger agreeing to buy the franchise from Mark Walter for a record $12.5 billion. That's the highest price ever paid for a professional sports team. Kushner and Iger had been looking to an NBA expansion team in Las Vegas, but instead they land one of the most iconic franchises in sports. The deal still needs NBA approval. NASCAR special tribute coming to Bristol this fall. Ty Gibbs will be driving the number 54 Joe Gibbs Racing Toyota in the iconic M&M paint scheme made famous by the late Kyle Busch. The car will feature moments from Busch's career, and M&M's is returning to NASCAR for one race to honor Busch at one of his favorite tracks. Busch won 8 Cup Series races at Bristol. Major League Baseball returned to Dyersville, Iowa Thursday night for the Field of Dreams game, with 26 Hall of Famers walking out of the cornfield in a tribute to the iconic movie scene. The Philadelphia Phillies beat the Twins 7-1 in the contest. Kyle Schwarber was the star, hitting 2 home runs. It's the first time Major League Baseball returned to Iowa since 2022. Any size fountain drink for 99 cents with any purchase using Quick Stop Rewards. 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
12: Coming this fall, get ready for an explosion in new international and domestic airline routes. Starting in October, Delta will introduce 6 new routes, including New York's LaGuardia to Bermuda, Atlanta to Tel Aviv, Detroit to Aruba, and Riyadh in Saudi Arabia to Los Angeles. American is also upping the ante with 5 new nonstop routes, including to Naples, Italy, Copenhagen, and Breeze is adding as many as 34 new domestic routes. And Frontier is also adding some routes, Fort Lauderdale to Denver, Detroit to Los Angeles, and Houston to San Juan. 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I'm Peter Greenberg, and this is today's Worldwide Travel Minute.
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4: Headed into the weekend, we're going to start off in this Saturday with a mixture of sun and clouds in the morning, and it's going to get hot quickly, getting up to 90 degrees probably about noon today. Then here comes the rain. It's a 50-50 chance of shower, thunder shower in the middle of the afternoon that will roll over into the evening, and we'll see a low tonight of around 71 degrees. Rain moves out of our area. It's a sunny, hot, dry Sunday afternoon with a high in the low 90s. Clear skies on Sunday night, rain-free as well with a low of 72. We head back to work on Monday. We see a slight chance of rain, but hot again. Forecast Chuck Brady here from the Live Wire Weather Center. 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
3: We're looking toward the rugged frontiers of self-reliance today to celebrate the brave souls who built their lives entirely from scratch. 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
4: Founded in 2026 by Prep and Mama of Mount Pleasant, Iowa, National Homesteaders Day honors the enduring spirit of off-grid survival. While many assume this rugged lifestyle died out in the 19th century wagon trains, the official American frontier actually closed in the frozen wilderness of late 20th century Alaska.
5: Huh.
4: In 1974, a Vietnam veteran named Ken Deardorff filed the very last claim under the Historic Homestead Act on 80 acres of isolated land near Deering. He spent five grueling years surviving extreme sub-zero winters, hand-built a log cabin, and successfully farmed the harsh Arctic soil. By receiving the final signature on patent number 50-88-0066, he cemented his place as the ultimate modern-day pioneer.
3: Okay, I have trouble, you know, hanging up a curtain rod.
4: Okay.
3: So I can't imagine building my own log cabin.
4: Yeah, in the middle of the frozen tundra.
3: Right? And then he's managing to farm that land.
4: Yeah.
3: This guy's great.
4: Yep.
3: We're also celebrating National Leathercraft Day and National Lemon Meringue Pie Day. I'm Alice Anderson.
4: And I'm Marlo Anderson with National Day Calendar, reminding you to celebrate every day.
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8: That's Melissa Altobelli, Senior Vice President at the research firm Circana, who says instead many of us are switching back to dairy milk.
12: Some consumers are disappointed with the price, taste, and heavy processing of plant-based milk, and it's lower in protein comparatively.
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0: 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This product is not intended to diagnose, treat, cure, or prevent any disease.
16: In 1802, William King recognized that Island Road and Reedy Creek Road ended at the Holston River and that the people and goods going west would need to travel by water. King established King's Boatyard, or King's Port, and built a three-story building to house his workers. He also built warehouses for salt and other supporting structures. In 1810, Richard Netherland noticed the traffic from the stage road that had passed in front of the property and bought it at auction. Richard moved his family to the building and opened it as Netherland Inn. The inn became a gathering place for locals and a stop along the Great Stage Road, housing several presidents along the way. In 1822, the first charter for the city of Kingsport was signed here. Today, the inn is on the National Historic Register and is the only site to have been a boatyard and stagecoach stop. 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
17: I actually drive better when I'm high. 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
18: 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And now he's in prison. 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
10: Tropical storm Lala is approaching Hawaii and is expected to bring hurricane conditions to the state this weekend. A hurricane warning remains in effect for the Big Island, while Maui and Oahu are under a tropical storm warning. Forecasters say Lala has maximum sustained winds of 65 miles per hour and could strengthen into a hurricane as it approaches the island early on Saturday. Governor Josh Green has declared a statewide emergency. Heavy rain, damaging winds, and dangerous surf are expected statewide through Sunday, with life-threatening flooding possible on the Big Island and Maui. And a new aircraft carrier is headed to the Middle East after reports of mental health concerns for the crew of the San Diego-based USS Abraham Lincoln. The USS George Washington left Vietnam last week and will be replacing the Lincoln, which has been at sea for over 265 days. I'm Jim Forbes.
11: With a LiveWire community focus, I'm Daryl Moody. The Bristol Ballet has been providing performing arts education for close to 8 decades.
12: We are a performing company and a ballet school. We offer classes for all ages, ages 12 months all the way through adults, along with intermediate and advanced ballet training. All of our classes are in the after-school hours, and we also have dance camps, and we do 2 major productions a year, the Nutcracker in December and the A Spring Story Ballet in the spring.
11: Artistic and School of Ballet Director Moira Fraser-Ostrander says you can learn more online.
12: So they can go to our website, which is bristolballet.org, and they can go to the registration tab, and they can fill out the registration form there. They can also email me at mfraser@bristolballet.org if they have any questions.
11: You can also connect on Facebook, X, and Instagram. I'm Daryl Moody, reporting.
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0: Braxton with today's Radio Dad Minute. Yeah, we've covered this several times here on the Radio Dad Show. The average person in the United States of America only gets to spend about 3 dinners out of the week with loved ones, if at all. Yet most of us, 3 out of 5, say family dinner is very super important. So what's the disconnect there? Well, the problem is we're all busy, we all have other commitments, and let's face it, we are now a couple of generations down the line where family meals together just has not been all that important. Family dinners together, especially if you can go generationally, mom, dad, and even grandma, grandpa, it gives you a chance to connect with who you are, who your family is. Regardless of how you do family dinner, sitting around a table, quietly, peacefully, no phones, that's a great way to end the day. I'm Mike Austin, the Radio Dad.
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2: 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She's ready for you now at momclock.com with Soundbites. I'm Alan Davidson for CBS News.
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4: Drug-resistant bacteria cause 2 million serious infections and more than 23,000 deaths each year in the U.S. Dr. Brad Spellberg from UCLA explains why antibiotic resistance is a serious and growing problem.
5: We have skyrocketing rates of antibiotic resistance among bacteria. And that increasing resistance creates a need to have new antibiotics developed so you can treat the bacteria resistant to the stuff you already have. Unfortunately, at the same time resistance is skyrocketing, development of new antibiotics is dying off. It's plummeting to an unbelievable degree. So we are now encountering infections that are literally untreatable with any available antibiotic.
4: Dr. Spellberg says hospitals have the highest density of these superbugs. So stay as healthy as you can to avoid a trip to the hospital, and do anything you can to keep your stay as short as possible. With Checkup on Health, I'm Chris Whitting.
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16: Headed into the weekend, we're going to start off in this Saturday with a mixture of sun and clouds in the morning, and it's going to get hot quickly, getting up to 90 degrees probably about noon today. Then here comes the rain. It's a 50-50 chance of shower, thunder shower in the middle of the afternoon that will roll over into the evening, and we'll see a low tonight of around 71 degrees. Rain moves out of our area. It's a sunny, hot, dry Sunday afternoon with a high in the low 90s. Clear skies on Sunday night, rain-free as well with a low of 72. We head back to work on Monday. We see a slight chance of rain, but hot again. Forecast Chuck Brady here from the Live Wire Weather Center. Count on it.
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26: A pioneer in every sense, the cattle queen of Texas, Elizabeth Johnson Williams, quickly realized the profitability of Texas longhorns and used them to build her own herd. She then made Texas history when she became the first woman to ever drive her own cattle across the Chisholm Trail. However, when it came to cattle dealings, her betrothed, Hezekiah Williams, wasn't as sharp as Elizabeth and usually lost more money than he made. Her solution? She would periodically steal cattle from his herd and mix them into her herd to protect their future investment. Maybe that's why she was one of the first brides to demand a prenuptial agreement prior to her marriage. It must have worked, though, because they were happily married for over 40 years. You're listening to The Making of America. Real stories about the people, places, and events that helped build our nation. I'm Michael Emerson.
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0: Major League Baseball returned to Dyersville, Iowa Thursday night for the Field of Dreams game, with 26 Hall of Famers walking out of the cornfield in a tribute to the iconic movie scene. The Philadelphia Phillies beat the Twins 7-1 in the contest. Kyle Schwarber was the star, hitting two home runs. It's the first time Major League Baseball returned to Iowa since 2022. NBA, the Lakers are headed for another change in ownership. Billionaire investor Josh Kushner and former Disney CEO Bob Iger agreeing to buy the franchise from Mark Walter for a record $12.5 billion. That's the highest price ever paid for a professional sports team. Kushner and Iger have been looking to an NBA expansion team in Las Vegas, but instead they land one of the most iconic franchises in sports. The deal still needs NBA approval. LIV Golf canceling its $40 million team championship, which was set for the end of the month in Michigan. And three-time LIV individual champion Jon Rahm is reportedly considering leaving that tour. It comes after Saudi Arabia's public investment fund ending its financial backing. But CEO Scott O'Neill says the league has secured a new lead investor to fund the operation starting in 2027. Red Bull gives you wings, 3 8.4-ounce cans for just $7. Quick stop, run in when you run out. 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
2: Human beings need to be around other living things, other people, pets, even plants. Theories from the mystical to native religions to quantum physics point to energy being who we are. There's something that binds us, call it energy or spirituality. People are lonely today because they are not exposed to enough positive energy. It doesn't come from a computer screen. It comes from having a dog or cat by your side, a loved one within the same room, perhaps even a goldfish. We need and crave living things. If you're stuck inside, get some houseplants. If you can't have a dog or cat, how about a hedgehog? Material items just don't cut it, and online communication just is not the same. To get the full value of joy, you must have someone to divide it with, says Mark Twain.
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27: The race of the rebel, wilderness run, the race for a nation just begun. Thus wrote John Trotwood Moore about Jimmy Blair. At the age of 17, Jimmy felt the call to join in the Patriot fight against the British, serving under 16 different commanders by war's end. When he was 19 years old, he joined Colonel McDowell's regiment and became an express rider. In early October 1780, word reached Fort Defiance that Ferguson and his troops were positioning themselves on King's Mountain, preparing to take on the much smaller unit of Patriots. Colonel McDowell called upon James to make a dangerous ride of over 24 hours to warn the colonists. The gathering of Patriot troops at King's Mountain was made possible by the daring and bravery of Jimmy Blair, who risked his life to sound the alarm. Happy 250, America.
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8: Headed into the weekend, we're going to start off in this Saturday with a mixture of sun and clouds in the morning, and it's going to get hot quickly, getting up to 90 degrees probably about noon today. Then here comes the rain. It's a 50-50 chance of shower, thunder shower in the middle of the afternoon that will roll over into the evening, and we'll see a low tonight of around 71 degrees. Rain moves out of our area. It's a sunny, hot, dry Sunday afternoon with a high in the low 90s. Clear skies on Sunday night, rain-free as well with a low of 72. We head back to work on Monday. We see a slight chance of rain, but hot again. Forecast Chuck Brady here from the Live Wire Weather Center. 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
13: This is a Bloomberg Money Minute. The summer surge in foodborne illness has done a number on restaurants, particularly those whose menu items include a lot of fresh ingredients.
14: People are scared of lettuce, basically.
13: Bloomberg restaurant reporter Daniela Sertori points out that one of the chains hardest hit by customer fear had no cyclospora issue.
14: Sweetgreen doesn't even sell iceberg lettuce, but it was just the chilling effect that this parasite had that basically made people pull back from anything that was heavy on leafy greens.
13: Sweetgreen has now been forced to cut its full-year sales forecast. The chain has also quickly pulled jalapenos from 23 restaurants sourced from a supplier linked to a salmonella outbreak. Sertori says companies including Sweetgreen, as well as Chipotle, Qdoba, and others, increasingly understand that for their customers' safety and their own sales, they must be faster than ever responding to potential outbreaks. In the latest jalapeno scare,
14: Chipotle and Qdoba actually removed the ingredient from their restaurants before the information even became public.
13: Andrew Roday, Bloomberg Radio.
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17: When we talk about pain pills, we're talking about Vicodin, Percocet, OxyContin, pain pills that basically every American has, actually on average, one prescription that would last them 30 days in their medicine cabinet right now. 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
19: They say don't go on Wolverton Mountain.
4: Clifton Clowers, the real-life man that lived on Wolverton Mountain overlooking Center Ridge, Arkansas, and the focal point of Claude King's 1962 hit Wolverton Mountain, dies in Clinton, Arkansas, age 102. A World War I veteran, Clowers really wasn't the bogeyman the song made him out to be. He was a well-liked, hard-working farmer who raised six children, including two daughters, tilling the land with help from an old mule until the day he died. During the song's popularity, people flocked to Wolverton Mountain just to shake Clowers' hand. Some people wanted a souvenir of sorts, so Clowers would whittle turkey calls or other whittled trinkets for them. When asked his secret to longevity in life, Clowers' response was always, quote, a firm belief in God, no alcohol or tobacco, end quote. The song was co-written by its singer, Claude King, and Merle Kilgore, Clowers' nephew.
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14: A vacation paradise for millions is now being threatened by a major storm. Tropical Storm Lala is approaching Hawaii, and it's expected to bring hurricane conditions to the state this weekend. A hurricane warning remains in effect for the Big Island, while Maui and Oahu are under a tropical storm warning. Forecasters say Lala has maximum sustained winds of 65 miles per hour and could strengthen into a hurricane as it approaches the island early on Saturday. Governor Josh Green has declared a statewide emergency. Heavy rain, damaging winds, and dangerous surf are expected statewide through Sunday, with life-threatening flooding possible on the Big Island and Maui. Some forecasters say there's a possibility that Lala becomes the first hurricane to make landfall on Hawaii in 34 years. An arrest has been made in connection with vandalism at the World War II Memorial in Washington, D.C. Wendy Swanson has this story.
15: Yesterday, the memorial was under guard after having the phrase "clean hands, dirty money" spray painted on it. This morning, U.S. Attorney Jeanine Pirro announced two felony charges have been filed against a woman who now faces up to 10 years in prison. President Trump blasted the vandalism in a Truth Social post, saying there can be no greater insult to those American heroes who died in World War II. He added, "First the reflecting pool, now this. We are on their trail. Where do these animals come from?" I'm Wendy Swanson.
14: And Luigi Mangione has admitted to the 2024 killing of United Healthcare CEO Brian Thompson. He entered his guilty plea to federal stalking charges in New York on Friday morning. He faces life in prison and will be sentenced on December 18th. Speaking in court, Mangione said he traveled to New York with the intent of killing Thompson, and he knew what he was doing. I'm Jim Forbes.
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14: A new aircraft carrier is headed to the Middle East after reports of mental health concerns for the crew of the San Diego-based USS Abraham Lincoln. The USS George Washington left Vietnam last week and will be replacing the Lincoln, which has been at sea for over 265 days. The Abraham Lincoln left San Diego in late November, taking part in the conflict in Iran and setting a modern carrier record for its deployment. There's a push at City Hall to ban businesses like Madison Square Garden from using and keeping facial recognition information of patrons. Andrew Whitman has this story.
25: Councilwoman Shahana Hanif says her bill to put a lid on private facial recognition is gaining traction at City Hall. She and supporters rallied Friday in front of Madison Square Garden. The garden is known for scanning everyone who walks in. Reports say it has used the tech to ban a variety of people, even lawyers at firms involved in cases against MSG. from going to the Garden, Radio City Music Hall, the Beacon, and other MSG-owned spots. Hanif is also sponsoring a bill to block landlords from using biometric data. In New York, I'm Andrew Whitman.
14: Several attacks targeting Ecuadorian fishing boats in the Pacific Ocean earlier this year were conducted as part of a CIA program. That's according to the Washington Post. The Post, citing an official with knowledge of the matter, reports the strikes were associated with a, quote, covert action program. And there appears to be a last-ditch effort to build the Chicago Bears' new stadium in Illinois. Politico reports NFL Commissioner Roger Goodell met with select state lawmakers on Thursday to discuss the project while Bears officials were talking up plans for a site just across state lines in Hammond, Indiana, a measure that would have solidified the plan for the Bears to build in suburban Arlington Heights was not passed. I'm Jim Forbes.
0: Instagram users will start to notice a bit of a new look for the app. Matt Mattinson explains.
1: The social media app unveiled its first new logo in a decade on Thursday. In a post, Instagram head Adam Mosseri said the new logo is cleaner and more modern, with references to the original and the simplicity and craft that's always made it Instagram. Some users criticized the new woodmark by saying the R in Instagram looks more like a Z. Other commenters told Mosseri the platform should deal with other issues like AI-generated content and bots rather than a new logo.
0: Some Anthropic users are mad about new watermarks that are being attached to text generated by AI. They don't like that the watermarks will give them away when they cheat. Some online posters think it would harm legitimate AI users, such as writers asking for a synonym. And Google unveiling the new Pixel 11 smartphone, Gemini, a key part of the new improvements. Google is giving the Pixel 11 the ability to have more agentic AI features that can help users complete everyday tasks. Tech Report, I'm Mark Mayfield.
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5: Drug-resistant bacteria cause 2 million serious infections and more than 23,000 deaths each year in the U.S. Dr. Brad Spellberg from UCLA explains why antibiotic resistance is a serious and growing problem.
12: We have skyrocketing rates of antibiotic resistance among bacteria. And that increasing resistance creates a need to have new antibiotics developed so you can treat the bacteria resistant to the stuff you already have. Unfortunately, at the same time resistance is skyrocketing, development of new antibiotics is dying off. It's plummeting to an unbelievable degree. So we are now encountering infections that are literally untreatable with any available antibiotic.
5: Dr. Spellberg says hospitals have the highest density of these superbugs. So stay as healthy as you can to avoid a trip to the hospital and do anything you can to keep your stay as short as possible. With Checkup on Health, I'm Chris Whitting.
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8: Headed into the weekend, we're going to start off in this Saturday with a mixture of sun and clouds in the morning, and it's going to get hot quickly, getting up to 90 degrees probably about noon today. Then here comes the rain. It's a 50-50 chance of shower, thunder shower in the middle of the afternoon that will roll over into the evening, and we'll see a low tonight of around 71 degrees. Rain moves out of our area. It's a sunny, hot, dry Sunday afternoon with a high in the low 90s. Clear skies on Sunday night, rain-free as well with a low of 72. We head back to work on Monday. We see a slight chance of rain, but hot again. Forecast Chuck Brady here from the Live Wire Weather Center. Count on it.
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0: From the Quick Stop Market Sports Desk. NBA, the Lakers are headed for another change in ownership. Billionaire investor Josh Kushner and former Disney CEO Bob Iger agreeing to buy the franchise from Mark Walter for a record $12.5 billion. That's the highest price ever paid for a professional sports team. Kushner and Iger had been looking to an NBA expansion team in Las Vegas, but instead they land one of the most iconic franchises in sports. The deal still needs NBA approval. NASCAR special tribute coming to Bristol this fall. Ty Gibbs will be driving the number 54 Joe Gibbs Racing Toyota in the iconic M&M paint scheme made famous by the late Kyle Busch. The car will feature moments from Busch's career, and M&M's is returning to NASCAR for one race to honor Busch at one of his favorite tracks. Busch won 8 Cup Series races at Bristol. Major League Baseball returned to Dyersville, Iowa Thursday night for the Field of Dreams game, with 26 Hall of Famers walking out of the cornfield in a tribute to the iconic movie scene. The Philadelphia Phillies beat the Twins 7-1 in the contest. Kyle Schwarber was the star, hitting 2 home runs. It's the first time Major League Baseball returned to Iowa since 2022. 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
5: 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Today's quote was submitted by Ryan. Arthur Ashe said, "True heroism is not the urge to surpass all others at whatever cost, but the urge to serve others at whatever cost." I love this. 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I get the chance to help at many events in our area because I own a sound system and I set it up at events to play music and I let people make announcements at the events. 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The motivation needed. This has been the Motivation Minute. I'm John Small. Thanks for listening. 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
8: Headed into the weekend, we're going to start off in this Saturday with a mixture of sun and clouds in the morning, and it's going to get hot quickly, getting up to 90 degrees probably about noon today. Then here comes the rain. It's a 50-50 chance of shower, thunder shower in the middle of the afternoon that will roll over into the evening, and we'll see a low tonight of around 71 degrees. Rain moves out of our area. It's a sunny, hot, dry Sunday afternoon with a high in the low 90s. Clear skies on Sunday night, rain-free as well with a low of 72. We head back to work on Monday. We see a slight chance of rain, but hot again. Forecast Chuck Brady here from the Live Wire Weather Center. 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
1: 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Planning is not a one-size-fits-all proposition. 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These priorities will determine how you move forward. In determining these priorities, decide the elements of the wedding that are most important to you. Determine what you might be willing to eliminate. When you've come up with your wedding priorities, list all the planning elements in order of importance. Have your fiancé make a list. Ideally, you'll merge these two lists into one master list. The most important to the least important listed is the basis of your overall planning checklist. Some items will need to be booked early, like your officiate, specialty cars, popular bands, top photographers, and popular reception sites. Some gowns need to be ordered 6 months in advance, and invitations need to be mailed 6 weeks in advance. Some elements will have hard dates, so set actual due dates for time-sensitive elements. My love note, when wedding planning, do more the first month. Then pace yourself to avoid stress and costly mistakes.
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10: This is a Bloomberg Money Minute. For some consumers, back-to-school shopping is already underway. Tanger, known for its off-price shopping centers, is seeing stronger foot traffic and sales thanks in part to early back-to-school shoppers and FIFA World Cup-related spending. The company just raised its outlook for a second time this year. CEO Stephen Yaloff on Bloomberg TV.
11: The old narrative on outlets was, it was a specific shopping trip that maybe you made once a season.
10: Yaloff says consumer habits surrounding outlet shopping have shifted.
11: The population shift has brought more people, permanent population, to the markets where we have shopping centers. And in response to that, we've been re-merchandising these centers. We've been adding more food and beverage, more entertainment, things that are going to draw the customer, going to hold the customer, and ultimately get that multiple visit.
10: When asked what he's hearing from Tanger's tenants, given a backdrop of headwinds like rising oil prices and lower savings rates, the CEO says he thinks retailers will respond with better value. Gina Cervetti, Bloomberg Radio.
12: 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Here's Chris Whitting.
13: Ira was fresh out of business school and ready to earn a fortune on the proverbial road to riches. So the ambitious man moved to Chicago and began selling bicycles. But he soon realized that pedaling bikes was getting him nowhere. In the bike biz, he learned a lot about pneumatic tires and decided there might be an opportunity selling car tires. Soon, he'd built a small chain of tire retail stores, and in just a few years, his company was making millions. Ira got into tire making, car batteries, and lots more, and the business kept rolling along. Today, the business he started is a giant that's put the competition in traction. I'm sure you know Ira by his last name, Cooper. Cooper Tire and Rubber is a big wheel. With the Success Journal, I'm Chris Whitting.
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18: Nanyahi was the niece of an important chief in the Cherokee Nation. When Nanyahi rose to power in the Cherokee Nation, she believed, as her uncle did, that peace would come only if Native people and white settlers saw themselves as one people. And she thought only the women on the two sides could make this happen. In July of 1776, Nanyahi helped four traders escape from Cherokee towns to warn the unsuspecting settlers of a Cherokee attack. Her efforts allowed the frontier militia to gather to defend Long Island and defeat the Cherokee in the Battle of Island Flats in present-day Kingsport. 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
4: Tropical storm Lala is approaching Hawaii, and it's expected to bring hurricane conditions to the state this weekend. A hurricane warning remains in effect for the Big Island, while Maui and Oahu are under a tropical storm warning. Forecasters say Lala could strengthen into a hurricane as it approaches the island early on Saturday. And an arrest has been made in connection with vandalism at the World War II Memorial in Washington, D.C. Wendy Swanson has this story.
5: Yesterday, the memorial was under guard after having the phrase "clean hands, dirty money" spray painted on it. This morning, U.S. Attorney Jeanine Pirro announced two felony charges have been filed against a woman who now faces up to 10 years in prison. President Trump blasted the vandalism in a Truth Social post, saying there can be no greater insult to those American heroes who died in World War II. He added, "First the reflecting pool, now this. We are on their trail. Where do these animals come from?" I'm Wendy Swanson.
4: And I'm Jim Forbes.
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6: 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I'm Daryl Moody reporting.
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11: Do you suffer from work burnout? Hey, it's Mike Austin with today's Radio Dad Minute. Talking with my friend Dr. John Braccio about this very subject. More people suffer from work burnout than we think.
12: It's sadly more common than we might think. Both the employer and the person suffering must be on the lookout and ready. They have to try to control it as soon as possible.
11: So what can you, Dad, do to make your life better? And if you think you suffer from work burnout?
12: There are times people just take a time out. They say, you know, I'm just going to get away from everything for a bit. I'm going to sort out who I am, get my health back.

0: together, maybe seek out a counselor, maybe look for a mentor and just figure, what would it take for me to get back into a functioning mode? Because you're not going to be a good parent if you are depressed and you have work burnout, because you're going to be difficult. You're going to be a negative person. You're going to be irritable. So it's really going to make you not only miserable for yourself, but for everyone else.
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3: This is Momentum Moments. I'm Brandon Richards. You can't think your way out of a pattern your body has been running for years. You can know exactly what you're doing wrong and still do it anyway. And most people assume that's a willpower problem, but it's not. 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The brain doesn't run on what you've decided. It runs on what you've repeated. So the cycle keeps showing up, not because you don't know better, but because knowing better was never the mechanism that was going to break it. Change doesn't start in the mind. It starts when you interrupt the pattern with a different action, long enough, consistently enough, that the body starts to believe something new is true. And that takes time, and it takes honesty. And for most people, it takes something outside of themselves, because you cannot be both the broken system and the one fixing it. I'm Brandon Richards. 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
5: Research by Dr. Walter Longo at the University of Southern California has found that fasting has greater benefits than previously thought. It may trigger stem cell regeneration of new immune cells and clearing out of old damaged cells. His work suggests that fasting could benefit people who have received chemotherapy treatment for cancer, or perhaps senior citizens whose immune systems are weakened through aging. But Dr. Longo says fasting should only be done under medical supervision.
6: Whether it's a registered dietitian or a physician, they will have to make sure that the patient can in fact undergo fasting. People think of fasting as something that is fairly straightforward and non-dangerous, but actually fasting is very, very powerful. And you can think of it as powerful as a cocktail of very strong drugs. At least at the beginning, do it with a physician or a registered dietitian.
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13: Headed into the weekend, we're going to start off in this Saturday with a mixture of sun and clouds in the morning, and it's going to get hot quickly, getting up to 90 degrees probably about noon today. Then here comes the rain. It's a 50-50 chance of shower, thunder shower in the middle of the afternoon that will roll over into the evening, and we'll see a low tonight of around 71 degrees. Rain moves out of our area. It's a sunny, hot, dry Sunday afternoon with a high in the low 90s. Clear skies on Sunday night, rain-free as well with a low of 72. We head back to work on Monday. We see a slight chance of rain, but hot again. Forecast Chuck Brady here from the Live Wire Weather Center. Count on it.
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0: Major League Baseball returned to Dyersville, Iowa Thursday night for the Field of Dreams game, with 26 Hall of Famers walking out of the cornfield in a tribute to the iconic movie scene. The Philadelphia Phillies beat the Twins 7-1 in the contest. Kyle Schwarber was the star, hitting two home runs. It's the first time Major League Baseball returned to Iowa since 2022. NBA, the Lakers are headed for another change in ownership. Billionaire investor Josh Kushner and former Disney CEO Bob Iger agreeing to buy the franchise from Mark Walter for a record $12.5 billion. That's the highest price ever paid for a professional sports team. Kushner and Iger had been looking to an NBA expansion team in Las Vegas, but instead they land one of the most iconic franchises in sports. The deal still needs NBA approval. LIV Golf canceling its $40 million team championship, which was set for the end of the month in Michigan. And three-time LIV individual champion John Rahm is reportedly considering leaving that tour. It comes after Saudi Arabia's public investment fund ending its financial backing. But CEO Scott O'Neill says the league has secured a new lead investor to fund the operation starting in 2027. Red Bull gives you wings, 3 8.4-ounce cans for just $7. Quick stop, run in when you run out. 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
2: 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If you're working outside, take plenty of breaks to cool off and drink lots of water. 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Don't ignore signs of nausea, dizziness, and fatigue. 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Plan your day's chores so that you're in areas of shade and make sure you wear loose, lightweight, light-colored clothing. Finally, try to eat light meals and avoid turning on the oven or stove. 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I'm Danny Lipford with Tip for Today's Homeowner.
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25: It at least sets a dangerous example to the people of America of forming government distinct from and dependent of His Majesty's authority. Lord Dunsmore. The Watauga Association was a semi-autonomous government created in 1772 by frontier settlers living along the Watauga River in what is now Elizabethton, when settlers signed a 10-year lease directly with the Cherokee, and being outside the claims of any colony, established the Watauga Association to provide basic government functions. Theodore Roosevelt later wrote that the settlers were the first men of American birth to establish a free and independent community on the continent. With the outbreak of the American Revolutionary War, the settlers organized themselves into the Washington District, loyal to the United Colonies, marking the end of the Watauga Association. Happy 250, America.
3: Consumers may be keeping up with their monthly bills, but a new survey suggests many are facing a much longer road to getting out of debt. 56% of consumers say it would take more than 6 months to pay off their short-term unsecured debts, including credit cards, personal loans, and buy now, pay later balances. CD sales rose 16% in the first half of the year, according to data reported by Consequence, substantially faster than vinyl's growth during the same period. A new generation of CD players combines physical discs with Bluetooth, USB-C charging, and headphone outputs. Taylor Fresh Foods is recalling 20 prepared food products containing jalapeno peppers because of possible salmonella contamination. The recall products were distributed in 26 states and sold at major retailers, including Walmart and Target. I'm Mark Huffman. 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
13: Headed into the weekend, we're going to start off in this Saturday with a mixture of sun and clouds in the morning, and it's going to get hot quickly, getting up to 90 degrees probably about noon today. Then here comes the rain. It's a 50-50 chance of shower, thunder shower in the middle of the afternoon that will roll over into the evening, and we'll see a low tonight of around 71 degrees. Rain moves out of our area. It's a sunny, hot, dry Sunday afternoon with a high in the low 90s. Clear skies on Sunday night, rain-free as well with a low of 72. We head back to work on Monday. We see a slight chance of rain, but hot again. Forecast Chuck Brady here from the Live Wire Weather Center. 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
7: This is a Bloomberg Money Minute. The women's wellness business is on the rise.
8: We open a new resort and residential community in Austin in 2026.
7: Mark Rivers, CEO of Canyon Ranch, says the new resort will have a special focus on women's health.
8: I think the science and treatments around beauty and the spa will be particularly noteworthy.
7: Things like?
8: You can use DNA testing to build customized skin products.
7: The new resort is also for men, but with women rarely included in clinical trials. Until the 1990s, Rivers says women are underrepresented in wellness in ways you might not even imagine, and he says that needs to change.
8: Historically, the education and training regimen for massage therapists was based upon a male anatomy. Well, why does it have to be the male anatomy? Why can't we train and educate about both anatomies?
7: Canyon Ranch expects women of all ages will be a growing part of the more than $6 trillion wellness industry. Denise Pellegrini, Bloomberg Radio.
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30: 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Canyon's Predict prototype uses a 360-degree sensor array to identify hazards, other vehicles, and difficult surfaces while tracking group ride dynamics and advising riders about cornering speeds. The premium road bike concept integrates a data screen into its handlebars. 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I'm Ken Chester.
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6: It's 4 o'clock.
7: Another earthquake kills and injures several, this time in Indonesia. 20 people are dead after a powerful earthquake strikes off the coast of Indonesia. The 7.7 magnitude quake hit just before 5 a.m. early Saturday, toppling houses on Flores Island. Rescuers in the town of Maumur say they found 20 people dead under the rubble, 6 injured, and 2 who are still trapped. The quake was followed by several strong aftershocks, and officials fear the death toll will climb higher as the search and rescue continues. A hurricane warning has been issued in Hawaii as a tropical storm gains strength over the Pacific. Tropical storm Lala is approaching Hawaii's Big Island, where this weekend it could become the first hurricane to make landfall on Hawaii in 34 years. Forecasters say Lala has maximum sustained winds of 65 miles per hour and could strengthen into a hurricane later today. Heavy rain, damaging winds, and dangerous surf are expected statewide through Sunday. An arrest has been made in connection with vandalism at the World War II Memorial in Washington, D.C. Wendy Swanson has this story.
8: Yesterday, the memorial was under guard after having the phrase "clean hands, dirty money" spray painted on it. This morning, U.S. Attorney Jeanine Pirro announced 2 felony charges have been filed against a woman who now faces up to 10 years in prison. President Trump blasted the vandalism in a Truth Social post, saying there can be no greater insult to those American heroes who died in World War II. He added, "First the reflecting pool, now this. We are on their trail. Where did these animals come from?" I'm Wendy Swanson.
7: And the U.S. Army is grounding all Apache helicopter flights following last week's fatal Apache helicopter crash north of Austin, Texas. The crash also triggered a small wildfire north of Houston. I'm Jim Forbes.
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7: Luigi Mangione has admitted to the 2024 killing of UnitedHealthcare CEO Brian Thompson. He entered his guilty plea to federal stalking charges in New York Friday morning. He faces life in prison and will be sentenced on December 18th. Speaking in court, Mangione said he traveled to New York with the intent of killing Thompson and he knew what he was doing. Mangione entered his guilty plea without a plea deal with the federal government in place. The judge told Mangione he will not be able to withdraw his plea if he does not like his sentencing. Mangione still faces state murder charges. President Trump visited Long Island, New York Friday, and one of his key messages was the decline in U.S. crime. Liz Warner has this story.
15: The president addressed a big crowd at the Nassau County Police Academy. He noted a new FBI study showing that 2025 saw the largest drop in violent crime in American history.
16: Drug dealers, prisoners from all over the world. They came in from the Congo. They came in from South America. They were in, and despite that, we have the best crime record in recorded history.
15: He also heartily endorsed Nassau County Executive Bruce Blakeman, the GOP candidate hoping to become New York's next governor. The president targeted incumbent Kathy Hochul, describing her as a radical left governor who has been a nightmare on crime. In New York, I'm Liz Warner.
7: And newly released documents reportedly reveal the federal government investigated left-leaning groups during the Trump administration's immigration crackdown in Minnesota. The New York Times reports the Department of Homeland Security looked into several political organizations amid widespread protests against the crackdown. DHS conducted surveillance on several labor unions, socialist organizations, and a climate change group, reportedly believing they provided help, quote, to violent opportunists and agitators. I'm Jim Forbes.
0: From ABC News, Tech Trends. Google is looking to put more information about your health right on your wrist. At the same Made by Google event where the latest lineup of Pixel phones were introduced, it showed off the new Pixel Watch 5. Dr. Jacqueline Trabati is a cardiologist and leads the clinical team at Google and says the watch is the first in the world to track insulin resistance trends.
1: Insulin resistance is the earliest sign that your body is struggling to pull energy from food. And 40% of adults live with it without ever knowing.
0: It will also keep an eye on your blood pressure.
1: Blood pressure is one of the most important health signals, but it's a signal you can't always feel. I see so many patients in clinic who had no idea theirs had crept up.
0: Also introduced a brand new tracker dubbed the Pixel Tag. Google designer Isabel Olson.
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19: 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So the ambitious man moved to Chicago and began selling bicycles. 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
25: Hey, Bible readers, I'm Tara Lee Cobble, and I'm your host for The God Shot. They took up 12 baskets full of broken pieces and of the fish, and those who ate the loaves were 5,000 men. Mark 6:43-44. Jesus just fed a crowd dinner through his miraculous multiplication of food. And then we find out exactly how big this crowd is. There are 5,000 men, which means there are likely around 15,000 people total. That's almost the capacity of the Hollywood Bowl. In the book of John, we find out that the 5 loaves and 2 fish came from a boy in the crowd. The boy didn't have enough to feed those people. He didn't. But God used what the boy offered, and God made it enough. The Bible never tells us that we are enough. In fact, it repeatedly tells us that we aren't. But he is, and he generously uses the little that we have in ways we could never imagine, because he is enough. and he is where the joy is.
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4: Headed into the weekend, we're going to start off in this Saturday with a mixture of sun and clouds in the morning, and it's going to get hot quickly, getting up to 90 degrees probably about noon today. Then here comes the rain. It's a 50-50 chance of shower, thunder shower in the middle of the afternoon that will roll over into the evening, and we'll see a low tonight of around 71 degrees. Rain moves out of our area. It's a sunny, hot, dry Sunday afternoon with a high in the low 90s. Clear skies on Sunday night, rain-free as well with a low of 72. We head back to work on Monday. We see a slight chance of rain, but hot again. Forecast, Chuck Brady here from the Live Wire Weather Center. Count on it.
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28: One of the big advantages that we have as small business owners or just as individuals is that we have more speed. 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
0: NBA, the Lakers are headed for another change in ownership. Billionaire investor Josh Kushner and former Disney CEO Bob Iger agreeing to buy the franchise from Mark Walter for a record $12.5 billion. That's the highest price ever paid for a professional sports team. Kushner and Iger had been looking to an NBA expansion team in Las Vegas, but instead they land one of the most iconic franchises in sports. The deal still needs NBA approval. NASCAR special tribute coming to Bristol this fall. Ty Gibbs will be driving the number 54 Joe Gibbs Racing Toyota in the iconic M&M paint scheme made famous by the late Kyle Busch. The car will feature moments from Busch's career, and M&M's is returning to NASCAR for one race to honor Busch at one of his favorite tracks. Busch won 8 Cup Series races at Bristol. Major League Baseball returned to Dyersville, Iowa Thursday night for the Field of Dreams game, with 26 Hall of Famers walking out of the cornfield in a tribute to the iconic movie scene. The Philadelphia Phillies beat the Twins 7-1 in the contest. Kyle Schwarber was the star, hitting 2 home runs. It's the first time Major League Baseball returned to Iowa since 2022. Any size fountain drink for 99 cents with any purchase using Quick Stop Rewards. 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
16: Office of National Drug Control Policy, ONDCP, and the Centers for Disease Control and Prevention, CDC, of the U.S. Department of Health and Human Services, HHS, as part of a financial assistance award funded by ONDCP. The contents are those of the author and do not necessarily represent the official views of nor an endorsement by ONDCP, CDC, HHS, or the U.S. government.
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4: Headed into the weekend, we're going to start off in this Saturday with a mixture of sun and clouds in the morning, and it's going to get hot quickly, getting up to 90 degrees probably about noon today. Then here comes the rain. It's a 50-50 chance of shower, thunder shower in the middle of the afternoon that will roll over into the evening, and we'll see a low tonight of around 71 degrees. Rain moves out of our area. It's a sunny, hot, dry Sunday afternoon with a high in the low 90s. Clear skies on Sunday night, rain-free as well with a low of 72. We head back to work on Monday. We see a slight chance of rain, but hot again. 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
22: 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A lot of people worry about violence in video games, and there's been some speculation that it could lead to real-world violence. And while the games themselves may not lead to violence, the communities around them could. Dr. Cynthia Miller-Idris is director of American University's Polarization and Extremism Research and Innovation Lab.
23: Research has shown that violence in video games doesn't correlate with violence in the real world and is not something we really have to worry about that much. But what we do have to worry about with games are the in-game chats, live chat features with other human beings that are rife with misogyny, racism, homophobic bullying, all kinds of contents that are just kind of cultural norms in those spaces.
22: Parents of kids who play video games should speak with them about in-game chat. 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
33: We're looking toward the rugged frontiers of self-reliance today to celebrate the brave souls who built their lives entirely from scratch. Welcome to the National Day Spotlight for August 15th.
34: Founded in 2026 by Prep and Mama of Mount Pleasant, Iowa, National Homesteaders Day honors the enduring spirit of off-grid survival. While many assume this rugged lifestyle died out in the 19th century wagon trains, the official American frontier actually closed in the frozen wilderness of late 20th century Alaska.
35: Huh.
34: In 1974, a Vietnam veteran named Ken Deerdorf filed the very last claim under the Historic Homestead Act on 80 acres of isolated land near Deering. He spent five grueling years surviving extreme sub-zero winters, hand-built a log cabin, and successfully farmed the harsh Arctic soil. By receiving the final signature on patent number 50-88-0066, he cemented his place as the ultimate modern-day pioneer.
33: Okay, I have trouble, you know, hanging up a curtain rod.
34: Okay.
33: So I can't imagine building my own log cabin.
34: Yeah, in the middle of the frozen tundra.
33: Right? And then he's managing to farm that land.
34: Yeah.
33: This guy's great.
34: Yep.
33: We're also celebrating National Leathercraft Day, and National Lemon Meringue Pie Day. I'm Alice Anderson.
34: And I'm Marlo Anderson with National Day Calendar, reminding you to celebrate every day.
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3: That's Melissa Altobelli, Senior Vice President at the research firm Circana, who says instead many of us are switching back to dairy milk.
8: Some consumers are disappointed with the price, taste, and heavy processing of plant-based milk, and it's lower in protein comparatively.
3: That's good news for the $18 billion refrigerated dairy milk industry, which had seen sales declining for a decade. But health-conscious consumers are coming back.
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0: Houses on Flores Island. Rescuers in the town of Maumere say they found 20 people dead under the rubble, 6 injured, and 2 who were still trapped. The quake was followed by several strong aftershocks, and officials fear the death toll will climb higher as the search and rescue continue. And a hurricane warning has been issued in Hawaii as a tropical storm gains strength over the Pacific. Tropical storm Lala is approaching Hawaii's Big Island, where this weekend it could become the first hurricane to make landfall on Hawaii in 34 years. Forecasters say Lala has maximum sustained winds of 65 miles per hour and could strengthen into a hurricane later today. Heavy rain, damaging winds, and dangerous surf are expected. I'm Jim Forbes.
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2: Mitch Anthony here with today's Daily Dose. Ever notice that very successful people spend very little time whining and complaining about adverse circumstances? This is true even though they have overcome many challenging and adverse circumstances to get where they are. On the other hand, nothing is more common than it is to hear the struggling individual whining, complaining, and condemning. Their energy is directed at fixing the blame instead of fixing the problem. President Abe Lincoln once said, "Any fool can complain, condemn, and criticize, and most fools do." We are almost always foolish to practice these things. The only question we really need to try to answer is this: what comes first, the success or the attitude? The correct answer here is the whine not attitude precedes success. Those who have learned not to whine have also learned the magic of asking, why not? Why not me? Why not now? 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
4: Headed into the weekend, we're going to start off in this Saturday with a mixture of sun and clouds in the morning, and it's going to get hot quickly, getting up to 90 degrees probably about noon today. Then here comes the rain. It's a 50-50 chance of shower, thunder shower in the middle of the afternoon that will roll over into the evening, and we'll see a low tonight of around 71 degrees. Rain moves out of our area. It's a sunny, hot, dry Sunday afternoon with a high in the low 90s. Clear skies on Sunday night, rain-free as well with a low of 72. We head back to work on Monday. We see a slight chance of rain, but hot again. Forecast Chuck Brady here from the Live Wire Weather Center. Count on it.
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11: 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I'm Paul Kaminsky, MSRPK.com, with part one of our crossover miles in a Volkswagen Tiguan S. The Tiguan gets a power boost for 2026. The turbocharged four-cylinder engine in the base models now makes 201 horsepower, up from 184 in 2025, thanks in part to new turbocharger design. With a mid-3,500-pound curb weight and an 8-speed transmission, the front-wheel drive Tiguan S we tested got from 0 to 60 miles an hour in a little over 8 seconds. The updated 2-row Tiguan will hold almost 34 cubic feet of cargo behind row 2. The front-wheel drive version has a 1,500-pound tow capacity, properly equipped. EPA test numbers 26 city and 34 highway. The entry-level Volkswagen Tiguan S starts at $30,805. 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I'm Paul Kaminsky, MSRPK.com. 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
17: I'm Michael Emerson.
18: The world will little note, nor long remember what we say here, but it can never forget what they did here.
19: Those words have become as famous as the man who said them. However, the organizers at Gettysburg had as their featured speaker not Abraham Lincoln, but an orator by the name of Edward Everett. Everett spoke for 2 solid hours, and when finished, Abraham Lincoln took to the podium with a speech lasting less than 2 minutes. But the 271 words he uttered on that consecrated battlefield have become one of the most famous, enduring, and inspiring speeches in American history. You're listening to The Making of America, real stories about the people, places, and events that helped build our nation. I'm Michael Emerson.
20: From the Quick Stop Market Sports Desk, Major League Baseball returned to Dyersville, Iowa Thursday night for the Field of Dreams game, with 26 Hall of Famers walking out of the cornfield in a tribute to the iconic movie scene. The Philadelphia Phillies beat the Twins 7-1 in the contest. Kyle Schwarber was the star, hitting 2 home runs. It's the first time Major League Baseball returned to Iowa since 2022. NBA, the Lakers are headed for another change in ownership. Billionaire investor Josh Kushner and former Disney CEO Bob Iger agreeing to buy the franchise from Mark Walter for a record $12.5 billion. That's the highest price ever paid for a professional sports team. Kushner and Iger had been looking to an NBA expansion team in Las Vegas, but instead they land one of the most iconic franchises in sports. The deal still needs NBA approval. LIV Golf canceling its $40 million team championship, which was set for the end of the month in Michigan. And 3-time LIV individual champion John Rahm is reportedly considering leaving that tour. It comes after Saudi Arabia's public investment fund ending its financial backing. But CEO Scott O'Neill says the league has secured a new lead investor to fund the operation starting in 2027. Red Bull gives you wings, 3 8.4-ounce cans for just $7. 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
17: Human beings need to be around other living things, other people, pets, even plants. Theories from the mystical to native religions to quantum physics point to energy being who we are. There's something that binds us. Call it energy or spirituality. People are lonely today because they are not exposed to enough positive energy. It doesn't come from a computer screen. It comes from having a dog or cat by your side, a loved one within the same room, perhaps even a goldfish. We need and crave living things. If you're stuck inside, get some houseplants. If you can't have a dog or cat, how about a hedgehog? Material items just don't cut it, and online communication just is not the same. To get the full value of joy, you must have someone to divide it with, says Mark Twain.
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25: We remember generals, battles, and even local militiamen, but we usually overlook the child soldiers that stood for American liberty. Children 16 years old and as young as 9 had vital roles in our fight for independence. Underage boys frequently joined the Frontier Fife and Drum Corps using music to communicate commands on the battlefield, and some went on to fight. William Cross fought at Kings Mountain after starting his service at 14. Also at Kings Mountain was John Sevier's personal fifer, William Price, who was just 13, and his 15-year-old son, James. You can find out more at Sycamore Shoals State Historic Site and visit a memorial with over 200 names of child soldiers at Cook Family Park in Elizabethton. 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
26: Consumer prices rose modestly in July, while annual inflation eased slightly as falling gasoline prices offset higher costs for shelter, restaurant meals, and several services. The Consumer Price Index increased a seasonally adjusted 0.1% in July after declining 0.4% in June. The Federal Reserve Bank of New York reports Americans' credit card balances climbed by $21 billion in the second quarter, reaching $1.25 trillion. New credit card delinquencies held steady but remain elevated compared with pre-pandemic levels. Burger King is the clear winner in the current burger wars. The chain paired an 8.5% surge in comparable sales with a multi-year effort to improve restaurants, operations, and the Whopper. Wendy's was the clear loser. Same-store restaurant sales fell by 7%. 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
4: Headed into the weekend, we're going to start off in this Saturday with a mixture of sun and clouds in the morning, and it's going to get hot quickly, getting up to 90 degrees probably about noon today. Then here comes the rain. It's a 50-50 chance of shower, thunder shower in the middle of the afternoon that will roll over into the evening, and we'll see a low tonight of around 71 degrees. Rain moves out of our area. It's a sunny, hot, dry Sunday afternoon with a high in the low 90s. Clear skies on Sunday night, rain-free as well with a low of 72. We head back to work on Monday. We see a slight chance of rain, but hot again. Forecast, Chug Brady here from the Live Wire Weather Center. 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
2: This is not some circus sideshow.
3: This is a Bloomberg Money Minute. The summer surge in foodborne illness has done a number on restaurants, particularly those whose menu items include a lot of fresh ingredients.
6: People are scared of lettuce, basically.
3: Bloomberg restaurant reporter Daniela Sertori points out that one of the chain's hardest hit by customer fear had no cyclospora issue.
6: Sweetgreen doesn't even sell iceberg lettuce, but it was just the chilling effect that this parasite had that basically made people pull back from anything that was heavy on leafy greens.
3: Sweetgreen has now been forced to cut its full-year sales forecast. The chain has also quickly pulled jalapenos from 23 restaurants sourced from a supplier linked to a salmonella outbreak. Sertori says companies including Sweetgreen, as well as Chipotle, Qdoba, and others, increasingly understand that for their customers' safety and their own sales, they must be faster than ever responding to potential outbreaks. In the latest jalapeno scare,
6: Chipotle and Qdoba actually removed the ingredient from their restaurants before the information even became public.
3: Andrew O'Day, Bloomberg Radio.
7: Now, the Success Journal. Here's Chris Whitting.
8: A man named Etienne was an accountant. He knew a lot about saving cash. Some said he was a bit too tight with money, but Etienne didn't mind the comments. He knew a tight budget gave him a financial edge and allowed him to draw a decent salary. Etienne also had a hobby, drawing pictures of friends. His specialty was something he called shadow portraits, solid black outlines that showed a person's profile. He told everyone he liked shadow portraits so much because they were so cheap to make. His inexpensive, simple portraits soon became very popular. I'm sure you know Etienne by his famous last name, Silhouette. Etienne de Silhouette ended up very rich, thanks to some clever artwork that kept him in the black. With the Success Journal, I'm Chris Whitting.
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28: Yes, but Total T2 is their brand new formula that skyrockets nitric oxide levels in as little as 3 hours. 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
13: They say don't go on Wolverton Mountain.
10: Clifton Clowers, the real-life man that lived on Wolverton Mountain overlooking Center Ridge, Arkansas, and the focal point of Claude King's 1962 hit Wolverton Mountain, dies in Clinton, Arkansas, age 102. A World War I veteran, Clowers really wasn't the bogeyman the song made him out to be. He was a well-liked, hard-working farmer who raised six children, including two daughters, tilling the land with help from an old mule until the day he died. During the song's popularity, people flocked to Wolverton Mountain just to shake Clowers' hand. Some people wanted a souvenir of sorts, so Clowers would whittle turkey calls or other whittled trinkets for them. When asked his secret to longevity in life, Clowers' response was always, quote, a firm belief in God, no alcohol or tobacco, end quote. The song was co-written by its singer, Claude King, and Merle Kilgore, Clowers' nephew.
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39: After declaring his innocence, a guilty verdict on Friday for a well-known suspect, Luigi Mangione has admitted to the 2024 killing of UnitedHealthcare CEO Brian Thompson. Mangione entered his guilty plea to federal stalking charges in New York on Friday. He'll be sentenced on December 18th and is facing life in prison. Speaking in court, Mangione claimed he traveled to New York with the intent of killing Thompson, and he knew what he was doing. He entered the guilty plea without a plea deal in place with the federal government, and the judge told him he will not be able to withdraw his plea if he does not like the sentencing. Mangione is still facing state murder charges. President Trump visited Long Island, New York Friday, and one of his key messages was the decline in U.S. crime. Liz Warner has this story.
0: The president addressed a big crowd at the Nassau County Police Academy. He noted a new FBI study showing that 2025 saw the largest drop in violent crime in American history.
1: Drug dealers, prisoners from all over the world. They came in from the Congo. They came in from South America. They were in, and despite that, we have the best crime record in recorded history.
0: He also heartily endorsed Nassau County Executive Bruce Blakeman, the GOP candidate hoping to become New York's next governor. The president targeted incumbent Kathy Hochul, describing her as a radical left governor who has been a nightmare on crime. In New York, I'm Liz Warner.
39: And six people are dead, including the suspect, following a shooting in northern Michigan. State police say troopers were called to a home in Missaukee County Friday morning over reports of a shooting and found three people dead and one critically wounded. Officers then found another fatality near a wooded area and the final victim in another home. Police were searching for the suspect, 39-year-old Chad Hickman, who was found later dead in a wooded area. I'm Jim Forbes.
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39: The Los Angeles County Sheriff's Department has agreed to a settlement with the U.S. Department of Justice to speed up concealed carry permit processing for eligible Californians. Sharon Reardon has more.
7: The settlement requires LASD to bring its procedures in line with the Supreme Court's 2022 Bruin decision. That decision affirmed a constitutional right to carry a handgun in public for self-defense. The DOJ sued LASD last year after applicants were found to be waiting an average of more than 9 months for permits. Officials say the department has since significantly reduced those wait times and is now meeting state deadlines. The DOJ calls the settlement a major win for Los Angeles County residents and Second Amendment rights. I'm Sharon Reardon.
39: Houston researchers are uncovering a sleep-associated brain breakthrough that could help fight Alzheimer's and epilepsy. Scientists at Baylor College of Medicine found that star-shaped brain cells called astrocytes build and store memories during sleep rather than just supporting neurons. A historic nationwide cattle shortage is forcing meatpacking giant Tyson Foods to overhaul its operations, giving a boost to its Texas Panhandle plant. Chris Caraggio has this story.
8: Tyson announced this week that it will permanently close beef facilities in Illinois and Utah. The company is doing this to consolidate remaining livestock into key hubs, including Amarillo. The company plans to restore a second shift at the Amarillo plant that was scaled back earlier this year. The move comes as a 75-year low in U.S. cattle supplies keep grocery beef prices over 9% higher than just a year ago.
39: And Love and Hip Hop's Betty Idol, whose real name is Salome Jackson, is facing money laundering and grand theft charges. She's accused of pocketing nearly $200,000 for the sale of a Volusia County property that was not hers. Her bond was set at $275,000. I'm Jim Forbes.
9: A new study shows that a certain type of hormone replacement therapy could lower the risk of Alzheimer's disease in older women. Researchers at Stanford University evaluated data that tracked Alzheimer's disease. It involved 20,000 American women. They say they found that those who took estrogen-only HRT at an average age of 70 were 39% less likely to be diagnosed with Alzheimer's later in life. They were also 33% less likely to develop memory or functional decline. An experimental GLP-1 pill is showing promising results. Scott Pringle reports.
5: Researchers at Northwestern Medicine found a daily pill called Elenagrippin helped folks who are obese or overweight lose more than 12% of their body weight in 36 weeks. Co-author of the study, Robert Kushner, says the pill could be a solution for some because it can be easier to mass produce as opposed to other GLP-1 injectable drugs like Wegovy and Ozempic.
9: Health update. I'm Sarah Lee Kessler.
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27: Well, the weekend is here, and here's what it looks like as we start off this Saturday. We're going to see sunshine with a few clouds here and there. 90 degrees for a high. The feel-like temperature, though, this afternoon is high as 96, 97 at times. And then there's a chance of rain, too, a 30% chance of a shower, maybe a pop-up thunderstorm in the middle of the afternoon. That continues into the nighttime hours. Our temperature will drop to 70. We'll finish out the weekend with sunny and hot conditions on Sunday afternoon. A little bit cooler with a high about 90 tomorrow. 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Enjoy the rest of your weekend from the Live Wire. Weather Center, I'm forecast Chuck Brady. Count on it.
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22: Artistic and School of Ballet Director Moira Fraser Ostrander says you can learn more online.
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22: You can also connect on Facebook, X, and Instagram. I'm Daryl Moody, reporting.
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24: When a business isn't performing as well as it should, one place to start is assessing accountability. Setting defined expectations and holding employees to them creates buy-in, but it starts at the top. I recently spoke with entrepreneurship consultants Nikki and Buddy Cummings, who shared some other common mistakes made by fledgling business owners. Some are scared of growth or too focused on just surviving. Others need to slow down in order to speed up, to look at the big picture. And some simply don't have a strategy at all, or maybe even not a budget. Make your business the best it can be. 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
30: From the Quick Stop Market Sports Desk. NBA, the Lakers are headed for another change in ownership. Billionaire investor Josh Kushner and former Disney CEO Bob Iger agreeing to buy the franchise from Mark Walter for a record $12.5 billion. That's the highest price ever paid for a professional sports team. Kushner and Iger had been looking to an NBA expansion team in Las Vegas, but instead they land one of the most iconic franchises in sports. The deal still needs NBA approval. NASCAR special tribute coming to Bristol this fall. Ty Gibbs will be driving the number 54 Joe Gibbs Racing Toyota in the iconic M&M paint scheme made famous by the late Kyle Busch. The car will feature moments from Busch's career, and M&M's is returning to NASCAR for one race to honor Busch at one of his favorite tracks. Busch won 8 Cup Series races at Bristol. Major League Baseball returned to Dyersville, Iowa Thursday night for the Field of Dreams game, with 26 Hall of Famers walking out of the cornfield in a tribute to the iconic movie scene. The Philadelphia Phillies beat the Twins 7-1 in the contest. Kyle Schwarber was the star, hitting 2 home runs. It's the first time Major League Baseball returned to Iowa since 2022. Any size fountain drink for 99 cents with any purchase using Quick Stop Rewards. 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
0: 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I'm just a dad like you. 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
4: 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Today's quote was submitted by Caleb. Mala Yousafzai said, "When the whole world is silent, even one voice becomes powerful." Yes, I've been that voice. I was on the board for a nonprofit in 2020 when the whole world was bonkers. We had to make some tough choices. We closed things down temporarily for just a few months, but we also signed up for some grants and some loans. When it was time to reopen, I was on this Zoom call for a board meeting, and the chairman of the board wanted to shut things down permanently. He suggested that we give the funds back and we close everything down. I let everybody else say their thing, and they came to the conclusion that that was the right thing to do. Then I chimed in with disagreement. I made my case, and one by one, they agreed to stay the course. And that nonprofit is still open today. The motivation needed. This has been the Motivation Minute. I'm John Small. Thanks for listening. Your favorite motivational quotes can be submitted for upcoming programs at motivationminute.org.
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0: Well, the weekend is here, and here's what it looks like as we start off this Saturday. We're going to see sunshine with a few clouds here and there, 90 degrees for a high. The feel-like temperature, though, this afternoon is high as 96, 97 at times. And then there's a chance of rain, too, a 30% chance of a shower, maybe a pop-up thunderstorm in the middle of the afternoon. That continues into the nighttime hours. Our temperature will drop to 70. We'll finish out the weekend with sunny and hot conditions on Sunday afternoon, a little bit cooler with a high about 90 tomorrow. 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From the Live Wire Weather Center, I'm forecaster Chuck Brady. 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
2: 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How do you want the guests to feel at your wedding? Can you picture the flowers? 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Do you like the drop waist look, or do you prefer the fresh and innocent look of puff sleeves and eyelet lace? Can you picture yourself in one of those sleek, contemporary gowns with the asymmetrical headpiece? This is the key. Don't limit your imagination. 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As you imagine your wedding, what kind of music do you hear? Violins? A harp? The magnificent strains of an organ? A gentle piano? When you walk into the reception on the arm of your new husband, what do you see on the buffet table? Jot down the yummy things you envision being served at your celebration meal. What colors do you see? You'll need to decide on a color scheme that will be carried throughout your wedding and reception. Where would you like to get married? Have you always wanted to write your own vows? Picture the wedding party. Beautiful you and your handsome groom. Picture it all. You can make things happen just by creating a positive image in your mind. So visualize perfection in every detail and your dreams will come true. My love note, when planning your wedding, let your dreams take over. It's all possible.
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8: 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The company just raised its outlook for a second time this year. CEO Stephen Yaloff on Bloomberg TV.
9: The old narrative on outlets was, it was a specific shopping trip that maybe you made once a season.
8: Yaloff says consumer habits surrounding outlet shopping have shifted.
9: The population shift has brought more people, permanent population, to the markets where we have shopping centers. And in response to that, we've been re-merchandising these centers. We've been adding more food and beverage, more entertainment, things that are going to draw the customer, going to hold the customer, and ultimately get that multiple visit.
8: When asked what he's hearing from Tanger's tenants, given a backdrop of headwinds like rising oil prices and lower savings rates, the CEO says he thinks retailers will respond with better value. Gina Cervetti, Bloomberg Radio.
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11: As a kid, Norm thought secret codes were pretty cool. As an adult, he learned the dots and dashes of Morse code and ended up teaching it. While Morse code is usually transmitted by hand, Norm Woodland wondered why it couldn't be automated. So, with a student named Bernie Silver, they turned dots and dashes into a system of thin and thick lines, making it easy for an electronic device to read. Was their idea a hit? Today, nearly every product on the face of the earth includes their clever creation. Universal product codes, better known as UPC barcodes, are scanned 5 billion times a day worldwide. There's no secret about the fortunate maid Norm and Bernie. Barcodes brought them success in black and white. With the Success Journal, I'm Chris Whitting.
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12: 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The Federal-style inn was built along the stage road that connected Tennessee to the national capital and urban trading areas in between, and is the oldest wood-frame building in the historic district. In the summer of 1832, President Andrew Jackson held a reception for his friends on the porch of the inn. John Sevier, James K. Polk, Andrew Johnson, and William Brownlow were other famous tenants. 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
25: A tropical storm is approaching Hawaii and is expected to bring hurricane conditions to the state this weekend. A hurricane warning remains in effect for the Big Island, while Maui is under a tropical storm warning. And local northern Manhattan officials and police say they'll be getting ready this weekend to stop a, quote, street takeover that's been getting some play on social media. Andrew Whitman has this story.
26: There have already been two.

0: Party. In New York, I'm Andrew Whitman.
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2: 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I'm Daryl Moody, reporting.
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8: 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It's kind of a gray area for me. You know, having my son help me take the garbage out is huge for that kid. Or what about a trip to the hardware store? There you go, Dad. I was talking with my friend Peter Moore. Pete's big thing was his dad was to go to the hardware store.
9: I knew when I was at the hardware store with my dad that I could contribute to how the household ran. 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
1: A new study shows that a certain type of hormone replacement therapy could lower the risk of Alzheimer's disease in older women. Researchers at Stanford University evaluated data that tracked Alzheimer's disease. It involved 20,000 American women. They say they found that those who took estrogen-only HRT at an average age of 70 were 39% less likely to be diagnosed with Alzheimer's later in life. They were also 33% less likely to develop memory or functional decline. An experimental GLP-1 pill is showing promising results. Scott Pringle reports.
2: Researchers at Northwestern Medicine found a daily pill called Elenagrippin helped folks who are obese or overweight lose more than 12% of their body weight in 36 weeks. Co-author of the study, Robert Kushner, says the pill could be a solution for some because it can be easier to mass produce as opposed to other GLP-1 injectable drugs like Wegovy and Ozempic.
1: Health update. I'm Sarah Lee Kessler.
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4: How much do you know about prostate cancer?
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4: Dr. Eric Klein is the chairman of the Glickman Urological and Kidney Institute at the Cleveland Clinic. And he explains who is most at risk of developing prostate cancer.
5: Major risk factors are age, race, and family history. 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And men with a family history are about double the risk of getting prostate cancer as someone without a family history.
4: There are a wide variety of treatment options available. 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In those cases, doctors recommend careful surveillance, not just for a year or two, but for the remainder of their lives. With Checkup on Health, I'm Chris Whitting.
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12: Well, the weekend is here, and here's what it looks like as we start off this Saturday. We're going to see sunshine with a few clouds here and there, 90 degrees for a high. The feel-like temperature, though, this afternoon is high as 96, 97 at times. And then there's a chance of rain, too, a 30% chance of a shower, maybe a pop-up thunderstorm in the middle of the afternoon. That continues into the nighttime hours. Our temperature will drop to 70. We'll finish out the weekend with sunny and hot conditions on Sunday afternoon, a little bit cooler with a high about 90 tomorrow. Thanks for listening. Enjoy the rest of your weekend from the Live Wire Weather Center. I'm forecast Chuck Brady. 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
15: 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Surprisingly, the major culprits are not the foods we eat, but what we drink. 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I'm Dr. Katherine Albrecht, reminding you that Gmail and Yahoo are using AI to review your email messages. 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
21: 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Major League Baseball returned to Dyersville, Iowa Thursday night for the Field of Dreams game, with 26 Hall of Famers walking out of the cornfield in a tribute to the iconic movie scene. The Philadelphia Phillies beat the Twins 7-1 in the contest. Kyle Schwarber was the star, hitting two home runs. It's the first time Major League Baseball returned to Iowa since 2022. NBA, the Lakers are headed for another change in ownership. Billionaire investor Josh Kushner and former Disney CEO Bob Iger agreeing to buy the franchise from Mark Walter for a record $12.5 billion. That's the highest price ever paid for a professional sports team. Kushner and Iger had been looking to an NBA expansion team in Las Vegas, but instead they land one of the most iconic franchises in sports. The deal still needs NBA approval. LIV Golf canceling its $40 million team championship, which was set for the end of the month in Michigan, and three-time LIV individual champion Jon Rahm is reportedly considering leaving that tour. It comes after Saudi Arabia's public investment fund ending its financial backing. But CEO Scott O'Neill says the league has secured a new lead investor to fund the operation starting in 2027. Red Bull gives you wings, 3 8.4-ounce cans for just $7. Quick Stop, run in when you run out. 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
1: 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I'm Danny Lipford with Tips for Today's Homeowner. 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
1: Most interior renovation projects involve at least a little bit of drywall work. 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So instead, try this. Use a grout sponge to dissolve the joint compound little by little. Soak the sponge in a bucket of water and wring it out so that it's damp but not dripping. Now lightly rub the sponge over the repair. As the sponge cakes up with compound, you'll need to rinse it out in a bucket of water. This technique also keeps from flattening out orange peel texture on existing walls. The sponge takes a little more time than sanding, but eliminates the clouds of dust. I'm Danny Lipford with Tips for Today's Homeowner.

0: With soldiers like him, no wonder the frontiersman won. Legend has it that General Washington said this about Joseph Greer after his legendary journey to deliver the news of victory at King's Mountain to the Continental Congress in Philadelphia. Hailing from the Watauga settlement, clad in buckskin and standing 6.5 feet tall, Joseph Greer had covered 600 miles through rugged wilderness and perilous conditions in just 30 days. Chosen by John Sevier for the near impossible task, he left just hours after demonstrating his valor fighting alongside the Overmountain. Armed with a musket, a compass, and some essential supplies, he dodged British patrols and hostile natives to deliver the good news and boost the morale of the Patriots. He became known as the King's Mountain Messenger. Happy 250, America.
1: Happy birthday!
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6: Well, the weekend is here, and here's what it looks like as we start off this Saturday. We're going to see sunshine with a few clouds here and there, 90 degrees for a high. The feel-like temperature, though, this afternoon is high as 96, 97 at times. And then there's a chance of rain, too, a 30% chance of a shower, maybe a pop-up thunderstorm in the middle of the afternoon. That continues into the nighttime hours. Our temperature will drop to 70. We'll finish out the weekend with sunny and hot conditions on Sunday afternoon, a little bit cooler with a high about 90 tomorrow. Thanks for listening. Enjoy the rest of your weekend from the Live Wire Weather Center. I'm forecast Chuck Brady. 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
10: This is a Bloomberg Money Minute. The women's wellness business is on the rise.
11: We open a new resort and residential community in Austin in 2026.
10: Mark Rivers, CEO of Canyon Ranch, says the new resort will have a special focus on women's health.
11: I think the science and treatments around beauty and the spa will be particularly noteworthy.
10: Things like
11: you can use DNA testing to build customized skin products.
10: The new resort is also for men, but with women rarely included in clinical trials until the 1990s. Rivers says women are underrepresented in wellness in ways you might not even imagine, and he says that needs to change.
11: Historically, the education and training regimen for massage therapists was based upon a male anatomy. Well, why does it have to be the male anatomy? Why can't we train and educate about both anatomies?
10: Canyon Ranch expects women of all ages will be a growing part of the more than $6 trillion wellness industry. Denise Pellegrini, Bloomberg Radio.
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7: People are evacuating parts of Indianapolis because of extreme flooding. A historic amount of rain is causing streams and rivers to flood their banks across Indiana, causing Governor Mike Braun to request a presidential emergency declaration. Maggie Vespa reports from outside Indianapolis.
8: Authorities near Muncie say a woman was killed in these floods, likely swept away in her car. And with more rain on the way, forecasters say hundreds more homes could flood by tomorrow.
9: Northeast of Indianapolis, Christy Stewart and her family ventured into the flood zone. To check on Christie's house in Anderson.
7: Indianapolis Mayor Joe Hogsett has declared a local disaster emergency. A hurricane warning has been issued in Hawaii as a tropical storm gains strength over the Pacific. Tropical storm Lala is approaching Hawaii's Big Island, where this weekend it could become the first hurricane to make landfall on Hawaii in 34 years. Morgan Chesky with more.
10: Hawaiians stocking up on food, water, emergency supplies, as well as sandbags due to the increased risk of flooding here. In some areas, the Big Island could see upwards of 25 inches of rain in about a 24-hour time span. Now, while the brunt of this storm is expected to hit the Big Island, the island of Maui and the city of Honolulu also expecting incredibly heavy rain.
7: Forecasters say Lala has maximum sustained winds of 65 miles per hour and could strengthen into a hurricane later today. Heavy rain, damaging winds, and dangerous surf are expected statewide through Sunday, with life-threatening flooding possible on the Big Island and Maui. Governor Josh Green has declared a statewide emergency. President Trump says he'll soon declare the Strait of Hormuz as a territory of the United States. Speaking in New York on Friday, Trump claimed that Iran has been decimated in its war with the U.S. He also addressed high gas prices in the U.S. and said the cost is necessary if it means Iran won't have a nuclear weapon. Trump added that he will never apologize for the rising price of gas because he believes he did the right thing. I'm Lisa Taylor.
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7: 20 people are dead after a powerful earthquake has struck off the coast of Indonesia. The 7.7 magnitude quake hit just before 5 a.m. Saturday, toppling houses on Flores Island. Rescuers in the town of Mamir say they found 20 people dead under the rubble, 6 injured and 2 who are still trapped. The quake was followed by several strong aftershocks, and officials fear the death toll will climb higher as the search and rescue continues. There's a push in New York City at City Hall to ban businesses like Madison Square Garden from using and keeping facial recognition information of patrons. More from Andrew Whitman.
15: Councilwoman Shahana Hanif says her bill to put a lid on private facial recognition is gaining traction at City Hall. She and supporters rallied Friday in front of Madison Square Garden. The garden is known for scanning everyone who walks in. Reports say it has used the tech to ban a variety of people, even lawyers at firms involved in cases against MSG, from going to the Garden, Radio City Music Hall, The Beacon, and other MSG-owned spots. In New York, I'm Andrew Whitman.
7: Billions in federal Medicaid funding for Texas hospitals are in the crosshairs of a federal spending cap. According to a new report from the nonprofit Kaiser Family Foundation, roughly $3.5 billion in current federal hospital payments would exceed the new limit, the fourth largest amount in the country. The cuts begin phasing in during 2020. 2028. Texas rural hospitals are already financially vulnerable, raising concerns that additional losses could mean fewer services or even closures. At the box office, the end of Oak Street looks to have a promising weekend. Scott Carr reports.
6: Dinosaurs are once again the problem in the cosmic feature starring Anne Hathaway and Ewan McGregor.
16: God's not going to let us die here.
17: Crack! You only go to church at Christmas, and now you're telling the kids God's looking out for us?
18: What about the people who are out there getting eaten?
6: The end of Oak Street made $2.5 million just in Thursday previews. It's expected to make between $20 and $30 million in its first weekend.
7: I'm Lisa Taylor.
19: Instagram users will start to notice a bit of a new look for the app. Matt Mattinson explains.
20: The social media app unveiled its first new logo in a decade on Thursday. In a post, Instagram head Adam Mosseri said the new logo is cleaner and more modern, with references to the original and the simplicity and craft that's always made it Instagram. Some users criticized the new woodmark by saying the R in Instagram looks more like a Z. Other commenters told Mosseri the platform should deal with other issues like AI-generated content and bots rather than a new logo.
19: Some Anthropic users are mad about new watermarks that are being attached to text generated by AI. They don't like that the watermarks will give them away when they cheat. Some online posters think it would harm legitimate AI users, such as writers asking for a synonym. And Google unveiling the new Pixel 11 smartphone, Gemini, a key part of the new improvements. Google is giving the Pixel 11 the ability to have more agentic AI features that can help users complete everyday tasks. Tech Report, I'm Mark Mayfield.
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23: Research by Dr. Walter Longo at the University of Southern California has found that fasting has greater benefits than previously thought. It may trigger stem cell regeneration of new immune cells and clearing out of old damaged cells. His work suggests that fasting could benefit people who have received chemotherapy treatment for cancer, or perhaps senior citizens whose immune systems are weakened through aging. 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
24: Whether it's a registered dietitian or a physician, they will have to make sure that the patient can in fact undergo fasting. 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And you can think of it as powerful as a cocktail of very strong drugs. At least at the beginning, do it with a physician or a registered dietitian.
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30: Hey, Bible readers, I'm Tara Lee Cobble, and I'm your host for The God Shot. Immediately he made his disciples get into the boat and go before him to the other side, to Bethsaida, while he dismissed the crowd. And after he had taken leave of them, he went up on the mountain to pray. Mark 6:45-46. After Jesus miraculously makes dinner for roughly 15,000 people, he sends his disciples across the Sea of Galilee to the side where the Gentiles live. The Jewish people actively avoid that area. It's filled with pagans who don't worship God. After the disciples head off toward enemy territory in the middle of the night, Jesus goes up on a mountain to talk to his Father alone. And remember, before all this happened, Jesus had just found out his cousin was beheaded in prison. So he goes to the Father. Maybe he's thanking God for the miracle of multiplying the food, or maybe he's mourning, or maybe both. You can take your wins and your losses to God. He can be trusted with all of it. He's where the joy is.
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1: Well, the weekend is here, and here's what it looks like as we start off this Saturday. We're going to see sunshine with a few clouds here and there, 90 degrees for a high. The feel-like temperature, though, this afternoon is high as 96, 97 at times. And then there's a chance of rain, too, a 30% chance of a shower, maybe a pop-up thunderstorm in the middle of the afternoon. That continues into the nighttime hours. Our temperature will drop to 70. We'll finish out the weekend with sunny and hot conditions on Sunday afternoon, a little bit cooler with a high about 90 tomorrow. 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I'm forecaster Chuck Brady. 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
9: 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I'm Daryl Moody reporting.
11: As society becomes more dependent on digital technology, the stakes are higher than ever. Cyber attacks can disrupt critical systems and cause billions in economic losses. If you depend on a wireless medical device, such as a pacemaker or an insulin pump, a malicious hacker could potentially put your very life at risk. We'll explore how engineers are working to safeguard American lives in the U.S. National Science Foundation's Discovery Files.
12: So you have probably heard about phishing attack or password leakage. Those are primarily targeting website credentials or access to your mobile phone or PCs. Similar attacks can be applied to medical devices because nowadays most of these medical devices have internet access.
11: NSF-supported Rice University engineer Kaiyuan Yang and his secure and intelligent microsystems lab are working to stay ahead of malicious cyber threats, developing hacker-resistant implants that protect patients from hostile interference. The team has created a first-of-its-kind multi-factor authentication protocol to secure devices from remote access by requiring a mechanical input confirmation step while ensuring first responders have access in an emergency.
12: So we utilize this as a mechanism to enter the passcode. I just used the existing power transfer link and the power receiving circuits. We are able to detect the user entered pattern from outside.
11: To learn more about this research, listen to NSF's Discovery Files podcast episode, Biomedical Security.
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6: NBA, the Lakers are headed for another change in ownership. Billionaire investor Josh Kushner and former Disney CEO Bob Iger agreeing to buy the franchise from Mark Walter for a record $12.5 billion. That's the highest price ever paid for a professional sports team. Kushner and Iger had been looking to an NBA expansion team in Las Vegas, but instead they land one of the most iconic franchises in sports. The deal still needs NBA approval. NASCAR special tribute coming to Bristol this fall. Ty Gibbs will be driving the number 54 Joe Gibbs Racing Toyota in the iconic M&M paint scheme made famous by the late Kyle Busch. The car will feature moments from Busch's career, and M&M's is returning to NASCAR for one race to honor Busch at one of his favorite tracks. Busch won 8 Cup Series races at Bristol. Major League Baseball returned to Dyersville, Iowa Thursday night for the Field of Dreams game, with 26 Hall of Famers walking out of the cornfield in a tribute to the iconic movie scene. The Philadelphia Phillies beat the Twins 7-1 in the contest. Kyle Schwarber was the star, hitting 2 home runs. It's the first time Major League Baseball returned to Iowa since 2022. Any size fountain drink for 99 cents with any purchase using Quick Stop Rewards. 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
1: Well, the weekend is here, and here's what it looks like as we start off this Saturday. We're going to see sunshine with a few clouds here and there, 90 degrees for a high. The feel-like temperature, though, this afternoon is high as 96, 97 at times. And then there's a chance of rain, too, a 30% chance of a shower, maybe a pop-up thunderstorm in the middle of the afternoon. That continues into the nighttime hours. Our temperature will drop to 70. We'll finish out the weekend with sunny and hot conditions on Sunday afternoon, a little bit cooler with a high about 90 tomorrow. 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Enjoy the rest of your weekend from the Live Wire Weather Center. I'm forecast Chuck Brady. 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
21: 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A lot of people worry about violence in video games, and there's been some speculation that it could lead to real-world violence. 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
22: Research has shown that violence in video games doesn't correlate with violence in the real world and is not something we really have to worry about that much. 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
30: We're looking toward the rugged frontiers of self-reliance today to celebrate the brave souls who built their lives entirely from scratch. Welcome to the National Day Spotlight for August 15th.
31: Founded in 2026 by Prep and Mama of Mount Pleasant, Iowa, National Homesteaders Day honors the enduring spirit of off-grid survival. While many assume this rugged lifestyle died out in the 19th century wagon trains, the official American frontier actually closed in the frozen wilderness of late 20th century Alaska.
32: Huh.
31: In 1974, a Vietnam veteran named Ken Deerdorf filed the very last claim under the Historic Homestead Act on 80 acres of isolated land near Deering. He spent five grueling years surviving extreme sub-zero winters, hand-built a log cabin, and successfully farmed the harsh Arctic soil. By receiving the final signature on patent number 50-88-0066, he cemented his place as the ultimate modern-day pioneer.
30: Okay, I have trouble, you know, hanging up a curtain rod.
31: Okay.
30: So I can't imagine building my own log cabin.
31: Yeah, in the middle of the frozen tundra.
30: Right? And then he's managing to farm that land.
31: Yeah.
30: This guy's great.
31: Yep.
30: We're also celebrating National Leathercraft Day and National Lemon Meringue Pie Day. I'm Alice Anderson.
31: And I'm Marlo Anderson with National Day Calendar, reminding you to celebrate every day.
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0: 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This year's Eastman Credit Union Main Stage Entertainment includes Kane, Crowder, Lone Star, Corey Kent, Gabby Barrett, Cameron Marlowe, and Ashley Cook. The U.S. Army Golden Knights will be jumping Tuesday, Wednesday, and Thursday at 7 p.m. Saturday, the 22nd, Trek and Tractor Pull. 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
6: So dairy-free milks, or plant-based milks as we like to refer to them, have been declining for several years, down 5% in the last year.
2: That's Melissa Altobelli, Senior Vice President at the research firm Circana, who says instead many of us are switching back to dairy milk.
6: Some consumers are disappointed with the price, taste, and heavy processing of plant-based milk, and it's lower in protein comparatively.
2: That's good news for the $18 billion refrigerated dairy milk industry, which had seen sales declining for a decade. But health-conscious consumers are coming back.
6: They're seeking more protein and fiber, less sugar and carbs.
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12: 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The Patriot militia gathered at Sycamore Shoals near Fort Watauga. 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You can see some of her kettles she used when making powder at Sycamore Shoals. 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
23: Hawaii may get its first hurricane to make landfall in 34 years. A hurricane warning has been issued in Hawaii as Tropical Storm Lala gains strength over the Pacific. The National Hurricane Center says Lala is currently centered about 160 miles southeast of Hawaii's Big Island with sustained winds of 65 miles per hour and that it could strengthen into a hurricane later today. Heavy rain, damaging winds, and dangerous surf are expected statewide through Sunday. People are evacuating parts of Indianapolis because of extreme flooding. An historic amount of rain is causing streams and rivers to flood their banks across Indiana, causing Governor Mike Braun to request a presidential emergency declaration. Maggie Vespa reports from outside Indianapolis.
24: New rounds of heavy rain falling across an already soaked Midwest. The rain is swelling record river levels even more.
25: It's heartbreaking.
23: Indianapolis Mayor Joe Hogsett has declared a local disaster emergency. I'm Lisa Taylor.
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5: 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Hey, it's Mike Austin with today's Radio Dad Minute. My friend Jesse Goldberg Strossler. He's a baseball fan, but more than that, he's a baseball announcer for a large minor league team. But he's also a son of a huge baseball fan and a dad to a little five-year-old baseball fan. Now, Jesse's dad had just shown up at his house for a week-long visit, and I was talking to Jesse about fostering and teaching a love of the game to his son.
6: 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So when my father came to visit, I woke up this morning, went downstairs, and there are my dad and my son having a catch in the living room.
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0: 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The goal? 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Nothing is shared or uploaded. 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
1: Mitch Anthony here with today's Daily Dose. The other day, I was at a business meeting when I asked an associate about a matter that I thought I had asked her to resolve. She responded by saying, "No, you didn't," and telling me the facts as she saw them. Others were watching our conversation, waiting for what they thought would be the inevitable argument over who was supposed to do what. I thought about her version of the story and realized she was correct. I said, "I'm sorry, I was wrong." One observer in the office asked, "What did you just say?" "I was wrong," I answered. "Excuse my shock," she said, "but I don't hear too many people say those words." Well, I assured her, I've had plenty of opportunity to practice, having been so wrong so many times. Why are the words "I was wrong" so hard to speak? Are we afraid this will be news to anyone? The more at ease that we are with admitting we are wrong when we are wrong, the quicker we will respond to getting the matter resolved. The best way to make things right is to be at ease admitting when we are wrong. 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
3: Well, the weekend is here, and here's what it looks like as we start off this Saturday. We're going to see sunshine with a few clouds here and there, 90 degrees for a high. The feel-like temperature, though, this afternoon is high as 96, 97 at times. And then there's a chance of rain, too, a 30% chance of a shower, maybe a pop-up thunderstorm in the middle of the afternoon. That continues into the nighttime hours. Our temperature will drop to 70. We'll finish out the weekend with sunny and hot conditions on Sunday afternoon, a little bit cooler with a high about 90 tomorrow. 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Enjoy the rest of your weekend from the Live Wire Weather Center. I'm forecast Chuck Brady. 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
8: 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The turbocharged four-cylinder engine in the base models now makes 201 horsepower, up from 184 in 2025, thanks in part to new turbocharger design. With a mid-3,500-pound curb weight and an 8-speed transmission, the front-wheel drive Tiguan S we tested got from 0 to 60 miles an hour in a little over 8 seconds. The updated 2-row Tiguan will hold almost 34 cubic feet of cargo behind row 2. The front-wheel drive version has a 1,500-pound tow capacity, properly equipped. EPA test numbers 26 city and 34 highway. The entry-level Volkswagen Tiguan S starts at $30,805. 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I'm Paul Kaminsky, MSRPK.com. 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
14: When asked, who is the world's greatest detective? Many may answer Sherlock Holmes or Poirot, but those icons were imaginary literary characters. According to the prestigious Law and Crime Group, there is a world's greatest detective, and he's living right here in America. While serving 23 years on the Colorado Springs Police Department, he investigated 387 murders, solving 356 of them, giving him an incredible conviction rate of 92%. So who does the Law and Crime Group recognize as the world's greatest detective? The homicide hunter, Joseph Kenda. You're listening to The Making of America. Real stories about the people, places, and events that help build our nation. I'm Michael Emerson.
15: From the Quick Stop Market Sports Desk. Major League Baseball returned to Dyersville, Iowa Thursday night for the Field of Dreams game, with 26 Hall of Famers walking out of the cornfield in a tribute to the iconic movie scene. The Philadelphia Phillies beat the Twins 7-1 in the contest. Kyle Schwarber was the star, hitting two home runs. It's the first time Major League Baseball returned to Iowa since 2022. NBA, the Lakers are headed for another change in ownership. Billionaire investor Josh Kushner and former Disney CEO Bob Iger agreeing to buy the franchise from Mark Walter for a record $12.5 billion. That's the highest price ever paid for a professional sports team. Kushner and Iger had been looking to an NBA expansion team in Las Vegas, but instead they land one of the most iconic franchises in sports. The deal still needs NBA approval. LIV Golf canceling its $40 million team championship, which was set for the end of the month in Michigan. And three-time LIV individual champion Jon Rahm is reportedly considering leaving that tour. It comes after Saudi Arabia's public investment fund ending its financial backing. But CEO Scott O'Neill says the league has secured a new lead investor to fund the operation starting in 2027. Red Bull gives you wings, 3 8.4-ounce cans for just $7. Quick Stop, run in when you run out. 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
17: Human beings need to be around other living things, other people, pets, even plants. Theories from the mystical to native religions to quantum physics point to energy being who we are. There's something that binds us, call it energy or spirituality. People are lonely today because they are not exposed to enough positive energy. It doesn't come from a computer screen. It comes from having a dog or cat by your side, a loved one within the same room, perhaps even a goldfish. We need and crave living things. If you're stuck inside, get some houseplants. If you can't have a dog or cat, how about a hedgehog? Material items just don't cut it, and online communication just is not the same. To get the full value of joy, you must have someone to divide it with, says Mark Twain.
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24: It's been 250 years since Tennessee got involved in the American Revolution. The first battle in the West was at Island Flats in present-day Kingsport, just days after the Declaration of Independence was adopted. Sycamore Shoals in present-day Elizabethton was the rallying point for the Overmountain Men before Kings Mountain in what would become the turning point of the Revolution. In our area, we see the names associated with the war every day. Washington County was the first place to be named for General George Washington, and Greene County for Washington's second-in-command, General Nathaniel Greene. Sullivan County was named for General John Sullivan, and Carter County was named for General Landon Carter. Sevierville and Sevier County were named for local war hero General John Sevier, who was the only governor of the failed state of Franklin, and then first governor of Tennessee. Happy 250, America.
25: Consumers may be keeping up with their monthly bills, but a new survey suggests many are facing a much longer road to getting out of debt. 56% of consumers say it would take more than 6 months to pay off their short-term unsecured debts, including credit cards, personal loans, and buy now, pay later balances. CD sales rose 16% in the first half of the year, according to data reported by Consequence, substantially faster than vinyl's growth during the same period. A new generation of CD players combines physical discs with Bluetooth, USB-C charging, and headphone outputs. Taylor Fresh Foods is recalling 20 prepared food products containing jalapeno peppers because of possible salmonella contamination. The recall products were distributed in 26 states and sold at major retailers, including Walmart and Target. I'm Mark Huffman. Learn more at consumeraffairs.com.
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3: Well, the weekend is here, and here's what it looks like as we start off this Saturday. We're going to see sunshine with a few clouds here and there. 90 degrees for a high. The feel-like temperature, though, this afternoon is high as 96, 97 at times. And then there's a chance of rain, too, a 30% chance of a shower, maybe a pop-up thunderstorm in the middle of the afternoon. That continues into the nighttime hours. Our temperature will drop to 70. We'll finish out the weekend with sunny and hot conditions on Sunday afternoon. A little bit cooler with a high about 90 tomorrow. 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
31: This is a Bloomberg Money Minute. The summer surge in foodborne illness has done a number on restaurants, particularly those whose menu items include a lot of fresh ingredients.
32: People are scared of lettuce, basically.
31: Bloomberg restaurant reporter Daniela Sertori points out that one of the chains hardest hit by customer fear had no cyclospora issue.
32: Sweetgreen doesn't even sell iceberg lettuce, but it was just the chilling effect that this parasite had that basically made people pull back from anything that was heavy on leafy greens.
31: Sweetgreen has now been forced to cut its full-year sales forecast. The chain has also quickly pulled jalapenos from 23 restaurants sourced from a supplier linked to a salmonella outbreak. Sertori says companies including Sweetgreen, as well as Chipotle, Qdoba, and others, increasingly understand that for their customers' safety and their own sales, they must be faster than ever responding to potential outbreaks. and the latest jalapeno scare.
32: Chipotle and Qdoba actually removed the ingredient from their restaurants before the information even became public.
31: Andrew O'Day, Bloomberg Radio.
0: Dinner time is a big deal. Hey, it's Mike Austin with today's Radio Dad Minute. Yeah, we've covered this several times here on the Radio Dad Show. The average person in the United States of America only gets to spend about 3 dinners out of the week with loved ones, if at all. Yet most of us, 3 out of 5, say family dinner is very super important. So what's the disconnect there? Well, the problem is we're all busy, we all have other commitments, and let's face it, we are now a couple of generations down the line where family meals together just has not been all that important. Family dinners together, especially if you can go generationally, mom, dad, and even grandma, grandpa, it gives you a chance to connect with who you are, who your family is. Regardless of how you do family dinner, sitting around a table, quietly, peacefully, no phones, that's a great way to end the day. I'm Mike Austin, the Radio Dad.
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13: They say don't go on Wolverton Mountain.
10: Clifton Clowers, the real-life man that lived on Wolverton Mountain overlooking Center Ridge, Arkansas, and the focal point of Claude King's 1962 hit Wolverton Mountain, dies in Clinton, Arkansas, age 102. A World War I veteran, Clowers really wasn't the bogeyman the song made him out to be. He was a well-liked, hard-working farmer who raised six children, including two daughters, tilling the land with help from an old mule until the day he died. During the song's popularity, people flocked to Wolverton Mountain just to shake Clowers' hand. Some people wanted a souvenir of sorts, so Clowers would whittle turkey calls or other whittled trinkets for them. When asked his secret to longevity in life, Clowers' response was always, quote, a firm belief in God, no alcohol or tobacco, end quote. The song was co-written by its singer Claude King and Merle Kilgore, Clowers' nephew.
14: DJ J. 1960.
10: Yes, love or never. Elvis Presley in his first of 5 weeks at number one, August 15, 1960.
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36: It's 7 o'clock.
37: Hawaii may get its first hurricane to make landfall in 34 years. A hurricane warning has been issued in Hawaii as Tropical Storm Lala gains strength over the Pacific. The National Hurricane Center says Lala is currently centered about 160 miles southeast of Hawaii's Big Island with sustained winds of 65 miles per hour and that it could strengthen into a hurricane later today. Heavy rain, damaging winds, and dangerous surf are expected statewide through Sunday. Governor Josh Green has declared a statewide emergency. People are evacuating parts of Indianapolis because of extreme flooding. An historic amount of rain is causing streams and rivers to flood their banks across Indiana, causing Governor Mike Braun to request a presidential emergency declaration. Maggie Vespa reports from outside Indianapolis.
38: New rounds of heavy rain falling across an already soaked Midwest. The rain is swelling record river levels even more.
39: It's heartbreaking.
0: Indianapolis Mayor Joe Hogsett has declared a local disaster emergency. 20 people are dead after a powerful earthquake has struck off the coast of Indonesia. The 7.7 magnitude quake hit just before 5 a.m. Saturday, toppling houses on Flores Island. Rescuers in the town of Maumere say they found 20 people dead under the rubble, 6 injured, and 2 who are still trapped. The quake was followed by several strong aftershocks, and officials fear the death toll will climb higher as the search and rescue continues. President Trump is delivering a tough-on-crime message to his followers in New York. Jim Forbes has more.
1: President Trump addressed a crowd at the Nassau County Police Academy, where he announced the restoration of law and order. The president touted a new FBI study showing the largest drop in violent crime in American history in 2025. Trump again accused Democrats of trying to defund the police, and he went on to blast sanctuary cities. Trump gave a shout-out to New York Republican candidate for governor, Bruce Blakeman.
0: I'm Lisa Taylor.
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0: A judge has ordered Alex Murdoch's murder retrial in South Carolina to be moved to a different county to avoid juror prejudice. Judge Deborah McCaslin issued the order on Friday during a pretrial hearing. The former South Carolina lawyer was convicted of murdering his son and wife in 2023, but that conviction was overturned because of jury interference by former Colleton County Clerk of Court Becky Hill. The trial is tentatively set for April 2027. Alex Cooper, host of the popular podcast Call Her Daddy, will end her unwell beverage business. Jennifer Kuiper has more.
9: That's according to a report from Bloomberg, which says Cooper's unwell beverage company will cease operations following the sale of Halloween-themed beverages this fall. The brand started with a line of electrolyte-focused drinks called Unwell Hydration before expanding to Unwell Protein, Unwell Energy, and Unwell Focus. The 31-year-old podcast host founded the Unwell Beverage Company in 2025 with the goal of creating beverages for people on the go, similar to her own busy lifestyle. I'm Jennifer Kuiper.
0: When the NASCAR Cup Series returns to Bristol Motor Speedway, there will be a car running a familiar paint scheme. More from Tammy Trujillo.
14: Joe Gibbs Racing says Ty Gibbs' number 54 car will have the M&M's paint job popularized by late driver Kyle Busch. The tribute to the longtime JGR driver will come next month at a track Busch dominated in all three major NASCAR circuits. Busch died in May at the age of 41 from complications of pneumonia. I'm Tammy Trujillo.
0: At least one hammerhead shark has made its way to Malibu. A fisherman filmed the rare sighting from the Malibu Pier Thursday. It was about 100 yards from the shore at Surfrider Beach. Officials with the Aquarium of the Pacific says hammerhead sharks are hardly ever seen in Southern California, but they can move into the area during periods of warm ocean temperatures like right now. The last hammerhead sighting this close to a Southern California beach was in 2015. Stingray sightings have also largely increased in the region. I'm Lisa Taylor.
17: 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Google is looking to put more information about your health right on your wrist. At the same Made by Google event where the latest lineup of Pixel phones were introduced, it showed off the new Pixel Watch 5. Dr. Jacqueline Trabati is a cardiologist and leads the clinical team at Google and says the watch is the first in the world to track insulin resistance trends.
23: Insulin resistance is the earliest sign that your body is struggling to pull energy from food. And 40% of adults live with it without ever knowing.
17: It will also keep an eye on your blood pressure.
23: Blood pressure is one of the most important health signals, but it's a signal you can't always feel. I see so many patients in clinic who had no idea theirs had crept up.
17: Also introduced a brand new tracker dubbed the Pixel Tag. 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
24: You can track its precise location, and it's slim enough to slip into your wallet or clip to your keys, so you know exactly where in your house you left them.
17: With Tech Trends, Dave Packer, ABC News.
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3: Well, the weekend is here, and here's what it looks like as we start off this Saturday. We're going to see sunshine with a few clouds here and there. 90 degrees for a high. The feel-like temperature, though, this afternoon is high as 96, 97 at times. And then there's a chance of rain, too, a 30% chance of a shower, maybe a pop-up thunderstorm in the middle of the afternoon. That continues into the nighttime hours. Our temperature will drop to 70. We'll finish out the weekend with sunny and hot conditions on Sunday afternoon. A little bit cooler with a high about 90 tomorrow. 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Enjoy the rest of your weekend. From the Live Wire Weather Center, I'm forecast Chuck Brady. 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
5: All of the news media make more money when there is bad news. In fact, bad news is the business model. So we have to remember that people who win are the ones that see opportunity out there when other people see fear.
14: From the Quick Stop Market Sports Desk. NBA, the Lakers are headed for another change in ownership. Billionaire investor Josh Kushner and former Disney CEO Bob Iger agreeing to buy the franchise from Mark Walter for a record $12.5 billion. That's the highest price ever paid for a professional sports team. Kushner and Iger had been looking to an NBA expansion team in Las Vegas, but instead they land one of the most iconic franchises in sports. The deal still needs NBA approval. NASCAR special tribute coming to Bristol this fall. Ty Gibbs will be driving the number 54 Joe Gibbs Racing Toyota in the iconic M&M paint scheme made famous by the late Kyle Busch. The car will feature moments from Busch's career, and M&M's is returning to NASCAR for one race to honor Busch at one of his favorite tracks. Busch won 8 Cup Series races at Bristol. Major League Baseball returned to Dyersville, Iowa Thursday night for the Field of Dreams game, with 26 Hall of Famers walking out of the cornfield in a tribute to the iconic movie scene. The Philadelphia Phillies beat the Twins 7-1 in the contest. Kyle Schwarber was the star, hitting 2 home runs. It's the first time Major League Baseball returned to Iowa since 2022. Any size fountain drink for 99 cents with any purchase using Quick Stop Rewards. 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
11: 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But here's the reality when it comes to total passengers. Atlanta wins. In 2025, more than 106 million people passed through Atlanta, making it not just the busiest airport in the country, but the busiest airport on the planet. Chicago O'Hare comes in second at nearly 85 million passengers. But here's where it gets really interesting. O'Hare actually beats Atlanta for the sheer number of daily flights, making it the busiest airfield in the country. 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
5: Well, the weekend is here, and here's what it looks like as we start off this Saturday. We're going to see sunshine with a few clouds here and there. 90 degrees for a high. The feel-like temperature, though, this afternoon, as high as 96, 97 at times. And then there's a chance of rain, too, a 30% chance of a shower, maybe a pop-up thunderstorm in the middle of the afternoon. That continues into the nighttime hours. Our temperature will drop to 70. We'll finish out the weekend with sunny and hot conditions on Sunday afternoon, a little bit cooler with a high about 90 tomorrow. 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Enjoy the rest of your weekend. 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
7: 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With Soundbites, I'm Alan Davidson for CBS News.
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7: This is a Bloomberg Money Minute. For some consumers, back-to-school shopping is already underway. Tanger, known for its off-price shopping centers, is seeing stronger foot traffic and sales thanks in part to early back-to-school shoppers and FIFA World Cup-related spending. The company just raised its outlook for a second time this year. CEO Stephen Yaloff on Bloomberg TV.
8: The old narrative on outlets was, it was a specific shopping trip that maybe you made once a season.
7: Yaloff says consumer habits surrounding outlet shopping have shifted.
8: The population shift has brought more people, permanent population, to the markets where we have shopping centers. And in response to that, we've been re-merchandising these centers. We've been adding more food and beverage, more entertainment, things that are going to draw the customer, going to hold the customer, and ultimately get that multiple visit.
7: When asked what he's hearing from Tanger's tenants, given a backdrop of headwinds like rising oil prices and lower savings rates, the CEO says he thinks retailers will respond with better value. Gina Cervetti, Bloomberg Radio.
9: Now, the Success Journal. Here's Chris Whitting.
10: A man named Etienne was an accountant. He knew a lot about saving cash. Some said he was a bit too tight with money, but Etienne didn't mind the comments. He knew a tight budget gave him a financial edge and allowed him to draw a decent salary. Etienne also had a hobby, drawing pictures of friends. His specialty was something he called shadow portraits, solid black outlines that showed a person's profile. He told everyone he liked shadow portraits so much because they were so cheap to make. His inexpensive, simple portraits soon became very popular. I'm sure you know Etienne by his famous last name, Silhouette. Etienne de Silhouette ended up very rich, thanks to some clever artwork that kept him in the black. With the Success Journal, I'm Chris Whitting.
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14: Around 1775, Robert Young got a land grant and relocated to Washington County, North Carolina, which later became Tennessee. Under the command of Colonel John Sevier, Young marched with the Over Mountain Men on October 17, 1780. Young was likely the man that killed Major Ferguson during the Battle of Kings Mountain. Legend has it that the fatal shot came from a gun he nicknamed Sweet Lips after his wife, Mary. Robert Young's cabin, built in 1776, is believed to be the oldest standing dwelling in Johnson City. After being restored, it now stands in Wind Deer Park, having survived over two centuries. Robert Young's grave is marked by a stacked stone marker placed by the Daughters of the American Revolution, as well as the original hand-carved tombstone from 1792. It could be seen off McKinley Road in Johnson City. Sweet Lips can be seen in Nashville at the Tennessee State Museum. 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
6: Hawaii may get its first hurricane to make landfall in 34 years. A hurricane warning has been issued in Hawaii as Tropical Storm Lala gains strength over the Pacific. At last check, Lala was centered about 160 miles southeast of Hawaii's Big Island, with sustained winds of 65 miles per hour, and could strengthen into a hurricane later today. Heavy rain, damaging winds, and dangerous surf are expected statewide through Sunday, with life-threatening flooding possible on the Big Island and Maui. Luigi Mangione has admitted to the 2024 killing of UnitedHealthcare CEO Brian Thompson. Mangione entered his guilty plea to federal stalking charges in New York on Friday. He faces life in prison and will be sentenced on December 18th. Speaking in court, Mangione said he traveled to New York with the intent of killing Thompson, and he knew what he was doing. Mangione entered his guilty plea without a plea deal with the federal government in place. Mangione will not be able to withdraw his plea if he does not like the sentencing, and the accused killer still faces state murder charges. I'm Lisa Taylor.
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7: Artistic and School of Ballet Director Moira Fraser Ostrander says you can learn more online.
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0: popular today than ever before as more people are looking for ways to bring in some extra dough. Here's a few quick tips on ways you can crush your side hustle in a changing economy. 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
3: Dinner time is a big deal. Hey, it's Mike Austin with today's Radio Dad Minute. Yeah, we've covered this several times here on the Radio Dad Show. The average person in the United States of America only gets to spend about 3 dinners out of the week with loved ones, if at all. Yet most of us, 3 out of 5, say family dinner is very super important. So what's the disconnect there? Well, the problem is we're all busy, we all have other commitments, and let's face it, we are now a couple of generations down the line where family meals together just has not been all that important. Family dinners together, especially if you can go generationally, mom, dad, and even grandma, grandpa, it gives you a chance to connect with who you are, who your family is. Regardless of how you do family dinner, sitting around a table, quietly, peacefully, no phones, that's a great way to end the day. I'm Mike Austin, the Radio Dad.
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5: 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Google is looking to put more information about your health right on your wrist. At the same Made by Google event where the latest lineup of Pixel phones were introduced, it showed off the new Pixel Watch 5. Dr. Jacqueline Trabati is a cardiologist and leads the clinical team at Google and says the watch is the first in the world to track insulin resistance trends.
6: Insulin resistance is the earliest sign that your body is struggling to pull energy from food. And 40% of adults live with it without ever knowing.
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6: Blood pressure is one of the most important health signals, but it's a signal you can't always feel. I see so many patients in clinic who had no idea theirs had crept up.
5: Also introduced a brand new tracker dubbed the Pixel Tag. 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
5: With Tech Trends, Dave Packer, ABC News.
8: 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It'll soon be easier to identify a song on Spotify that

0: created by artificial intelligence. The company says it will begin identifying those tracks with a new AI personas label. The world's largest music streaming service says it wants customers to know which songs were created by real artists and which ones artificially. This comes after a fake band called the Velvet Sundown sparked a debate about transparency last year.
1: Dust on the wind, boots on the ground.
0: Streams of the group's music took off, and the creators even distributed AI-generated photos of the imaginary musicians. Spotify says it has already begun allowing artists to identify their creations as AI-generated, with the labels appearing on songs beginning in mid-September. Users can also flag songs they think were made by AI. Karen Moscow, Bloomberg Radio.
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6: Well, the weekend is here, and here's what it looks like as we start off this Saturday. We're going to see sunshine with a few clouds here and there. 90 degrees for a high. The feel-like temperature, though, this afternoon is high as 96, 97 at times. And then there's a chance of rain, too, a 30% chance of a shower, maybe a pop-up thunderstorm in the middle of the afternoon. That continues into the nighttime hours. Our temperature will drop to 70. We'll finish out the weekend with sunny and hot conditions on Sunday afternoon. A little bit cooler with a high about 90 tomorrow. Thanks for listening. Enjoy the rest of your weekend from the Live Wire Weather Center. I'm forecast Chuck Brady. 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
11: A recent survey of nearly 900 hiring managers has revealed an unprecedented AI takeover. 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
18: From the Quick Stop Market Sports Desk. Major League Baseball returned to Dyersville, Iowa Thursday night for the Field of Dreams game, with 26 Hall of Famers walking out of the cornfield in a tribute to the iconic movie scene. The Philadelphia Phillies beat the Twins 7-1 in the contest. Kyle Schwarber was the star, hitting two home runs. It's the first time Major League Baseball returned to Iowa since 2022. NBA, the Lakers are headed for another change in ownership. Billionaire investor Josh Kushner and former Disney CEO Bob Iger agreeing to buy the franchise from Mark Walter for a record $12.5 billion. That's the highest price ever paid for a professional sports team. Kushner and Iger had been looking to an NBA expansion team in Las Vegas, but instead they land one of the most iconic franchises in sports. The deal still needs NBA approval. LIV Golf canceling its $40 million team championship, which was set for the end of the month in Michigan. And three-time LIV individual champion John Rahm is reportedly considering leaving that tour. It comes after Saudi Arabia's public investment fund ending its financial backing. But CEO Scott O'Neill says the league has secured a new lead investor to fund the operation starting in 2027. Red Bull gives you wings, 3 8.4-ounce cans for just $7. 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
0: If the truth be known, most of the Overmountain settlers in what would become Tennessee cared little for either side of the American Revolution. They simply wanted to be left alone. Colonel Ferguson of the British Army wanted to recruit loyalists in the backcountry over the mountains. In an effort to persuade the settlers to abandon the Patriot cause, Ferguson openly threatened to invade the Overmountain settlements if the colonists did not support the crown. Threatening these mountain folks moved them from being disinterested bystanders to being firmly set against the suddenly intrusive, overbearing symbols of British authority. Militiamen from Virginia, Kentucky, and the Carolinas joined the Overmountain men, and their numbers swelled to around 900 men. Under the overall command of William Campbell, these Overmountain men moved against Ferguson. The rest is history. Happy 250, America.
1: Consumer prices rose modestly in July, while annual inflation eased slightly as falling gasoline prices offset higher costs for shelter, restaurant meals, and several services. The Consumer Price Index increased a seasonally adjusted 0.1% in July after declining 0.4% in June. The Federal Reserve Bank of New York reports Americans' credit card balances climbed by $21 billion in the second quarter, reaching $1.25 trillion. New credit card delinquencies held steady but remain elevated compared with pre-pandemic levels. Burger King is the clear winner in the current burger wars. The chain paired an 8.5% surge in comparable sales with a multi-year effort to improve restaurants, operations, and the Whopper. Wendy's was the clear loser. Same-store restaurant sales fell by 7%. 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
6: Well, the weekend is here, and here's what it looks like as we start off this Saturday. We're going to see sunshine with a few clouds here and there, 90 degrees for a high. The feel-like temperature, though, this afternoon is high as 96, 97 at times. And then there's a chance of rain, too, a 30% chance of a shower, maybe a pop-up thunderstorm in the middle of the afternoon. That continues into the nighttime hours. Our temperature will drop to 70. We'll finish out the weekend with sunny and hot conditions on Sunday afternoon, a little bit cooler with a high about 90 tomorrow. 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I'm forecast Chuck Brady. 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
25: This is a Bloomberg Money Minute. The women's wellness business is on the rise.
26: We open a new resort and residential community in Austin in 2026.
25: Mark Rivers, CEO of Canyon Ranch, says the new resort will have a special focus on women's health.
26: I think the science and treatments around beauty and the spa will be particularly noteworthy.
25: Things like,
26: you can use DNA testing to build customized skin products.
25: The new resort is also for men, but with women rarely included in clinical trials. Until the 1990s, Rivers says women are underrepresented in wellness in ways you might not even imagine, and he says that needs to change.
26: Historically, the education and training regimen for massage therapists was based upon a male anatomy. Well, why does it have to be the male anatomy? Why can't we train and educate about both anatomies?
25: Canyon Ranch expects women of all ages will be a growing part of the more than $6 trillion wellness industry. Denise Pellegrini, Bloomberg Radio.
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28: 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More than 46 Americans die each day from legal pain pills. Lisa Gill is the prescription drugs editor at Consumer Reports.
29: When we talk about pain pills, we're talking about Vicodin, Percocet, OxyContin, pain pills that basically every American has, actually on average, one prescription that would last them 30 days in their medicine cabinet right now. Every American adult in the United States, that's how common these drugs are.
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29: In regards to opioids, you know, like Percocet, Vicodin, and OxyContin, more than half of the people who wind up in the emergency rooms are people that have a single doctor written a single prescription, but in many cases, it really is people who appear to be well-intentioned and who had legitimate prescriptions.
2: With Checkup on Health, I'm Chris Whitting.
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9: It's 8 o'clock.
10: Hawaii might get its first hurricane to make landfall in 34 years. A hurricane warning has been issued in Hawaii as Tropical Storm Lala gains strength over the Pacific. At last check, Lala was centered about 160 miles southeast of Hawaii's Big Island with sustained winds of 65 miles per hour and could strengthen into a hurricane later today. Governor Josh Green has declared a statewide emergency. Luigi Mangione is admitted to the 2024 killing of UnitedHealthcare CEO Brian Thompson. Mangione entered his guilty plea to federal stalking charges in New York on Friday, where Stephanie Gosk reports.
11: In court, Mangione, in his own words, described the crime. I traveled to Manhattan, he said. I then emailed UnitedHealthcare leadership, posing as an investor at a firm managing over $50 billion in assets. Mangione says they wrote back, telling him the location of the conference Thompson was attending, adding, I shot Mr. Thompson in Manhattan and he died.
10: Mangione faces life in prison and will be sentenced on December 18th. He entered his guilty plea without a plea deal with the federal government in place, and the judge told Mangione he will not be able to withdraw his plea if he does not like the sentencing. Six people are dead, including the suspect, following a shooting in northern Michigan. State police say troopers were called to a home in Maseaukee County Friday morning over reports of a shooting and found three people dead and one critically wounded. Officers then found another fatality near a wooded area and the final victim in another home. Police were searching for the suspect, 39-year-old Chad Hickman, who was later found dead in a wooded area about 5 miles north. Police have not released the identities of the victims pending notification of families. The Army is grounding all Apache helicopter flights following last week's fatal Apache helicopter crash north of Austin, Texas. Two soldiers died in that crash and have been identified as Chief Warrant Officer 2 DeAndre T. Huey and Warrant Officer Seth L. Olmsted of Fort Hood. The crash also triggered a small wildfire north of Houston. I'm Lisa Taylor.
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10: The Democratic National Committee will vote today on which states will go first in the 2028 presidential primaries. The party is expected to give South Carolina the first primary on January 22nd, followed by Nevada, New Hampshire, New Mexico, Michigan, and Virginia, all in February. New Hampshire used to have the first in the nation primary, but is being pushed back by the DNC behind states with more Black and Latino voters, who are both major constituencies in the party. The Republican Party has yet to unveil its 28 primary calendar. Local Northern Manhattan officials and police say they'll be ready for this weekend to stop a street takeover that's been getting some play on social media. More from Andrew Whitman.
15: There have already been two so-called Dykeman takeovers after the Bronx Dominican Day parade and after the one in Manhattan last Sunday. Dykeman Street is essentially Main Street in Inwood, a heavily Dominican section of Upper Manhattan. Officials say 700 cops will be in the area this weekend and that Dykeman Street will be closed. 25 cars were damaged last weekend. Some were used as stepladders onto a gas station roof that became a dance floor. There was also a deadly stabbing a half mile from last weekend's unsanctioned party.
10: A historic nationwide cattle shortage is forcing meatpacking giant Tyson Foods to overhaul its operations, giving a boost to its Texas Panhandle plant. Jim Forbes reports.
16: A historic nationwide cattle shortage
0: charges forcing meatpacking giant Tyson Foods to overhaul its operations, giving a boost to its Texas Panhandle plant. Tyson announced this week that it will permanently close beef facilities in Illinois and Utah. The company is doing this to consolidate remaining livestock into key hubs, including Amarillo. The company plans to restore a second shift at the Amarillo plant that was scaled back earlier this year. The move comes as a 75-year low in U.S. cattle supplies keeps grocery beef prices over 9% higher than just a year ago.
1: I'm Lisa Taylor.
3: A new study shows that a certain type of hormone replacement therapy could lower the risk of Alzheimer's disease in older women. Researchers at Stanford University evaluated data that tracked Alzheimer's disease. It involved 20,000 American women. They say they found that those who took estrogen-only HRT at an average age of 70 were 39% less likely to be diagnosed with Alzheimer's later in life. They were also 33% less likely to develop memory or functional decline. An experimental GLP-1 pill is showing promising results, Scott Pringle reports.
6: Researchers at Northwestern Medicine found a daily pill called Elenagrippin helped folks who are obese or overweight lose more than 12% of their body weight in 36 weeks. Co-author of the study, Robert Kushner, says the pill could be a solution for some because it can be easier to mass produce as opposed to other GLP-1 injectable drugs like Wegovy and Ozempic.
3: Health update. I'm Sarah Lee Kessler.
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21: Hey, Bible readers, I'm Tara Lee Cobble, and I'm your host for The God Shot. They said to him, "Shall we go and buy 200 denarii worth of bread and give it to them to eat?" And Jesus replied, "How many loaves do you have? 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And when they had found out, they said, 5 and 2 fish. Then he commanded them all to sit down in groups on the green grass. So they sat down in groups by hundreds and fifties. Mark 6:37-40. Jesus has been teaching a crowd, but it's dinner time now and the disciples want to send the crowd home. But Jesus wants to feed them, thousands of them. The disciples say they don't have enough money, though. The disciples share their money and apparently only have 200 denarii among them. That's roughly the amount a day laborer makes in 6 months. They don't have enough. But God not only has an abundant supply, he has an ordered plan. Tomorrow we'll read more about his provision, but as for today, just know he always has enough of whatever we need. He's where the joy is.
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4: Well, the weekend is here, and here's what it looks like as we start off this Saturday. We're going to see sunshine with a few clouds here and there. 90 degrees for a high. The feel-like temperature, though, this afternoon is high as 96, 97 at times. And then there's a chance of rain, too, a 30% chance of a shower, maybe a pop-up thunderstorm in the middle of the afternoon. That continues into the nighttime hours. Our temperature will drop to 70. We'll finish out the weekend with sunny and hot conditions on Sunday afternoon. A little bit cooler with a high about 90 tomorrow. 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Enjoy the rest of your weekend from the Live Wire Weather Center. I'm forecast Chuck Brady. Count on it.
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0: NBA, the Lakers are headed for another change in ownership. Billionaire investor Josh Kushner and former Disney CEO Bob Iger agreeing to buy the franchise from Mark Walter for a record $12.5 billion. That's the highest price ever paid for a professional sports team. Kushner and Iger had been looking to an NBA expansion team in Las Vegas, but instead they land one of the most iconic franchises in sports. The deal still needs NBA approval. NASCAR special tribute coming to Bristol this fall. Ty Gibbs will be driving the number 54 Joe Gibbs Racing Toyota in the iconic M&M paint scheme made famous by the late Kyle Busch. The car will feature moments from Busch's career, and M&M's is returning to NASCAR for one race to honor Busch at one of his favorite tracks. Busch won 8 Cup Series races at Bristol. Major League Baseball returned to Dyersville, Iowa Thursday night for the Field of Dreams game, with 26 Hall of Famers walking out of the cornfield in a tribute to the iconic movie scene. The Philadelphia Phillies beat the Twins 7-1 in the contest. Kyle Schwarber was the star, hitting 2 home runs. It's the first time Major League Baseball returned to Iowa since 2022. Any size fountain drink for 99 cents with any purchase using Quick Stop Rewards. 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
6: 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Today's quote was submitted by Adam. Atticus Finch from Harper Lee's To Kill a Mockingbird said, "The one thing that doesn't abide by majority rule is a person's conscience." I love this. I agree with this too. Nobody else can make you do the right thing or the wrong thing. If you do something wrong, it's on you. Someone else might have invited you to join them for the shenanigans, but you said yes and you did the wrong. You can't blame them for your actions, but if you're making good choices, that's also on you. Nobody else can make you do the right thing. It's a choice that you make, and I hope you make the right choice most of the time. I've been on both sides of both of these. I've been tempted to do things that I knew were not right, but I've also been there to do some good things too. This has been the Motivation Minute. I'm John Small. Thanks for listening. Your favorite motivational quotes can be submitted for upcoming programs at motivationminute.org.
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14: Well, the weekend is here, and here's what it looks like as we start off this Saturday. We're going to see sunshine with a few clouds here and there, 90 degrees for a high. The feel-like temperature, though, this afternoon is high as 96, 97 at times. And then there's a chance of rain, too, a 30% chance of a shower, maybe a pop-up thunderstorm in the middle of the afternoon. That continues into the nighttime hours. Our temperature will drop to 70. We'll finish out the weekend with sunny and hot conditions on Sunday afternoon, a little bit cooler with a high about 90 tomorrow. 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I'm forecast Chuck Brady. 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
23: We're looking toward the rugged frontiers of self-reliance today to celebrate the brave souls who built their lives entirely from scratch. Welcome to the National Day Spotlight for August 15th.
32: Founded in 2026 by Prep and Mama of Mount Pleasant, Iowa, National Homesteaders Day honors the enduring spirit of off-grid survival. While many assume this rugged lifestyle died out in the 19th century wagon trains, the official American frontier actually closed in the frozen wilderness of late 20th century Alaska.
33: Huh.
32: In 1974, a Vietnam veteran named Ken Deerdorf filed the very last claim under the Historic Homestead Act on 80 acres of isolated land near Deering. He spent 5 grueling years surviving extreme sub-zero winters, hand-built a log cabin, and successfully farmed the harsh Arctic soil. By receiving the final signature on patent number 50-88-0066, he cemented his place as the ultimate modern-day pioneer.
23: Okay, I have trouble, you know, hanging up a curtain rod.
32: Okay.
23: So I can't imagine building my own log cabin.
32: Yeah, in the middle of the frozen tundra.
23: Right? And then he's managing to farm that land.
32: Yeah.
23: This guy's great.
32: Yep.
23: We're also celebrating National Leathercraft Day and National Lemon Meringue Pie Day. I'm Alice Anderson.
32: And I'm Marlo Anderson with National Day Calendar, reminding you to celebrate every day.
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18: So dairy-free milks, or plant-based milks as we like to refer to them, have been declining for several years, down 5% in the last year.
1: That's Melissa Altobelli, Senior Vice President at the research firm Circana, who says instead many of us are switching back to dairy milk.
18: Some consumers are disappointed with the price, taste, and heavy processing of plant-based milk, and it's lower in protein comparatively.
1: That's good news for the $18 billion refrigerated dairy milk industry, which had seen sales declining for a decade. But health-conscious consumers are coming back.
18: They're seeking more protein and fiber, less sugar and carbs.
1: And dairy milk, whether low-fat, 1%, 2%, or whole, fits that bill. Tom Busby, Bloomberg Radio.
19: 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Keep doing this, but each time, increase the distance a few feet more. 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
31: 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Using these mountain treasures, he, his wife Sarah, and sister-in-law Maybelle formed the Carter Family Band in 1927. The trio was part of the Bristol Sessions that jump-started country music with their traditional mountain sound. 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
7: Expect daily heat records to be shattered across the South and Central Plains this weekend. Forecasters are predicting temperatures about 10 degrees above normal for this time of year, from Texas to North Carolina. The extreme heat will be matched by high humidity with little relief overnight. AccuWeather is predicting feels-like temperatures in the triple digits from Tampa to Wichita. The death toll from the Indonesia earthquake has risen to 38. The 7.7 magnitude quake struck just before 5 a.m. local time, toppling houses on Flores Island. Indonesia's National Disaster Management Agency said in a news conference that 38 people have died in the quake. Many others are injured. The quake was followed by several strong aftershocks, and officials fear the death toll will climb higher as the search continues. Jury selection is wrapped up in the Tupac Shakur murder trial. A jury of 12 was seated in Las Vegas Thursday, along with four alternates. The trial will get underway next week, with opening statements starting Monday. I'm Lisa Taylor.
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8: 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I'm Daryl Moody reporting.
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3: 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You're going to be irritable. So it's really going to make you not only miserable for yourself, but for everyone else.
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6: Mitch Anthony here with today's Daily Dose. It took four Olympics and endless sorrow to win his gold, but Dan Jansen was well-equipped to deal with disappointment. Once at age 11, after losing a major race, he was crying bitterly. His father said, "You know, Dan, there's more to life than skating around in circles." Jansen would grow to learn the meaning of that statement. Years later, on the very day he was going to skate for his first medal in Calgary, his sister died after a lengthy battle with leukemia. Trying to win for his sister, Jansen crashed after 100 meters. Later in another race, the 1,000, he crashed again. Seeking redemption in the next Olympics, Jansen only reached new depths of disappointment. He finished fourth

0: and 26, but he refused to give up. In 1994, he came to Lillehammer knowing it was his last chance. In the 500, he crashed. He had one race left in his Olympic career, the 1000. After almost falling on a turn, he recovered and finished with both a gold medal and a world record. Being a fella who has earned his fame skating around in circles, Dan Jansen knows that there are still a lot more important things in life. 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
2: Well, the weekend is here, and here's what it looks like as we start off this Saturday. We're going to see sunshine with a few clouds here and there. 90 degrees for a high. The feel-like temperature, though, this afternoon is high as 96, 97 at times. And then there's a chance of rain, too, a 30% chance of a shower, maybe a pop-up thunderstorm in the middle of the afternoon. That continues into the nighttime hours. Our temperature will drop to 70. We'll finish out the weekend with sunny and hot conditions on Sunday afternoon. A little bit cooler with a high about 90 tomorrow. Thanks for listening. Enjoy the rest of your weekend from the Live Wire Weather Center. I'm forecast Chuck Brady. 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
11: 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The turbocharged four-cylinder engine in the base models now makes 201 horsepower, up from 184 in 2025, thanks in part to new turbocharger design. With a mid-3,500-pound curb weight and an 8-speed transmission, the front-wheel drive Tiguan S we tested got from 0 to 60 miles an hour in a little over 8 seconds. The updated two-row Tiguan will hold almost 34 cubic feet of cargo behind row 2. The front-wheel drive version has a 1,500-pound tow capacity, properly equipped. EPA test numbers 26 city and 34 highway. The entry-level Volkswagen Tiguan S starts at $30,805. 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I'm Paul Kaminsky, MSRPK.com. Now this.
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16: Should you ever come face to face with a ghost, there's a high probability you'll need Joseph Guyette's invention. A native of Massachusetts, in 1857, he received a patent on his innovation, which eventually the entire civilized world would warmly embrace, but not immediately. It took 35 years before the public was ready to accept his product because they were simply too embarrassed to buy it. But with the expansion of indoor plumbing, all that changed. Joseph Guyette named his invention medicated paper for the water closet. But today, America calls it toilet tissue. You're listening to The Making of America. Real stories about the people, places, and events that helped build our nation. I'm Michael Emerson.
17: From the Quick Stop Market Sports Desk. Major League Baseball returned to Dyersville, Iowa Thursday night for the Field of Dreams game, with 26 Hall of Famers walking out of the cornfield in a tribute to the iconic movie scene. The Philadelphia Phillies beat the Twins 7-1 in the contest. Kyle Schwarber was the star, hitting two home runs. It's the first time Major League Baseball returned to Iowa since 2022. NBA, the Lakers are headed for another change in ownership. Billionaire investor Josh Kushner and former Disney CEO Bob Iger agreeing to buy the franchise from Mark Walter for a record $12.5 billion. That's the highest price ever paid for a professional sports team. Kushner and Iger had been looking to an NBA expansion team in Las Vegas, but instead they land one of the most iconic franchises in sports. The deal still needs NBA approval. LIV Golf canceling its $40 million team championship, which was set for the end of the month in Michigan. And three-time LIV individual champion Jon Rahm is reportedly considering leaving that tour. It comes after Saudi Arabia's public investment fund ending its financial backing. But CEO Scott O'Neill says the league has secured a new lead investor to fund the operation starting in 2027. Red Bull gives you wings, 3 8.4-ounce cans for just $7. Quick Stop, run in when you run out. 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
18: 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I'm just a dad like you. 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
19: Human beings need to be around other living things, other people, pets, even plants. Theories from the mystical to native religions to quantum physics point to energy being who we are. There's something that binds us, call it energy or spirituality. People are lonely today because they are not exposed to enough positive energy. It doesn't come from a computer screen. It comes from having a dog or cat by your side, a loved one within the same room, perhaps even a goldfish. We need and crave living things. If you're stuck inside, get some houseplants. If you can't have a dog or cat, how about a hedgehog? Material items just don't cut it, and online communication just is not the same. To get the full value of joy, you must have someone to divide it with, says Mark Twain.
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24: You marched into our towns with superior force and spread fire and desolation wherever you pleased. Will you claim our lands by right of conquest? The Great Spirit has placed us in different situations.
0: Old Tassel, Cherokee Diplomat. Long Island in present-day Kingsport was a sacred sanctuary to the Cherokee. It was considered neutral ground, and the flames of many council fires burned as war and peace pacts were sealed. In 1760 came the desecration of the white man when Colonel Byrd built Fort Robinson nearby. Within 10 years, the white man had pushed the red man from the land entirely. Long Island was one of the last lands ceded by the Cherokee with the Long Island Treaty in 1777. The Cherokee were easily convinced to side with the British during the Revolution when the focus shifted toward the South.
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25: Well, the weekend is here, and here's what it looks like as we start off this Saturday. We're going to see sunshine with a few clouds here and there, 90 degrees for a high. The feel-like temperature, though, this afternoon is high as 96, 97 at times. And then there's a chance of rain, too, a 30% chance of a shower, maybe a pop-up thunderstorm in the middle of the afternoon. That continues into the nighttime hours. Our temperature will drop to 70. We'll finish out the weekend with sunny and hot conditions on Sunday afternoon, a little bit cooler with a high about 90 tomorrow. 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Enjoy the rest of your weekend from the Live Wire Weather Center. I'm forecast Chuck Brady. 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
28: This is a Bloomberg Money Minute. The summer surge in foodborne illness has done a number on restaurants, particularly those whose menu items include a lot of fresh ingredients.
29: People are scared of lettuce, basically.
28: Bloomberg restaurant reporter Daniela Sertori points out that one of the chains hardest hit by customer fear had no cyclospora issue.
29: Sweetgreen doesn't even sell iceberg lettuce, but it was just a chilling effect that this parasite had that basically made people pull back from anything that was heavy on leafy greens.
28: Sweetgreen has now been forced to cut its full-year sales forecast. The chain has also quickly pulled jalapenos from 23 restaurants sourced from a supplier linked to a salmonella outbreak. Sertori says companies including Sweetgreen, as well as Chipotle, Qdoba, and others, increasingly understand that for their customers' safety and their own sales, they must be faster than ever responding to potential outbreaks. In the latest jalapeno scare,
29: Chipotle and Qdoba actually removed the ingredient from their restaurants before the information even became public.
28: Andrew O'Day, Bloomberg Radio.
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13: They say don't go on Wolverton Mountain.
11: Clifton Clowers, the real-life man that lived on Wolverton Mountain overlooking Center Ridge, Arkansas, and the focal point of Claude King's 1962 hit Wolverton Mountain, dies in Clinton, Arkansas, age 102. A World War I veteran, Clowers really wasn't the bogeyman the song made him out to be. He was a well-liked, hard-working farmer who raised six children, including two daughters, tilling the land with help from an old mule until the day he died. During the song's popularity, people flocked to Wolverton Mountain just to shake Clowers' hand. Some people wanted a souvenir of sorts, so Clowers would whittle turkey calls or other whittled trinkets for them. When asked his secret to longevity in life, Clowers' response was always, quote, a firm belief in God, no alcohol or tobacco, end quote. The song was co-written by its singer Claude King and Merle Kilgore, Clowers' nephew.
0: DJJ 1960. Yes, now
11: or never. Elvis Presley in his first of 5 weeks at number one, August 15, 1960.
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23: Expect daily heat records to be shattered across the South and Central Plains this weekend. Forecasters are predicting temperatures about 10 degrees above normal for this time of year, from Texas to North Carolina. The extreme heat will be matched by high humidity with little relief overnight. AccuWeather is predicting feels-like temperatures in the triple digits from Tampa to Wichita. The death toll from the Indonesia earthquake has risen to 38. More from Bill Cairns.
24: This is a 7.7 magnitude, so this is a big one. This is an area that's very vulnerable to tsunamis. This earthquake was shallow, too. The depth was only 6 miles. The more shallow the earthquake, typically they can produce bigger tsunamis. We know from the shake map and already pictures coming in that there's a lot of destruction and devastation.
23: Indonesia's National Disaster Management Agency said in a news conference 38 people have died in the quake and many others are injured. Rescue teams in the town of Maumere say they are still searching for possible survivors under the rubble. Newly released documents reportedly reveal the federal government investigated left-leaning groups during the Trump administration's immigration crackdown in Minnesota. The New York Times says the Department of Homeland Security looked into several political organizations amid the widespread protests that took place against the crackdown earlier this year. DHS conducted surveillance on several labor unions and a climate change group and other organizations after thousands took to the streets in Minneapolis following the deaths of Alex Pretty and Renee Good during protests. A judge has ordered Alec Murdoch's murder trial in South Carolina to be moved to a different county to avoid juror prejudice. Judge Deborah McCaslin issued the order on Friday during a pretrial hearing. The former South Carolina lawyer was convicted of murdering his son and wife in 2023, but that conviction was overturned because of jury interference by former Colleton County Clerk of Court Becky Hill. The trial is tentatively set for April of 2027. I'm Lisa Taylor.
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23: The Army is grounding all Apache helicopter flights. The temporary grounding comes following last week's fatal Apache helicopter crash north of Austin, Texas. The crew, based in Fort Hood, were identified as Chief Warrant Officer 2 DeAndre T. Huey and Warrant Officer Seth L. Olmsted. The Los Angeles Police Department is ramping up drone use. Mark Mayfield explains.
1: Drones have been used to track pursuits and to help locate missing people. The LAPD introduced its Drone as First Responder program a year ago. Since then, drones have been dispatched to calls more than 9,800 times. They beat patrol officers to the scene 73% of the time. In 9% of those calls, drones completely cancel the need for responding patrol officers. Officials say that drones only record upon arrival at a scene, and flight logs are fully accessible to the public on an online database.
23: A new federal Medicaid spending cap puts over $3 billion in Louisiana hospital funding at risk. According to new analysis from the nonprofit Kaiser Family Foundation, $3.3 billion in current federal payments exceeds the limits that begin phasing in during 2028. With 26 rural hospitals already at risk for closure, including 11 at immediate risk, health experts warn further funding losses could force service cuts or even closures. Consumer sentiment is down for the first time in 3 months. The preliminary index for August from the University of Michigan showed it fell to 51. That's down from July's final reading of 55.2. Consumers expect prices to go up 4.3% over the next year, which is a slight increase from last month. CBS News correspondent Matt Gutman is facing sexual harassment allegations in a lawsuit filed by a former ABC News producer. Samira Saeed filed the lawsuit Friday in Los Angeles Superior Court, accusing Gutman of making inappropriate sexual remarks during two work assignments several years ago. The allegations are part of a broader lawsuit against ABC News and parent company Disney, accusing the network of wrongfully firing Saeed and failing to accommodate health issues. I'm Lisa Taylor.
2: Instagram users will start to notice a bit of a new look for the app. Matt Mattinson explains.
3: The social media app unveiled its first new logo in a decade on Thursday. In a post, Instagram head Adam Mosseri said the new logo is cleaner and more modern, with references to the original and the simplicity and craft that's always made it Instagram. Some users criticized the new woodmark by saying the R in Instagram looks more like a Z. Other commenters told Mosseri the platform should deal with other issues like AI-generated content and bots rather than a new logo.
2: Some Anthropic users are mad about new watermarks that are being attached to text generated by AI. They don't like that the watermarks will give them away when they cheat. Some online posters think it would harm legitimate AI users, such as writers asking for a synonym. And Google unveiling the new Pixel 11 smartphone, Gemini, a key part of the new improvements. Google is giving the Pixel 11 the ability to have more agentic AI features that can help users complete everyday tasks. Tech Report, I'm Mark Mayfield.
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12: Well, the weekend is here, and here's what it looks like as we start off this Saturday. We're going to see sunshine with a few clouds here and there. 90 degrees for a high. The feel-like temperature, though, this afternoon is high as 96, 97 at times. And then there's a chance of rain, too, a 30% chance of a shower, maybe a pop-up thunderstorm in the middle of the afternoon. That continues into the nighttime hours. Our temperature will drop to 70. We'll finish out the weekend with sunny and hot conditions on Sunday afternoon. A little bit cooler with a high about 90 tomorrow. 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Enjoy the rest of your weekend. From the Live Wire Weather Center, I'm forecast Chuck Brady. Count on it.
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10: 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NBA, the Lakers are headed for another change in ownership. Billionaire investor Josh Kushner and former Disney CEO Bob Iger agreeing to buy the franchise from Mark Walter for a record $12.5 billion. That's the highest price ever paid for a professional sports team. Kushner and Iger had been looking to an NBA expansion team in Las Vegas, but instead they land one of the most iconic franchises in sports. The deal still needs NBA approval. NASCAR special tribute coming to Bristol this fall. Ty Gibbs will be driving the number 54 Joe Gibbs Racing Toyota in the iconic M&M paint scheme made famous by the late Kyle Busch. The car will feature moments from Busch's career, and M&M's is returning to NASCAR for one race to honor Busch at one of his favorite tracks. Busch won 8 Cup Series races at Bristol. Major League Baseball returned to Dyersville, Iowa Thursday night for the Field of Dreams game, with 26 Hall of Famers walking out of the cornfield in a tribute to the iconic movie scene. The Philadelphia Phillies beat the Twins 7-1 in the contest. Kyle Schwarber was the star, hitting 2 home runs. It's the first time Major League Baseball returned to Iowa since 2022. 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
23: Well, the weekend is here, and here's what it looks like as we start off this Saturday. We're going to see sunshine with a few clouds here and there. 90 degrees for a high. The feel-like temperature, though, this afternoon is high as 96, 97 at times. And then there's a chance of rain, too, a 30% chance of a shower, maybe a pop-up thunderstorm in the middle of the afternoon. That continues into the nighttime hours. Our temperature will drop to 70. We'll finish out the weekend with sunny and hot conditions on Sunday afternoon. A little bit cooler with a high about 90 tomorrow. 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Enjoy the rest of your weekend from the Live Wire Weather Center. I'm forecast Chuck Brady. 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
1: 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I'm excited to offer you an evening among adults, so grab your friends, stop in for some shopping, and stay for refreshments and back to school savings. 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
4: There's something about a well-groomed groom. 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With so much hoopla surrounding the bride, it's easy for the groom to forget how essential he is to the wedding. He is half of the happy couple, after all. So what to wear to play up your devastating good looks? A suit or tuxedo? You have a lot of stuff to choose from, and you have a lot of stuff to learn about before you can do any choosing. For example, in tux talk, collar refers to three types: peaked, notched, or shawl. The tuxedo jacket comes in several variations, including single-breasted and double-breasted with 2 to 6 buttons. There are tails, the stroller coat, the dinner jacket, the cutaway morning coat, the Spencer coat, and the Mandarin or Nehru jacket, also known as the Mao jacket. Shirts have either a wing collar, mandarin collar, spread collar, crosswick collar, or classic collar. Shirt sleeve cuffs come in standard, fringe, or button closed. Neckwear includes the bow tie, ascot, bolo, euro, sharpay, and four in hand. Accessories include vest or waistcoats, cummerbunds, cufflinks, studs, and suspenders. A love note, when renting or buying a tux, avoid snugness in your pant waist and across the shoulders of your jacket. 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
29: This is a Bloomberg Money Minute. For some consumers, back-to-school shopping is already underway. Tanger, known for its off-price shopping centers, is seeing stronger foot traffic and sales thanks in part to early back-to-school shoppers and FIFA World Cup-related spending. The company just raised its outlook for a second time this year. CEO Stephen Yaloff on Bloomberg TV.
30: The old narrative on outlets was, it was a specific shopping trip that made maybe you made once a season.
29: Yaloff says consumer habits surrounding outlet shopping have shifted.
30: The population shift has brought more people, permanent population, to the markets where we have shopping centers. And in response to that, we've been re-merchandising these centers. We've been adding more food and beverage, more entertainment, things that are going to draw the customer, going to hold the customer, and ultimately get that multiple visit.
29: When asked what he's hearing from Tanger's tenants, given a backdrop of headwinds like rising oil prices and lower savings rates, the CEO says he thinks retailers will respond with better value. Gina Cervetti, Bloomberg Radio.
31: 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Here's Chris Whitting.
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10: 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King established King's Boatyard, or King's Port, and built a three-story building to house his workers. 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In 1810, Richard Neverland noticed the traffic from the stage road that had passed in front of the property and bought it at auction. Richard moved his family to the building and opened it as Neverland Inn. The inn became a gathering place for locals and a stop along the Great Stage Road, housing several presidents along the way. In 1822, the first charter for the city of Kingsport was signed here. Today, the inn is on the National Historic Register and is the only site to have been a boatyard and stagecoach stop. 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
36: I am by for news.
37: President Trump says he'll soon make the Strait of Hormuz a U.S. territory. Speaking in New York on Friday, Trump claimed that Iran has been decimated in its war with the U.S. and claimed, pretty soon I'll be declaring the Hormuz Strait a territory of the United States. He also addressed high gas prices in the U.S. and said the cost is necessary if it means Iran won't have a nuclear weapon. Trump said he'll never apologize for the rising price of gas because he believes he did the right thing. The Democratic National Committee will vote today on which states will go first in the 2028 presidential primaries. The party is expected to give South Carolina the first primary on January 22nd, followed by Nevada, New Hampshire, New Mexico, Michigan, and Virginia, all in February. New Hampshire used to have the first-in-the-nation primary, but is being pushed back by the DNC behind states with more Black and Latino voters, who are both major constituencies in the party. The Republican Party has yet to unveil its 28 primary calendar. I'm Lisa Taylor.
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4: This is Momentum Moments. I'm Brandon Richards. You can't think your way out of a pattern your body has been running for years. You can know exactly what you're doing wrong and still do it anyway. 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The brain doesn't run on what you've decided. It runs on what you've repeated. So the cycle keeps showing up, not because you don't know better, but because knowing better was never the mechanism that was going to break it. Change doesn't start in the mind. 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I'm Brandon Richards. 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
6: 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Dr. Daniel Leffler from the Celiac Center at Beth Israel Deaconess Medical Center in Boston says a diagnosis is not simple.
7: 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For gluten sensitivity as well, the symptoms can be very different. 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There isn't any evidence that people who are feeling fine will feel better after removing gluten from the diet.
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5: Well, the weekend is here, and here's what it looks like as we start off this Saturday. We're going to see sunshine with a few clouds here and there. 90 degrees for a high. The feel-like temperature, though, this afternoon is high as 96, 97 at times. And then there's a chance of rain, too, a 30% chance of a shower, maybe a pop-up thunderstorm in the middle of the afternoon. That continues into the nighttime hours. Our temperature will drop to 70. We'll finish out the weekend with sunny and hot conditions on Sunday afternoon. A little bit cooler with a high about 90 tomorrow. 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Enjoy the rest of your weekend. From the Live Wire Weather Center, I'm forecast Chuck Brady. Count on it.
6: In January of 1876, Unicoi County was carved out of Washington and Carter counties. The county court was organized at the Old Baptist Church that had been established in 1822 on North Indian Creek. The commissioners decided the centrally located place, known as Longmire Post Office, would be the county seat. The town was laid out in March of 1876 on 30 acres that belonged to David Irvin, who donated half of the lots to the county and reserved the remainder for his own use, a donation of 5 acres by William Love and 2 acres by Lieutenant Guthridge Garland was also made to the county. The name of the town was at first Vanderbilt, but the legislature of 1879 changed it to Irvin in honor of its main benefactor. It wasn't long before a postal error officially recorded it as Irwin, and the rest is history. For the centennial in 1975, the motto on the new seal of Unicoi County became the Valley Beautiful.
7: The mere mention of a cockroach might make you squirm in your seat, but what if I told you roaches had something to teach us about pregnancy and sleep? I'm Dr. Catherine Albrecht, back with the creepy, crawly details in a moment.
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7: There's a weird cockroach in Hawaii that gives birth to live offspring and feeds them with milk. Scientists studied them and found that, well, for bugs at least, sleep is a vital component to a healthy pregnancy. 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I know humans and cockroaches aren't the same, but this does mirror findings with pregnant women who have higher rates of miscarriage, premature birth, and other conditions when they're sleep deprived. So if you're pregnant, take a tip from our disgusting cockroach friends and get some sleep. I'm Dr. Catherine Albert for StartMail.com, the private email alternative.
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14: From the Quick Stop Market Sports Desk, Major League Baseball returned to Dyersville, Iowa Thursday night for the Field of Dreams game, with 26 Hall of Famers walking out of the cornfield in a tribute to the iconic movie scene. The Philadelphia Phillies beat the Twins 7-1 in the contest. Kyle Schwarber was the star, hitting two home runs. It's the first time Major League Baseball returned to Iowa since 2022. NBA, the Lakers are headed for another change in ownership. Billionaire investor Josh Kushner and former Disney CEO Bob Iger agreeing to buy the franchise from Mark Walter for a record $12.5 billion. That's the highest price ever paid for a professional sports team. Kushner and Iger had been looking to an NBA expansion team in Las Vegas, but instead they land one of the most iconic franchises in sports. The deal still needs NBA approval. LIV Golf canceling its $40 million team championship, which was set for the end of the month in Michigan. And three-time LIV individual champion John Rahm is reportedly considering leaving that tour. It comes after Saudi Arabia's public investment fund ending its financial backing. But CEO Scott O'Neill says the league has secured a new lead investor to fund the operation starting in 2027. Red Bull gives you wings, 3 8.4-ounce cans for just $7. Quick Stop, run in when you run out. 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
16: Solar heat gain from windows is a big issue this time of the year, so it's important to know how to minimize it. One option is to install energy-efficient, low-E windows. Low-E refers to a coating on the glass that reflects heat back to its source so the summer sun's heat stays outside instead of heating up your home. Adding interior wood shutters or 2-inch wooden Venetian blinds also will block some heat if you keep them closed when the sun's on them. That, of course, obscures the view, but one option that does it is thermal window film that can be easily applied to the interior surface of your windows. Window film not only blocks heat, but also damaging UV rays. Depending on the level of tinting, you might not even know it's there, except for the cooling effect on your home. I'm Danny Lipford with Tip for Today's Homeowner.

0: soldiers to wield the sword of the Lord and Gideon. Amen. Reverend Samuel Doak, 1780. This is how Doak's prayer ended when he rallied the Overmountain men at Sycamore Shoals to march over the mountain in search of Major Ferguson's army. When the Declaration of Independence was being crafted a few years earlier, Doak was finishing college, and in 1778, he headed south out of Virginia to be a circuit rider preacher. As he rode into Sullivan County, he quickly realized the frontier people were hungry for the good news. With his horse as his pulpit and the trees as a sanctuary, Samuel Doak delivered the first Presbyterian sermon west of the Appalachians. He went on to found several Presbyterian churches, as well as the first college in what would become Tennessee. Happy 250, America.
1: Consumers may be keeping up with their monthly bills, but a new survey suggests many are facing a much longer road to getting out of debt. 56% of consumers say it would take more than 6 months to pay off their short-term unsecured debts, including credit cards, personal loans, and buy now, pay later balances. CD sales rose 16% in the first half of the year, according to data reported by Consequence, substantially faster than vinyl's growth during the same period. A new generation of CD players combines physical discs with Bluetooth, USB-C charging, and headphone outputs. Taylor Fresh Foods is recalling 20 prepared food products containing jalapeno peppers because of possible salmonella contamination. The recall products were distributed in 26 states and sold at major retailers, including Walmart and Target. I'm Mark Huffman. 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
3: Well, the weekend is here, and here's what it looks like as we start off this Saturday. We're going to see sunshine with a few clouds here and there. 90 degrees for a high. The feel-like temperature, though, this afternoon is high as 96, 97 at times. And then there's a chance of rain, too. A 30% chance of a shower, maybe a pop-up thunderstorm in the middle of the afternoon. That continues into the nighttime hours. Our temperature will drop to 70. We'll finish out the weekend with sunny and hot conditions on Sunday afternoon. A little bit cooler with a high about 90 tomorrow. 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Enjoy the rest of your weekend. From the Live Wire Weather Center, I'm forecaster Chuck Brady. 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
7: This is a Bloomberg Money Minute. The women's wellness business is on the rise.
8: We open a new resort and residential community in Austin in 2026.
7: Mark Rivers, CEO of Canyon Ranch, says the new resort will have a special focus on women's health.
8: I think the science and treatments around beauty and the spa will be particularly noteworthy.
7: Things like
8: you can use DNA testing to build customized skin products.
7: The new resort is also for men, but with women rarely included in clinical trials. Until the 1990s, Rivers says women are underrepresented in wellness in ways you might not even imagine, and he says that needs to change.
8: Historically, the education and training regimen for massage therapists was based upon a male anatomy. Well, why does it have to be the male anatomy? Why can't we train and educate about both anatomies?
7: Canyon Ranch expects women of all ages will be a growing part of the more than $6 trillion wellness industry. Denise Pellegrini, Bloomberg Radio.
9: 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Here's Chris Whitting.
10: A man named Etienne was an accountant. He knew a lot about saving cash. Some said he was a bit too tight with money, but Etienne didn't mind the comments. He knew a tight budget gave him a financial edge and allowed him to draw a decent salary. Etienne also had a hobby, drawing pictures of friends. His specialty was something he called shadow portraits, solid black outlines that showed a person's profile. 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His inexpensive, simple portraits soon became very popular. I'm sure you know Etienne by his famous last name, Silhouette. Etienne de Silhouette ended up very rich, thanks to some clever artwork that kept him in the black. With the Success Journal, I'm Chris Whitting.
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3: President Trump says he'll soon make the Strait of Hormuz a U.S. territory. Speaking in New York on Friday, Trump claimed that Iran has been decimated in its war with the U.S. and claimed, "Pretty soon I'll be declaring the Hormuz Strait a territory of the United States." He also addressed high gas prices in the U.S. and said the cost is necessary if it means Iran won't have a nuclear weapon. Trump said he'll never apologize for the rising price of gas because he believes he did the right thing. The Democratic National Committee will vote today on which states will go first in the 2028 presidential primaries. The party is expected to give South Carolina the first primary on January 22nd, followed by Nevada, New Hampshire, New Mexico, Michigan, and Virginia, all in February. New Hampshire used to have the first in the nation primary, but is being pushed back by the DNC behind states with more Black and Latino voters, who are both major constituencies in the party. Hawaii is on alert as Tropical Storm Lala moves closer to the Big Island. Morgan Chesky reports from Hilo.
4: While the brunt of this storm is expected to hit the Big Island, the island of Maui, and the city of Honolulu, also expecting incredibly heavy rain.
3: The National Weather Service says Hawaii Island is under a hurricane warning with winds potentially reaching 110 miles per hour. Maui is warning of winds of up to 73 miles per hour. A tropical storm warning in Oahu and Kauai County is predicting winds up to 57 miles per hour. The Hawaii National Guard is on standby, and Hawaiian Airlines has canceled dozens of flights. Six people are dead, including the suspect, following a shooting in northern Michigan. State police say troopers were called to a home in Maseukee County Friday morning over reports of a shooting and found three people dead and one critically wounded. Officers then found another fatality near a wooded area and the final victim in another home. Police were searching for the suspect, 39-year-old Chad Hickman, who was later found dead in a wooded area about 5 miles north. Police have not released the identities of the victims pending notification of families. I'm Lisa Taylor.
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3: President Trump is delivering a tough on crime message to his followers in New York. More from Jim Forbes.
8: President Trump addressed a crowd at the Nassau County Police Academy, where he announced the restoration of law and order. The president touted a new FBI study showing the largest drop in violent crime in American history in 2025.
3: The Los Angeles County Sheriff's Department has agreed to a settlement with the U.S. Department of Justice to speed up concealed carry permit processing for eligible Californians. Details from Sharon Reardon.
9: The settlement requires LASD to bring its procedures in line with the Supreme Court's 2022 Bruin decision. That decision affirmed a constitutional right to carry a handgun in public for self-defense. The DOJ sued LASD last year after applicants were found to be waiting an average of more than 9 months for permits. Officials say the department has since significantly reduced those wait times and is now meeting state deadlines. The DOJ calls a settlement a major win for Los Angeles County residents and Second Amendment rights.
3: When the NASCAR Cup Series returns to Bristol Motor Speedway, there will be a car running a familiar paint scheme. Tammy Trujillo has details.
10: Joe Gibbs Racing says Ty Gibbs' number 54 car will have the M&M's paint job, popularized by late driver Kyle Busch. The tribute to the longtime JGR driver will come next month at a track Busch dominated in all three major NASCAR circuits. Busch died in May at the age of 41 from complications of pneumonia.
3: Some Disney favorites are returning to the big screen in new sequels. The D23 Ultimate Disney Fan Event is underway in Anaheim and held its entertainment showcase Friday night.
11: I built this school where mutants could learn to focus their powers in a positive way.
3: Some of the favorites coming out is the new X-Men, which will hit theaters May of 2028. Kristen Bell and Josh Gad were in attendance to announce that Frozen 3 will premiere in the fall of 27. Also in the works is Zootopia 3, Incredibles 3, Coco 2, Lilo and Stitch 2, and a new Star Wars movie. I'm Lisa Taylor.
11: From ABC News, Tech Trends. Google is looking to put more information about your health right on your wrist. At the same Made by Google event where the latest lineup of Pixel phones were introduced, it showed off the new Pixel Watch 5. Dr. Jacqueline Trabati is a cardiologist and leads the clinical team at Google and says the watch is the first in the world to track insulin resistance trends.
12: Insulin resistance is the earliest sign that your body is struggling to pull energy from food. And 40% of adults live with it without ever knowing.
11: It will also keep an eye on your blood pressure.
12: Blood pressure is one of the most important health signals, but it's a signal you can't always feel. I see so many patients in clinic who had no idea theirs had crept up.
11: Also introduced a brand new tracker dubbed the Pixel Tag. 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
11: With Tech Trends, Dave Packer, ABC News.
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15: 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Here's Chris Whitting.
16: A man named Etienne was an accountant. He knew a lot about saving cash. Some said he was a bit too tight with money, but Etienne didn't mind the comments. He knew a tight budget gave him a financial edge and allowed him to draw a decent salary. Etienne also had a hobby, drawing pictures of friends. His specialty was something he called shadow portraits, solid black outlines that showed a person's profile. 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His inexpensive, simple portraits soon became very popular. I'm sure you know Etienne by his famous last name, Silhouette. Etienne de Silhouette ended up very rich, thanks to some clever artwork that kept him in the black. With the Success Journal, I'm Chris Whitting.
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22: Hey Bible readers, I'm Tara Lee Cobble, and I'm your host for The God Shot. When he went ashore, he saw a great crowd, and he had compassion on them because they were like sheep without a shepherd. And he began to teach them many things. Mark 6:34. When this passage opens, Jesus has just gotten the news that his cousin John the Baptist, who was the forerunner of his ministry, had been beheaded in prison. It's heavy news. Jesus tries to get away for a bit, but people just keep needing things from him. Have you ever felt like this? Like you're already being crushed by the weight of life and then even more demands come your way? Jesus knows how that feels. And do you know how he responds? With compassion. He shows empathy. He sees their neediness and he enters in, patiently teaching the wayward and providing for the needy. That's us too, wayward, needy. I'm so grateful we can learn from him and receive what he gives us, because he's where the joy is.
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0: Well, the weekend is here, and here's what it looks like as we start off this Saturday. We're going to see sunshine with a few clouds here and there, 90 degrees for a high. The feel-like temperature, though, this afternoon is high as 96, 97 at times. And then there's a chance of rain, too, a 30% chance of a shower, maybe a pop-up thunderstorm in the middle of the afternoon. That continues into the nighttime hours. Our temperature will drop to 70. We'll finish out the weekend with sunny and hot conditions on Sunday afternoon, a little bit cooler with a high about 90 tomorrow. 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From the Live Wire Weather Center, I'm forecaster Chuck Brady. 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
26: You can also connect on Facebook, X, and Instagram. I'm Daryl Moody, reporting.
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31: From the Quick Stop Market Sports Desk. NBA, the Lakers are headed for another change in ownership. Billionaire investor Josh Kushner and former Disney CEO Bob Iger agreeing to buy the franchise from Mark Walter for a record $12.5 billion. That's the highest price ever paid for a professional sports team. Kushner and Iger had been looking to an NBA expansion team in Las Vegas, but instead they land one of the most iconic franchises in sports. The deal still needs NBA approval. NASCAR special tribute coming to Bristol this fall. Ty Gibbs will be driving the number 54 Joe Gibbs Racing Toyota in the iconic M&M paint scheme made famous by the late Kyle Busch. The car will feature moments from Busch's career, and M&M's is returning to NASCAR for one race to honor Busch at one of his favorite tracks. Busch won 8 Cup Series races at Bristol. Major League Baseball returned to Dyersville, Iowa Thursday night for the Field of Dreams game, with 26 Hall of Famers walking out of the cornfield in a tribute to the iconic movie scene. The Philadelphia Phillies beat the Twins 7-1 in the contest. Kyle Schwarber was the star, hitting 2 home runs. It's the first time Major League Baseball returned to Iowa since 2022. 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
6: 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Today's quote was submitted by Colton. Andy Warhol said, "They always say time changes things, but you actually have to change them yourself." Awesome quote. Andy's right. You have to do the actual work. You can think about it, and you can even mean to do it, but until you actually do it, there is no change. Time will actually help, though. If you went home today and you changed like 75% of who you are and just showed up at work tomorrow looking different and acting differently, people would be confused and most likely they would wonder what happened to you. But if you did that same thing over the course of a year or a decade, people wouldn't notice as much. And those who did would just call that growing up. We all go through some changes as we learn new things. We might even change the way we think and act a little. The motivation is... This has been the Motivation Minute. I'm John Small. Thanks for listening. Your favorite motivational quotes can be submitted for upcoming programs at motivationminute.org.
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0: Well, the weekend is here, and here's what it looks like as we start off this Saturday. We're going to see sunshine with a few clouds here and there. 90 degrees for a high. The feel-like temperature, though, this afternoon as high as 96, 97 at times. And then there's a chance of rain, too, a 30% chance of a shower, maybe a pop-up thunderstorm in the middle of the afternoon. That continues into the nighttime hours. Our temperature will drop to 70. We'll finish out the weekend with sunny and hot conditions on Sunday afternoon. A little bit cooler with a high about 90 tomorrow. 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
12: 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A lot of people worry about violence in video games, and there's been some speculation that it could lead to real-world violence. And while the games themselves may not lead to violence, the communities around them could. 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
13: Research has shown that violence in video games doesn't correlate with violence in the real world and is not something we really have to worry about that much. 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
12: 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With the Connect Safely Report, I'm Larry Magid.
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6: We're looking toward the rugged frontiers of self-reliance today to celebrate the brave souls who built their lives entirely from scratch. Welcome to the National Day Spotlight for August 15th.
7: Founded in 2026 by Preppin' Mama of Mount Pleasant, Iowa, National Homesteaders Day honors the enduring spirit of off-grid survival. While many assume this rugged lifestyle died out in the 19th century wagon trains, the official American frontier actually closed in the frozen wilderness of late 20th century Alaska.
8: Huh.
7: In 1974, a Vietnam veteran named Ken Deardorff filed the very last claim under the Historic Homestead Act on 80 acres of isolated land near Deering. He spent five grueling years surviving extreme sub-zero winters, hand-built a log cabin, and successfully farmed the harsh Arctic soil. By receiving the final signature on patent number 50-88-0066, he cemented his place as the ultimate modern-day pioneer.
6: Okay, I have trouble, you know, hanging up a curtain rod.
7: Okay.
6: So I can't imagine building my own log cabin.
7: Yeah, in the middle of the frozen tundra.
6: Right? And then he's managing to farm that land.
7: Yeah.
6: This guy's great.
7: Yep.
6: We're also celebrating National Leathercraft Day and National Lemon Meringue Pie Day. I'm Alice Anderson.
7: And I'm Marlo Anderson with National Day Calendar, reminding you to celebrate every day.
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10: According to the CDC, 4,000 to 5,000 young people under 21 die each year in the United States due to underage drinking. 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
15: So dairy-free milks, or plant-based milks as we like to refer to them, have been declining for several years, down 5% in the last year.
11: That's Melissa Altobelli, Senior Vice President at the research firm Circana, who says instead many of us are switching back to dairy milk.
15: Some consumers are disappointed with the price, taste, and heavy processing of plant-based milk, and it's lower in protein comparatively.
11: That's good news for the $18 billion refrigerated dairy milk industry, which had seen sales declining for a decade. But health-conscious consumers are coming back.
15: They're seeking more protein and fiber, less sugar and carbs.
11: And dairy milk, whether low-fat, 1%, 2%, or whole, fits that bill. Tom Busby, Bloomberg Radio.
16: 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Most poor contact with shots is caused by the shoulders, usually turning too soon on the downswing, causing your upper body to lunge towards the target, which shifts the bottom of your swing in that same direction. If your goal is to get rid of that slice you've had, making solid contact with the ball will go a long way in doing that. When the upper body takes control of the downswing, the club comes into the ball too steeply, which produces a left-to-right spin. In other words, a slice. 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So remember, make better contact with the ball by keeping your shoulders in check on the downswing. And the only checks you'll get are in the mail, baby. 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
26: Nanyahi was the niece of an important chief in the Cherokee Nation. When Nanyahi rose to power in the Cherokee Nation, she believed, as her uncle did, that peace would come only if Native people and white settlers saw themselves as one people. And she thought only the women on the two sides could make this happen. In July of 1776, Nanyahi helped four traders escape from Cherokee towns to warn the unsuspecting settlers of a Cherokee attack. Her efforts allowed the frontier militia to gather to defend Long Island and defeat the Cherokee in the Battle of Island Flats in present-day Kingsport. 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The two became friends, and Lydia taught the Cherokee how to weave and prepare dairy products. 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
37: At least five people were injured in a shooting early this morning at Virginia State University. The shooting happened around 1:30 a.m. outside a residence hall at the historically black university in Chesterfield, Virginia. University officials say the shooting prompted a campus shutdown as police searched for multiple suspects. The victims were taken to nearby hospitals, with one of the five wounded listed in critical condition. No arrests were reported. Hawaii is on alert as tropical storm Lala moves closer to the Big Island. Morgan Chesky's in Hilo.
38: While the brunt of this storm is expected to hit the Big Island, the island of Maui and the city of Honolulu also expecting incredibly heavy rain.
37: The National Weather Service says Hawaii Island is under a hurricane warning with winds potentially reaching 110 miles per hour. Maui is warning of winds up to 73 miles per hour. And a tropical storm warning in Oahu and Kauai County is predicting winds up to 57.

0: 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And we do provide services all over the Tri-Cities.
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1: 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I'm Daryl Moody, reporting.
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3: 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And number three, challenge yourself. The fewer resources you have, the more creative you'll have to be with them. 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

0: 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It's Mike Austin here with today's Radio Dad Minute. 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
1: You know, having my son help me take the garbage out is huge for that kid. Or what about a trip to the hardware store? There you go, Dad. I was talking with my friend Peter Moore. Pete's big thing was his dad was to go to the hardware store.
2: I knew when I was at the hardware store with my dad that I could contribute to how the household ran. And I do think that was a profound way that my father told me that he loved me. It wasn't a goo-goo gaga expression of love, but it was a more subtle thing.
1: I was telling Pete that I knew my dad loved me. He took me fishing all the time, took me even to where he works. Never once did I see him cry. I mentioned that to Pete.
2: Shut up. Do not tell me that I need to cry. If I don't feel that emotion, I shouldn't show it. Because you know what? If you're weepy and touchy-feely and emotional your whole life, you're going to be in deep trouble.
0: I think I need a tissue right now. 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I'm Mike Austin, the Radio Dad.
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5: Mitch Anthony here with today's Daily Dose. Bob Bart Bardwell believes that life is a marathon and that there are certain attitudes that will help you cross the finish line. Bob's life, no doubt, is a marathon. Bob is an author and speaker, runs a full-time ranch and retreat, enjoys ultralight flying, scuba diving, downhill and water skiing, and hunting. He has 2 master's degrees. In addition, he has competed in 73 marathons, finishing first in the Twin Cities Marathon 3 times. Bob Bardwell has done all these things in spite of being crippled and bound to a wheelchair for the last 25 years. He is quick to tell you that 5 attitudes have made the difference for him. 1, do your best. 2, don't quit. 3, delight in finishing. 4, depend on God. 5, determine to have a good attitude. Bob is determined to race in 100 wheelchair marathons. He will tell you that a race is not one with the wheels, but it is one with the heart. 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
1: Well, the weekend is here, and here's what it looks like as we start off this Saturday. We're going to see sunshine with a few clouds here and there. 90 degrees for a high. The feel-like temperature, though, this afternoon is high as 96, 97 at times. And then there's a chance of rain, too, a 30% chance of a shower, maybe a pop-up thunderstorm in the middle of the afternoon. That continues into the nighttime hours. Our temperature will drop to 70. We'll finish out the weekend with sunny and hot conditions on Sunday afternoon. A little bit cooler with a high about 90 tomorrow. 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Enjoy the rest of your weekend from the Live Wire Weather Center. I'm forecaster Chuck Brady. Count on it.
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7: 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The turbocharged four-cylinder engine in the base models now makes 201 horsepower, up from 184 in 2025, thanks in part to new turbocharger design. With a mid-3,500-pound curb weight and an 8-speed transmission, the front-wheel drive Tiguan S we tested got from 0 to 60 miles an hour in a little over 8 seconds. The updated 2-row Tiguan will hold almost 34 cubic feet of cargo behind row 2. The front-wheel drive version has a 1,500-pound tow capacity, properly equipped. EPA test numbers 26 city and 34 highway. The entry-level Volkswagen Tiguan S starts at $30,805. 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I'm Paul Kaminsky, MSRPK.com. 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
12: 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I'm Michael Emerson. He is called the father of American technology, but he was born in 1765. He greatly influenced the development of mass production methods by inventing interchangeable machine parts, but he's best known for inventing the cotton gin, which drastically reduced the time and labor required to process cotton. Eli Whitney had hoped his invention would reduce the need for slave labor, but the unintended consequence was to make the institution of slavery even more profitable and widespread. However, fate dictated that Whitney would lose all the money he made defending his patents from thieving competitors.
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14: 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Major League Baseball returned to Dyersville, Iowa Thursday night for the Field of Dreams game, with 26 Hall of Famers walking out of the cornfield in a tribute to the iconic movie scene. The Philadelphia Phillies beat the Twins 7-1 in the contest. Kyle Schwarber was the star, hitting two home runs. It's the first time Major League Baseball returned to Iowa since 2022. NBA, the Lakers are headed for another change in ownership. Billionaire investor Josh Kushner and former Disney CEO Bob Iger agreeing to buy the franchise from Mark Walter for a record $12.5 billion. That's the highest price ever paid for a professional sports team. Kushner and Iger have been looking to an NBA expansion team in Las Vegas, but instead they land one of the most iconic franchises in sports. The deal still needs NBA approval. LIV Golf canceling its $40 million team championship, which was set for the end of the month in Michigan. And three-time LIV individual champion Jon Rahm is reportedly considering leaving that tour. It comes after Saudi Arabia's public investment fund ending its financial backing. But CEO Scott O'Neill says the league has secured a new lead investor to fund the operation starting in 2027. Red Bull gives you wings, 3 8.4-ounce cans for just $7. Quick stop, run in when you run out. 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
15: 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I'm just a dad like you. 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
16: 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Use a pump-up garden sprayer or a roller to apply it, and then back brush the area before moving on. The process forces the sealant down into the pores of the wood to give you maximum protection from the effects of the sun. I'm Danny Lipford with tips for today's homeowner.

0: The first permanent settlements in what would become East Tennessee were the Watauga, Carter's Valley, Holston, and Nolichucky. The Nolichucky settlement was started in 1771 by Jacob Brown and a group of regulators when they set up tents on the riverbank. From this location, he conducted trade with the Cherokee. In 1772, he leased attractive ground from the Cherokee. They had always been friendly toward Brown, and legend has it that he was hunting with a chief one night, and the chief had a dream that Jacob gave him a gun and a dog. Indian custom said the dream must be fulfilled, so Brown gave him a gun and a dog. Jacob fabricated his own dream in which the chief gave him a large tract of land. The chief agreed and decided there would be no more dreams. Happy 250, America.
1: Consumer prices rose modestly in July, while annual inflation eased slightly as falling gasoline prices offset higher costs for shelter, restaurant meals, and several services. The Consumer Price Index increased a seasonally adjusted 0.1% in July after declining 0.4% in June. The Federal Reserve Bank of New York reports Americans' credit card balances climbed by $21 billion in the second quarter, reaching $1.25 trillion. New credit card delinquencies held steady but remain elevated compared with pre-pandemic levels. Burger King is the clear winner in the current burger wars. The chain paired an 8.5% surge in comparable sales with a multi-year effort to improve restaurants, operations, and the Whopper. Wendy's was the clear loser. Same-store restaurant sales fell by 7%. 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
3: Well, the weekend is here, and here's what it looks like as we start off this Saturday. We're going to see sunshine with a few clouds here and there. 90 degrees for a high. The feel-like temperature, though, this afternoon is high as 96, 97 at times. And then there's a chance of rain, too, a 30% chance of a shower, maybe a pop-up thunderstorm in the middle of the afternoon. That continues into the nighttime hours. Our temperature will drop to 70. We'll finish out the weekend with sunny and hot conditions on Sunday afternoon. A little bit cooler with a high about 90 tomorrow. 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I'm forecaster Chuck Brady. 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
8: This is a Bloomberg Money Minute. The summer surge in foodborne illness has done a number on restaurants, particularly those whose menu items include a lot of fresh ingredients.
9: People are scared of lettuce, basically.
8: Bloomberg restaurant reporter Daniela Sertori points out that one of the chain's hardest hit by customer fear had no cyclospora issue.
9: Sweetgreen doesn't even sell iceberg lettuce, but it was just the chilling effect that this parasite had that basically made people pull back from anything that was heavy on leafy greens.
8: Sweetgreen has now been forced to cut its full-year sales forecast. The chain has also quickly pulled jalapenos from 23 restaurants sourced from a supplier linked to a salmonella outbreak. Sertori says companies including Sweetgreen, as well as Chipotle, Qdoba, and others, increasingly understand that for their customers' safety and their own sales, they must be faster than ever responding to potential outbreaks. In the latest jalapeno scare,
9: Chipotle and Qdoba actually removed the ingredient from their restaurants before the information even became public.
8: Andrew O'Day, Bloomberg Radio.
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7: They say don't go on Wolverton Mountain.
4: Clifton Clowers, the real-life man that lived on Wolverton Mountain overlooking Center Ridge, Arkansas, and the focal point of Claude King's 1962 hit Wolverton Mountain, dies in Clinton, Arkansas, age 102. A World War I veteran, Clowers really wasn't the bogeyman the song made him out to be. He was a well-liked, hard-working farmer who raised six children, including two daughters, tilling the land with help from an old mule until the day he died. During the song's popularity, people flocked to Wolverton Mountain just to shake Clowers' hand. Some people wanted a souvenir of sorts, so Clowers would whittle turkey calls or other whittled trinkets for them. When asked his secret to longevity in life, Clowers' response was always, quote, a firm belief in God, no alcohol or tobacco, end quote. The song was co-written by its singer Claude King and Merle Kilgore, Clowers' nephew.
8: DJ J. 1960.
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18: It's 11 o'clock.
19: At least five people were injured in a shooting early this morning at Virginia State University. The shooting happened around 1:30 a.m. outside a residence hall at the historically black university in Chesterfield, Virginia. University officials say the shooting prompted a campus shutdown as police searched for multiple suspects. The victims were taken to nearby hospitals, with one of the five wounded listed in critical condition. No arrests were reported. Hawaii is on alert as tropical storm Lala moves closer to the Big Island. Morgan Chesky's in Hilo.
20: While the brunt of this storm is expected to hit the Big Island, the island of Maui and the city of Honolulu also expecting incredibly heavy rain.
19: The National Weather Service says Hawaii Island is under a hurricane warning with winds potentially reaching 110 miles per hour. Maui is warning of winds up to 73 miles per hour. And a tropical storm warning in Oahu and Kauai County is predicting winds up to 57 miles per hour. Hawaiian Electric says over 500 emergency personnel are on staff this weekend. All public schools are closed and sports and other related activities have been canceled. The Hawaii National Guard is on standby and Hawaiian Airlines has canceled dozens of flights. People are evacuating parts of Indianapolis because of extreme flooding. A historic amount of rain is causing streams and rivers to flood their banks across Indiana Friday, causing Governor Mike Braun to request a presidential emergency declaration. More from Maggie Vespa just outside Indianapolis.
21: Authorities near Muncie say a woman was killed in these floods, likely swept away in her car. And with more rain on the way, forecasters say hundreds more homes could flood by tomorrow.
19: Indianapolis Mayor Joe Hogsett has declared a local disaster emergency. Jury selection is wrapped up in the Tupac Shakur murder trial. A jury of 12 was seated in Las Vegas on Thursday, along with four alternates. The defendant, Dwayne Davis, is accused of orchestrating the rapper's 1996 murder and faces life in prison without parole if convicted. The trial will get underway next week with opening statements starting on Monday. I'm Lisa Taylor.
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19: 38 people are dead after a powerful earthquake has struck off the coast of Indonesia. More from Jim Forbes.
27: The 7.7 magnitude quake hit just before 5 a.m. early Saturday, toppling houses on Flores Island. Rescuers in the town of Mauramir say they found people dead under the rubble, six injured, and two who are still trapped. The quake was followed by several strong aftershocks. Officials fear the death toll will climb higher as the search and rescue continue.
19: Expect daily heat records to be shattered across the South and Central Plains this weekend. Forecasters are predicting temperatures about 10 degrees above normal for this time of year, from Texas to North Carolina. The extreme heat will be matched by high humidity with little relief overnight. AccuWeather is predicting feels-like temperatures in the triple digits from Tampa to Wichita. Residents across the region are being advised to stay hydrated, wear a hat, and to not leave dogs in the car. A California teenager is facing up to a year in prison after kicking a sea lion. The U.S. Attorney's Office for the Southern District of California says 18-year-old Tyler Mule of San Diego pleaded guilty to a misdemeanor on Thursday for harassing wildlife. Mule admitted in his plea agreement that he approached a sea lion as it was resting on a seawall in La Jolla in late July and tried to engage it in a UFC fight, repeatedly kicking the animal in the face. A viral video of the incident showed him kicking the animal as it turned and fled toward the beach. Mule will be sentenced on October 20th. Spider-Man is still ruling over the box office this weekend.
28: And sometimes Spider-Man has to do the hard thing, even if it breaks Peter Parker's heart.
19: Spider-Man, Brand New Day is expected to make another $65 million in its third weekend for a total of $780 million. Its closest competition is The End of Oak Street, starring Anne Hathaway, Ewan McGregor, and some suburban dinosaurs. It's expected to make between $20 and $30 million in its first weekend. I'm Lisa Taylor.
0: A new study shows that a certain type of hormone replacement therapy could lower the risk of Alzheimer's disease in older women. Researchers at Stanford University evaluated data that tracked Alzheimer's disease. It involved 20,000 American women. They say they found that those who took estrogen-only HRT at an average age of 70 were 39% less likely to be diagnosed with Alzheimer's later in life. They were also 33% less likely to develop memory or functional decline. An experimental GLP-1 pill is showing promising results. Scott Pringle reports.
1: Researchers at Northwestern Medicine found a daily pill called Elenagrippin helped folks who are obese or overweight lose more than 12% of their body weight in 36 weeks. Co-author of the study, Robert Kushner, says the pill could be a solution for some because it can be easier to mass produce as opposed to other GLP-1 injectable drugs like Wegovy and Ozempic.
0: Health update. I'm Sarah Lee Kessler.
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8: Well, the weekend is here, and here's what it looks like as we start off this Saturday. We're going to see sunshine with a few clouds here and there. 90 degrees for a high. The feel-like temperature, though, this afternoon is high as 96, 97 at times. And then there's a chance of rain, too, a 30% chance of a shower, maybe a pop-up thunderstorm in the middle of the afternoon. That continues into the nighttime hours. Our temperature will drop to 70. We'll finish out the weekend with sunny and hot conditions on Sunday afternoon. A little bit cooler with a high about 90 tomorrow. 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Enjoy the rest of your weekend from the Live Wire Weather Center. I'm forecaster Chuck Brady. 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
12: The following is from Dr. Schumacher and Associates Audiologists. Are you aware that hearing loss has been linked to dementia, depression, social isolation, and more frequent hospitalizations? 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Of those individuals who would benefit from hearing aids, only 20% actually use them. Present-day hearing aids are much better than those just a few years ago. In fact, many of the new hearing aids have the capability of being adjusted by cell phones and also allowing phone calls to be answered directly through the hearing aids. If you think you have a hearing loss or have older hearing aids, contact Dr. Schumacher and Associates Audiologists at 717-HEAR or 928-5771. That's 717-HERE or 928-5771.
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13: To learn more, visit coalitionforkids.org. I'm Daryl Moody reporting.
16: As society becomes more dependent on digital technology, the stakes are higher than ever. Cyber attacks can disrupt critical systems and cause billions in economic losses. If you depend on a wireless medical device, such as a pacemaker or an insulin pump, a malicious hacker could potentially put your very life at risk. We'll explore how engineers are working to safeguard American lives in the U.S. National Science Foundation's Discovery Files.
17: So you have probably heard about phishing attack or password leakage. Those are primarily targeting website credentials or access to your mobile phone or PCs. Similar attacks can be applied to medical devices because nowadays most of these medical devices have internet access.
16: NSF supported Rice University engineer Kaiyuan Yang and his secure and intelligent microsystems lab are working to stay ahead of malicious cyber threats, developing hacker-resistant implants that protect patients from hostile interference. The team has created a first-of-its-kind multi-factor authentication protocol to secure devices from remote access by requiring a mechanical input confirmation step while ensuring first responders have access in an emergency.
17: So we utilize this as a mechanism to enter the passcode. I just used the existing power transfer link and the power receiving circuits. We are able to detect the user entered pattern from outside.
16: To learn more about this research, listen to NSF's Discovery Files podcast episode, Biomedical Security.
18: From the Quick Stop Market Sports Desk. NBA, the Lakers are headed for another change in ownership. Billionaire investor Josh Kushner and former Disney CEO Bob Iger agreeing to buy the franchise from Mark Walter for a record $12.5 billion. That's the highest price ever paid for a professional sports team. Kushner and Iger had been looking to an NBA expansion team in Las Vegas, but instead they land one of the most iconic franchises in sports. The deal still needs NBA approval. NASCAR special tribute coming to Bristol this fall. Ty Gibbs will be driving the number 54 Joe Gibbs Racing Toyota in the iconic M&M paint scheme made famous by the late Kyle Busch. The car will feature moments from Busch's career, and M&M's is returning to NASCAR for one race to honor Busch at one of his favorite tracks. Busch won 8 Cup Series races at Bristol. Major League Baseball returned to Dyersville, Iowa Thursday night for the Field of Dreams game, with 26 Hall of Famers walking out of the cornfield in a tribute to the iconic movie scene. The Philadelphia Phillies beat the Twins 7-1 in the contest. Kyle Schwarber was the star, hitting 2 home runs. It's the first time Major League Baseball returned to Iowa since 2022. Any size fountain drink for 99 cents with any purchase using Quick Stop Rewards. 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
3: Well, the weekend is here, and here's what it looks like as we start off this Saturday. We're going to see sunshine with a few clouds here and there. 90 degrees for a high. The feel-like temperature, though, this afternoon is high as 96, 97 at times. And then there's a chance of rain, too, a 30% chance of a shower, maybe a pop-up thunderstorm in the middle of the afternoon. That continues into the nighttime hours. Our temperature will drop to 70. We'll finish out the weekend with sunny and hot conditions on Sunday afternoon. A little bit cooler with a high about 90 tomorrow. Thanks for listening. Enjoy the rest of your weekend. From the Live Wire Weather Center, I'm forecast Chuck Brady. 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
6: 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Its role is to help you keep track of your travels, along with your travel photos and other information. The goal? To ensure that all your information stays with you and you alone. So it does it all on your own personal device. Nothing is shared or uploaded. Before traveling, consider trying Days Around at daysaround.app. With Soundbites, I'm Alan Davidson for CBS News.
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1: 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This product is not intended to diagnose, treat, cure, or prevent any disease.
9: This is a Bloomberg Money Minute. For some consumers, back-to-school shopping is already underway. Tanger, known for its off-price shopping centers, is seeing stronger foot traffic and sales thanks in part to early back-to-school shoppers and FIFA World Cup-related spending. The company just raised its outlook for a second time this year. CEO Stephen Yaloff on Bloomberg TV.
12: The old narrative on outlets was, it was a specific shopping trip that maybe you made once a season.
9: Yaloff says consumer habits surrounding outlet shopping have shifted.
12: The population shift has brought more people, permanent population, to the markets where we have shopping centers. And in response to that, we've been re-merchandising these centers. We've been adding more food and beverage, more entertainment, things that are going to draw the customer, going to hold the customer, and ultimately get that multiple visit.
9: When asked what he's hearing from Tanger's tenants, given a backdrop of headwinds like rising oil prices and lower savings rates, the CEO says he thinks retailers will respond with better value. Gina Cervetti, Bloomberg Radio.
13: 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Here's Chris Whitting.
14: A young man named Dietrich thought marketing would be a cool career. So he studied it in college. Next, he sold consumer products all over the globe. A chance meeting with an Asian man led him to try an energy drink, which were all the rage in the Far East. Figuring America and Europe would gulp down a drink that gave them a jolt, Dietrich quit his marketing job to start an energy drink company. It wasn't an instant success, but he stuck with it. Today, Dietrich Mateschitz's company sells 2 billion cans a year. His drink product was originally named after a water buffalo, but clever Dietrich changed it to a name you know, Red Bull. His Red Bull drink made Dietrich an energetic billionaire, and that's no bull. With the Success Journal, I'm Chris Whitting.
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33: At least 5 people were injured after a shooting at Virginia State University early today. Officials say it happened around 1:30 a.m. outside a residence hall at the historically black university in Chesterfield, Virginia. No arrests have been reported, but university officials say the shooting prompted a campus-wide lockdown. The victims were taken to nearby hospitals, where one was listed in critical condition. Chesterfield County Police are expected to provide more information on the shooting later today. Luigi Mangione is admitted to the 2024 killing of UnitedHealthcare CEO Brian Thompson. Mangione entered his guilty plea to federal stalking charges in New York on Friday, where Stephanie Gosk reports.
34: In court, Mangione, in his own words, described the crime. I traveled to Manhattan, he said. I then emailed UnitedHealthcare leadership, posing as an investor at a firm managing over $50 billion in assets. Mangione says they wrote back, telling him the location of the conference Thompson was attending.
33: Mangione will be sentenced on December 18th. I'm Lisa Taylor.
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0: A love of baseball, generationally. Hey, it's Mike Austin with today's Radio Dad Minute. My friend Jesse Goldberg Strussler. He's a baseball fan, but more than that, he's a baseball announcer for a large minor league team.

0: make him a baseball fan. It would not have worked. But simply in me being in love with the game and talking about the game, listening to the game. And it's something that for my five-year-old, ever since he was one, the two of us would stand side by side and we'd fire baseballs together into the couch. So when my father came to visit, I woke up this morning, went downstairs, and there are my dad and my son having a catch in the living room.
1: I'm Mike Austin, the radio dad.
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3: Instagram users will start to notice a bit of a new look for the app. Matt Mattinson explains.
4: The social media app unveiled its first new logo in a decade on Thursday. In a post, Instagram head Adam Mosseri said the new logo is cleaner and more modern, with references to the original and the simplicity and craft that's always made it Instagram. Some users criticized the new woodmark by saying the R in Instagram looks more like a Z. Other commenters told Mosseri the platform should deal with other issues like AI-generated content and bots rather than a new logo.
3: Some Anthropic users are mad about new watermarks that are being attached to text generated by AI. They don't like that the watermarks will give them away when they cheat. Some online posters think it would harm legitimate AI users, such as writers asking for a synonym. And Google unveiling the new Pixel 11 smartphone, Gemini, a key part of the new improvements. Google is giving the Pixel 11 the ability to have more agentic AI features that can help users complete everyday tasks. Tech Report, I'm Mark Mayfield.
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7: When we talk about pain pills, we're talking about Vicodin, Percocet, OxyContin, pain pills that basically every American has, actually on average, one prescription that would last them 30 days in their medicine cabinet right now. 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
13: Well, the weekend is here, and here's what it looks like as we start off this Saturday. We're going to see sunshine with a few clouds here and there. 90 degrees for a high. The feel-like temperature, though, this afternoon is high as 96, 97 at times. And then there's a chance of rain, too, a 30% chance of a shower, maybe a pop-up thunderstorm in the middle of the afternoon. That continues into the nighttime hours. Our temperature will drop to 70. We'll finish out the weekend with sunny and hot conditions on Sunday afternoon, a little bit cooler with a high about 90.

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9: What are the trigger points that make you prickly? I'm Mark Merrill with today's Family Minute. 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Well, I've got certain trigger points that cause me to get cranky and prickly. 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Another trigger point for me is when I haven't gotten enough sleep. 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
10: 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The Family Minute with Mark Merrill, helping families love well.
11: 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Major League Baseball returned to Dyersville, Iowa Thursday night for the Field of Dreams game, with 26 Hall of Famers walking out of the cornfield in a tribute to the iconic movie scene. The Philadelphia Phillies beat the Twins 7-1 in the contest. Kyle Schwarber was the star, hitting 2 home runs. It's the first time Major League Baseball returned to Iowa since 2022. NBA, the Lakers are headed for another change in ownership. Billionaire investor Josh Kushner and former Disney CEO Bob Iger agreeing to buy the franchise franchise from Mark Walter for a record $12.5 billion. That's the highest price ever paid for a professional sports team. Kushner and Iger have been looking to an NBA expansion team in Las Vegas, but instead they land one of the most iconic franchises in sports. The deal still needs NBA approval. LIV Golf canceling its $40 million team championship, which was set for the end of the month in Michigan, and three-time LIV individual champion John Rahm is reportedly considering leaving that tour. It comes after Saudi Arabia's public investment fund ending its financial backing. But CEO Scott O'Neill says the league has secured a new lead investor to fund the operation starting in 2027. Red Bull gives you wings, three 8.4-ounce cans for just $7. Quick stop, run in when you run out. 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
12: Human beings need to be around other living things, other people, pets, even plants. Theories from the mystical to native religions to quantum physics point to energy being who we are. There's something that binds us, call it energy or spirituality. People are lonely today because they are not exposed to enough positive energy. It doesn't come from a computer screen. It comes from having a dog or cat by your side, a loved one within the same room, perhaps even a goldfish. We need and crave living things. If you're stuck inside, get some house plants. If you can't have a dog or cat, how about a hedgehog? Material items just don't cut it, and online communication just is not the same. To get the full value of joy, you must have someone to divide it with, says Mark Twain.
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17: Captain Robert Sevier moved from Virginia to the Long Island of the Holston with his older brother Valentine Sevier Jr. in the early 1770s. Soon after, he married Keziah and registered for military service in 1777. As an overmountain man, he fought in the Battle of Kings Mountain, which took place in October of 1780. He bent down to retrieve his ramrod during the battle and was shot in the kidney. He was treated by a Tory doctor, but the lead ball could not be removed at that time. The doctor instructed Robert to stay put, and in a few days, the bullet could be safely removed. Robert instead headed home. He died 9 days after the battle, leaving his wife and baby sons. His infant son, Valentine, became a prominent merchant and public official in Greenville and had two different residences along Main Street. Celebrate America 250 as we look back at local heroes.
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22: For this afternoon, we'll have sunny to partly cloudy skies with an isolated shower thunderstorm possible into the evening. Today's high 90. It'll be partly cloudy otherwise tonight with a low of 70. Another hot day on Sunday with sunshine and a high of 90. Mainly clear for Sunday night, low 70. Monday, sunny to partly cloudy with a few showers and thunderstorms in the afternoon with a high again 90. Mostly sunny Tuesday with an isolated shower or thunderstorm, high temperature 88. I'm meteorologist Jim Anolli from the Live Wire Weather Center. Count on it.
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26: 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The women's wellness business is on the rise.
27: We open a new resort and residential community in Austin in 2026.
26: Mark Rivers, CEO of Canyon Ranch, says the new resort will have a special focus on women's health.
27: I think the science and treatments around beauty and the spa will be particularly noteworthy.
26: Things like
27: you can use DNA testing to build customized skin products.
26: The new resort is also for men, but with women rarely included in clinical trials. Until the 1990s, Rivers says women are underrepresented in wellness in ways you might not even imagine, and he says that needs to change.
27: Historically, the education and training regimen for massage therapists was based upon a male anatomy. Well, why does it have to be the male anatomy? Why can't we train and educate about both anatomies?
26: Canyon Ranch expects women of all ages will be a growing part of the more than $6 trillion wellness industry. Denise Pellegrini, Bloomberg Radio.
28: Dinner time is a big deal. Hey, it's Mike Austin with today's Radio Dad Minute. Yeah, we've covered this several times here on the Radio Dad Show. The average person in the United States of America only gets to spend about 3 dinners out of the week with loved ones, if at all. Yet most of us, 3 out of 5, say family dinner is very super important. So what's the disconnect there? Well, the problem is we're all busy, we all have other commitments, and let's face it, we are now a couple of generations down the line where family meals together just has not been all that important. Family dinners together, especially if you can go generationally, mom, dad, and even grandma, grandpa, it gives you a chance to connect with who you are, who your family is. Regardless of how you do family dinner, sitting around a table, quietly, peacefully, no phones, that's a great way to end the day. I'm Mike Austin, the Radio Dad.
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5: 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FutureRide reports this wide double-bubble fuselage generates lift, while two turbofan engines provide thrust and power electricity to tail-mounted electric fans. The configuration could improve efficiency by up to 17% beyond other advances expected by 2050. Developed for NASA's Advanced Aircraft Concepts for Environmental Sustainability 2050 program, the concept fits existing airport gates, can use conventional sustainable jet fuel, and requires no airport charging infrastructure. I'm Ken Chester.
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7: It's noon.
8: At least five people were injured in a shooting early this morning at Virginia State University. The shooting happened around 1:30 a.m. outside a residence hall at the historically black university in Chesterfield, Virginia. University officials say the shooting prompted a campus shutdown as police searched for multiple suspects. The victims were taken to nearby hospitals, with one of the five wounded listed in critical condition. No arrests have been reported. Hawaii is on alert as Tropical Storm Lala moves closer to the Big Island. The National Weather Service says Hawaii Island is under a hurricane warning, with winds potentially reaching 110 miles per hour. Morgan Chesney reports from Hilo.
9: While the brunt of this storm is expected to hit the Big Island, the island of Maui and the city of Honolulu also expecting incredibly heavy rain.
8: Maui is warning of winds up to 73 miles per hour. A tropical storm warning in Oahu and Kauai County is predicting winds up to 57 miles per hour. The Hawaii National Guard is on standby, and Hawaiian Airlines has canceled dozens of flights. People are evacuating parts of Indianapolis because of extreme flooding. An historic amount of rain is causing streams and rivers to flood their banks across Indiana Friday, causing Governor Mike Braun to request a presidential emergency declaration. Maggie Vespa is just outside Indianapolis.
10: Authorities near Muncie say a woman was killed in these floods, likely swept away in her car. And with more rain on the way, forecasters say hundreds more homes could flood by tomorrow.
8: Some residents in the Broad Ripple neighborhood said they were given less than an hour to move to higher ground.
11: Hi, my name is Peter Parker. You don't remember me, but we used to know each other.
8: Spider-Man is still ruling over the box office this weekend. Spider-Man Brand New Day is expected to make another $65 million in its third weekend. Its closest competition is The End of Oak Street, which stars Anne Hathaway, Ewan McGregor, and some suburban dinosaurs. It's expected to make between $20 and $30 million. I'm Lisa Carton.
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8: A judge has ordered for Alex Murdaugh's murder retrial in South Carolina to be moved to a different county to avoid juror prejudice. Judge Deborah McCaslin issued the order on Friday during a pretrial hearing. The former South Carolina lawyer was convicted of murdering his son and wife in 2023, but that conviction was overturned because of jury interference by former Colton County Clerk of Court Becky Hill. The trial is tentatively set for April 2027. Alex Cooper, host of the popular podcast Call Her Daddy, will end her unwell beverage business.
18: That's according to a report from Bloomberg, which says Cooper's Unwell Beverage Company will cease operations following the sale of Halloween-themed beverages this fall. The brand started with a line of electrolyte-focused drinks called Unwell Hydration before expanding to Unwell Protein, Unwell Energy, and Unwell Focus. The 31-year-old podcast host founded the Unwell Beverage Company in 2025, with the goal of creating beverages for people on the go, similar to her own busy lifestyle. I'm Jennifer Kuiper.
8: California landlords have new restrictions on how much they can raise rent. Here's Dina Kodiak.
0: Landlords can only raise rent by a maximum of 5% plus inflation or 10%, whichever is less, within a 12-month period. The statewide limit started on August 1st and will last until July 31st of next year. Some types of housing are exempt from the rules, including buildings less than 15 years old, duplexes where the owner lives in one unit, and single-family homes or condos if the owner is not a corporation and the tenant receives a written notice about the exemption.
8: Expect daily heat records to be shattered across the South and Central Plains this weekend. Forecasters are predicting temperatures about 10 degrees above normal for this time of year from Texas to North Carolina. The extreme heat will be matched by high humidity with little relief overnight. Residents across the region are being advised to stay hydrated, wear a hat, and to not leave dogs in the car. I'm Lisa Carton.
7: Instagram users will start to notice a bit of a new look for the app. Matt Mattinson explains.
19: The social media app unveiled its first new logo in a decade on Thursday. In a post, Instagram head Adam Mosseri said the new logo is cleaner and more modern, with references to the original and the simplicity and craft that's always made it Instagram. Some users criticized the new woodmark by saying the R in Instagram looks more like a Z. Other commenters told Mosseri the platform should deal with other issues like AI-generated content and bots rather than a new logo.
7: Some Anthropic users are mad about new watermarks that are being attached to text generated by AI. They don't like that the watermarks will give them away when they cheat. Some online posters think it would harm legitimate AI users, such as writers asking for a synonym. And Google unveiling the new Pixel 11 smartphone, Gemini, a key part of the new improvements. Google is giving the Pixel 11 the ability to have more agentic AI features that can help users complete everyday tasks. Tech Report, I'm Mark Mayfield.
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22: Gluten sensitivity has become a high-profile condition in the past few years. Dr. Daniel Leffler from the Celiac Center at Beth Israel Deaconess Medical Center in Boston says a diagnosis is not simple.
23: 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For gluten sensitivity as well, the symptoms can be very different. 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So gluten sensitivity and celiac disease can really cover a lot of different potential chronic complaints people have, but it should be something that's bothering you, something that's active going on. There isn't any evidence that people who are feeling fine will feel better after removing gluten from the diet.
22: With Checkup on Health, I'm Chris Whitting.
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28: Hey Bible readers, I'm Tara Lee Cobble, and I'm your host for The God Shot. When it grew late, his disciples came to him and said, "This is a desolate place, and the hour is now late. Send them away to go into the surrounding countryside and villages and buy themselves something to eat." But Jesus answered them,
1: You give them something to eat. Mark 6, 35-37. In this passage, Jesus has just learned that his cousin John the Baptist was beheaded in prison. Jesus was trying to mourn, but thousands of people won't leave him alone. He teaches them for a while, but then it's dinner time and the disciples are ready to pack up and call it a night. But Jesus, who is grieving and exhausted, suggests they do even more work. He tells the disciples they're on kitchen duty. Where exactly will they get all this food to feed thousands? We'll find out more about that in the days ahead, but there's still something we can discover about God in today's verses. His compassion exceeds what seems normal, and his provision exceeds what seems possible. He's where the joy is.
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3: For this afternoon, we'll have sunny to partly cloudy skies with an isolated shower or thunderstorm possible into the evening. Today's high 90. It'll be partly cloudy otherwise tonight with a low of 70. Another hot day on Sunday with sunshine and a high of 90. Mainly clear for Sunday night, low 70. Monday, sunny to partly cloudy with a few showers and thunderstorms in the afternoon with a high again 90. Mostly sunny Tuesday with an isolated shower or thunderstorm, high temperature 88. I'm meteorologist Jim Anolli from the Live Wire Weather Center. Count on it.
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11: So let me tell you what's going to happen with AI. Every major technology shift has not eliminated work. It does, though, shift who gets paid the most. The people who learn the tool early now become the new winners. AI is not replacing entrepreneurs. It is replacing entrepreneurs who refuse to adapt. The question is not whether AI will take your job. The question is whether you will be able to use it before the competitor does.
0: From the Quick Stop Market Sports Desk. NBA, the Lakers are headed for another change in ownership. Billionaire investor Josh Kushner and former Disney CEO Bob Iger agreeing to buy the franchise from Mark Walter for a record $12.5 billion. That's the highest price ever paid for a professional sports team. Kushner and Iger had been looking to an NBA expansion team in Las Vegas, but instead they land one of the most iconic franchises in sports. The deal still needs NBA approval. NASCAR special tribute coming to Bristol this fall. Ty Gibbs will be driving the number 54 Joe Gibbs Racing Toyota in the iconic M&M paint scheme made famous by the late Kyle Busch. The car will feature moments from Busch's career, and M&M's is returning to NASCAR for one race to honor Busch at one of his favorite tracks. Busch won 8 Cup Series races at Bristol. Major League Baseball returned to Dyersville, Iowa Thursday night for the Field of Dreams game, with 26 Hall of Famers walking out of the cornfield in a tribute to the iconic movie scene. The Philadelphia Phillies beat the Twins 7-1 in the contest. Kyle Schwarber was the star, hitting 2 home runs. It's the first time Major League Baseball returned to Iowa since 2022. Any size fountain drink for 99 cents with any purchase using Quick Stop Rewards. 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
3: For this afternoon, we'll have sunny to partly cloudy skies with an isolated shower or thunderstorm possible into the evening. Today's high 90. It'll be partly cloudy otherwise tonight with a low of 70. Another hot day on Sunday with sunshine and a high of 90. Mainly clear for Sunday night, low 70. Monday, sunny to partly cloudy with a few showers and thunderstorms in the afternoon with a high again 90. Mostly sunny Tuesday with an isolated shower or thunderstorm, high temperature 88. I'm meteorologist Jim Minoli from the Live Wire Weather Center. Count on it.
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23: 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A lot of people worry about violence in video games, and there's been some speculation that it could lead to real-world violence. 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
35: We're looking toward the rugged frontiers of self-reliance today to celebrate the brave souls who built their lives entirely from scratch. 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
36: Founded in 2026 by Prep and Mama of Mount Pleasant, Iowa, National Homesteaders Day honors the enduring spirit of off-grid survival. While many assume this rugged lifestyle died out in the 19th century wagon trains, the official American frontier actually closed in the frozen wilderness of late 20th century Alaska.
37: Huh.
36: In 1974, a Vietnam veteran named Ken Deardorff filed the very last claim under the Historic Homestead Act on 80 acres of isolated land near Deering. He spent five grueling years surviving extreme sub-zero winters hand-built a log cabin, and successfully farmed the harsh Arctic soil. By receiving the final signature on patent number 50-88-0066, he cemented his place as the ultimate modern-day pioneer.
0: Okay, I have trouble, you know, hanging up a curtain rod.
36: Okay.
0: So I can't imagine building my own log cabin.
36: Yeah, in the middle of the frozen tundra.
0: Right? And then he's managing to farm that land.
36: Yeah.
0: This guy's great.
36: Yep.
0: We're also celebrating National Leathercraft Day and National Lemon Meringue Pie Day. I'm Alice Anderson.
36: And I'm Marlo Anderson with National Day Calendar, reminding you to celebrate every day.
1: The name Irwin is derived from Old German and means army friend. That name could not be more appropriate for the men that would become known as the Irwin Nine. In the early days of World War II, 9 young men from the town of Irwin volunteered for service in the United States Army Air Corps, proud to defend their country. All 9 were assigned to separate bomber groups. All 9 were shot down at different times in different places. Even though there were more than 50 prisoner of war camps in Germany, all 9 men eventually ended up at the same camp. Clyde Tinker, Fred Miller, Dick Franklin, Alan Alford, Stan Norris, Jim Hensley, George Swingle, Richard Edwards, and George Hatcher were liberated in April of 1945 and returned home safely. Today, the Tennessee National Guard Armory in Irwin stands in their honor as we celebrate the 150th anniversary of Unicoi County in Irwin. Jet Broadcasting salutes these local heroes for their service and sacrifice.
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3: 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The Federal Style Inn was built along the stage road that connected Tennessee to the national capital and urban trading areas in between, and is the oldest wood frame building in the historic district. In the summer of 1832, President Andrew Jackson held a reception for his friends on the porch of the inn. John Sevier, James K. Polk, Andrew Johnson, and William Brownlow were other famous tenants. 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
7: At least five people were injured in a shooting early this morning at Virginia State University. The shooting happened around 1:30 a.m. outside a residence hall at the historically black university in Chesterfield, Virginia. University officials say the shooting prompted a campus shutdown as police searched for multiple suspects. The victims were taken to nearby hospitals, with one of the five wounded listed in critical condition. No arrests have been reported. Hawaii is on alert as Tropical Storm Lala moves closer to the Big Island. The National Weather Service says Hawaii Island is under a hurricane warning, with winds potentially reaching 110 miles per hour. Morgan Chesky reports from Hilo.
8: While the brunt of this storm is expected to hit the Big Island, the island of Maui and the city of Honolulu also expecting incredibly heavy rain.
7: Maui is warning of winds up to 73 miles per hour. All public schools have been closed, and the Hawaii National Guard is on standby, and Hawaiian Airlines has canceled dozens of flights. I'm Lisa Carton.
9: With a LiveWire Community Focus, I'm Daryl Moody. The Bristol Ballet has been providing performing arts education for close to eight decades.
10: We are a performing company and a ballet school. We offer classes for all ages, ages 12 months all the way through adults, along with intermediate and advanced ballet training. All of our classes are in the after-school hours, and we also have dance camps, and we do two major productions a year, the Nutcracker in December and the A Spring Story Ballet in the spring.
9: Artistic and School of Ballet Director Moira Fraser Ostrander says you can learn more online.
10: So they can go to our website, which is bristolballet.org, and they can go to the registration tab and they can fill out the registration form there. They can also email me at mfraser@bristolballet.org if they have any questions.
9: You can also connect on Facebook, X, and Instagram. I'm Daryl Moody reporting.
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15: Dinner time is a big deal. Hey, it's Mike Austin with today's Radio Dad Minute. Yeah, we've covered this several times here on the Radio Dad Show. The average person in the United States of America only gets to spend about three dinners out of the week with loved ones, if at all. Yet most of us, three out of five, say family dinner is very super important. So what's the disconnect there? Well, the problem is we're all busy, we all have other commitments, and let's face it, we are now a couple of generations down the line where family meals together just has not been all that important. Family dinners together, especially if you can go generationally, mom, dad, and even grandma, grandpa, it gives you a chance to connect with who you are, who your family is. Regardless of how you do family dinner, sitting around

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1: You said you'd do it, so do it. This is Soundbites, and I'm Alan Davidson. 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It gets right to the point. So if you set a deadline for a task and you don't complete it when you said you would, the Mom Clock pops up. And a tough-talking, finger-pointing, frowny-faced virtual mom starts to put you back in your place. 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And she won't let up till you do what you said you'd do. She's ready for you now at momclock.com. With Soundbites, I'm Alan Davidson for CBS News.
2: Mitch Anthony here with today's Daily Dose. The young cartoonist couldn't get anyone interested in his new creation, Steamboat Willie. This character was not a sudden or frivolous creation, but the fruit of many years of conceptualizing, drawing, and development. This budding cartoonist had developed a special attachment to Steamboat Willie that was not mirrored by any of the studios or publishers that saw him. The concept was good, but the character needed a different identity. All the time and effort on Steamboat Willie had left the young artist bankrupt, and he was generally viewed as a wannabe, a failure. He kept at it and altered his character and renamed him Mickey Mouse. Walt Disney learned that sometimes we can get too attached to our idea. So attached that we won't listen to good advice. Walt listened to good advice, adapted where necessary, and he persisted. Perhaps you have had an idea that others viewed as sort of Mickey Mouse. Be open to change. Listen to others. Be ready and willing to adapt. Sometimes our ideas just need a little tweaking. Why, who knows? Your idea could be another Steamboat Willie. 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
4: For this afternoon, we'll have sunny to partly cloudy skies with an isolated shower and thunderstorm possible into the evening. Today's high 90. It'll be partly cloudy otherwise tonight with a low of 70. Another hot day on Sunday with sunshine and a high of 90. Mainly clear for Sunday night, low 70. Monday, sunny to partly cloudy with a few showers and thunderstorms in the afternoon, with a high again 90. Mostly sunny Tuesday with an isolated shower or thunderstorm, high temperature 88. I'm meteorologist Jim Anolli from the Live Wire Weather Center. Count on it.
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1: 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I'm Dr. Catherine Albrecht, back to throw some cold water on that steaming bowl of ramen next.
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1: This is The Making of America. A pioneer in every sense, the cattle queen of Texas, Elizabeth Johnson Williams, quickly realized the profitability of Texas longhorns and used them to build her own herd. She then made Texas history when she became the first woman to ever drive her own cattle across the Chisholm Trail. However, when it came to cattle dealings, her betrothed, Hezekiah Williams, wasn't as sharp as Elizabeth and usually lost more money than he made. Her solution? She would periodically steal cattle from his herd and mix them into her herd to protect their future investment. Maybe that's why she was one of the first brides to demand a prenuptial agreement prior to her marriage. It must have worked, though, because they were happily married for over 40 years. You're listening to The Making of America. Real stories about the people, places, and events that helped build our nation. I'm Michael Emerson.
2: 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Major League Baseball returned to Dyersville, Iowa Thursday night for the Field of Dreams game, with 26 Hall of Famers walking out of the cornfield in a tribute to the iconic movie scene. The Philadelphia Phillies beat the Twins 7-1 in the contest. Kyle Schwarber was the star, hitting two home runs. It's the first time Major League Baseball returned to Iowa since 2022. NBA, the Lakers are headed for another change in ownership. Billionaire investor Josh Kushner and former Disney CEO Bob Iger agreeing to buy the franchise from Mark Walter for a record $12.5 billion. That's the highest price ever paid for a professional sports team. Kushner and Iger had been looking to an NBA expansion team in Las Vegas, but instead they land one of the most iconic franchises in sports. The deal still needs NBA approval. LIV Golf canceling its $40 million team championship, which was set for the end of the month in Michigan, and three-time LIV individual champion Jon Rahm is reportedly considering leaving that tour. It comes after Saudi Arabia's public investment fund ending its financial backing. But CEO Scott O'Neill says the league has secured a new lead investor to fund the operation starting in 2027. Red Bull gives you wings, 3 8.4-ounce cans for just $7. Quick Stop, run in when you run out. 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
7: In the Over Mountain region, trees played an important role in history. One of the most famous in our area was the Daniel Boone Bar Tree, a beech tree where the 25-year-old carved his name in 1760. The Treaty Oak of Jonesboro was the location Jacob Brown signed a treaty with Cherokee chiefs for land along the Nolichucky River. In present-day Elizabethton, the Watauga Treaty Sycamore is the place settlers established the first free government in North America in 1772 as they formed the Watauga Association. Under this sycamore, the first court of the Watauga Association convened. The Pemberton Oak in Bristol was where soldiers of five wars encamped under its branches. The most famous were members of a Revolutionary War pioneer muster on their way to Sycamore Shoals and then Kings Mountain. Happy 250, America.
8: Consumers may be keeping up with their monthly bills, but a new survey suggests many are facing a much longer road to getting out of debt. 56% of consumers say it would take more than 6 months to pay off their short-term unsecured debts, including credit cards, personal loans, and buy now, pay later balances. CD sales rose 16% in the first half of the year, according to data reported by Consequence, substantially faster than vinyl's growth during the same period. A new generation of CD players combines physical discs with Bluetooth, USB-C charging, and headphone outputs. Taylor Fresh Foods is recalling 20 prepared food products containing jalapeno peppers because of possible salmonella contamination. The recall products were distributed in 26 states and sold at major retailers, including Walmart and Target. I'm Mark Huffman. 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
10: For this afternoon, we'll have sunny to partly cloudy skies with an isolated shower thunderstorm possible into the evening. Today's high 90. It'll be partly cloudy otherwise tonight with a low of 70. Another hot day on Sunday with sunshine and a high of 90. Mainly clear for Sunday night, low 70. Monday, sunny to partly cloudy with a few showers and thunderstorms in the afternoon with a high again 90. Mostly sunny Tuesday with an isolated shower or thunderstorm, high temperature 88. I'm meteorologist Jim Anolli from the Live Wire Weather Center. Count on it.
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14: This is a Bloomberg Money Minute. The summer surge in foodborne illness has done a number on restaurants, particularly those whose menu items include a lot of fresh ingredients.
15: People are scared of lettuce, basically.
14: Bloomberg restaurant reporter Daniela Sertori points out that one of the chains hardest hit by customer fear had no cyclospora issue.
15: Sweetgreen doesn't even sell iceberg lettuce, but it was just a chilling effect that this parasite had that basically made people pull back from anything that was heavy on leafy greens.
14: Sweetgreen has now been forced to cut its full-year sales forecast. The chain has also quickly pulled jalapenos from 23 restaurants sourced from a supplier linked to a salmonella outbreak. Sertori says companies including Sweetgreen, as well as Chipotle, Qdoba, and others, increasingly understand that for their customers' safety and their own sales, they must be faster than ever responding to potential outbreaks. In the latest jalapeno scare,
15: Chipotle and Qdoba actually removed the ingredient from their restaurants before the information even became public.
14: Andrew Roday, Bloomberg Radio.
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18: When we talk about pain pills, we're talking about Vicodin, Percocet, OxyContin, pain pills that basically every American has, actually on average, one prescription that would last them 30 days in their medicine cabinet right now. 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
31: They say don't go on Wolverton Mountain.
3: Clifton Clowers, the real-life man that lived on Wolverton Mountain overlooking Center Ridge, Arkansas, and the focal point of Claude King's 1962 hit Wolverton Mountain, dies in Clinton, Arkansas, age 102. A World War I veteran, Clowers really wasn't the bogeyman the song made him out to be. He was a well-liked, hard-working farmer who raised 6 children, including 2 daughters, tilling the land with help from an old mule until the day he died. During the song's popularity, people flocked to Wolverton Mountain just to shake Clower's hand. Some people wanted a souvenir of sorts, so Clowers would whittle turkey calls or other whittled trinkets for them. When asked his secret to longevity in life, Clowers' response was always, quote, a firm belief in God, no alcohol or tobacco, end quote. The song was co-written by its singer Claude King and Merle Kilgore, Clowers' nephew.
0: DJJ 1960.
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11: Tropical storm Lala is moving closer to the Big Island of Hawaii and is expected to reach hurricane strength today before making landfall. Maggie Vespa reports heavy rain, damaging winds, and dangerous surf are expected statewide through Sunday, with life-threatening flooding possible on the Big Island and Maui.
12: Hawaii bracing for what could be the first hurricane to make landfall on the Big Island, with tropical storm Lala still strengthening as it approaches. A week of violent weather leaving devastation in its wake.
11: The massive storm is expected to pass over the southern part of the Big Island today, lashing parts of the state with heavy rain, strong winds, and dangerous surf this weekend. The Hawaii National Guard is on standby, and Hawaiian Airlines has canceled dozens of flights. People are evacuating parts of Indianapolis because of extreme flooding. An historic amount of rain is causing streams and rivers to flood their banks across Indiana on Friday, causing Governor Mike Braun to request a presidential emergency declaration. Some neighborhoods in northern Indianapolis have been warned to evacuate because of rising floodwaters. Five people were injured after a shooting at Virginia State University early today. Officials say it happened around 1:30 a.m. outside a residence hall at the historically black university in Chesterfield, Virginia. No arrests have been reported, but university officials say the shooting prompted a campus-wide lockdown. The victims were taken to nearby hospitals, where one was listed in critical condition. Chesterfield County Police are expected to provide an update on the shooting later today. President Trump says he'll soon declare the Strait of Hormuz as a territory of the United States. Speaking in New York Friday, Trump claimed that Iran has been decimated in its war with the U.S. He also addressed high gas prices here and said the cost is necessary if it means Iran won't have a nuclear weapon. Trump added that he will never apologize for the rising price of gas because he believes he did the right thing. I'm Lisa Carton.
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11: Jury selection has wrapped up in the Tupac Shakur murder trial in Las Vegas. Jennifer Kuiper reports.
10: I let it go back to play this kid for 10 chains.
13: A jury of 12 was seated on Thursday along with four alternates. The defendant, Dwayne Davis, is accused of orchestrating the rapper's 1996 murder and faces life in prison without parole if convicted. The trial will get underway next week with opening statements starting on Monday.
11: There's a push at City Hall to ban businesses like Madison Square Garden from using and keeping facial recognition information of patrons.
14: Councilwoman Shahana Hanif says her bill to put a lid on private facial recognition is gaining traction at City Hall. She and supporters rallied Friday in front of Madison Square Garden. The garden is known for scanning everyone who walks in. Reports say it has used the tech to ban a variety of people, even lawyers at firms involved in cases against MSG, from going to the Garden, Radio City Music Hall, The Beacon, and other MSG-owned spots. Hanif is also sponsoring a bill to block landlords from using biometric data. In New York, I'm Andrew Whitman.
11: The Los Angeles Police Department is ramping up drone use. Mark Mayfield explains.
15: Drones have been used to track pursuits and to help locate missing people. The LAPD introduced its Drone as First Responder program a year ago. Since then, drones have been dispatched to calls more than 9,800 times. They beat patrol officers to the scene 73% of the time. In 9% of those calls, drones completely cancel the need for responding patrol officers. Officials say that drones only record upon arrival at a scene, and flight logs are fully accessible to the public on an online database.
11: The Army is grounding all Apache helicopter flights following last week's fatal Apache helicopter crash north of Austin, Texas. Two soldiers died in the crash and have been identified as Chief Warrant Officer 2 DeAndre T. Huey and Warrant Officer Seth L. Olmsted of Fort Hood. The crash also triggered a small wildfire north of Houston. I'm Lisa Carton.
16: 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Google is looking to put more information about your health right on your wrist. At the same Made by Google event where the latest lineup of Pixel phones were introduced, it showed off the new Pixel Watch 5. Dr. Jacqueline Trabati is a cardiologist and leads the clinical team at Google and says the watch is the first in the world to track insulin resistance trends.
17: Insulin resistance is the earliest sign that your body is struggling to pull energy from food. And 40% of adults live with it without ever knowing.
16: It will also keep an eye on your blood pressure.
17: Blood pressure is one of the most important health signals, but it's a signal you can't always feel. I see so many patients in clinic who had no idea theirs had crept up.
16: Also introduced a brand new tracker dubbed the Pixel Tag. Google designer Isabel Olson.
17: You can track its precise location, and it's slim enough to slip into your wallet or clip to your keys, so you know exactly where in your house you left them.
16: With Tech Trends, Dave Packer, ABC News.
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25: For this afternoon, we'll have sunny to partly cloudy skies with an isolated shower and thunderstorm possible into the evening. Today's high 90. It'll be partly cloudy otherwise tonight with a low of 70. Another hot day on Sunday with sunshine and a high of 90. Mainly clear for Sunday night, low 70. Monday, sunny to partly cloudy with a few showers and thunderstorms in the afternoon with a high again 90. Mostly sunny Tuesday with an isolated shower or thunderstorm, high temperature 88. I'm meteorologist Jim Anolli from the Live Wire Weather Center. Count on it.
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5: From the Quick Stop Market Sports Desk. NBA, the Lakers are headed for another change in ownership. Billionaire investor Josh Kushner and former Disney CEO Bob Iger agreeing to buy the franchise from Mark Walter for a record $12.5 billion. That's the highest price ever paid for a professional sports team. Kushner and Iger had been looking to an NBA expansion team in Las Vegas, but instead they land one of the most iconic franchises in sports. The deal still needs NBA approval. NASCAR special tribute coming to Bristol this fall. Ty Gibbs will be driving the number 54 Joe Gibbs Racing Toyota in the iconic M&M paint scheme made famous by the late Kyle Busch. The car will feature moments from Busch's career, and M&M's is returning to NASCAR for one race to honor Busch at one of his favorite tracks. Busch won 8 Cup Series races at Bristol. Major League Baseball returned to Dyersville, Iowa Thursday night for the Field of Dreams game, with 26 Hall of Famers walking out of the cornfield in a tribute to the iconic movie scene. The Philadelphia Phillies beat the Twins 7-1 in the contest. Kyle Schwarber was the star, hitting 2 home runs. It's the first time Major League Baseball returned to Iowa since 2022. Any size fountain drink for 99 cents with any purchase using Quick Stop Rewards. 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
9: This year, it seems that more and more Americans are on the move. I'm not talking about taking a vacation or vacation travel, but Americans traveling with a different motive, to relocate. So where are we relocating? According to the most recent data and research from companies like U-Haul and United Van Lines, the fastest growing state to move to, South Carolina, followed by Idaho, North Carolina, Texas, and Florida. And then there are the states with the largest out-migration, the states where Americans are moving from. We're leaving California, Hawaii, Vermont, West Virginia, and New Mexico. The biggest reason? 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I'm Peter Greenberg, and this is today's Worldwide Travel Minute.
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16: For this afternoon, we'll have sunny to partly cloudy skies with an isolated shower thunderstorm possible into the evening. Today's high 90. It'll be partly cloudy otherwise tonight with a low of 70. Another hot day on Sunday with sunshine and a high of 90. Mainly clear for Sunday night, low 70. Monday, sunny to partly cloudy with a few showers and thunderstorms in the afternoon with a high again 90. Mostly sunny Tuesday with an isolated shower or thunderstorm, high temperature 88. I'm meteorologist Jim Anolli from the Live Wire Weather Center. Count on it.
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23: 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You've been on social media and wedding websites reading daunting articles like 1,000 things to do before your wedding. Do yourself a favor. Delete the 12-page to-do list on what to do every moment from now until your wedding day. Planning is not a one-size-fits-all proposition. To make a customized wedding planning checklist that does work, establish your wedding planning priorities. These priorities will determine how you move forward. In determining these priorities, decide the elements of the wedding that are most important to you. Determine what you might be willing to eliminate. When you've come up with your wedding priorities, list all the planning elements in order of importance. Have your fiancé make a list. Ideally, you'll merge these two lists into one master list. The most important to the least important listed is the basis of your overall planning checklist. Some items will need to be booked early, like your officiant, specialty cars, popular bands, top photographers, and popular reception sites. Some gowns need to be ordered 6 months in advance, and invitations need to be mailed 6 weeks in advance. Some elements will have hard dates, so set actual due dates for time-sensitive elements. My love note, when wedding planning, do more the first month. Then pace yourself to avoid stress and costly mistakes.
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33: This is a Bloomberg Money Minute. For some consumers, back-to-school shopping is already underway. Tanger, known for its off-price shopping centers, is seeing stronger foot traffic and sales thanks in part to early back-to-school shoppers and FIFA World Cup-related spending. The company just raised its outlook for a second time this year. CEO Stephen Yaloff on Bloomberg TV.
34: The old narrative on outlets was, it was a specific shopping trip that maybe you made once a season.
33: Yaloff says consumer habits surrounding outlet shopping have shifted.
34: The population shift has brought more people, permanent population, to the markets where we have shopping centers. And in response to that, we've been re-merchandising these centers. We've been adding more food and beverage, more entertainment, things that are going to draw the customer, going to hold the customer, and ultimately get that multiple visit.
33: When asked what he's hearing from Tanger's tenants, given a backdrop of headwinds like rising oil prices and lower savings rates, the CEO says he thinks retailers will respond with better value. Gina Cervetti, Bloomberg Radio.
35: Now, the Success Journal. Here's Chris Whitting.
36: Ira was fresh out of business school and ready to earn a fortune on the proverbial road to riches. So the ambitious man moved to Chicago and began selling bicycles. But he soon realized that pedaling bikes was getting him nowhere. In the bike biz, he learned a lot about pneumatic tires and decided there might be an opportunity selling car tires. Soon, he'd built a small chain of tire retail stores, and in just a few years, his company was making millions. Ira got into tire making, car batteries, and lots more, and the business kept rolling along. Today, the business he started is a giant that's put the competition in traction. I'm sure you know Ira by his last name, Cooper. Cooper Tire and Rubber is a big wheel. With the Success Journal, I'm Chris Whitting.
0: That'll be $84.52.
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5: In 1780, British commander Major Ferguson sent a threat to the settlements to the west of the Appalachians. If you do not detest your opposition to the British arms, I shall march this army over the mountains, hang your leaders, and lay waste to your country. The threatened militia leaders decided it was best if they crossed the mountains on their own terms and defeated Ferguson on the east side of the mountains. The Patriot militia gathered at Sycamore Shoals near Fort Watauga. They would become known as the Overmountain Men. At a mill near the fort, Mary Patton was known to make the highest quality black powder around. Mary earned her place in history by providing over 500 pounds of gunpowder to the over 850 Overmountain Men. Her gunpowder was essential to the victory over Ferguson at Kings Mountain and a turning point in the Revolutionary War. You can see some of her kettles she used when making powder at Sycamore Shoals. 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
3: Hawaii is on alert as Tropical Storm Lala moves closer to the Big Island. Maggie Vespa reports heavy rain, damaging winds, and dangerous surf are expected statewide through Sunday, with life-threatening flooding possible on the Big Island and Maui.
4: Hawaii bracing for what could be the first hurricane to make landfall on the Big Island, with Tropical Storm Lala still strengthening as it approaches.
3: The massive storm is expected to pass over the southern part of the Big Island today, lashing parts of the state with heavy rain, strong winds, and dangerous surf this weekend. The Hawaii National Guard is on standby, and Hawaiian Airlines has canceled dozens of flights. People are evacuating parts of Indianapolis because of extreme flooding. An historic amount of rain is causing streams and rivers to flood their banks across Indiana on Friday, causing Governor Mike Braun to request a presidential emergency declaration. Some residents in the Broad Ripple neighborhood said they were given less than an hour to move to higher ground. I'm Lisa Carton.
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5: 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I'm Daryl Moody reporting.
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8: Even on those long days at the office, making sure you carve out time for a nice walk will pay dividends well into the future. Here's a few reasons why you should make walking every day a priority. Number one, it improves your circulation. Walking wards off heart disease, brings up your heart rate, lowers your blood pressure, and strengthens the heart. There's nothing wrong with that. Number two, it can lighten your mood. 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Number three, it helps keep the extra pounds away. A brisk 30-minute walk burns 200 calories. Over time, calories burned can lead to pounds dropped. And number four, it increases your stamina during the day. If you seem to always fade at about 2 p.m., taking a walk can reinvigorate your energy levels so that you can finish your workday strong and still have energy left over for yourself and your family. 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
11: 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You're going to be a negative person. You're going to be irritable. So it's really going to make you not only miserable for yourself, but for everyone else.
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1: This is Momentum Moments. I'm Brandon Richards. You can't think your way out of a pattern your body has been running for years. You can know exactly what you're doing wrong and still do it anyway. And most people assume that's a willpower problem, but it's not. It's a pattern problem. The brain doesn't run on what you've decided. It runs on what you've repeated. So the cycle keeps showing up, not because you don't know better, but because knowing better was never the mechanism that was going to break it. Change doesn't start in the mind. It starts when you interrupt the pattern with a different action, long enough, consistently enough, that the body starts to believe something new is true. And that takes time, and it takes honesty. And for most people, it takes something outside of themselves, because you cannot be both the broken system and the one fixing it. I'm Brandon Richards. 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
3: Drug-resistant bacteria cause 2 million serious infections and more than 23,000 deaths each year in the U.S. Dr. Brad Spellberg from UCLA explains why antibiotic resistance is a serious and growing problem.
4: We have skyrocketing rates of antibiotic resistance among bacteria. And that increasing resistance creates a need to have new antibiotics developed so you can treat the bacteria resistant to the stuff you already have. Unfortunately, at the same time resistance is skyrocketing, development of new antibiotics is dying off. It's plummeting to an unbelievable degree. So we are now encountering infections that are literally untreatable with any available antibiotic.
3: Dr. Spellberg says hospitals have the highest density of these superbugs. So stay as healthy as you can to avoid a trip to the hospital and do anything you can to keep your stay as short as possible. With Checkup on Health, I'm Chris Whitting.
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16: For this afternoon, we'll have sunny to partly cloudy skies with an isolated shower thunderstorm possible into the evening. Today's high 90. It'll be partly cloudy otherwise tonight with a low of 70. Another hot day on Sunday with sunshine and a high of 90. Mainly clear for Sunday night, low 70. Monday, sunny to partly cloudy with a few showers and thunderstorms in the afternoon with a high again 90. Mostly sunny Tuesday with an isolated shower or thunderstorm, high temperature 88. I'm meteorologist Jim Anolli from the Live Wire Weather Center. Count on it.
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0: Volkswagen Tiguan S. The Tiguan gets a power boost for 2026. The turbocharged four-cylinder engine in the base models now makes 201 horsepower, up from 184 in 2025, thanks in part to new turbocharger design. With a mid-3,500-pound curb weight and an 8-speed transmission, the front-wheel drive Tiguan S we tested got from 0 to 60 miles an hour in a little over 8 seconds. The updated two-row Tiguan will hold almost 34 cubic feet of cargo behind row 2. The front-wheel drive version has a 1,500-pound tow capacity, properly equipped. EPA test numbers 26 city and 34 highway. The entry-level Volkswagen Tiguan S starts at $30,805. 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I'm Paul Kaminsky, MSRPK.com. 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
11: From the Quick Stop Market Sports Desk, Major League Baseball returned to Dyersville, Iowa Thursday night for the Field of Dreams game, with 26 Hall of Famers walking out of the cornfield in a tribute to the iconic movie scene. The Philadelphia Phillies beat the Twins 7-1 in the contest. Kyle Schwarber was the star, hitting 2 home runs. It's the first time Major League Baseball returned to Iowa since 2022. NBA, the Lakers are headed for another change in ownership. Billionaire investor Josh Kushner and former Disney CEO Bob Iger agreeing to buy the franchise from Mark Walter for a record $12.5 billion. That's the highest price ever paid for a professional sports team. Kushner and Iger had been looking to an NBA expansion team in Las Vegas, but instead they land one of the most iconic franchises in sports. The deal still needs NBA approval. LIV Golf canceling its $40 million team championship, which was set for the end of the month in Michigan. And three-time LIV individual champion John Rahm is reportedly considering leaving that tour. It comes after Saudi Arabia's public investment fund ending its financial backing. But CEO Scott O'Neill says the league has secured a new lead investor to fund the operation starting in 2027. Red Bull gives you wings, 3 8.4-ounce cans for just $7. Quick Stop, run in when you run out. 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
8: Human beings need to be around other living things, other people, pets, even plants. Theories from the mystical to native religions to quantum physics point to energy being who we are. There's something that binds us, call it energy or spirituality. People are lonely today because they are not exposed to enough positive energy. It doesn't come from a computer screen. It comes from having a dog or cat by your side, a loved one within the same room, perhaps even a goldfish. We need and crave living things. If you're stuck inside, get some houseplants. If you can't have a dog or cat, how about a hedgehog? Material items just don't cut it, and online communication just is not the same. To get the full value of joy, you must have someone to divide it with, says Mark Twain.
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15: The race of the rebel. Wilderness run. The race for a nation just begun. Thus wrote John Trotwood Moore about Jimmy Blair. At the age of 17, Jimmy felt the call to join in the Patriot fight against the British, serving under 16 different commanders by war's end. When he was 19 years old, he joined Colonel McDowell's regiment and became an express rider. In early October 1780, word reached Fort Defiance that Ferguson and his troops were positioning themselves on King's Mountain, preparing to take on the much smaller unit of Patriots. Colonel McDowell called upon James to make a dangerous ride of over 24 hours to warn the colonists. The gathering of Patriot troops at King's Mountain was made possible by the daring and bravery of Jimmy Blair, who risked his life to sound the alarm. Happy 250, America.
16: Happy birthday!
17: Consumer prices rose modestly in July, while annual inflation eased slightly as falling gasoline prices offset higher costs for shelter, restaurant meals, and several services. The Consumer Price Index increased a seasonally adjusted 0.1% in July after declining 0.4% in June. The Federal Reserve Bank of New York reports Americans' credit card balances climbed by $21 billion in the second quarter, reaching $1.25 trillion. New credit card delinquencies held steady but remain elevated compared with pre-pandemic levels. Burger King is the clear winner in the current burger wars. The chain paired an 8.5% surge in comparable sales with a multi-year effort to improve restaurants, operations, and the Whopper. Wendy's was the clear loser. Same-store restaurant sales fell by 7%. 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
19: For this afternoon, we'll have sunny to partly cloudy skies with an isolated shower thunderstorm possible into the evening. Today's high 90. It'll be partly cloudy otherwise tonight with a low of 70. Another hot day on Sunday with sunshine and a high of 90. Mainly clear for Sunday night, low 70. Monday, sunny to partly cloudy with a few showers and thunderstorms in the afternoon with a high again 90. Mostly sunny Tuesday with an isolated shower or thunderstorm, high temperature 88. I'm meteorologist Jim Minoli from the Live Wire Weather Center. Count on it.
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23: This is a Bloomberg Money Minute. The women's wellness business is on the rise.
24: We open a new resort and residential community in Austin in 2026.
23: Mark Rivers, CEO of Canyon Ranch, says the new resort will have a special focus on women's health.
24: I think the science and treatments around beauty and the spa will be particularly noteworthy.
23: Things like
24: you can use DNA testing to build customized skin skin products.
23: The new resort is also for men, but with women rarely included in clinical trials. Until the 1990s, Rivers says women are underrepresented in wellness in ways you might not even imagine, and he says that needs to change.
24: Historically, the education and training regimen for massage therapists was based upon a male anatomy. Well, why does it have to be the male anatomy? Why can't we train and educate about both anatomies?
23: Kenyon Wrench expects women of all ages will be a growing part of the more than $6 trillion wellness industry. Denise Pellegrini, Bloomberg Radio.
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5: Cyclists may soon get safety technology that anticipates danger before they see it. Canyon's Predict prototype uses a 360-degree sensor array to identify hazards, other vehicles, and difficult surfaces while tracking group ride dynamics and advising riders about cornering speeds. The premium road bike concept integrates a data screen into its handlebars. Future Ride reports that Predict can also connect with Canyon's Stinger augmented reality smart helmet, displaying information through a drop-down visor. Canyon says automotive safety technology has advanced rapidly while bicycle safety has lagged. I'm Ken Chester.
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8: Tropical storm Lala is lashing the Big Island of Hawaii with heavy rain and strong winds as it moves closer to landfall. Honolulu Mayor Rick Blongiardi says his city has been working around the clock to prepare for the powerful storm.
9: I can tell you right now, we're prepared. I want to promise the men and women of this island, the people of this island, that we are prepared and that you can count on us to do everything we can. But we cannot do it all by ourselves.
8: The storm is expected to reach hurricane strength today before making landfall on the Big Island. The National Weather Service says Lala will bring heavy rain, flash flooding, and dangerous surf as it moves across the Hawaii Islands this weekend. The Hawaii National Guard is on standby, and Governor Josh Green declared a state of emergency ahead of the storm's arrival. Five people were injured after a shooting at Virginia State University early today. Officials say it happened around 1:30 a.m. outside a residence hall at the historically black university in Chesterfield, Virginia. No arrests have been reported, but university officials say the shooting prompted a campus-wide lockdown. The victims were taken to nearby hospitals where one was listed in critical condition. The family of the Revenge of the Nerd star, Robert Carradine, has sued UCLA over his death by suicide at a UCLA-run psychiatric facility. Rich Cassone has details.
10: The suit was filed August 7th, according to the LA Times, and alleges that UCLA was reckless and committed elder abuse. Carradine had checked into the facility saying he'd had suicidal thoughts. The actor died about 19 hours after admission. The suit claims he was allowed to enter the locked unit with a belt and that other precautions were not taken. The complaint also claims that UCLA falsified records to reflect proper care. Robert Carradine was the son of actor John Carradine. He was 71.
8: Consumer sentiment is down for the first time in 3 months. The preliminary index for August from the University of Michigan showed it fell to 51. That's down from July's reading of 55.2. This comes as consumers express concerns over increasing prices. I'm Lisa Carton.
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8: The Democratic National Committee will vote today on which states will go first in the 2028 presidential primaries. We get more from Lisa Taylor.
18: The party is expected to give South Carolina the first primary on January 22nd, followed by Nevada, New Hampshire, New Mexico, Michigan, and Virginia, all in February. New Hampshire used to have the first in the nation primary, but is being pushed back by the DNC behind states with more Black and Latino voters, who are both major constituencies in the party. The Republican Party has yet to unveil its 28 primary calendar.
8: In New York, local northern Manhattan officials and police say they'll be ready this weekend to stop a street takeover that's been getting some play on social media. Andrew Whitman reports.
19: There have already been two so-called Dykeman takeovers after the Bronx Dominican Day parade and after the one in Manhattan last Sunday. Dykeman Street is essentially Main Street in Inwood, a heavily Dominican section of Upper Manhattan. Officials say 700 cops will be in the area this weekend and that Dykeman Street will be closed. 25 cars were damaged last weekend. Some were used as stepladders onto a gas station roof that became a dance floor.
8: In California, the man accused of starting the blaze that turned into the deadly Palisades fire is facing a new set of charges. Tammy Trujillo has details.
20: Federal prosecutors filed a revised indictment against Jonathan Rinderknecht.
8: Back in June, a judge declared a mistrial after a jury ended up deadlocked 10-2 in favor of acquittal. The 30-year-old is accused of setting the Lackman fire on New Year's Day, 2025. That fire was put out by the LA Fire Department, but it wasn't fully extinguished. Investigators believe that dry, powerful winds rekindled the embers a week later and created the destructive Palisades fire. A California teenager is facing up to a year in prison after kicking a sea lion. The U.S. Attorney's Office for the Southern District of California says 18-year-old Tyler Mule of San Diego pleaded guilty to a misdemeanor on Thursday for harassing wildlife. I'm Lisa Carton.
0: A new study shows that a certain type of hormone replacement therapy could lower the risk of Alzheimer's disease in older women. Researchers at Stanford University evaluated data that tracked Alzheimer's disease. It involved 20,000 American women. They say they found that those who took estrogen-only HRT at an average age of 70 were 39% less likely to be diagnosed with Alzheimer's later in life. They were also 33% less likely to develop memory or functional decline. An experimental GLP-1 pill is showing promising results. Scott Pringle reports.
2: Researchers at Northwestern Medicine found a daily pill called Elenagrippin helped folks who are obese or overweight lose more than 12% of their body weight in 36 weeks. Co-author of the study, Robert Kushner, says the pill could be a solution for some because it can be easier to mass produce as opposed to other GLP-1 injectable drugs like Wegovy and Ozempic.
0: Health update. I'm Sarah Lee Kessler.
7: I love camping here in the Smokies.
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14: 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Love every moment.
0: Hi, I'm Dennis Silvers, the golf guru, with another Golf Minute to help with that all-important distance control on putts. The next time you go out to practice your putting, you do, don't you? Place a tee about a putter's length behind the cup. From that, say 10 feet or so, stroke 3 balls to the hole. Keep doing this, but each time, increase the distance a few feet more. Your goal, of course, is to try and make each of the putts. But if you miss, you want your ball to finish past the hole, but just short of the tee you placed. As you practice this drill, and hopefully improve, and I know you will, gradually reduce the size of the target zone behind the hole, and this will go a long way to sharpen not only your distance control, but also your speed. So remember, to help sharpen your distance control on the greens, you need to hit each putt just past the hole. That is, of course, if you don't make it. For the Golf Minute, I'm Dennis Silvers.
1: That'll be $84.52.
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21: Hey, Bible readers, I'm Tara Lee Cobble, and I'm your host for The God Shot. They said to him, "Shall we go and buy 200 denarii worth of bread and give it to them to eat?" And Jesus replied, "How many loaves do you have? Go and see." And when they had found out, they said, 5 and 2 fish. Then he commanded them all to sit down in groups on the green grass. So they sat down in groups by hundreds and fifties. Mark 6:37-40. Jesus has been teaching a crowd, but it's dinner time now and the disciples want to send the crowd home. But Jesus wants to feed them, thousands of them. The disciples say they don't have enough money though. The disciples share their money and apparently only have 200 denarii among them. That's roughly the amount a day laborer makes in 6 months. They don't have enough. But God not only has an abundant supply, he has an ordered plan. Tomorrow we'll read more about his provision, but as for today, just know he always has enough of whatever we need. He's where the joy is.
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4: For this afternoon, we'll have sunny to partly cloudy skies with an isolated shower or thunderstorm possible into the evening. Today's high 90. It'll be partly cloudy otherwise tonight with a low of 70. Another hot day on Sunday with sunshine and a high of 90. Mainly clear for Sunday night, low 70. Monday, sunny to partly cloudy with a few showers and thunderstorms in the afternoon with a high again 90. Mostly sunny Tuesday with an isolated shower or thunderstorm, high temperature 88. I'm meteorologist Jim Anolli from the Live Wire Weather Center. Count on it.
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7: 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NBA, the Lakers are headed for another change in ownership. Billionaire investor Josh Kushner and former Disney CEO Bob Iger agreeing to buy the franchise from Mark Walter for a record $12.5 billion. That's the highest price ever paid for a professional sports team. Kushner and Iger had been looking to an NBA expansion team in Las Vegas, but instead they land one of the most iconic franchises in sports. The deal still needs NBA approval. NASCAR special tribute coming to Bristol this fall. Ty Gibbs will be driving the number 54 Joe Gibbs Racing Toyota in the iconic M&M paint scheme made famous by the late Kyle Busch. The car will feature moments from Busch's career, and M&M's is returning to NASCAR for one race to honor Busch at one of his favorite tracks. Busch won 8 Cup Series races at Bristol. Major League Baseball returned to Dyersville, Iowa Thursday night for the Field of Dreams game, with 26 Hall of Famers walking out of the cornfield in a tribute to the iconic movie scene. The Philadelphia Phillies beat the Twins 7-1 in the contest. Kyle Schwarber was the star, hitting 2 home runs. It's the first time Major League Baseball returned to Iowa since 2022. Any size fountain drink for 99 cents with any purchase using Quick Stop Rewards. 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
11: 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Today's quote was submitted by Brandon. Ida B. Wells Barnett said, "The way to right wrongs is to turn the lights of truth upon them." I love this. If you've ever been involved in something that was just plain wrong, you'll agree with this one as well. We were tied up in a legal battle for about 4 years. The other party happened to be a pretty wealthy guy. It was a business deal that didn't end the way it should have, and we were backed into a corner with only one option. We had to sue the guy. I didn't want to, but we had to. During the time this was happening, we didn't really talk about it, and I absolutely didn't post anything about it. But somebody else posted a story, and I made the mistake of reading some comments. A guy who didn't know any details at all called it a frivolous lawsuit. Nope, not frivolous, but the good news is, we won. The motivation needed. This has been the Motivation Minute. I'm John Small. Thanks for listening. Your favorite motivational quotes can be submitted for upcoming programs at motivationminute.org.
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15: For this afternoon, we'll have sunny to partly cloudy skies with an isolated shower or thunderstorm possible into the evening. Today's high 90. It'll be partly cloudy otherwise tonight with a low of 70. Another hot day on Sunday with sunshine and a high of 90. Mainly clear for Sunday night, low 70. Monday, sunny to partly cloudy with a few showers and thunderstorms in the afternoon with a high again 90. Mostly sunny Tuesday with an isolated shower or thunderstorm, high temperature 88. I'm meteorologist Jim Anolli from the LiveWire Weather Center. Count on it.
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21: We're looking toward the rugged frontiers of self-reliance today to celebrate the brave souls who built their lives entirely from scratch. Welcome to the National Day Spotlight for August 15th.
22: Founded in 2026 by Prep and Mama of Mount Pleasant, Iowa, National Homesteaders Day honors the enduring spirit of off-grid survival. While many assume this rugged lifestyle died out in the 19th century wagon trains, the official American frontier actually closed in the frozen wilderness of late 20th century Alaska.
23: Huh.
22: In 1974, a Vietnam veteran named Ken Deardorff filed the very last claim under the Historic Homestead Act on 80 acres of isolated land near Deering. He spent five grueling years surviving extreme sub-zero winters, hand-built a log cabin, and successfully farmed the harsh Arctic soil. By receiving the final signature on patent number 50-88-0066, he cemented his place as the ultimate modern-day pioneer.
21: Okay, I have trouble, you know, hanging up a curtain rod.
22: Okay.
21: So I can't imagine building my own log cabin.
22: Yeah, in the middle of the frozen tundra.
21: Right? And then he's managing to farm that land.
22: Yeah.
21: This guy's great.
22: Yep.
21: We're also celebrating National Leathercraft Day and National Lemon Meringue Pie Day. I'm Alice Anderson.
22: And I'm Marlo Anderson with National Day Calendar, reminding you to celebrate every day.
24: The Unicoi County area was known for several brutal massacres, but only one actual Civil War battle. On December 29, 1864, about 400 Confederate infantry and cavalry, led by Lieutenant Colonel James Keith, set up camp in a field near the Nolichucky River. Little did they know, about 900 Union soldiers, the 3rd Regiment of North Carolina Mounted Infantry under Colonel George W. Kirk, were stationed just across the river in a house. The Union commander ordered his troops to take positions on the high red banks overlooking the river, and they opened fire. The Confederates were completely exposed, and the Union had the high ground, resulting in 73 Confederate deaths and 32 captured, while the remainder scattered toward North Carolina through Temple Hill. The Union had only 3 wounded men. Now known as the Battle of Red Banks, the surviving Confederates called it the Battle of the Bloody Chucky. Jet Broadcasting celebrates the 150th anniversary of Unicoi County and Irwin.
25: This is a Bloomberg Money Minute. 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
28: Swap that milk for silk with that tasty plant power. Yum, yum.
25: But Americans are not buying as much plant-based milk as they did before.
29: So dairy-free milks, or plant-based milks as we like to refer to them, have been declining for several years, down 5% in the last year.
25: That's Melissa Altobelli, Senior Vice President at the research firm Circana, who says instead many of us are switching back to dairy milk.
29: some consumers are disappointed with the price, taste, and heavy processing of plant-based milk, and it's lower in protein comparatively.
25: That's good news for the $18 billion refrigerated dairy milk industry, which had seen sales declining for a decade. But health-conscious consumers are coming back.
29: They're seeking more protein and fiber, less sugar and carbs.
25: And dairy milk, whether low-fat, 1%, 2%, or whole, fits that bill. Tom Busby, Bloomberg Radio.
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6: Around 1775, Robert Young got a land grant and relocated to Washington County, North Carolina, which later became Tennessee. Under the command of Colonel John Sevier, Young marched with the Over Mountain Men on October 17, 1780. Young was likely the man that killed Major Ferguson during the Battle of Kings Mountain. Legend has it that the fatal shot came from a gun he nicknamed Sweet Lips after his wife, Mary. Robert Young's cabin, built in 1776, is believed to be the oldest standing dwelling in Johnson City. After being restored, it now stands in Winged Deer Park, having survived over 2 centuries. Robert Young's grave is marked by a stacked stone marker placed by the Daughters of the American Revolution, as well as the original hand-carved tombstone from 1792. It could be seen off McKinley Road in Johnson City. Sweet Lips can be seen in Nashville at the Tennessee State Museum. 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
14: Tropical storm Lala is lashing the Big Island of Hawaii with heavy rain and strong winds as it moves closer to landfall. Honolulu Mayor Rick Blongiardi says his city has been working around the clock to prepare for the powerful storm.
15: I can tell you right now, we're prepared. I want to promise the men and women of this island, the people of this island, that we are prepared and that you can count on us to do everything we can. But we cannot do it all by ourselves.
14: The storm is expected to reach hurricane strength today before making landfall on the Big Island. The Hawaii National Guard is on standby, and Governor Josh Green declared a state of emergency ahead of the storm's arrival. Five people were injured after a shooting at Virginia State University early today. Officials say it happened around 1:30 a.m. outside a residence hall at the historically black university in Chesterfield, Virginia. No arrests have been reported, but university officials say the shooting prompted a campus-wide lockdown. The victims were taken to nearby hospitals where one was listed in critical condition. I'm Lisa Carton.
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21: 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Colleen DeBase from the Wall Street Journal, the complete small business guidebook, says, if you're a good dad, You probably have the tools to be good at business.
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2: Research by Dr. Walter Longo at the University of Southern California has found that fasting has greater benefits than previously thought. It may trigger stem cell regeneration of new immune cells and clearing out of old damaged cells. His work suggests that fasting could benefit people who have received chemotherapy treatment for cancer, or perhaps senior citizens whose immune systems are weakened through aging. But Dr. Longo says fasting should only be done under medical supervision.
3: Whether it's a registered dietitian or a physician, they will have to make sure that the patient can in fact undergo fasting. 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And you can think of it as powerful as a cocktail of very strong drugs. At least at the beginning, do it with a physician or a registered dietitian.
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10: For this afternoon, we'll have sunny to partly cloudy skies with an isolated shower thunderstorm possible into the evening. Today's high 90. It'll be partly cloudy otherwise tonight with a low of 70. Another hot day on Sunday with sunshine and a high of 90. Mainly clear for Sunday night, low 70. Monday, sunny to partly cloudy with a few showers and thunderstorms in the afternoon with a high again 90. Mostly sunny Tuesday with an isolated shower or thunderstorm, high temperature 88. I'm meteorologist Jim Anolli from the LiveWire Weather Center. Count on it.
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0: new study has revealed the average American consumes 36,000 grams of sugar per year, which works out to about 80 pounds. This means on any given day, the average U.S. citizen gobbles down more than twice the recommended amount of sugar. Surprisingly, the major culprits are not the foods we eat, but what we drink. Sugary beverages and the sweet stuff we put in our morning coffee top the list. With diabetes at an all-time high, we all need to rethink the drinks we consume. Next time, I think I'll order water. I'm Dr. Katherine Albrecht, reminding you that Gmail and Yahoo are using AI to review your email messages. Switch to Start Mail today.
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3: This is The Making of America.
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5: The world will little note nor long remember what we say here, but it can never forget what they did here.
3: Those words have become as famous as the man who said them. However, the organizers at Gettysburg had as their featured speaker not Abraham Lincoln, but an orator by the name of Edward Everett. Everett spoke for 2 solid hours, and when finished, Abraham Lincoln took to the podium with a speech lasting less than 2 minutes. But the 271 words he uttered on that consecrated battlefield have become one of the most famous, enduring, and inspiring speeches in American history. You're listening to The Making of America. Real stories about the people, places, and events that help build our nation. I'm Michael Emerson.
6: From the Quick Stop Market Sports Desk, Major League Baseball returned to Dyersville, Iowa Thursday night for the Field of Dreams game, with 26 Hall of Famers walking out of the cornfield in a tribute to the iconic movie scene. The Philadelphia Phillies beat the Twins 7-1 in the contest. Kyle Schwarber was the star, hitting 2 home runs. It's the first time Major League Baseball returned to Iowa since 2022. NBA, the Lakers are headed for another change in ownership. Billionaire investor Josh Kushner and former Disney CEO Bob Iger agreeing to buy the franchise from Mark Walter for a record $12.5 billion. That's the highest price ever paid for a professional sports team. Kushner and Iger had been looking to an NBA expansion team in Las Vegas, but instead they land one of the most iconic franchises in sports. The deal still needs NBA approval. LIV Golf canceling its $40 million team championship, which was set for the end of the month in Michigan. And 3-time LIV individual champion Jon Rahm is reportedly considering leaving that tour. It comes after Saudi Arabia's public investment fund ending its financial backing. But CEO Scott O'Neill says the league has secured a new lead investor to fund the operation starting in 2027. Red Bull gives you wings, 3 8.4-ounce cans for just $7. Quick Stop, run in when you run out. 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
8: Most interior renovation projects involve at least a little bit of drywall work. Whether it's building a wall, removing a wall, or patching a hole in the ceiling, sanding the drywall joint compound can create clouds of dust that blanket the whole house. So instead, try this. Use a grout sponge to dissolve the joint compound little by little. Soak the sponge in a bucket of water and wring it out so that it's damp but not dripping. Now lightly rub the sponge over the repair. As the sponge cakes up with compound, you'll need to rinse it out in a bucket of water. This technique also keeps from flattening out orange peel texture on existing walls. The sponge takes a little more time than sanding, but eliminates the clouds of dust. I'm Danny Lipford with Tips for Today's Homeowner.

0: at least sets a dangerous example to the people of America of forming governments distinct from and dependent of His Majesty's authority. Lord Dunsmore. The Watauga Association was a semi-autonomous government created in 1772 by frontier settlers living along the Watauga River in what is now Elizabethton, when settlers signed a 10-year lease directly with the Cherokee, and being outside the claims of any colony, established the Watauga Association to provide basic government functions. Theodore Roosevelt later wrote that the settlers were the first men of American birth to establish a free and independent community on the continent. With the outbreak of the American Revolutionary War, the settlers organized themselves into the Washington District, loyal to the United Colonies, marking the end of the Watauga Association. Happy 250, America.
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5: For this afternoon, we'll have sunny to partly cloudy skies with an isolated shower thunderstorm possible into the evening. Today's high 90. It'll be partly cloudy otherwise tonight with a low of 70. Another hot day on Sunday with sunshine and a high of 90. Mainly clear for Sunday night, low 70. Monday, sunny to partly cloudy with a few showers and thunderstorms in the afternoon with a high again 90. Mostly sunny Tuesday with an isolated shower or thunderstorm, high temperature 88. I'm meteorologist Jim Anolli from the LiveWire Weather Center. Count on it.
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10: This is a Bloomberg Money Minute. The summer surge in foodborne illness has done a number on restaurants, particularly those whose menu items include a lot of fresh ingredients.
11: People are scared of lettuce, basically.
10: Bloomberg restaurant reporter Daniela Sertori points out that one of the chains hardest hit by customer fear had no cyclospora issue.
11: Sweetgreen doesn't even sell iceberg lettuce, but it was just the chilling effect that this parasite had that basically made people pull back from anything that was heavy on leafy greens.
10: Sweetgreen has now been forced to cut its full-year sales forecast. The chain has also quickly pulled jalapenos from 23 restaurants sourced from a supplier linked to a salmonella outbreak. Sertori says companies including Sweetgreen, as well as Chipotle, Qdoba, and others, increasingly understand that for their customers' safety and their own sales, they must be faster than ever responding to potential outbreaks. In the latest jalapeno scare,
11: Chipotle and Qdoba actually removed the ingredient from their restaurants before the information even became public.
10: Andrew O'Day, Bloomberg Radio.
12: Now, The Success Journal. Here's Chris Whitting.
13: A man named Etienne was an accountant. He knew a lot about saving cash. Some said he was a bit too tight with money, but Etienne didn't mind the comments. He knew a tight budget gave him a financial edge and allowed him to draw a decent salary. Etienne also had a hobby, drawing pictures of friends. His specialty was something he called shadow portraits, solid black outlines that showed a person's profile. He told everyone he liked shadow portraits so much because they were so cheap to make. His inexpensive, simple portraits soon became very popular. I'm sure you know Etienne by his famous last name, Silhouette. Etienne de Silhouette ended up very rich, thanks to some clever artwork that kept him in the black. With the Success Journal, I'm Chris Whitting.
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26: August 15, 1994.
29: They say don't go on Wolverton Mountain.
26: Clifton Clowers, the real-life man that lived on Wolverton Mountain overlooking Center Ridge, Arkansas, and the focal point of Claude King's 1962 hit Wolverton Mountain, dies in Clinton, Arkansas, age 102. A World War I veteran, Clowers really wasn't the bogeyman the song made him out to be. He was a well-liked, hard-working farmer who raised six children, including two daughters, tilling the land with help from an old mule until the day he died. During the song's popularity, people flocked to Wolverton Mountain just to shake Clowers' hand. Some people wanted a souvenir of sorts, so Clowers would whittle turkey calls or other whittled trinkets for them. When asked his secret to longevity in life, Clowers' response was always, quote, a firm belief in God, no alcohol or tobacco, end quote. The song was co-written by its singer Claude King and Merle Kilgore, Clowers' nephew.
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1: 1960.
26: 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Elvis Presley in his first of 5 weeks at number one, August 15, 1960.
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5: Tropical storm Lala is lashing the Big Island of Hawaii with heavy rain and strong winds as it moves closer to landfall. Honolulu Mayor Rick Blongiardi says the city is expecting a two-day event with 8 emergency shelters open as of this morning.
6: This storm, unlike the Kona Low, which came and sat on us, is moving quickly. We can't control the storm, but we can control how we prepared. And I can promise you, we've prepared very thoroughly this week across all sectors.
5: The storm is expected to reach hurricane strength today before making landfall on the Big Island. The National Weather Service says Lala will bring heavy rain, flash flooding, and dangerous surf as it moves across the Hawaiian Islands this weekend. The Hawaii National Guard is on standby, and Governor Josh Green declared a state of emergency ahead of the storm's arrival. 5 people were injured after a shooting at Virginia State University early today. Officials say it happened around 1:30 a.m. outside a residence hall at the historically black university in Chesterfield, Virginia. No arrests have been reported, but university officials say the shooting prompted a campus-wide lockdown. The victims were taken to nearby hospitals where one was listed in critical condition. The Democratic National Committee is set to vote today on which states will go first in the 2028 presidential primaries. Details from Lisa Taylor.
7: The party is expected to give South Carolina the first primary on January 22nd, followed by Nevada, New Hampshire, New Mexico, Michigan, and Virginia, all in February. New Hampshire used to have the first in the nation primary, but is being pushed back by the DNC behind states with more Black and Latino voters, who are both major constituencies in the party. The Republican Party has yet to unveil its 28 primary calendar.
5: Heat records are likely to be set across the South and Central Plains this weekend. Forecasters say daytime highs will be about 10 degrees above normal from Texas to North Carolina. Residents across the region are being advised to stay inside. I'm Lisa Carton.
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5: The Trump administration is moving to officially define what makes certain foods ultra-processed. Health and Human Services Secretary Robert F. Kennedy Jr. announced Monday the federal government's first proposed definition of ultra-processed foods will be revealed soon.
11: The first time we will have a consistent federal framework to study these foods, to understand their effects on human health, and to build stronger and lasting nutrition policy.
5: In his announcement, Kennedy said nearly 60% of the American diet is made up of ultra-processed foods, and childhood obesity now affects more than 1 in 5 American children. Kennedy announced another proposal that requires manufacturers to notify the FDA when concluding a substance added to human or animal food is generally recognized as safe, also known as GRAS. An historic nationwide cattle shortage is forcing meatpacking giant Tyson Foods to overhaul its operations, giving a boost to its Texas Panhandle plant. Chris Caraggio reports.
12: Tyson announced this week that it will permanently close beef facilities in Illinois and Utah. The company is doing this to consolidate remaining livestock into key hubs, including Amarillo. The company plans to restore a second shift at the Amarillo plant that was scaled back earlier this year. The move comes as a 75-year low in U.S. cattle supplies keep grocery beef prices over 9% higher than just a year ago.
5: Hershey is already rolling out its Halloween candy. The chocolate company recently survived a lawsuit that claimed ads for its popular Halloween pumpkins were deceptive because the smiling pumpkin designs on the wrappers were not on the actual candies. In 2025, a judge tossed the lawsuit, arguing people could still enjoy the treats even if they felt deceived by the wrappers. On Friday, in a press event to announce their fall lineup, Hershey's senior brand manager said the Halloween pumpkin is the cornerstone of their portfolio. I'm Lisa Carton.
3: Instagram users will start to notice a bit of a new look for the app. Matt Mattinson explains.
4: The social media app unveiled its first new logo in a decade on Thursday. In a post, Instagram head Adam Mosseri said the new logo is cleaner and more modern, with references to the original and the simplicity and craft that's always made it Instagram. Some users criticized the new woodmark by saying the R in Instagram looks more like a Z. Other commenters told Mosseri the platform should deal with other issues like AI-generated content and bots rather than a new logo.
3: Some Anthropic users are mad about new watermarks that are being attached to text generated by AI. They don't like that the watermarks will give them away when they cheat. Some online posters think it would harm legitimate AI users, such as writers asking for a synonym. And Google unveiling the new Pixel 11 smartphone, Gemini, a key part of the new improvements. Google is giving the Pixel 11 the ability to have more agentic AI features that can help users complete everyday tasks. Tech Report, I'm Mark Mayfield.
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22: 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Romans 8:15 says, "For you did not receive the spirit of bondage again to fear, but you received the spirit of adoption, by whom we cry out, Abba, Father." Romans 8:15. When you got saved, your relationship with God changed. You were an alien, but now you have been adopted into the family of God, and you are His child, and He is your Father. 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From Romans 8:15, remember God is now your Father.
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2: For this afternoon, we'll have sunny to partly cloudy skies with an isolated shower or thunderstorm possible into the evening. Today's high 90. It'll be partly cloudy otherwise tonight with a low of 70. Another hot day on Sunday with sunshine and a high of 90. Mainly clear for Sunday night, low 70. Monday, sunny to partly cloudy with a few showers and thunderstorms in the afternoon with a high again 90. Mostly sunny Tuesday with an isolated shower or thunderstorm, high temperature 88. I'm meteorologist Jim Anolli from the Live Wire Weather Center. Count on it.
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30: 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The Bristol Ballet has been providing performing arts education for close to 8 decades.
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30: Artistic and School of Ballet Director Moira Fraser Ostrander says you can learn more online.
31: 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They can also email me at mfraser@bristolballet.org if they have any questions.
30: You can also connect on Facebook, X, and Instagram. I'm Daryl Moody reporting.
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3: NBA, the Lakers are headed for another change in ownership. Billionaire investor Josh Kushner and former Disney CEO Bob Iger agreeing to buy the franchise from Mark Walter for a record $12.5 billion. That's the highest price ever paid for a professional sports team. Kushner and Iger had been looking to an NBA expansion team in Las Vegas, but instead they land one of the most iconic franchises in sports. The deal still needs NBA approval. NASCAR special tribute coming to Bristol this fall. Ty Gibbs will be driving the number 54 Joe Gibbs Racing Toyota in the iconic M&M paint scheme made famous by the late Kyle Busch. The car will feature moments from Busch's career, and M&M's is returning to NASCAR for one race to honor Busch at one of his favorite tracks. Busch won 8 Cup Series races at Bristol. Major League Baseball returned to Dyersville, Iowa Thursday night for the Field of Dreams game, with 26 Hall of Famers walking out of the cornfield in a tribute to the iconic movie scene. The Philadelphia Phillies beat the Twins 7-1 in the contest. Kyle Schwarber was the star, hitting 2 home runs. It's the first time Major League Baseball returned to Iowa since 2022. 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
2: For this afternoon, we'll have sunny to partly cloudy skies with an isolated shower thunderstorm possible into the evening. Today's high 90. It'll be partly cloudy otherwise tonight with a low of 70. Another hot day on Sunday with sunshine and a high of 90. Mainly clear for Sunday night, low 70. Monday, sunny to partly cloudy with a few showers and thunderstorms in the afternoon with a high again 90. Mostly sunny Tuesday with an isolated shower or thunderstorm, high temperature 88. I'm meteorologist Jim Anolli from the Live Wire Weather Center. Count on it.
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16: 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If money wasn't an issue, what kind of wedding would you want? How do you want the guests to feel at your wedding? Can you picture the flowers? What are they? Roses? 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Do you like the drop waist look, or do you prefer the fresh and innocent look of puff sleeves and eyelet lace? Can you picture yourself in one of those sleek, contemporary gowns with the asymmetrical headpiece? This is the key. Don't limit your imagination. Look through bridal magazines and see if you begin to sense a feeling for your wedding. As you imagine your wedding, what kind of music do you hear? Violins? A harp? The magnificent strains of an organ? A gentle piano? When you walk into the reception on the arm of your new husband, what do you see on the buffet table? Jot down the yummy things you envision being served at your celebration meal. What colors do you see? You'll need to decide on a color scheme that will be carried throughout your wedding and reception. Where would you like to get married? Have you always wanted to write your own vows? Picture the wedding party, beautiful you and your handsome groom. Picture it all. You can make things happen just by creating a positive image in your mind. So visualize perfection in every detail and your dreams will come true. My love note, when planning your wedding, let your dreams take over. It's all possible.
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20: This is a Bloomberg Money Minute. For some consumers, back-to-school shopping is already underway. Tanger, known for its off-price shopping centers, is seeing stronger foot traffic and sales thanks in part to early back-to-school shoppers and FIFA World Cup-related spending. The company just raised its outlook for a second time this year. CEO Stephen Yaloff on Bloomberg TV.
21: The old narrative on outlets was, it was a specific shopping trip that maybe you made once a season.
20: Yaloff says consumer habits surrounding outlet shopping have shifted.
21: The population shift has brought more people, permanent population, to the markets where we have shopping centers. And in response to that, we've been re-merchandising these centers. We've been adding more food and beverage, more entertainment, things that are going to draw the customer, going to hold the customer, and ultimately get that multiple visit.
20: When asked what he's hearing from Tanger's tenants, given a backdrop of headwinds like rising oil prices and lower savings rates, the CEO says he thinks retailers will respond with better value. Gina Cervetti, Bloomberg Radio.
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23: As a kid, Norm thought secret codes were pretty cool. As an adult, he learned the dots and dashes of Morse code and ended up teaching it. While Morse code is usually transmitted by hand, Norm Woodland wondered why it couldn't be automated. So, with a student named Bernie Silver, they turned dots and dashes into a system of thin and thick lines, making it easy for an electronic device to read. Was their idea a hit? Today, nearly every product on the face of the earth includes their clever creation. 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There's no secret about the fortune it made Norm and Bernie. Barcodes brought them success in black and white. With the Success Journal, I'm Chris Whitting.
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29: Tropical storm Lala is lashing the Big Island of Hawaii with heavy rain and strong winds as it moves closer to landfall. Honolulu Mayor Rick Blongiardi says his city is expecting a two-day event with 8 emergency shelters open as of this morning.
30: This storm is moving quickly. We can't control the storm, but we can control how we prepared. And I can promise you, we've prepared very thoroughly this week.
29: The storm is expected to reach hurricane strength today before making landfall on the Big Island. The National Weather Service says Lala will bring heavy rain, flash flooding, and dangerous surf as it moves across the Hawaiian Islands this weekend. The Hawaii National Guard is on standby, and Governor Josh Green declared a state of emergency ahead of the storm's arrival. 5 people were injured after a shooting at Virginia State University early today. Officials say it happened around 1:30 a.m. outside a residence hall at the historically black university in Chesterfield, Virginia. One victim listed in critical condition. I'm Lisa Carton.
31: With a LiveWire community focus, I'm Daryl Moody. 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
31: To learn more, go to TennesseeBig.org. I'm Daryl Moody, reporting.
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34: Some people seem to be more creative than others, yet we all have the ability to be creative if given the opportunity. 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The fewer resources you have, the more creative you'll have to be with them. 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
9: You know, having my son help me take the garbage out is huge for that kid. Or what about a trip to the hardware store? There you go, Dad. I was talking with my friend Peter Moore. Pete's big thing was his dad was to go to the hardware store.
11: I knew when I was at the hardware store with my dad that I could contribute to how the household ran. And I do think that was a profound way that my father told me that he loved me. 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Thing.
9: I was telling Pete that I knew my dad loved me. 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Never once did I see him cry. 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
11: 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Do not tell me that I need to cry. If I don't feel that emotion, I shouldn't show it. 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
13: A new study shows that a certain type of hormone replacement therapy could lower the risk of Alzheimer's disease in older women. Researchers at Stanford University evaluated data that tracked Alzheimer's disease. It involved 20,000 American women. They say they found that those who took estrogen-only HRT at an average age of 70 were 39% less likely to be diagnosed with Alzheimer's later in life. They were also 33% less likely to develop memory or functional decline. An experimental GLP-1 pill is showing promising results. Scott Pringle reports.
14: Researchers at Northwestern Medicine found

0: very little time whining and complaining about adverse circumstances? This is true even though they have overcome many challenging and adverse circumstances to get where they are. On the other hand, nothing is more common than it is to hear the struggling individual whining, complaining, and condemning. Their energy is directed at fixing the blame instead of fixing the problem. President Abe Lincoln once said, "Any fool can complain, condemn, and criticize, and most fools do." We are almost always foolish to practice these things. The only question we really need to try to answer is this: what comes first, the success or the attitude? The correct answer here is the whine not attitude precedes success. Those who have learned not to whine have also learned the magic of asking, why not? Why not me? Why not now? If you want to enter the realm of success, remember that the door to this exclusive club reads, "No whiners allowed." 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
2: For this afternoon, we'll have sunny to partly cloudy skies with an isolated shower and thunderstorm possible into the evening. Today's high 90. It'll be partly cloudy otherwise tonight with a low of 70. Another hot day on Sunday with sunshine and a high of 90. Mainly clear for Sunday night, low 70. Monday, sunny to partly cloudy with a few showers and thunderstorms in the afternoon with a high again 90. Mostly sunny Tuesday with an isolated shower or thunderstorm, high temperature 88. I'm meteorologist Jim Anolli from the Live Wire Weather Center. Count on it.
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5: 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The turbocharged four-cylinder engine in the base models now makes 201 horsepower, up from 184 in 2025, thanks in part to new turbocharger design. With a mid-3,500-pound curb weight and an 8-speed transmission, the front-wheel drive Tiguan S we tested got from 0 to 60 miles an hour in a little over 8 seconds. The updated 2-row Tiguan will hold almost 34 cubic feet of cargo behind row 2. The front-wheel drive version has a 1,500-pound tow capacity, properly equipped. EPA test numbers 26 city and 34 highway. The entry-level Volkswagen Tiguan S starts at $30,805. 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
4: 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The Philadelphia Phillies beat the Twins 7-1 in the contest. Kyle Schwarber was the star, hitting two home runs. It's the first time Major League Baseball returned to Iowa since 2022. NBA, the Lakers are headed for another change in ownership. Billionaire investor Josh Kushner and former Disney CEO Bob Iger agreeing to buy the franchise from Mark Walter for a record $12.5 billion. That's the highest price ever paid for a professional sports team. Kushner and Iger have been looking to an NBA expansion team in Las Vegas, but instead they land one of the most iconic franchises in sports. The deal still needs NBA approval. LIV Golf canceling its $40 million team championship, which was set for the end of the month in Michigan. And three-time LIV individual champion John Rahm is reportedly considering leaving that tour. It comes after Saudi Arabia's public investment fund ending its financial backing. But CEO Scott O'Neill says the league has secured a new lead investor to fund the operation starting in 2027. Red Bull gives you wings, 3 8.4-ounce cans for just $7. Quick Stop, run in when you run out. 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
5: 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I'm just a dad like you. 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
6: Human beings need to be around other living things. Other people, pets, even plants. Theories from the mystical to native religions to quantum physics point to energy being who we are. There's something that binds us, call it energy or spirituality. People are lonely today because they are not exposed to enough positive energy. It doesn't come from a computer screen. It comes from having a dog or cat by your side, a loved one within the same room, perhaps even a goldfish. We need and crave living things. If you're stuck inside, get some houseplants. plants. If you can't have a dog or cat, how about a hedgehog? Material items just don't cut it, and online communication just is not the same. To get the full value of joy, you must have someone to divide it with, says Mark Twain.
10: We remember generals, battles, and even local militiamen, but we usually overlook the child soldiers that stood for American liberty. Children 16 years old and as young as 9 had vital roles in our fight for independence. Underage boys frequently joined the Frontier Fife and Drum Corps using music to communicate commands on the battlefield, and some went on to fight. William Cross fought at Kings Mountain after starting his service at 14. Also at Kings Mountain was John Sevier's personal fifer, William Price, who was just 13, and his 15-year-old son, James. You can find out more at Sycamore Shoals State Historic Site and visit a memorial with over 200 names of child soldiers at Cook Family Park in Elizabethton. Celebrate America 250 and our region's role in our country's fight for freedom.
11: Consumers may be keeping up with their monthly bills, but a new survey suggests many are facing a much longer road to getting out of debt. 56% of consumers say it would take more than 6 months to pay off their short-term unsecured debts, including credit cards, personal loans, and buy now, pay later balances. CD sales rose 16% in the first half of the year, according to data reported by Consequence, substantially faster than vinyl's growth during the same period. A new generation of CD players combines physical discs with Bluetooth, USB-C charging, and headphone outputs. Taylor Fresh Foods is recalling 20 prepared food products containing jalapeno peppers because of possible salmonella contamination. The recall products were distributed in 26 states and sold at major retailers, including Walmart and Target. I'm Mark Huffman. 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
13: For this afternoon, we'll have sunny to partly cloudy skies with an isolated shower or thunderstorm possible into the evening. Today's high 90. It'll be partly cloudy otherwise tonight with a low of 70. Another hot day on Sunday with sunshine and a high of 90. Mainly clear for Sunday night, low 70. Monday, sunny to partly cloudy with a few showers and thunderstorms in the afternoon with a high again 90. Mostly sunny Tuesday with an isolated shower or thunderstorm, high temperature 88. I'm meteorologist Jim Anolli from the Live Wire Weather Center. Count on it.
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17: 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The women's wellness business is on the rise.
18: We open a new resort and residential community in Austin in 2026.
17: Mark Rivers, CEO of Canyon Ranch, says the new resort will have a special focus on women's health.
18: I think the science and treatments around beauty and the spa will be particularly noteworthy.
17: Things like?
18: You can use DNA testing to build customized skin products.
17: The new resort is also for men, but with women rarely included in clinical trials. Until the 1990s, Rivers says women are underrepresented in wellness in ways he might not even imagine, and he says that needs to change.
18: Historically, the education and training regimen for massage therapists was based upon a male anatomy. Well, why does it have to be the male anatomy? Why can't we train and educate about both anatomies?
17: Canyon Ranch expects women of all ages will be a growing part of the more than $6 trillion wellness industry. Denise Pellegrini, Bloomberg Radio.
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7: Lala is now a hurricane with maximum sustained winds of 75 miles per hour as it lashes Hawaii. National Hurricane Center Director Michael Brennan has the latest update.
8: Damaging hurricane force winds already starting to occur on the Big Island, going to continue throughout the day as Lala makes its closest point of approach to the Big Island at or near hurricane intensity.
7: Tropical storm conditions are occurring on the Big Island with hurricane conditions expected later today. A hurricane warning is in effect for Hawaii County with the storm expected to dump up to 2 feet of rain in some areas. Officials are warning of heavy coastal flooding and dangerous storm surge across the Hawaiian Islands through tomorrow. The Democratic National Committee is preparing to vote today to decide which states will go first in the 2028 presidential primaries. More from Lisa Taylor.
9: The party is expected to give South Carolina the first primary on January 22nd, followed by Nevada, New Hampshire, New Mexico, Michigan, and Virginia, all in February. New Hampshire used to have the first in the nation primary, but is being pushed back by the DNC behind states with more Black and Latino voters, who are both major constituencies in the party. The Republican Party has yet to unveil its 28 primary calendar.
7: A shooting at Virginia State University left 5 people wounded early today. Officials say it happened around 1:30 a.m. outside a residence hall at the historically Black university in Chesterfield, Virginia. No arrests reported, and university officials say the shooting prompted a campus-wide lockdown. The victims were taken to nearby hospitals. One person is listed in critical condition. The Consumer Product Safety Commission says Kooluli is recalling about 250,000 mini-fridges after receiving reports of the appliance catching fire. The CPSC said the recall covers certain 10-liter and 15-liter Kooluli mini-fridges due to an electrical short circuit. Kooluli has received at least 19 reports of property damage totaling over $80,000. I'm Lisa Carton.
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7: Jury selection has wrapped up in the Tupac Shakur murder trial. A jury of 12 was seated in Las Vegas on Thursday, along with 4 alternates. The defendant, Dwayne Davis, is accused of orchestrating the rapper's 1996 murder and faces life in prison without parole if convicted. The trial will get underway next week with opening statements starting on Monday. A group of rabbis is asking New York City Mayor Zohran Mamdani to tone down what they feel is anti-Jewish rhetoric. Scott Pringle reports.
13: The rabbis representing Jewish organizations around the city met with the mayor privately this week. They feel his stance on the Israeli situation in Gaza and calls to arrest Prime Minister Benjamin Netanyahu are contributing to anti-Jewish crimes and a strained relationship with Jewish New Yorkers. The mayor says his administration is taking steps to protect Jewish New Yorkers.
14: Increasing funding for hate crime prevention programming by more than 800%, or expanding our city's office to combat anti-Semitism to its largest ever size.
13: Mamdani adds he remains committed to having a city where everyone is safe and feels at home.
7: Two California Assembly Republicans are introducing legislation they say will restore voter trust in elections. Tammy Trujillo has more.
15: Assembly members Natasha Johnson of Lake Elsinore and Josh Hoover of Folsom say Assembly Constitutional Amendment
0: 2023 would remove partisan influence on California's elections process from the Office of Secretary of State.
1: We believe the individual administering our election system should represent the people of California, not a specific political party or perspective.
0: They say it would hold California's elections process to the same nonpartisan standard already applied to judges, school boards, and the superintendent of public instruction. It comes after controversy surrounding California's voter ID ballot measure, which voters will decide on in November.
2: Hi, my name is Peter Parker. You don't remember me, but we used to know each other.
7: Spider-Man is still ruling over the box office this weekend. Spider-Man Brand New Day is expected to make another $65 million in its third weekend. I'm Lisa Carton.
3: From ABC News, Tech Trends. Google is looking to put more information about your health right on your wrist. At the same Made by Google event where the latest lineup of Pixel phones were introduced, it showed off the new Pixel Watch 5. Dr. Jacqueline Trabati is a cardiologist and leads the clinical team at Google and says the watch is the first in the world to track insulin resistance trends.
15: Insulin resistance is the earliest sign that your body is struggling to pull energy from food. And 40% of adults live with it without ever knowing.
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15: Blood pressure is one of the most important health signals, but it's a signal you can't always feel. I see so many patients in clinic who had no idea theirs had crept up.
3: Also introduced a brand new tracker dubbed the Pixel Tag. 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
16: You can track its precise location and it's slim enough to slip into your wallet or clip to your keys so you know exactly where in your house you left them.
3: With Tech Trends, Dave Packer, ABC News.
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19: A young man named Dietrich thought marketing would be a cool career. 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It wasn't an instant success, but he stuck with it. Today, Dietrich Mateschitz Company sells 2 billion cans a year. 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With the Success Journal, I'm Chris Whitting.
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25: Hey, Bible readers, I'm Tara Lee Cobble, and I'm your host for The God Shot. Taking the 5 loaves and the 2 fish, he looked up to heaven and said a blessing and broke the loaves and gave them to the disciples to set before the people. And he divided the 2 fish among them all, and they all ate and were satisfied. Mark 6:41-42. Jesus has been teaching a crowd, and when dinner time approaches, he tells the disciples they're in charge of the meal. They scrounge up some food and bring it to Jesus, but it's very little. But Jesus is God, so he has power over creation. In fact, Colossians 1 says he's the one who made everything, so he can certainly make more of it anytime he wants. By his divine power, he takes these 7 things and multiplies them so that everyone's needs are met. As if being taught by Jesus weren't enough, He also feeds them, and they get to witness a miracle we still talk about today. He's so generous, and he's where the joy is.
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5: For this afternoon, we'll have sunny to partly cloudy skies with an isolated shower thunderstorm possible into the evening. Today's high 90. It'll be partly cloudy otherwise tonight with a low of 70. Another hot day on Sunday with sunshine and a high of 90. Mainly clear for Sunday night, low 70. Monday, sunny to partly cloudy with a few showers and thunderstorms in the afternoon with a high again 90. Mostly sunny Tuesday with an isolated shower or thunderstorm, high temperature 88. I'm meteorologist Jim Anolli from the LiveWire Weather Center. Count on it.
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10: 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In fact, many of the new hearing aids have the capability of being adjusted by cell phones and also allowing phone calls to be answered directly through the hearing aids. If you think you have a hearing loss or have older hearing aids, contact Dr. Schumacher and Associates Audiologists at 717-HEAR or 928-5771. 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
26: 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I'm Daryl Moody reporting.
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29: One of the big advantages that we have as small business owners or just as individuals is that we have more speed. 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Click, open. 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Think about it.
0: From the Quick Stop Market Sports Desk. NBA, the Lakers are headed for another change in ownership. Billionaire investor Josh Kushner and former Disney CEO Bob Iger agreeing to buy the franchise from Mark Walter for a record $12.5 billion. That's the highest price ever paid for a professional sports team. Kushner and Iger had been looking to an NBA expansion team in Las Vegas, but instead they land one of the most iconic franchises in sports. The deal still needs NBA approval. NASCAR special tribute coming to Bristol this fall. Ty Gibbs will be driving the number 54 Joe Gibbs Racing Toyota in the iconic M&M paint scheme made famous by the late Kyle Busch. The car will feature moments from Busch's career, and M&M's is returning to NASCAR for one race to honor Busch at one of his favorite tracks. Busch won 8 Cup Series races at Bristol. Major League Baseball returned to Dyersville, Iowa Thursday night for the Field of Dreams game, with 26 Hall of Famers walking out of the cornfield in a tribute to the iconic movie scene. The Philadelphia Phillies beat the Twins 7-1 in the contest. Kyle Schwarber was the star, hitting 2 home runs. It's the first time Major League Baseball returned to Iowa since 2022. Any size fountain drink for 99 cents with any purchase using Quick Stop Rewards. 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
14: Coming this fall, get ready for an explosion in new international and domestic airline routes. Starting in October, Delta will introduce 6 new routes, including New York's LaGuardia to Bermuda, Atlanta to Tel Aviv, Detroit to Aruba, and Riyadh in Saudi Arabia to Los Angeles. American is also upping the ante with 5 new nonstop routes, including to Naples, Italy, Copenhagen, and Breeze is adding as many as 34 new domestic routes. And Frontier is also adding some routes, Fort Lauderdale to Denver, Detroit to Los Angeles, and Houston to San Juan. 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I'm Peter Greenberg, and this is today's Worldwide Travel Minute.
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4: For this afternoon, we'll have sunny to partly cloudy skies with an isolated shower thunderstorm possible into the evening. Today's high 90. It'll be partly cloudy otherwise tonight with a low of 70. Another hot day on Sunday with sunshine and a high of 90. Mainly clear for Sunday night, low 70. Monday, sunny to partly cloudy with a few showers and thunderstorms in the afternoon with a high again 90. Mostly sunny Tuesday with an isolated shower or thunderstorm, high temperature 88. I'm meteorologist Jim Anolli from the Livewire Weather Center. Count on it.
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19: 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A lot of people worry about violence in video games, and there's been some speculation that it could lead to real-world violence. And while the games themselves may not lead to violence, the communities around them could. 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
20: Research has shown that violence in video games doesn't correlate with violence in the real world and is not something we really have to worry about that much. But what we do have to worry about with games are the in-game chats, live chat features with other human beings that are rife with misogyny, racism, homophobic bullying, all kinds of contents that are just kind of cultural norms in those spaces.
19: Parents of kids who play video games should speak with them about in-game chat. With the Connect Safely Report, I'm Larry Magid.
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25: We're looking toward the rugged frontiers of self-reliance today to celebrate the brave souls who built their lives entirely from scratch. Welcome to the National Day Spotlight for August 15th.
33: Founded in 2026 by Prep and Mama of Mount Pleasant, Iowa, National Homesteaders Day honors the enduring spirit of off-grid survival. While many assume this rugged lifestyle died out in the 19th century wagon trains, the official American frontier actually closed in the frozen wilderness of late 20th century Alaska.
34: Huh.
33: In 1974, a Vietnam veteran named Ken Deardorff filed the very last claim under the Historic Homestead Act on 80 acres of isolated land near Deering. He spent five grueling years surviving extreme sub-zero winters, hand-built a log cabin, and successfully farmed the harsh Arctic soil. By receiving the final signature on patent number 50-88-0066, he cemented his place as the ultimate modern-day pioneer.
25: Okay, I have trouble, you know, hanging up a curtain rod.
33: Okay.
25: So I can't imagine building my own log cabin.
33: Yeah, in the middle of the frozen tundra.
25: Right? And then he's managing to farm that land.
33: Yeah.
25: This guy's great.
33: Yep.
25: We're also celebrating National Leathercraft Day and National Lemon Meringue Pie Day. I'm Alice Anderson.
33: And I'm Marlo Anderson with National Day Calendar, reminding you to celebrate every day.
35: And now for something you might not have known.
25: brought to you by the Tennessee Lottery. If you started counting right now and maintained a pace of one number per second, it would take you about 255 years to reach more than 8 billion. And here's something else you might not have known. The Tennessee Lottery has raised more than $8 billion for education, and we don't plan on slowing down anytime soon. You can count on that. The Tennessee Lottery, game-changing, life-changing fun.
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11: So dairy-free milks, or plant-based milks as we like to refer to them, have been declining for several years, down 5% in the last year.
2: That's Melissa Altobelli, Senior Vice President at the research firm Circana, who says instead many of us are switching back to dairy milk.
11: Some consumers are disappointed with the price, taste, and heavy processing of plant-based milk, and it's lower in protein comparatively.
2: That's good news for the $18 billion refrigerated dairy milk industry, which had seen sales declining for a decade. But health-conscious consumers are coming back.
11: They're seeking more protein and fiber, less sugar and carbs.
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29: 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King established King's Boatyard, or King's Port, and built a three-story building to house his workers. 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In 1810, Richard Netherland noticed the traffic from the stage road that had passed in front of the property and bought it at auction. Richard moved his family to the building and opened it as Netherland Inn. The inn became a gathering place for locals and a stop along the Great Stage Road, housing several presidents along the way. In 1822, the first charter for the city of Kingsport was signed here. Today, the inn is on the National Historic Register and is the only site to have been a boatyard and stagecoach stop. 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
31: Lala is now a hurricane with maximum sustained winds of 75 miles per hour as it lashes Hawaii. National Hurricane Center Director Michael Brennan has the latest update.
32: Damaging hurricane force winds already starting to occur on the Big Island, going to continue throughout the day as Lala makes its closest point of approach to the Big Island at or near hurricane intensity.
31: Hurricane conditions are now occurring on the Big Island. A hurricane warning is in effect for Hawaii County, with the storm expected to dump up to 2 feet of rain in some areas. Officials are warning of heavy coastal flooding and dangerous storm surge across the Hawaiian Islands through tomorrow. A shooting at Virginia State University has left 5 people wounded early today. Officials say it happened around 1:30 a.m. outside a residence hall at the historically black university in Chesterfield, Virginia. No arrests reported. The victims were taken to nearby hospitals, where one was listed in critical condition. I'm Lisa Carton.
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0: A love of baseball, generationally. Hey, it's Mike Austin with today's Radio Dad Minute. My friend Jesse Goldberg Strussler. He's a baseball fan, but more than that, he's a baseball announcer for a large minor league team. But he's also a son of a huge baseball fan and a dad to a little five-year-old baseball fan. Now, Jesse's dad had just shown up at his house for a week-long visit, and I was talking to Jesse about fostering and teaching a love of the game to his son.
1: I subscribe to the philosophy that more is caught than taught. If I tried to make him a baseball fan, it would not have worked. But simply in me being in love with the game and talking about the game, listening to the game, and it's something that for my five-year-old, ever since he was one, the two of us would stand side by side and we'd fire baseballs together into the couch. So when my father came to visit, I woke up this morning, went downstairs, and there are my dad and my son having a catch in the living room.
0: I'm Mike Austin, the Radio Dad.
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7: For this afternoon, we'll have sunny to partly cloudy skies with an isolated shower thunderstorm possible into the evening. Today's high 90. It'll be partly cloudy otherwise tonight with a low of 70. Another hot day on Sunday with sunshine and a high of 90. Mainly clear for Sunday night, low 70. Monday, sunny to partly cloudy with a few showers and thunderstorms in the afternoon with a high again 90. Mostly sunny Tuesday with an isolated shower or thunderstorm, high temperature 88. I'm meteorologist Jim Anolli from the LiveWire Weather Center. Count on it.
8: Irwin wasn't always Irwin. Before a famous clerical error, it went by quite a few names. Back in the 1700s, when the Long Hunters were in the area, it was called Greasy Cove. Then, in 1832, it became Unaka, which means fog draped in Cherokee. Around 1840, it became Longmire because the land in the vicinity was owned and settled by the Longmire family, specifically Joseph Longmire, whose son Charles served as a merchant and postmaster for the area. When the town was officially laid out in 1876, the name changed to Vanderbilt because people thought Cornelius Vanderbilt might build a mansion and move here if he liked the name. But in 1879, the name Irvin was finally settled on after David J.N. Irvin, who gave the land for the county seat. Then, oops, a little post office mistake, and we've been Irwin ever since. As we celebrate the 150th anniversary of Unicoi County in Irwin, Jet Broadcasting is exploring Irwin's past.
9: Isn't just hurting our planet and making us psychotic. 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I'm Dr. Catherine Albrecht, back soon to tell you about the disastrous intersection of AI and employment.
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9: A recent survey of nearly 900 hiring managers has revealed an unprecedented AI takeover. Three-quarters of them regularly encounter poorly constructed AI-generated resumes as they sift through their candidate pools. 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
1: When asked, who is the world's greatest detective? Many may answer Sherlock Holmes or Poirot, but those icons were imaginary literary characters. According to the prestigious Law and Crime Group, there is a world's greatest detective, and he's living right here in America. While serving 23 years on the Colorado Springs Police Department, he investigated 387 murders, solving 356 of them, giving him an incredible conviction rate of 92%. So who does the Law and Crime Group recognize as the world's greatest detective? The homicide hunter, Joseph Kenda. You're listening to The Making of America. Real stories about the people, places, and events that help build our nation. I'm Michael Emerson.
2: From the Quick Stop Market Sports Desk. Major League Baseball returned to Dyersville, Iowa Thursday night for the Field of Dreams game, with 26 Hall of Famers walking out of the cornfield in a tribute to the iconic movie scene. The Philadelphia Phillies beat the Twins 7-1 in the contest. Kyle Schwarber was the star, hitting two home runs. It's the first time Major League Baseball returned to Iowa since 2022. NBA, the Lakers are headed for another change in ownership. Billionaire investor Josh Kushner and former Disney CEO Bob Iger agreeing to buy the franchise from Mark Walter for a record $12.5 billion. That's the highest price ever paid for a professional sports team. Kushner and Iger had been looking to an NBA expansion team in Las Vegas, but instead they land one of the most iconic franchises in sports. The deal still needs NBA approval. LIV Golf canceling its $40 million team championship, which was set for the end of the month in Michigan, and three-time LIV individual champion Jon Rahm is reportedly considering leaving that tour. It comes after Saudi Arabia's public investment fund ending its financial backing. But CEO Scott O'Neill says the league has secured a new lead investor to fund the operation starting in 2027. Red Bull gives you wings, 3 8.4-ounce cans for just $7. 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

0: With soldiers like him, no wonder the frontiersman won. Legend has it that General Washington said this about Joseph Greer after his legendary journey to deliver the news of victory at King's Mountain to the Continental Congress in Philadelphia. Hailing from the Watauga settlement, clad in buckskin and standing 6.5 feet tall, Joseph Greer had covered 600 miles through rugged wilderness and perilous conditions in just 30 days. Chosen by John Sevier for the near impossible task, he left just hours after demonstrating his valor fighting alongside the Overmountain Men. Armed with a musket, a compass, and some essential supplies, he dodged British patrols and hostile natives to deliver the good news and boost the morale of the Patriots. He became known as the King's Mountain Messenger. Happy 250, America.
1: Consumer prices rose modestly in July, while annual inflation eased slightly as falling gasoline prices offset higher costs for shelter, restaurant meals, and several services. The Consumer Price Index increased a seasonally adjusted 0.1% in July after declining 0.4% in June. The Federal Reserve Bank of New York reports Americans' credit card balances climbed by $21 billion in the second quarter, reaching $1.25 trillion. New credit card delinquencies held steady but remain elevated compared with pre-pandemic levels. Burger King is the clear winner in the current burger wars. The chain paired an 8.5% surge in comparable sales with a multi-year effort to improve restaurants, operations, and the Whopper. Wendy's was the clear loser. Same-store restaurant sales fell by 7%. 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
3: For this afternoon, we'll have sunny to partly cloudy skies with an isolated shower thunderstorm possible into the evening. Today's high 90. It'll be partly cloudy otherwise tonight with a low of 70. Another hot day on Sunday with sunshine and a high of 90. Mainly clear for Sunday night, low 70. Monday, sunny to partly cloudy with a few showers and thunderstorms in the afternoon with a high again 90. Mostly sunny Tuesday with an isolated shower or thunderstorm, high temperature 88. I'm meteorologist Jim Anolli from the Live Wire Weather Center. Count on it.
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6: This is a Bloomberg Money Minute. The summer surge in foodborne illness has done a number on restaurants, particularly those whose menu items include a lot of fresh ingredients.
7: People are scared of lettuce, basically.
6: Bloomberg restaurant reporter Daniela Sertori points out that one of the chains hardest hit by customer fear had no cyclospora issue.
7: Sweetgreen doesn't even sell iceberg lettuce, but it was just the chilling effect that this parasite had that basically made people pull back from anything that was heavy on leafy greens.
6: Sweetgreen has now been forced to cut its full-year sales forecast. The chain has also quickly pulled jalapenos from 23 restaurants sourced from a supplier linked to a salmonella outbreak. Sertori says companies including Sweetgreen, as well as Chipotle, Qdoba, and others, increasingly understand that for their customers' safety and their own sales, they must be faster than ever responding to potential outbreaks. In the latest jalapeno scare,
7: Chipotle and Qdoba actually removed the ingredient from their restaurants before the information even became public.
6: Andrew Roday, Bloomberg Radio.
8: Dinner time is a big deal. Hey, it's Mike Austin with today's Radio Dad Minute. Yeah, we've covered this several times here on the Radio Dad Show. The average person in the United States of America only gets to spend about 3 dinners out of the week with loved ones, if at all. Yet most of us, 3 out of 5, say family dinner is very super important. So what's the disconnect there? Well, the problem is we're all busy, we all have other commitments, and let's face it, we are now a couple of generations down the line where family meals together just has not been all that important. Family dinners together, especially if you can go generationally, mom, dad, and even grandma, grandpa, it gives you a chance to connect with who you are, who your family is. Regardless of how you do family dinner, sitting around a table, quietly, peacefully, no phones, that's a great way to end the day. I'm Mike Austin, the Radio Dad.
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17: Clifton Clowers, the real-life man that lived on Wolverton Mountain overlooking Center Ridge, Arkansas, and the focal point of Claude King's 1962 hit Wolverton Mountain, dies in Clinton, Arkansas, age 102. A World War I veteran, Clowers really wasn't the bogeyman the song made him out to be. He was a well-liked, hard-working farmer who raised six children, including two daughters, tilling the land with help from an old mule until the day he died. During the song's popularity, people flocked to Wolverton Mountain just to shake Clowers' hand. Some people wanted a souvenir of sorts, so Clowers would whittle turkey calls or other whittled trinkets for them. When asked his secret to longevity in life, Clowers' response was always, quote, a firm belief in God, no alcohol or tobacco, end quote. The song was co-written by its singer, Claude King, and Merle Kilgore, Clower's nephew.
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32: Lala is officially a hurricane as it batters the Big Island of Hawaii. The latest update from the National Hurricane Center shows Lala strengthening to a Category 1 storm with maximum sustained winds of 75 miles an hour. It's about 90 miles southeast of South Point, Hawaii, and moving to the west at about 12 miles per hour. National Hurricane Center Director Michael Brennan says the storm will have a major impact on the islands.
33: Heavy rainfall will continue to increase over the Big Island this morning and spread westward through the weekend. This rainfall will produce life-threatening flash flooding and mudslides. And then again, large and dangerous waves are going to continue to affect portions of the Hawaiian Islands all the way through the weekend.
32: A hurricane warning is in effect for Hawaii County, with storms expected to dump up to 2 feet of rain in some areas. Officials are warning of heavy coastal flooding and dangerous storm surges across the Hawaiian Islands through tomorrow. The Democratic National Committee picked South Carolina to lead its presidential primaries. The party approved a list of 6 states to lead its early presidential contests after holding discussions at a meeting in Texas today. South Carolina will be the first primary on January 22nd, followed by Nevada, New Hampshire, New Mexico, Michigan, and Virginia, all in February. The Republican Party has yet to unveil its 28 primary calendar. Luigi Mangione has admitted to the 2024 killing of UnitedHealthcare CEO Brian Thompson. Mangione entered his guilty plea to federal stalking charges in New York on Friday. He faces life in prison and will be sentenced on December 18th. NYPD Commissioner Jessica Tisch.
34: Violence is not a cause. Murder is not a message. And a killer is certainly not a hero.
32: Speaking in court, Mangione said he traveled to New York with the intent of killing Thompson and he knew what he was doing. Mangione entered his guilty plea without a plea deal with the federal government in place. The accused killer still faces state murder charges. I'm Lisa Carton.
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32: A judge has ordered for Alex Murdaugh's murder retrial in South Carolina to be moved to a different county to avoid juror prejudice. Judge Deborah McCaslin issued the order on Friday during a pretrial hearing. The former South Carolina lawyer was convicted of murdering his son and wife in 2023, but that conviction was overturned because of jury interference by former Colton County Clerk of Court Becky Hill. The trial is tentatively set for April 2027. Alex Cooper, host of the popular podcast Call Her Daddy, will end her Unwell beverage business.
0: That's according to a report from Bloomberg, which says Cooper's Unwell beverage company will cease operations following the sale of Halloween-themed beverages this fall. The brand started with a line of electrolyte-focused drinks called Unwell Hydration before expanding to Unwell Protein, Unwell Energy, and Unwell Focus. The 31-year-old podcast host founded the Unwell beverage company in 2025, with the goal of creating beverages for people on the go, similar to her own busy lifestyle. I'm Jennifer Kuiper.
32: California landlords have new restrictions on how much they can raise rent. Here's Dina Kodiak.
1: Landlords can only raise rent by a maximum of 5% plus inflation or 10%, whichever is less, within a 12-month period. The statewide limit started on August 1st and will last until July 31st of next year. Some types of housing are exempt from the rules, including buildings less than 15 years old, duplexes where the owner lives in one unit, and single-family homes or condos if the owner is not a corporation and the tenant receives a written notice about the exemption.
32: Expect daily heat records to be shattered across the South and Central Plains this weekend. Forecasters are predicting temperatures about 10 degrees above normal for this time of year from Texas to North Carolina. The extreme heat will be matched by high humidity with little relief overnight. Residents across the region are being advised to stay hydrated, wear a hat, and to not leave dogs in the car. I'm Lisa Carton.
3: A new study shows that a certain type of hormone replacement therapy could lower the risk of Alzheimer's disease in older women. Researchers at Stanford University evaluated data that tracked Alzheimer's disease. It involved 20,000 American women. They say they found that those who took estrogen-only HRT at an average age of 70 were 39% less likely to be diagnosed with Alzheimer's later in life. They were also 33% less likely to develop memory or functional decline. An experimental GLP-1 pill is showing promising results. Scott Pringle reports.
4: Researchers at Northwestern Medicine found a daily pill called Elenagrippin helped folks who are obese or overweight lose more than 12% of their body weight in 36 weeks. Co-author of the study, Robert Kushner, says the pill could be a solution for some because it can be easier to mass produce as opposed to other GLP-1 injectable drugs like Wegovy and Ozempic.
3: Health update. I'm Sarah Lee Kessler.
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7: 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And the only checks you'll get are in the mail, baby. 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
20: For this afternoon, we'll have sunny to partly cloudy skies with an isolated shower thunderstorm possible into the evening. Today's high 90. It'll be partly cloudy otherwise tonight with a low of 70. Another hot day on Sunday with sunshine and a high of 90. Mainly clear for Sunday night, low 70. Monday, sunny to partly cloudy with a few showers and thunderstorms in the afternoon with a high again 90. Mostly sunny Tuesday with an isolated shower or thunderstorm, high temperature 88. I'm meteorologist Jim Anolli from the LiveWire Weather Center. Count on it.
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9: Thank you all very much. 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Setting defined expectations and holding employees to them creates buy-in, but it starts at the top. I recently spoke with entrepreneurship consultants Nikki and Buddy Cummings, who shared some other common mistakes made by fledgling business owners. Some are scared of growth or too focused on just surviving. Others need to slow down in order to speed up, to look at the big picture. And some simply don't have a strategy at all, or maybe even not a budget. Make your business the best it can be. 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
11: From the Quick Stop Market Sports Desk. NBA, the Lakers are headed for another change in ownership. Billionaire investor Josh Kushner and former Disney CEO Bob Iger agreeing to buy the franchise from Mark Walter for a record $12.5 billion. That's the highest price ever paid for a professional sports team. Kushner and Iger had been looking to an NBA expansion team in Las Vegas, but instead they land one of the most iconic franchises in sports. The deal still needs NBA approval. NASCAR special tribute coming to Bristol this fall. Ty Gibbs will be driving the number 54 Joe Gibbs Racing Toyota in the iconic M&M paint scheme made famous by the late Kyle Busch. The car will feature moments from Busch's career, and M&M's is returning to NASCAR for one race to honor Busch at one of his favorite tracks. Busch won 8 Cup Series races at Bristol. Major League Baseball returned to Dyersville, Iowa Thursday night for the Field of Dreams game, with 26 Hall of Famers walking out of the cornfield in a tribute to the iconic movie scene. The Philadelphia Phillies beat the Twins 7-1 in the contest. Kyle Schwarber was the star, hitting 2 home runs. It's the first time Major League Baseball returned to Iowa since 2022. Any size fountain drink for 99 cents with any purchase using Quick Stop Rewards. 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
14: 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Today's quote was submitted by Ryan. Arthur Ashe said, "True heroism is not the urge to surpass all others at whatever cost, but the urge to serve others at whatever cost." I love this. Be a hero to your community and serve others. I get the chance to help at many events in our area because I own a sound system and I set it up at events to play music and I let people make announcements at the events. I get invited to events often and I love doing this. This is one of my favorite things about being a radio broadcaster, getting the chance to plug into my community to help at events like this. 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The motivation needed. This has been the Motivation Minute. I'm John Small. Thanks for listening. Your favorite motivational quotes can be submitted for upcoming programs at motivationminute.org.
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18: For tonight, we're going to have mostly clear skies and overnight low around 71. For Sunday, sunny skies, it's going to be hot with a high near 90. Heat index values as high as 97. Sunday night, mostly clear. Overnight, low around 72. For Monday, chance of showers and thunderstorms in the afternoon. Otherwise, sunny skies and a high of 89. Monday night, chance of showers and thunderstorms. Slight chance of rain overnight. Mostly cloudy skies and a low around 70. Tuesday, slight chance of rain. Chance of thunderstorms in the afternoon. Mostly sunny and 86. I'm Chris Keith from the LiveWire Weather Center. 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
20: You said you'd do it, so do it. This is Soundbites, and I'm Alan Davidson. 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This app doesn't fool around with gentle nudges and friendly reminders. It gets right to the point. So if you set a deadline for a task and you don't complete it when you said you would, the Mom Clock pops up. And a tough-talking, finger-pointing, frowny-faced virtual mom starts to put you back in your place. And you can be sure that this isn't some indulgent mom with milk and cookies. 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And she won't let up till you do what you said you'd do. She's ready for you now at momclock.com. With Soundbites, I'm Alan Davidson for CBS News.
0: A.R. Brown was an entrepreneur, civic leader, devout religious man, and patent holder. He was born in Knox County in 1863 and was orphaned soon after. He married Tuppy Burleson of Plumtree, North Carolina, and in 1884 they moved to Irwin and bought what is now known as the A.R. Brown House. It is said to be a fine representation of a folk Victorian house and went on to have the first indoor bathroom in Irwin. Brown opened a hardware and mercantile store, A.R. Brown and Company. He organized and was president of the First National Bank of Irwin, served as president of Irwin Cemetery Company, Irwin Inn Corporation, founded Unica Academy, as well as the public water system and telephone company. He held a patent for a specialized storage unit widely sold to hardware stores. Brown was also an alderman and mayor in Irwin. Jet Broadcasting honors men who made our town great on our 150th anniversary.
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27: This is a Bloomberg Money Minute. For some consumers, back-to-school shopping is already underway. Tanger, known for its off-price shopping centers, is seeing stronger foot traffic and sales thanks in part to early back-to-school shoppers and FIFA World Cup-related spending. The company just raised its outlook for a second time this year. CEO Stephen Yaloff on Bloomberg TV.
28: The old narrative on outlets was, it was a specific shopping trip that maybe you made once a season.
27: Yaloff says consumer habits surrounding outlet shopping have shifted.
28: The population shift has brought more people, permanent population, to the markets where we have shopping centers. And in response to that, we've been re-merchandising these centers. We've been adding more food and beverage, more entertainment, things that are going to draw the customer, going to hold the customer, and ultimately get that multiple visit.
27: When asked what he's hearing from Tanger's tenants, given a backdrop of headwinds like rising oil prices and lower savings rates, the CEO says he thinks retailers will respond with better value. Gina Cervetti, Bloomberg Radio.
29: 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Here's Chris Whitting.
30: A man named Etienne was an accountant. He knew a lot about saving cash. Some said he was a bit too tight with money. But Etienne didn't mind the comments. He knew a tight budget gave him a financial edge and allowed him to draw a decent salary. Etienne also had a hobby, drawing pictures of friends. His specialty was something he called shadow portraits, solid black outlines that showed a person's profile. 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His inexpensive, simple portraits soon became very popular. I'm sure you know Etienne by his famous last name, Silhouette. Etienne de Silhouette ended up very rich, thanks to some clever artwork that kept him in the black. With the Success Journal, I'm Chris Whitting.
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6: Nanyahi was the niece of an important chief in the Cherokee Nation. When Nanyahi rose to power in the Cherokee Nation, she believed, as her uncle did, that peace would come only if Native people and white settlers saw themselves as one people. And she thought only the women on the two sides could make this happen. In July of 1776, Nanyahi helped four traders escape from Cherokee towns to warn the unsuspecting settlers of a Cherokee attack. Her efforts allowed the frontier militia to gather to defend Long Island and defeat the Cherokee in the Battle of Island Flats in present-day Kingsport. Nanyahi put her beliefs into action again when she saved the captured Lydia Bean from being burned at the stake. The two became friends, and Lydia taught the Cherokee how to weave and prepare dairy products. 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
10: Lala is officially a hurricane as it batters the Big Island of Hawaii. The latest update from the National Hurricane Center shows Lala strengthening to a Category 1 storm with maximum sustained winds of 75 miles an hour. It's about 90 miles southeast of South Point, Hawaii, and moving to the west at about 12 miles per hour. National Hurricane Center Director Michael Brennan says the storm will have a major impact on the islands.
11: Heavy rainfall will continue to increase and spread westward through the weekend. This rainfall will produce life-threatening flash flooding and mudslides. And then again, large and dangerous waves are going to continue to affect portions of the Hawaiian Islands all the way through the weekend.
10: Officials are warning of heavy coastal flooding and dangerous storm surges across the Hawaiian Islands through tomorrow. Luigi Mangione has admitted to the 2024 killing of UnitedHealthcare CEO Brian Thompson. Mangione entered his guilty plea without a plea deal. The accused killer still faces state murder charges. I'm Lisa Carton.
12: 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The Bristol Ballet has been providing performing arts education for close to 8 decades.
13: We are a performing company and a ballet school. We offer classes for all ages 12 months all the way through adults, along with intermediate and advanced ballet training. All of our classes are in the after school hours, and we also have dance camps. And we do 2 major productions a year, the Nutcracker in December and the A Spring Story Ballet in the spring.
12: Artistic and School of Ballet Director Moira Fraser Ostrander says you can learn more online.
13: So they can go to our website, which is bristolballet.org, and they can go to the registration tab and they can fill out the registration form there. 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
12: You can also connect on Facebook, X, and Instagram. I'm Daryl Moody, reporting.
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18: 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Hey, it's Mike Austin with today's Radio Dad Minute. Yeah, we've covered this several times here on the Radio Dad Show. The average person in the United States of America only gets to spend about 3 dinners out of the week with loved ones, if at all. Yet most of us, 3 out of 5, say family dinner is very super important. So what's the disconnect there? Well, the problem is we're all busy, we all have other commitments, and let's face it, we are now a couple of generations down the line where family meals together just has not been all that important. Family dinners together, especially if you can go generationally, mom, dad, and even grandma, grandpa, it gives you a chance to connect with who you are, who your family is. Regardless of how you do family dinner, sitting around a table, quietly, peacefully, no phones, that's a great way to end the day. I'm Mike Austin, the Radio Dad.
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20: 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Google is looking to put more information about your health right on your wrist. At the same Made by Google event where the latest lineup of Pixel phones were introduced, it showed off the new Pixel Watch 5. Dr. Jacqueline Trabati is a cardiologist and leads the clinical team at Google and says the watch is the first in the world to track insulin resistance trends.
21: 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And 40% of adults live with it without ever knowing.
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21: 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I see so many patients in clinic who had no idea theirs had crept up.
20: Also introduced a brand new tracker dubbed the Pixel Tag. 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
23: Mitch Anthony here with today's Daily Dose. The other day, I was at a business meeting when I asked an associate about a matter that I thought I had asked her to resolve. She responded by saying, "No, you didn't," and telling me the facts as she saw them. Others were watching our conversation, waiting for what they thought would be the inevitable argument over who was supposed to do what. I thought about her version of the story and realized she was correct. I said, "I'm sorry, I was wrong." One observer in the office asked, "What did you just say?" "I was wrong," I answered. "Excuse my shock," she said, "but I don't hear too many people say those words." Well, I assured her, I've had plenty of opportunity to practice having been so wrong so many times. Why are the words "I was wrong" so hard to speak? Are we afraid this will be news to anyone? The more at ease that we are with admitting we are wrong,

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2: For tonight, we're going to have mostly clear skies and overnight low around 71. For Sunday, sunny skies, it's going to be hot with a high near 90. Heat index values as high as 97. Sunday night, mostly clear, overnight low around 72. For Monday, chance of showers and thunderstorms in the afternoon. Otherwise, sunny skies and a high of 89. Monday night, chance of showers and thunderstorms. Slight chance of rain overnight. Mostly cloudy skies and a low around 70. Tuesday, slight chance of rain. Chance of thunderstorms in the afternoon. Mostly sunny and 86. I'm Chris Keith from the Live Wire Weather Center. Count on it.
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8: 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The turbocharged four-cylinder engine in the base models now makes 201 horsepower, up from 184 in 2025, thanks in part to new turbocharger design. With a mid-3,500-pound curb weight and an 8-speed transmission, the front-wheel drive Tiguan S we tested got from 0 to 60 miles an hour in a little over 8 seconds. The updated 2-row Tiguan will hold almost 34 cubic feet of cargo behind row 2. The front-wheel drive version has a 1,500-pound tow capacity, properly equipped. EPA test numbers 26 city and 34 highway. The entry-level Volkswagen Tiguan S starts at $30,805. 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I'm Paul Kaminsky, MSRPK.com. 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
2: From the Quick Stop Market Sports Desk. Major League Baseball returned to Dyersville, Iowa Thursday night for the Field of Dreams game, with 26 Hall of Famers walking out of the cornfield in a tribute to the iconic movie scene. The Philadelphia Phillies beat the Twins 7-1 in the contest. Kyle Schwarber was the star, hitting two home runs. It's the first time Major League Baseball returned to Iowa since 2022. NBA, the Lakers are headed for another change in ownership. Billionaire investor Josh Kushner and former Disney CEO Bob Iger agreeing to buy the franchise from Mark Walter for a record $12.5 billion. That's the highest price ever paid for a professional sports team. Kushner and Iger had been looking to an NBA expansion team in Las Vegas, but instead they land one of the most iconic franchises in sports. The deal still needs NBA approval. LIV Golf canceling its $40 million team championship, which was set for the end of the month in Michigan. And three-time LIV individual champion Jon Rahm is reportedly considering leaving that tour. It comes after Saudi Arabia's public investment fund ending its financial backing. But CEO Scott O'Neill says the league has secured a new lead investor to fund the operation starting in 2027. Red Bull gives you wings, 3 8.4-ounce cans for just $7. Quick Stop, run in when you run out. 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
4: Human beings need to be around other living things. Other people, pets, even plants. Theories from the mystical to native religions to quantum physics point to energy being who we are. There's something that binds us, call it energy or spirituality. People are lonely today because they are not exposed to enough positive energy. It doesn't come from a computer screen. It comes from having a dog or cat by your side, a loved one within the same room, perhaps even a goldfish. We need and crave living things. If you're stuck inside, get some houseplants. If you can't have a dog or cat, how about a hedgehog? Material items just don't cut it, and online communication just is not the same. To get the full value of joy, you must have someone to divide it with, says Mark Twain.
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9: It's been 250 years since Tennessee got involved in the American Revolution. The first battle in the West was at Island Flats in present-day Kingsport, just days after the Declaration of Independence was adopted. Sycamore Shoals in present-day Elizabethton was the rallying point for the Overmountain Men before Kings Mountain in what would become the turning point of the Revolution. In our area, we see the names associated with the war every day. Washington County was the first place to be named for General George Washington, and Greene County for Washington's second-in-command, General Nathaniel Greene. Sullivan County was named for General John Sullivan, and Carter County was named for General Landon Carter. Sevierville and Sevier County were named for local war hero General John Sevier, who was the only governor of the failed state of Franklin, and then first governor of Tennessee. Happy 250, America.
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14: For tonight, we're going to have mostly clear skies and overnight low around 71. For Sunday, sunny skies. It's going to be hot with a high near 90. Heat index values as high as 97. Sunday night, mostly clear. Overnight, low around 72. For Monday, chance of showers and thunderstorms in the afternoon. Otherwise, sunny skies and a high of 89. Monday night, chance of showers and thunderstorms. Slight chance of rain overnight. Mostly cloudy skies and a low around 70. Tuesday, slight chance of rain. Chance of thunderstorms in the afternoon. Mostly sunny and 86. I'm Chris Keith from the LiveWire Weather Center. 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
18: This is a Bloomberg Money Minute. The women's wellness business is on the rise.
19: We open a new resort and residential community in Austin in 2026.
18: Mark Rivers, CEO of Canyon Ranch, says the new resort will have a special focus on women's health.
19: I think the science and treatments around beauty and the spa will be particularly noteworthy.
18: Things like
19: you can use DNA testing to build customized skin products.
18: The new resort is also for men, but with women rarely included in clinical trials. Until the 1990s, Rivers says women are underrepresented in wellness in ways you might not even imagine, and he says that needs to change.
19: Historically, the education and training regimen for massage therapists was based upon a male anatomy. Well, why does it have to be the male anatomy? Why can't we train and educate about both anatomies?
18: Canyon Ranch expects women of all ages will be a growing part of the more than $6 trillion wellness industry. Denise Pellegrini, Bloomberg Radio.
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21: 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More than 46 Americans die each day from legal pain pills. Lisa Gill is the prescription drugs editor at Consumer Reports.
22: When we talk about pain pills, we're talking about Vicodin, Percocet, OxyContin, pain pills that basically every American has, actually on average, one prescription that would last them 30 days in their medicine cabinet right now. 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
28: In the future, paper towels, toilet paper, and diapers could contain less wood fiber. 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The maker of Scott, Continental, and Huggies sees potential for the plant's fiber to transform paper-based products and reduce dependence on wood pulp. After research, the company calls the development a breakthrough. Your paper towel may begin someday in the desert. The Wall Street Journal reports that Hesperalo could become a new source of fiber for hygiene products. I'm Ken Chester.
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7: Hurricane Lala is nearing the Big Island of Hawaii as a Category 1 storm. The National Hurricane Center says Lala is packing maximum sustained winds of 75 miles an hour after strengthening today. It's about 70 miles southeast of South Point, Hawaii, and moving to the west at about 12 miles per hour. A hurricane warning is in effect for Hawaii County, with the storm expected to dump up to 2 feet of rain in some areas. Officials are warning of heavy coastal flooding and dangerous storm surge across the Hawaiian Islands through Sunday. South Carolina will hold the first Democratic presidential primary in 2028. The Democratic National Committee approved changes for 6 states today at a meeting in Texas. South Carolina will hold its primary on January 22nd, followed by Nevada, New Hampshire, New Mexico, Michigan, and Virginia, all in February. The Republican Party has yet to unveil its 28 primary calendar. A new plastic surgery trend is on the rise. Lisa Carton explains this new craze.
8: The internet has dubbed it zombie filler, and it involves injecting fat not from yourself, but from a corpse, more specifically a donated human body or cadaver. Fat transfers have long been a staple of plastic surgery used in facial rejuvenations, breast augmentations, Brazilian butt lifts, or BBLs. Usually they involve moving fat from one part of a patient's body to another. However, in the age of Ozempic and other GLP-1s, plastic surgeons say patients now often have too little fat of their own, so now they're turning to other sources.
7: A new survey says nearly half of American workers say they will never be able to fully retire. The 2026 Retirement Expectations Survey from financial services company Thrivent says retirement fears are high. The survey found only 58% of workers think they'll have enough money to retire on time, and 36% of workers expect to have to continue earning a paycheck in retirement. The survey was taken by over 2,000 American adults. I'm Rob Martier.
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7: The family of Revenge of the Nerds star Robert Carradine has sued UCLA over his death by suicide at a UCLA-run psychiatric facility. Rich Cassone has details.
12: The suit was filed August 7th, according to the LA Times, and alleges that UCLA was reckless and committed elder abuse. Carradine had checked into the facility saying he'd had suicidal thoughts. The actor died about 19 hours after admission. The suit claims he was allowed to enter the locked unit with a belt and that other precautions were not taken. Robert Carradine was the son of actor John Carradine. He was 71. I'm Rich Cassone.
7: The AI agent running a San Francisco store has fired its first employee. Andon Labs said Thursday that Luna, the AI manager of Andon Market, an experimental retail store run entirely by AI, decided to fire a human employee after repeated lateness and other workplace issues. Logs show the employee arrived late for 17 of 23 shifts. The violations were revealed only after Andon Labs asked Luna to search her memory for its policies and to determine if the worker was still a good fit. There's a push at New York City Hall to ban businesses like Madison Square Garden from using and keeping facial recognition information of patrons. Andrew Whitman reports.
13: Councilwoman Shahana Hanif says her bill to put a lid on private facial recognition is gaining traction at City Hall. She and supporters rallied Friday in front of Madison Square Garden. The garden is known for scanning everyone who walks in. Reports say it has used the tech to ban a variety of people, even lawyers at firms involved in cases against MSG, from going to the Garden, Radio City Music Hall, The Beacon, and other MSG-owned spots.
6: The Food and Drug Administration has upgraded an egg recall to the highest risk level. The recalled products were sold under several brands, including Kroger, Brookshire's, Country Morning, Simple Truth, and Sunups, as well as various bulk grade A and grade AA eggs. I'm Rob Martier.
14: Instagram users will start to notice a bit of a new look for the app. Matt Mattinson explains.
15: The social media app unveiled its first new logo in a decade on Thursday. In a post, Instagram head Adam Mosseri said the new logo is cleaner and more modern, with references to the original and the simplicity and craft that's always made it Instagram. Some users criticized the new woodmark by saying the R in Instagram looks more like a Z. Other commenters told Mosseri the platform should deal with other issues like AI-generated content and bots rather than a new logo.
14: Some Anthropic users are mad about new watermarks that are being attached to text generated by AI. They don't like that the watermarks will give them away when they cheat. Some online posters think it would harm legitimate AI users, such as writers asking for a synonym. And Google unveiling the new Pixel 11 smartphone, Gemini, a key part of the new improvements. Google is giving the Pixel 11 the ability to have more agentic AI features that can help users complete everyday tasks. Tech Report, I'm Mark Mayfield.
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21: Drug-resistant bacteria cause 2 million serious infections and more than 23,000 deaths each year in the U.S. Dr. Brad Spellberg from UCLA explains why antibiotic resistance is a serious and growing problem.
22: We have skyrocketing rates of antibiotic resistance among bacteria. And that increasing resistance creates a need to have new antibiotics developed so you can treat the bacteria resistant to the stuff you already have. Unfortunately, at the same time resistance is skyrocketing, development of new antibiotics is dying off. It's plummeting to an unbelievable degree. So we are now encountering infections that are literally untreatable with any available antibiotic.
21: Dr. Spellberg says hospitals have the highest density of these superbugs. So stay as healthy as you can to avoid a trip to the hospital and do anything you can to keep your stay as short as possible. With Checkup on Health, I'm Chris Whitting.
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33: Hey, Bible readers, I'm Tara Lee Cobble, and I'm your host for The God Shot. They took up 12 baskets full of broken pieces and of the fish, and those who ate the loaves were 5,000 men. Mark 6:43-44. Jesus just fed a crowd dinner through his miraculous multiplication of food. And then we find out exactly how big this crowd is. There are 5,000 men, which means there are likely around 15,000 people total. That's almost the capacity of the Hollywood Bowl. In the book of John, we find out that the 5 loaves and 2 fish came from a boy in the crowd. The boy didn't have enough to feed those people. He didn't. But God used what the boy offered, and God made it enough. The Bible never tells us that we are enough. In fact, it repeatedly tells us that we aren't. But He is. And He generously uses the little that we have in ways we could never imagine. Because He is enough. And He is where the joy is.
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1: For tonight, we're going to have mostly clear skies and overnight low around 71. For Sunday, sunny skies, it's going to be hot with a high near 90. Heat index values as high as 97. Sunday night, mostly clear, overnight low around 72. For Monday, chance of showers and thunderstorms in the afternoon. Otherwise, sunny skies and a high of 89. Monday night, chance of showers and thunderstorms. Slight chance of rain overnight. Mostly cloudy skies and a low around 70. Tuesday, slight chance of rain. Chance of thunderstorms in the afternoon. Mostly sunny and 86. I'm Chris Keith from the LiveWire Weather Center. Count on it.
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4: 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I'm Daryl Moody, reporting.
7: As society becomes more dependent on digital technology, the stakes are higher than ever. Cyber attacks can disrupt critical systems and cause billions in economic losses. If you depend on a wireless medical device, such as a pacemaker or an insulin pump, a malicious hacker could potentially put your very life at risk. We'll explore how engineers are working to safeguard American lives in the U.S. National Science Foundation's Discovery Files.
8: So you have probably heard about phishing attack or password leakage. Those are primarily targeting website credentials or access to your mobile phone or PCs. Similar attacks can be applied to medical devices because nowadays most of these medical devices have internet access.
7: NSF-supported Rice University engineer Kaiyuan Yang and his secure and intelligent microsystems lab are working to stay ahead of malicious cyber threats, developing hacker-resistant implants that protect patients from hostile interference. The team has created a first-of-its-kind multi-factor authentication protocol to secure devices from remote access by requiring a mechanical input confirmation step while ensuring first responders have access in an emergency.
8: So we utilize this as a mechanism to enter the passcode. I just used the existing power transfer link and the power receiving circuits. We are able to detect the user entered pattern from outside.
7: To learn more about this research, listen to NSF's Discovery Files podcast episode, Biomedical Security.
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6: NBA, the Lakers are headed for another change in ownership. Billionaire investor Josh Kushner and former Disney CEO Bob Iger agreeing to buy the franchise from Mark Walter for a record $12.5 billion. That's the highest price ever paid for a professional sports team. Kushner and Iger had been looking to an NBA expansion team in Las Vegas, but instead they land one of the most iconic franchises in sports. The deal still needs NBA approval. NASCAR special tribute coming to Bristol this fall. Ty Gibbs will be driving the number 54 Joe Gibbs Racing Toyota in the iconic M&M paint scheme made famous by the late Kyle Busch. The car will feature moments from Busch's career, and M&M's is returning to NASCAR for one race to honor Busch at one of his favorite tracks. Busch won 8 Cup Series races at Bristol. Major League Baseball returned to Dyersville, Iowa Thursday night for the Field of Dreams game, with 26 Hall of Famers walking out of the cornfield in a tribute to the iconic movie scene. The Philadelphia Phillies beat the Twins 7-1 in the contest. Kyle Schwarber was the star, hitting 2 home runs. It's the first time Major League Baseball returned to Iowa since 2022. Any size fountain drink for 99 cents with any purchase using Quick Stop Rewards. 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
20: For tonight, we're going to have mostly clear skies and overnight low around 71. For Sunday, sunny skies, it's going to be hot with a high near 90. Heat index values as high as 97. Sunday night, mostly clear, overnight low around 72. For Monday, chance of showers and thunderstorms in the afternoon. Otherwise, sunny skies and a high of 89. Monday night, chance of showers and thunderstorms. Slight chance of rain overnight. Mostly cloudy skies and a low around 70. Tuesday, slight chance of rain. Chance of thunderstorms in the afternoon. Mostly sunny and 86. I'm Chris Keith from the LiveWire Weather Center. 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
22: 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A lot of people worry about violence in video games, and there's been some speculation that it could lead to real-world violence. And while the games themselves may not lead to violence, the communities around them could. 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
23: Research has shown that violence in video games doesn't correlate with violence in the real world and is not something we really have to worry about that much. But what we do have to worry about with games are the in-game chats, live chat features with other human beings that are rife with misogyny, racism, homophobic bullying, all kinds of contents that are just kind of cultural norms in those spaces.
22: 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With the Connect Safely Report, I'm Larry Magid.
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26: We're looking toward the rugged frontiers of self-reliance today to celebrate the brave souls who built their lives entirely from scratch. Welcome to the National Day Spotlight for August 15th.
27: Founded in 2026 by Prep and Mama of Mount Pleasant, Iowa, National Homesteaders Day honors the enduring spirit of off-grid survival. While many assume this rugged lifestyle died out in the 19th century wagon trains, the official American frontier actually closed in the frozen wilderness of late 20th century Alaska.
28: Huh.
27: In 1974, a Vietnam veteran named Ken Deerdorf filed the very last claim under the Historic Homestead Act on 80 acres of isolated land near Deering. He spent five grueling years surviving extreme sub-zero winters, hand-built a log cabin, and successfully farmed the harsh Arctic soil. By receiving the final signature on patent number 50-88-0066, he cemented his place as the ultimate modern-day pioneer.
26: Okay, I have trouble, you know, hanging up a curtain rod.
27: Okay.
26: So I can't imagine building my own log cabin.
27: Yeah, in the middle of the frozen tundra.
26: Right? And then he's managing to farm that land.
27: Yeah.
26: This guy's great.
27: Yep.
26: We're also celebrating National Leathercraft Day and National Lemon Meringue Pie Day. I'm Alice Anderson.
27: And I'm Marlo Anderson with National Day Calendar, reminding you to celebrate every day.
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6: So dairy-free milks, or plant-based milks as we like to refer to them, have been declining for several years, down 5% in the last year.
2: That's Melissa Altobelli, Senior Vice President at the research firm Circana, who says instead many of us are switching back to dairy milk.
6: Some consumers are disappointed with the price, taste, and heavy processing of plant-based milk, and it's lower in protein comparatively.
2: That's good news for the $18 billion refrigerated dairy milk industry, which had seen sales declining for a decade. But health-conscious consumers are coming back.
6: They're seeking more protein and fiber, less sugar and carbs.
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7: 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Place a tee about a putter's length behind the cup. 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Keep doing this, but each time, increase the distance a few feet more. 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As you practice this drill, and hopefully improve, and I know you will, gradually reduce the size of the target zone behind the hole, and this will go a long way to sharpen not only your distance control, but also your speed. So remember, to help sharpen your distance control on the greens, you need to hit each putt just past the hole. That is, of course, if you don't make it. 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
37: Hurricane Lala is nearing the Big Island of Hawaii as a Category 1 storm. The National Hurricane Center says Lala is packing maximum sustained winds of 75 miles an hour after strengthening today. A hurricane warning is in effect for Hawaii County, with the storm expected to dump up to 2 feet of rain in some areas. Officials are warning of heavy coastal flooding and dangerous storm surge across the Hawaiian Islands through Sunday. South Carolina will hold the first Democratic presidential primary in 2028. The Democratic National Committee approved changes for 6 states today at a meeting in Texas. South Carolina will hold its primary on January 22nd, followed by Nevada, New Hampshire, New Mexico, Michigan, and Virginia, all in February. A new survey says nearly half of American workers say they will never be able to fully retire. The 2026 Retirement Expectations Survey from financial services company Thrivent says retirement fears are high. The survey found only 58% of workers think they'll have enough money to retire on time. I'm Rob Martier.
38: With a LiveWire community focus, I'm Daryl Moody. Coalition for Kids provides children with a nurturing, faith-based environment.
39: The after-school program is the big thing. It's the opportunity for a kid to come in and have a safe place to go, get some food in their stomachs, get somebody who loves them, mentors them, and we have some tutoring that goes on with the homework thing. One of the areas that's been really big for us is third grade reading. You know, a kid learns to read first through third and reads to learn afterwards.
38: Executive Director Randy Hensley.
39: The impact comes when you say, how hard is it to teach kid to read? And I go, you know, I think the Lord led me to this because it's not hard. You just got to have somebody consistently in front of those kids that care for those kids, where they feel safe, where their stomach's not growling louder than their brain, so that when you feed them, you make them feel confident and safe. Then you put them in front of their homework and they're not afraid to do it.
38: To learn more, visit coalitionforkids.org. I'm Daryl Moody reporting.
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0: Do you suffer from work? Burnout? Hey, it's Mike Austin with today's Radio Dad Minute. Talking with my friend Dr. John Braccio about this very subject. More people suffer from work burnout than we think.
1: It's sadly more common than we might think. Both the employer and the person suffering must be on the lookout and ready. They have to try to control it as soon as possible.
0: So what can you, Dad, do to make your life better, and if you think you suffer from work burnout?
1: There are times people just take a time out. They say, you know, I'm just going to get away from everything for a bit. I'm going to sort out who I am, get my health back together, maybe seek out a counselor, maybe look for a mentor, and just figure, what would it take for me to get back into a functioning mode? Because you're not going to be a good parent if you are depressed and you have work burnout, because you're going to be difficult. You're going to be a negative person. You're going to be irritable. So it's really going to make you not only miserable for yourself, but for everyone else.
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4: This is the Bloomberg Business of Entertainment Report. It'll soon be easier to identify a song on Spotify that was created by artificial intelligence. The company says it will begin identifying those tracks with a new AI personas label. The world's largest music streaming service says it wants customers to know which songs were created by real artists and which ones artificially. This comes after a fake band called the Velvet Sundown sparked a debate about transparency last year.
5: Dust on the wind, boots on the ground.
4: Streams of the group's music took off, and the creators even distributed AI-generated photos of the imaginary musicians. Spotify says it has already begun allowing artists to identify their creations as AI-generated, with the labels appearing on songs beginning in mid-September. Users can also flag songs they think were made by AI. Karen Moscow, Bloomberg Radio.
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1: For tonight, we're going to have mostly clear skies and overnight low around 71. For Sunday, sunny skies, it's going to be hot with a high near 90. Heat index values as high as 97. Sunday night, mostly clear, overnight low around 72. For Monday, chance of showers and thunderstorms in the afternoon. Otherwise, sunny skies and a high of 89. Monday night, chance of showers and thunderstorms. Slight chance of rain overnight. Mostly cloudy skies and a low around 70. Tuesday, slight chance of rain. Chance of thunderstorms in the afternoon. Mostly sunny and 86. I'm Chris Keith from the LiveWire Weather Center. Count on it.
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4: There's a weird cockroach in Hawaii that gives birth to live offspring and feeds them with milk. Scientists studied them and found that, well, for bugs at least, sleep is a vital component to a healthy pregnancy. Sleep-deprived roaches had pregnancies 25 days longer than their well-rested counterparts, and their milk proteins dropped in half. I know humans and cockroaches aren't the same, but this does mirror findings with pregnant women who have higher rates of miscarriage, premature birth, and other conditions when they're sleep deprived. So if you're pregnant, take a tip from our disgusting cockroach friends and get some sleep. I'm Dr. Katherine Albert for StartMail.com, the private email alternative.
7: Hey, it's Michelle from Weathered and Worn in downtown Irwin, inviting you for my Hot for Teacher Mom and Teachers Night Out event, Friday, September the 4th from 2 to 8 p.m. Leave the kids and school planning behind and enjoy an evening out on the town. 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
9: Should you ever come face-to-face with a ghost, there's a high probability you'll need Joseph Guyette's invention. A native of Massachusetts, in 1857, he received a patent on his innovation, which eventually the entire civilized world would warmly embrace, but not immediately. It took 35 years before the public was ready to accept his product because they were simply too embarrassed to buy it. But with the expansion of indoor plumbing, all that changed. Joseph Guyette named his invention medicated paper for the water closet. But today, America calls it toilet tissue. You're listening to The Making of America. Real stories about the people, places, and events that help build our nation. I'm Michael Emerson.
10: From the Quick Stop Market Sports Desk. Major League Baseball returned to Dyersville, Iowa Thursday night for the Field of Dreams game, with 26 Hall of Famers walking out of the cornfield in a tribute to the iconic movie scene. The Philadelphia Phillies beat the Twins

0: 7-1 in the contest. Kyle Schwarber was the star, hitting two home runs. It's the first time Major League Baseball returned to Iowa since 2022. NBA, the Lakers are headed for another change in ownership. Billionaire investor Josh Kushner and former Disney CEO Bob Iger agreeing to buy the franchise from Mark Walter for a record $12.5 billion. That's the highest price ever paid for a professional sports team. Kushner and Iger have been looking to an NBA expansion team in Las Vegas, but instead they land one of the most iconic franchises in sports. The deal still needs NBA approval. LIV Golf canceling its $40 million team championship, which was set for the end of the month in Michigan. And three-time LIV individual champion John Rahm is reportedly considering leaving that tour. It comes after Saudi Arabia's public investment fund ending its financial backing. But CEO Scott O'Neill says the league has secured a new lead investor to fund the operation starting in 2027. Red Bull gives you wings, 3 8.4-ounce cans for just $7. Quick stop, run in when you run out. 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
2: Solar heat gain from windows is a big issue this time of the year, so it's important to know how to minimize it. One option is to install energy-efficient, low-E windows. Low-E refers to a coating on the glass that reflects heat back to its source so the summer sun's heat stays outside instead of heating up your home. Adding interior wood shutters or 2-inch wooden Venetian blinds also will block some heat if you keep them closed when the sun's on them. That, of course, obscures the view, but one option that does it is thermal window film that can be easily applied to the interior surface of your windows. Window film not only blocks heat, but also damaging UV rays. Depending on the level of tinting, you might not even know it's there, except for the cooling effect on your home. I'm Danny Lipford with Tip for Today's Homeowner.
4: 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If
5: the truth be known, most of the overmountain settlers in what would become Tennessee cared little for either side of the American Revolution. They simply wanted to be left alone. Colonel Ferguson of the British Army wanted to recruit loyalists in the backcountry over the mountains. In an effort to persuade the settlers to abandon the Patriot cause, Ferguson openly threatened to invade the overmountain settlements if the colonists did not support the crown. Threatening these mountain folks moved them from being disinterested bystanders to being firmly set against the suddenly intrusive, overbearing symbols of British authority. Militiamen from Virginia, Kentucky, and the Carolinas joined the overmountain men, and their numbers swelled to around 900 men. Under the overall command of William Campbell, these overmountain men moved against Ferguson. The rest is history. Happy 250, America.
6: Consumers may be keeping up with their monthly bills, but a new survey suggests many are facing a much longer road to getting out of debt. 56% of consumers say it would take more than 6 months to pay off their short-term unsecured debts, including credit cards, personal loans, and buy now, pay later balances. CD sales rose 16% in the first half of the year, according to data reported by Consequence, substantially faster than vinyl's growth during the same period. A new generation of CD players combines physical discs with Bluetooth, USB-C charging, and headphone outputs. Taylor Fresh Foods is recalling 20 prepared food products containing jalapeno peppers because of possible salmonella contamination. The recall products were distributed in 26 states and sold at major retailers, including Walmart and Target. I'm Mark Huffman. 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
7: For tonight, we're going to have mostly clear skies and overnight low around 71. For Sunday, sunny skies, it's going to be hot with a high near 90. Heat index values as high as 97. Sunday night, mostly clear, overnight low around 72. For Monday, chance of showers and thunderstorms in the afternoon. Otherwise, sunny skies and a high of 89. Monday night, chance of showers and thunderstorms. Slight chance of rain overnight. Mostly cloudy skies and a low around 70. Tuesday, slight chance of rain. Chance of thunderstorms in the afternoon. Mostly sunny and 86. I'm Chris Keith from the LiveWire Weather Center. Count on it.
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12: This is a Bloomberg Money Minute. The summer surge in foodborne illness has done a number on restaurants, particularly those whose menu items include a lot of fresh ingredients.
13: People are scared of lettuce, basically.
12: Bloomberg restaurant reporter Daniela Sertori points out that one of the chain's hardest hit by customer fear had no cyclospora issue.
13: Sweetgreen doesn't even sell iceberg lettuce, but it was just a chilling effect that this parasite had that basically made people pull back from anything that was heavy on leafy greens.
12: Sweetgreen has now been forced to cut its full-year sales forecast. The chain has also quickly pulled jalapenos from 23 restaurants sourced from a supplier linked to a salmonella outbreak. Sertori says companies including Sweetgreen, as well as Chipotle, Qdoba, and others, increasingly understand that for their customers' safety and their own sales, they must be faster than ever responding to potential outbreaks. In the latest jalapeno scare,
13: Chipotle and Qdoba actually removed the ingredient from their restaurants before the information even became public.
12: Andrew O'Day, Bloomberg Radio.
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24: Clifton Clowers, the real-life man that lived on Wolverton Mountain overlooking Center Ridge, Arkansas, and the focal point of Claude King's 1962 hit Wolverton Mountain, dies in Clinton, Arkansas, age 102. A World War I veteran, Clowers really wasn't the bogeyman the song made him out to be. He was a well-liked, hard-working farmer who raised six children, including two daughters, tilling the land with help from an old mule until the day he died. During the song's popularity, people flocked to Wolverton Mountain just to shake Clowers' hand. Some people wanted a souvenir of sorts, so Clowers would whittle turkey calls or other whittled trinkets for them. When asked his secret to longevity in life, Clowers' response was always, quote, a firm belief in God, no alcohol or tobacco, end quote. The song was co-written by its singer, Claude King, and Merle Kilgore, Clowers' nephew.
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8: Hurricane Lala is approaching the Big Island of Hawaii as a Category 1 storm. The National Hurricane Center says Lala is packing maximum sustained winds of 75 miles an hour after strengthening today. It's about 65 miles southeast of South Point, Hawaii, and moving to the west at less than 10 miles per hour. A hurricane warning is in effect for Hawaii County, with the storm expected to dump up to 2 feet of rain in some areas. Experts warn that the underground chambers that hold the U.S. Strategic Oil Reserve could get damaged by the rapid release of stockpiles in response to the Iran war. The experts say damage to the chambers would make it difficult to respond to further energy emergencies. The oil in the Strategic Petroleum Reserve is stored in 60 salt caverns thousands of feet underground at 4 major sites along the Gulf Coast in Louisiana and Texas. Energy Department officials told the Government Accountability Office that they're holding the SPR infrastructure together with Band-Aids and that it is uncertain how long they will hold. The Food and Drug Administration has upgraded an egg recall to the highest risk level. Details from Lisa Carton.
9: The FDA declared it a Class 1 recall on Wednesday, citing the possibility that consuming the eggs could cause serious health consequences or death. According to the latest update, nearly 98 people have been sickened across 17 states, with 26 hospitalizations. No deaths have been reported. The recalled products were sold under several brands, including Kroger, Brookshire's, Country Morning, Simple Truth, and Sunups, as well as various bulk Grade A and Grade AA eggs.
8: Health officials from California cautioned the dangers of getting breast milk outside of vetted channels after several infants were possibly exposed to HIV from donor milk. Officials from the Santa Clara Public Health Department said it's unclear if infants actually drank the milk, which was obtained from a social media donation. The department said all tested negative for HIV. I'm Rob Martier.
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8: With a bit of a smirk, President Trump says he'll soon declare the Strait of Hormuz as a territory of the United States. Speaking in New York Friday, Trump claimed that Iran has been decimated in its war with the U.S. He also addressed high gas prices in the U.S. and said the cost is necessary if it means Iran won't have a nuclear weapon. Trump added that he will never apologize for the rising price of gas because he believes he did the right thing. California landlords may have new restrictions on how much they can raise rent. Dina Kodiak has more.
17: Landlords can only raise rent by a maximum of 5% plus inflation or 10%, whichever is less, within a 12-month period. The statewide limit started on August 1st and will last until July 31st of next year. Some types of housing are exempt from the rules, including buildings less than 15 years old, duplexes where the owner lives in one unit, and single-family homes or condos. I'm Dina Kodiak.
8: The Army is grounding all Apache helicopter flights following last week's fatal Apache helicopter crash north of Austin, Texas. Two soldiers died in the crash and have been identified as Chief Warrant Officer 2 Deontay T. Huey and Warrant Officer Seth L. Olmsted of Fort Hood. The crash also triggered a small wildfire north of Houston. Alex Cooper, host of the popular podcast Call Her Daddy, will end her unwell beverage business. Jennifer Kuiper with more.
1: That's according to a report from Bloomberg, which says Cooper's Unwell Beverage Company will cease operations following the sale of Halloween-themed beverages this fall. The brand started with a line of electrolyte-focused drinks called Unwell Hydration before expanding to Unwell Protein, Unwell Energy, and Unwell Focus. The 31-year-old podcast host founded the Unwell Beverage Company in 2025. I'm Jennifer Kuiper.
8: Spider-Man is still on top at the box office this weekend. Spider-Man: Brand New Day is expected to make another $65 million in its third weekend for a total of $780 million. I'm Rob Martier.
5: 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Google is looking to put more information about your health right on your wrist. At the same Made by Google event where the latest lineup of Pixel phones were introduced, it showed off the new Pixel Watch 5. Dr. Jacqueline Trabati is a cardiologist and leads the clinical team at Google and says the watch is the first in the world to track insulin resistance trends.
7: Insulin resistance is the earliest sign that your body is struggling to pull energy from food. And 40% of adults live with it without ever knowing.
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7: 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I see so many patients in clinic who had no idea theirs had crept up.
5: Also introduced, a brand new tracker dubbed the Pixel Tag. 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
20: Ira was fresh out of business school and ready to earn a fortune on the proverbial road to riches. So the ambitious man moved to Chicago and began selling bicycles. 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In the bike biz, he learned a lot about pneumatic tires and decided there might be an opportunity selling car tires. Soon, he'd built a small chain of tire retail stores. And in just a few years, his company was making millions. Ira got into tire making, car batteries, and lots more, and the business kept rolling along. Today, the business he started is a giant that's put the competition in traction. I'm sure you know Ira by his last name, Cooper. Cooper Tire and Rubber is a big wheel. With the Success Journal, I'm Chris Whitting.
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26: 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Romans 8:15 says, "For you did not receive the spirit of bondage again to fear, but you received the spirit of adoption, by whom we cry out, Abba, Father." 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When you got saved, your relationship with God changed. 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From Romans 8:15, remember, God is now your Father.
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3: For tonight, we're going to have mostly clear skies, an overnight low around 71. For Sunday, sunny skies, it's going to be hot with a high near 90. Heat index values as high as 97. Sunday night, mostly clear, overnight low around 72. For Monday, chance of showers and thunderstorms in the afternoon. Otherwise, sunny skies and a high of 89. Monday night, chance of showers and thunderstorms. Slight chance of rain overnight. Mostly cloudy skies and a low around 70. Tuesday, slight chance of rain. Chance of thunderstorms in the afternoon. Mostly sunny and 86. I'm Chris Keith from the LiveWire Weather Center. Count on it.
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9: the Office of National Drug Control Policy, ONDCP, and the Centers for Disease Control and Prevention, CDC, of the U.S. Department of Health and Human Services, HHS, as part of a financial assistance award funded by ONDCP. The contents are those of the author and do not necessarily represent the official views of nor an endorsement by ONDCP, CDC, HHS, or the U.S. government.
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29: All of the news media make more money when there is bad news. In fact, bad news is the business model. 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
1: NBA, the Lakers are headed for another change in ownership. Billionaire investor Josh Kushner and former Disney CEO Bob Iger agreeing to buy the franchise from Mark Walter for a record $12.5 billion. That's the highest price ever paid for a professional sports team. Kushner and Iger had been looking to an NBA expansion team in Las Vegas, but instead they land one of the most iconic franchises in sports. The deal still needs NBA approval. NASCAR special tribute coming to Bristol this fall. Ty Gibbs will be driving the number 54 Joe Gibbs Racing Toyota in the iconic M&M paint scheme made famous by the late Kyle Busch. The car will feature moments from Busch's career, and M&M's is returning to NASCAR for one race to honor Busch at one of his favorite tracks. Busch won 8 Cup Series races at Bristol. Major League Baseball returned to Dyersville, Iowa Thursday night for the Field of Dreams game, with 26 Hall of Famers walking out of the cornfield in a tribute to the iconic movie scene. The Philadelphia Phillies beat the Twins 7-1 in the contest. Kyle Schwarber was the star, hitting 2 home runs. It's the first time Major League Baseball returned to Iowa since 2022. Any size fountain drink for 99 cents with any purchase using Quick Stop Rewards. 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
5: 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I'm just a dad like you. 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
7: 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In fact, many of the new hearing aids have the capability of being adjusted by cell phones and also allowing phone calls to be answered directly through the hearing aids. 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
8: 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Today's quote was submitted by Caleb. Mala Yousafzai said, "When the whole world is silent, even one voice becomes powerful." Yes, I've been that voice. I was on the board for a nonprofit in 2020 when the whole world was bonkers. We had to make some tough choices. We closed things down temporarily for just a few months, but we also signed up for some grants and some loans. When it was time to reopen, I was on this Zoom call for a board meeting, and the chairman of the board wanted to shut things down permanently. He suggested that we give the funds back and we close everything down. I let everybody else say their thing, and they came to the conclusion that that was the right thing to do. Then I chimed in with disagreement. I made my case, and one by one, they agreed to stay the course. And that nonprofit is still open today. The motivation needed. This has been the Motivation Minute. I'm John Small. Thanks for listening. Your favorite motivational quotes can be submitted for upcoming programs at motivationminute.org.
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17: For tonight, we're going to have mostly clear skies and overnight low around 71. For Sunday, sunny skies. It's going to be hot with a high near 90. Heat index values as high as 97. Sunday night, mostly clear. Overnight, low around 72. For Monday, chance of showers and thunderstorms in the afternoon. Otherwise, sunny skies and a high of 89. Monday night, chance of showers and thunderstorms. Slight chance of rain overnight. Mostly cloudy skies and a low around 70. Tuesday, slight chance of rain. Chance of thunderstorms in the afternoon. Mostly sunny and 86. I'm Chris Keith from the Live Wire Weather Center. Count on it.
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32: 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A suit or tuxedo? You have a lot of stuff to choose from, and you have a lot of stuff to learn about before you can do any choosing. For example, in Tux Talk, collar refers to three types: peaked, notched, or shawl. 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There are tails, the stroller coat, the dinner jacket, the cutaway morning coat, the Spencer coat, and the Mandarin or Nehru jacket, also known as the Mao jacket. Shirts have either a wing collar, mandarin collar, spread collar, crosswick collar, or classic collar. 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Neckwear includes the bow tie, ascot, bolo, euro, sharpay, and four-in-hand. 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
2: This is a Bloomberg Money Minute. For some consumers, back-to-school shopping is already underway. Tanger, known for its off-price shopping centers, is seeing stronger foot traffic and sales thanks in part to early back-to-school shoppers and FIFA World Cup-related spending. The company just raised its outlook for a second time this year. CEO Stephen Yaloff on Bloomberg TV.
3: The old narrative on outlets was, it was a specific shopping trip that maybe you made once a season.
2: Yaloff says consumer habits surrounding outlet shopping have shifted.
3: The population shift has brought more people, permanent population, to the markets where we have shopping centers. And in response to that, we've been re-merchandising these centers. We've been adding more food and beverage, more entertainment, things that are going to draw the customer, going to hold the customer, and ultimately get that multiple visit.
2: When asked what he's hearing from Tanger's tenants, given a backdrop of headwinds like rising oil prices and lower savings rates, the CEO says he thinks retailers will respond with better value. Gina Cervetti, Bloomberg Radio.
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27: 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The Federal Style Inn was built along the stage road that connected Tennessee to the national capital and urban trading areas in between, and is the oldest wood frame building in the historic district. In the summer of 1832, President Andrew Jackson held a reception for his friends on the porch of the inn. John Sevier, James K. Polk, Andrew Johnson, and William Brownlow were other famous tenants. 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The museum includes a history of Jonesboro, the inn, and features rotating exhibits. Be sure to ask the attendant to show you the restored portion of the inn that looks how it would have in the Victorian 1890s. 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
3: Hurricane Lala is approaching the Big Island of Hawaii as a Category 1 storm. The National Hurricane Center says Lala is packing maximum sustained winds of 75 miles an hour after strengthening today. It's about 65 miles southeast of South Point, Hawaii, and moving to the west at less than 10 miles per hour. Experts warn that the underground chambers that hold the U.S. Strategic Oil Reserves could get damaged by the rapid release of stockpiles in response to the Iran war. The oil in the Strategic Petroleum Reserve is stored in 60 salt caverns thousands of feet underground at four major sites along the Gulf Coast in Louisiana and Texas. Health officials from California cautioned the dangers of getting breast milk outside of vetted channels after several infants were possibly exposed to HIV from donor milk. Officials from the Santa Clara Public Health Department said it's unclear if infants actually drank the milk. The department said all tested negative for HIV. I'm Rob Martier.
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12: This is Momentum Moments. I'm Brandon Richards. You can't think your way out of a pattern your body has been running for years. You can know exactly what you're doing wrong and still do it anyway. And most people assume that's a willpower problem, but it's not. It's a pattern problem. The brain doesn't run on what you've decided. It runs on what you've repeated. So the cycle keeps showing up, not because you don't know better, but because knowing better was never the mechanism that was going to break it. Change doesn't start in the mind. It starts when you interrupt the pattern with a different action, long enough, consistently enough, that the body starts to believe something new is true. And that takes time, and it takes honesty. And for most people, it takes something outside of themselves, because you cannot be both the broken system and the one fixing it. I'm Brandon Richards. 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
13: Mitch Anthony here with today's Daily Dose. It took four Olympics and endless sorrow to win his gold, but Dan Jansen was well equipped to deal with disappointment. Once at age 11, after losing a major race, he was crying bitterly. His father said, "You know, Dan, there's more to life than skating around in circles." Jansen would grow to learn the meaning of that statement. Years later, on the very day he was going to skate for his first medal in Calgary, his sister died after a lengthy battle with leukemia. Trying to win for his sister, Jansen crashed after 100 meters. Later in another race, the 1,000, he crashed again. Seeking redemption in the next Olympics, Jansen only reached new depths of disappointment. He finished fourth and 26, but he refused to give up. In 1994, he came to Lillehammer knowing it was his last chance. In the 500, he crashed. He had one race left in his Olympic career, the 1,000. After almost falling on a turn, he recovered and finished with both a gold medal and a world record. Being a fella who has earned his fame skating around in circles, Dan Jansen knows that there are still a lot more important things in life. 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
15: For tonight, we're going to have mostly clear skies and overnight low around 71.

0: 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I'm Chris Keith from the Live Wire Weather Center. 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
3: 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I'm Paul Kaminsky, MSRPK.com, with part one of our crossover miles in a Volkswagen Tiguan S. The Tiguan gets a power boost for 2026. The turbocharged four-cylinder engine in the base models now makes 201 horsepower, up from 184 in 2025, thanks in part to new turbocharger design. With a mid-3,500-pound curb weight and an 8-speed transmission, the front-wheel drive Tiguan S we tested got from 0 to 60 miles an hour in a little over 8 seconds. The updated two-row Tiguan will hold almost 34 cubic feet of cargo behind row 2. The front-wheel drive version has a 1,500-pound tow capacity properly equipped. EPA test numbers 26 city and 34 highway. The entry-level Volkswagen Tiguan S starts at $30,805. 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I'm Paul Kaminsky, MSRPK.com. Now this.
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10: 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Major League Baseball returned to Dyersville, Iowa Thursday night for the Field of Dreams game, with 26 Hall of Famers walking out of the cornfield in a tribute to the iconic movie scene. The Philadelphia Phillies beat the Twins 7-1 in the contest. Kyle Schwarber was the star, hitting two home runs. It's the first time Major League Baseball returned to Iowa since 2022. NBA, the Lakers are headed for another change in ownership. Billionaire investor Josh Kushner and former Disney CEO Bob Iger agreeing to buy the franchise from Mark Walter for a record $12.5 billion. That's the highest price ever paid for a professional sports team. Kushner and Iger had been looking to an NBA expansion team in Las Vegas, but instead they land one of the most iconic franchises in sports. The deal still needs NBA approval. LIV Golf canceling its $40 million team championship, which was set for the end of the month in Michigan, and three-time LIV

0: Individual champion Jon Rahm is reportedly considering leaving that tour. It comes after Saudi Arabia's public investment fund ending its financial backing. But CEO Scott O'Neill says the league has secured a new lead investor to fund the operation starting in 2027. Red Bull gives you wings, 3 8.4-ounce cans for just $7. Quick stop, run in when you run out. 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
3: 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Use a pump-up garden sprayer or a roller to apply it and then back brush the area before moving on. The process forces the sealant down into the pores of the wood to give you maximum protection from the effects of the sun. I'm Danny Lipford with tips for today's homeowner.
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5: You marched into our towns with superior force and spread fire and desolation wherever you pleased. Will you claim our lands by right of conquest? The Great Spirit has placed us in different situations. Old Tassel, Cherokee diplomat. Long Island in present-day Kingsport was a sacred sanctuary to the Cherokee. It was considered neutral ground, and the flames of many council fires burned as war and peace pacts were sealed. In 1760 came the desecration of the white man when Colonel Byrd built Fort Robinson nearby. Within 10 years, the white man had pushed the red man from the land entirely. Long Island was one of the last lands ceded by the Cherokee with the Long Island Treaty in 1777. The Cherokee were easily convinced to side with the British during the Revolution when the focus shifted toward the South.
6: Consumer prices rose modestly in July, while annual inflation eased slightly as falling gasoline prices offset higher costs for shelter, restaurant meals, and several services. The Consumer Price Index increased a seasonally adjusted 0.1% in July after declining 0.4% in June. The Federal Reserve Bank of New York reports Americans' credit card balances climbed by $21 billion in the second quarter, reaching $1.25 trillion. New credit card delinquencies held steady but remain elevated compared with pre-pandemic levels. Burger King is the clear winner in the current burger wars. The chain paired an 8.5% surge in comparable sales with a multi-year effort to improve restaurants, operations, and the Whopper. Wendy's was the clear loser. Same-store restaurant sales fell by 7%. I'm Mark Huffman. 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
8: For tonight, we're going to have mostly clear skies and overnight low around 71. For Sunday, sunny skies. It's going to be hot with a high near 90. Heat index values as high as 97. Sunday night, mostly clear. Overnight low around 72. For Monday, chance of showers and thunderstorms in the afternoon. Otherwise, sunny skies and a high of 89. Monday night, chance of showers and thunderstorms. Slight chance of rain overnight. Mostly cloudy skies and a low around 70. Tuesday, slight chance of rain. Chance of thunderstorms in the afternoon. Mostly sunny and 86. I'm Chris Keith from the Live Wire Weather Center. Count on it.
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12: This is a Bloomberg Money Minute. The women's wellness business is on the rise.
13: We open a new resort and residential community in Austin in 2026.
12: Mark Rivers, CEO of Canyon Ranch, says the new resort will have a special focus on women's health.
13: I think the science and treatments around beauty and the spa will be particularly noteworthy.
12: Things like
13: you can use DNA testing to build customized skin products.
12: The new resort is also for men, but with women rarely included in clinical trials. Until the 1990s, Rivers says women are underrepresented in wellness in ways you might not even imagine, and he says that needs to change.
13: Historically, the education and training regimen for massage therapists was based upon a male anatomy. Well, why does it have to be the male anatomy? Why can't we train and educate about both anatomies?
12: Canyon Ranch expects women of all ages will be a growing part of the more than $6 trillion wellness industry. Denise Pellegrini, Bloomberg Radio.
14: 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Here's Chris Whitting.
15: A man named Etienne was an accountant. He knew a lot about saving cash. Some said he was a bit too tight with money, but Etienne didn't mind the comments. 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His inexpensive, simple portraits soon became very popular. I'm sure you know Etienne by his famous last name, Silhouette. Etienne de Silhouette ended up very rich thanks to some clever artwork that kept him in the black. With the Success Journal, I'm Chris Whitting.
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21: J.F. Tony was a merchant and civic leader and was bestowed the honorary title of Colonel. He was born in Carter County in 1857, right before the Civil War. His father died while in custody of the Confederates in 1864, leaving Tony fatherless at just 7 years of age. Frank began his career as a farmer at 10 years of age and became a merchant at 17 years of age, which led to his own business, J.F. Tony & Company in Irwin and Flag Pond in 1879. He married Fanny and had 4 children. Tony founded the first Irwin newspaper, The Magnet, in 1891. He was county and circuit court clerk of Unicoi County and was a representative in the state legislature. He was deputy collector of internal revenue during McKinley's administrations. He was a devout Baptist and Mason. For Irwin's 150th anniversary, we are remembering some of the people who made our town great.
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0: 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Bristol Rhythm and Roots Reunion celebrates its 25th anniversary September 11th through the 13th in downtown Bristol's. Headliners will include Sierra Ferrell, Old Crow Medicine Show, St. Paul and the Broken Bones, Los Lobos, and the Warren Treaty. The festival celebrates Bristol's musical heritage and the historic 1927 Bristol Sessions. 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Molly Hatchet is known for classics including Flirting with Disaster and Gator Country. They've been performing for more than four decades, and the current lineup features longtime guitarist Bobby Ingram. 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